0: they are Asempa FM. People of God, the elect, even the converts, gather together to pray. The possession of the oppressed is reddishing. The yoke breaks, the devourer rebuked and tormented. Chains of affliction dismantled. The Charismatic Anointing Ministry, in collaboration with the Freedom Time Prayer Partners, present My Moment of Laughter. With your prayer leader, Pastor Bernard Owusu-Anza.
1: Freedom, the Lord has done it. Freedom, the Lord has done it. Freedom, the Lord has done it. FTPP, Eradia Yewie. Me Pacho, to say, I believe by the grace of God, you are doing well, and so as the family. By the mercies of God, we are also doing fantastic. Yami Adom, Yasu Yahu Ye Ewaha, Yeni Freedom Asofo, Yeni Freedom Amebusyen Yena, we are all doing fantastic by the mercies of God. Yami Adomwa, My Moment of Laughter. Jumedina yeyeno August any September asani edruso eye jumedia yeyeno August yebeyeno September Christo yadomwa 22nd to 25th of September yeshashe ebenada ukuada yawada any ifiada all night nyame yadomwa eye bosumi ya yerebu
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1: 22nd to 25th na yesani eshe asibim eye My Moment of Laughter. Me, Siriam Reno, and many of us, since we started January to this time, you have been going through a lot of stuff. What can you ever be brave? You do tell me a minimum, say Ubusan, who say it is Mekrano, Mempaya Miboini, Asoria Miku, Yami Uti Mpuni, Yami Uti, Mekadibia say, if there is a man to pray, there is a God to answer. 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Tuesday no e ye nwumre ye be na nwumre na Wednesday so ye na nwumre. Na Thursday so yaye no anopa. Na Friday yaye no all night. Me pacho Tuesday no ebeye 22nd and the first day of the program. And oh ba o anointing oil aya fabra Isaiah 10:27. O see because of the anointing, the yoke shall be broken. Nyame ya domwa eno ye Tuesday na ye 22nd no enumre. And na eye
0: Asempa FM.
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2: All roads lead to La Paz race course, the Rasta Park. It's your moment of laughter. Your season of weeping is over.
3: Freedom, the Lord has done it.
0: Asemba FEA has made kings become beggars and beggars are riding on horses. According to scripture, 1 Peter chapter 4 verse 7 says, the end of the world is coming soon. Therefore, be earnest and disciplined in prayer. For this reason, Freedom Time Praying Partner, FTPP, is inviting all to join this power-packed prayer program every Sunday, Monday, Tuesday, and Wednesday midnight, 12 p.m. on... This power-packed program is being led by Reverend Bernard Owusu Ansah.
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5: Amen.
0: Don't forget that the fervent prayer of a righteous man availeth much. Therefore, be part of this program. For any information, call 0244 115 618.
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0: 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Chrono, somebody exalt the name of the Lord. David said, I will bless the Lord at all times. For his praise shall continually be in my mouth. Somebody bless the Lord. And I choose Shere Radia. And then me, the one I don't know from the door. So, that's what Shere Radia is. Fananu,
1: bɛbɛsɛ bia no bɔmpa yɛ serɛ bɔ ne fakye wurade hɔ ɛneɛ bɛbɔ mpa yɛ paa. Maybe today happens to be your very first time listening to this. This is Freedom Time Prayer Partners. This is what we do from every Saturday to Wednesday. Your bumper here from Mimini Debia Kopimukwada. Jimmy D. Through this prayer, a lot of miracle has been happening in a lot of people. Be alive. 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
1: ne santi ni se the most powerful gift you can ever have in your life is a gift of prayer achedia ubetumi anya aye empaibo achedie. And tonight it is an opportunity, an honor to come before God in prayer. And wherever you are, wherever you may be, maybe by the grace of God you have been able to channel to Adom TV, Joy Prime TV, Light TV, and also Vision 1 FM, or maybe Praise TV. I just want to say congratulations, and also you are lucky. The reason is that me kande bia se empire adia sofo wewu kura na yekosi okura no, you will still need prayer to be buried. 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
2: 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won't worry what do penny feel so oh boy who more did be as soon as she out the better say my boy who more did be in your way the beer yourself the beer your brother say and pipe will be to me a joe and pipe will be to me a wow for we ship me a more never wow now pay a dear a yeah meke biem empire body e ye mame monka ye nyame yadom next 2 weeks ye shape my moment of laughter ye wo conference bi 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
0: Ebi ya uwa TikTok. 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Obo FTPP prayer sa. Ija dem tendende wa TikTok. Ube huye wa ho. Johnny Binia no emo empire. And yes, sande mu live for Facebook. E dine wo Facebook no. What do you bo? FTPP. The Lord has done it. Ewa YouTube. And a Facebook also there about original FTPP. And know your Facebook original FTPP, original FTPP or Facebook. It just demo den den den. And I'm a patcho. Ube timi susu abo Bernard Usuansa. Facebook uho na Bernard Usuansa. And a TikTok also a your FTPP prayers, FTPP prayers. And know your TikTok Johnny Yang. And a your Instagram also, but original FTPP. And also your Instagram. Original FTPP, original FTPP, and I'm patcho YouTube, and also so. But the Lord has done it. Abruche for no power net for me wa America. And I'm who ye abruche for the so for YouTube unguwao. Also TV na no dia to YouTube neja them. Na so for who the YouTube ubon pa ya said ya kono pa. Who the TV ni so kakraka. Ubon se who shiye janisa na eye juma. YouTube unso odia but the Lord has done it. Ewo YouTube. So from back to Bob Proman Mamma and Fiancy and Pibonassi, Yamishra Bibri, Bob Proman Mamma and Yamishra.
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3: When the apostles, the people of God, the elect, even the converts gather together to pray, the possession of the oppressed is reddishing, the yoke breaks, the devourer rebuked and tormented. 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
0: Freedom, the Lord has done it. Freedom, the Lord has done it. Freedom. The Lord has done it. FTPP Eradia Yewie. Me patcho way to say, I believe by the grace of God, you are doing well, and so as the family. By the mercies of God, we are also doing fantastic. Yami Adom, yen so yeho ye ewaha. Yeni freedom asofo. Yeni freedom amebushye yina. We are all doing fantastic by the mercies of God. Yami Adomwa, eye my moment of laughter. Jumedina ye no August and September. Asani Edruso. And you jumedia ya yeno Augusta. Yebeyen was September. Christo Yan Domwa 22nd.
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0: of September. Yeshasye Ebenada Ukwada Yawada any ifiada all night. Yame ya domwa a ye bosumiya ye remye 22nd to 25th. Na yesane eshe asibim. Aye my moment of laughter. Me Siriam Reno and in here. Many of us, since we started January to this time, you have been going through a lot of stuff. What koniema be brebemo? If you tell me a minim say ubusa won say it me crano, mempaya mi boy ni asoria me kui nyami uti mpuni nyami uti me kadibia say if there is a man to pray, there is a God to answer. Nyame, sometime me kadibia say. Se unim ni yi awan wia bedwin se woni ho. Nyansu se unim nyami ya unim wo. Se de nanu the book of John kai no se I know my sheep and my sheep also knows me. Nyanko pon ye adomwa e ye on the 22nd of September e de babe pim 25th of November September sorry. E ye sa 4 days we ye de babe ye my moment of laughter from Tuesday to Friday. Tuesday no e ye nyumre ye be ne nyumre na Wednesday so ye ne nyumre. Na Thursday so yaye no anopa. Na Friday yaye no all night. Me pacho Tuesday no ebeye 22nd and the first day of the program. And oh ba o anointing oil aya fabra.
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0: 7. Also because of the anointing, the yoke shall be broken. 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And na eye Wednesday no and also so eye 23rd and also wo ba me pacho ayafa ensuo bra ensuo eye nkwa water signify life ye de bebo mpa ya sre enkwa e de amaye ho ye mu bebre ho no mu a wo be so de no 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
6: 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Lord, give me divine strength in my prayer. Somebody lift your voice and pray for strength.
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0: of physical setback physical setback no so for ehunam mu any abrabo mu entwe sign what do say what obi ye mu bi temi a to be say 10 years to come if I say 10 years are when you look back for the next 10 years you realize that nothing has changed in your life.
2: My God.
0: You are rather going backwards. 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
0: 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We need to help somebody to pray this prayer. I beg you in the name of God, share the link for me, share the link for me. Somebody really need to pray. Go ahead and share the link, share the link. Yem wo bi no ntimi mompa na dwenti share link na me mesro wate. 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Afi so wa so ne nko mo ni nya de declare. Satanic bad news.
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I am a

Fantara, Fantara, Fantara, Fantara, Fantara, Fantara, Fantara, Fantara, Fantara, Fantara, Fantara, Fantara, Fantara, Fantara, Fantara, Fantara, Fantara, Fantara, Fantara, Fantara, Fantara, Fantara, Fantara, Fantara, Fantara, Fantara, Fantara, Fantara, Fantara, Fantara, Fantara, Fantara, Fantara, Fantara, Fantara, Fantara, Fantara, Fantara, Fantara, Fantara, Fantara, Fantara, Fantara, Fantara, Fantara, Fantara, Fantara, Fantara, Fantara, Fantara, Fantara, Fantara, Fantara, Fantara, Fantara, Fantara, Fantara, Fantara, Fantara, Fantara, Fantara, Fantara, Fantara, Fantara, Fantara, Fantara, 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

0: every agent of bad news. 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Agent of bad news. 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
0: Every bad news that can kill your joy.
1: Jesus.
0: Bad news that can let you become sad.
1: Jesus.
0: Bad news that can let you become a widow.
1: Hey.
0: I curse it by fire.
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0: I kill it by fire.
1: Hey.
0: I feel you call the next prayer. And this is the next prayer. Agent of demotion. Working for my demote. Working for my downfall. Mo amo bring ni passe. 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Ye mo be brisao. Whenever the agent of demotion are working against you, who ye police ni, who ye soldier ni, who ye fire service ni, who ye immigration officer, custom officer, who nya promotion.
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0: Wo be ye adwuma wo office for many years, you can never be promoted. Yentimi promote da wo bon se de bia krofo sawo ho no chese de wo kra wo ba adwuma mu gya no no obeye panyi na wo da so ne namo ye call the next prayer. Agent of demotion working hard for my downfall wo bon ho modi bia so be bre me benada se yesu mu jan ka woni
1: amen
0: yesu mu jan ka woni
1: amen
0: yesu mu jan ne nka nanim
1: amen
0: sampa we sim be ma de ye din pa bo wo be bon den den de pa mo amo mani pa nkoso mo bom ho modi bia bre ni pa se yesu mu jan ka moni
1: amen
0: afi next one quick one ma menya de we quick but you share the link for me on Facebook share link na mami nyame so ya dom one next 2 weeks and ye next week impo and ye my moment of laughter now. 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
0: O de be ya ordain no. 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
4: Freedom, the Lord has done it. Freedom, the Lord has done it. Freedom. The Lord has done it. FTPP Eradia Yewie. Me pacho way to say, I believe by the grace of God, you are doing well, and so as the family. By the mercies of God, we are also doing fantastic. Nyamia dom, yensu yehun ye ewaha. 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Nyamia domwa, eye my moment of laughter. Jumedina yeye no August, any September. Asani Edruso. Eye Jumedia yeye no August, yebeye no September. Christo yadomwa, 22nd to 25th of September. Yeshansye Epenada, Ukuada, Yawada, any Ifiada all night. Nyame yadomwa, eye Bosumiya yeremiye, 22nd to 25th. Na yesani eshe asibim. Eye my moment of laughter. Me, Siriam Re.
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4: Many of us, since we started January to this time, you have been going through a lot of stuff. 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
3: All roads lead to La Paz race course, the Rasta Park. 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
4: Thank you, Holy Ghost. 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
5: 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So boy ni ti bo Thursday agent of bad news. E say eno na ye adwuma on Ghana.
4: Agent of bad news.
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6: Amen.
4: Kristo o mane mpare ye.
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4: O nyame o mane mpare.
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4: Nyame omane mparo.
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4: Christo omane mparo.
6: Amen.
4: The battle card me can be declared. Say agent of demotion.
6: Agent of demotion.
4: Working for my downfall.
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2: Thank you, Jesus. Thank you, Jesus. Every evil power that is working so hard to make sure that you will never be promoted, by the anointing of God, we curse them by fire.
0: Amen.
2: We destroy them by the anointing of the Holy Ghost.
0: Amen.
2: After you call the next prayer topic, we are almost there. We are almost there. Yeah, boy, your last but one prayer. And this is your prayer. Will see any power that does not want me to live long. What are you waiting for?
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2: 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We dey nye se ufi ni TV su. Ana uti ni radio su. Ana Facebook. Ana social media. 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
2: Was here ye program say ya na will be the rich man as a Richard. A catcher and said, Minim says, of my guide, you know.
4: Rich man.
2: Catcher and said, Yanko program, maybe. More than the buy. Was this after many by my trimpana? Was it how many years?
4: 9 years.
2: No, my trimpana, 9 years, you caught 10 years, I won't tell me worry. 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
4: four
2: wanyim mako mako and 9 4 times ama na say mese mame wo akura bi ato yamani yeye fru yam eye program no obaye ne bepie yo wono nanu asem no waka. 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
2: Ya domwa e bena debe na watching. 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

0: Thank you, Jesus. 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Ade Chano Paya Yenina Yeshim Walla Pass. A year Race Course Park in a so. Yenina Yabishim Walla Pass Race Course Park in a so. Ade Chano Paya Yakosia da. 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Last week's service was so awesome. Yakosia da Solia will maybe an additive feed and you, Brebi. 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
1: asempa fm
0: I was flattering. 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Now, it's here and Pibo. And your word, Radia, Radabalo, Sondi Calabaya, Salaba Delegate, Ragada, Zebra, Nicaraba, Mazuba, Timba. Get our Sio, Yura. 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
2: To
0: me, a real what your money gear. 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Yes, to the manajuma brenna say. To me, said to me, no. Me do a gem mount.
2: Amen.
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2: Yes, Lord.
0: Oba.
2: Jesus.
0: And Kunkutemo.
2: Yes,
0: ma'am. Fajidia can't amy me and son in your way.
2: Amen. Amen. 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
0: Freedom.
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0: FTPP, we dey pray every day.
2: Miracles dey happen every day.
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0: George second number we can number yam di menu na gil the bebo wow 0591 number 36 afibo 1819 1819 the patch the last number you chat to and also your 0591 no about 36 and also bo 1820 1820 the 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
2: I know I am a sinner
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3: Freedom, the Lord has done it. Freedom, the Lord has done it. Freedom, the Lord has done it. FTPP, Eradia Yewie. Me Pacho, to say, I believe by the grace of God, you are doing well, and so as the family. By the mercies of God, we are also doing fantastic. Yamia Dom, Yasu Yahun Ye Ewaha,
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3: Yeni Freedom, Amebushi Yena, we are all doing fantastic by the mercies of God. Yamia Domwa, my moment of laughter. Jumedina Yeno August, any September. Asani Edruso. Jumedia Yeno Augusta, Yabayen was September. Christo Yadomwa, 22nd to 25th of September. Yashasia Epenada, Ukuada, Yawada, any Ifiada all night. Yameya Domwa, a year Bosumia Yerum

0: 25th of November, September, sorry. Yes, sir, 4 days away. Yeah, the Baba, yeah, my
1: mom. Asempa FM.
0: Tuesday to Friday. Tuesday, you know, a numre. Yeah, Ben, a numre. Now, Wednesday, so you're a numre. Now, Thursday, so you're no anopa. Now, Friday, you're no all night. Me pacho Tuesday, you know, a be 22nd, and the first day of the program. And oh, ba, oh, anointing oil, I fabra. Isaiah 10:27. Or see, because of the anointing, the yoke shall be broken. Nyame ya domo a eno ye Tuesday na ye 22nd no anwumre. Na eye Wednesday no eno so so eye 23rd. Eno so wo ba me pacho ayafa ensu bra. Ensu eye nkwa water signify life. 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Ye mu bebre ho no mo a obeso de no obi ne wo da. Obeso de na wo konto kwa. 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Te ensu no ye de bebo mpaya na nyame nam so e de deliverance amaye life. And then Yakupon Yadomwa, Adichini Yawada, a year 24th noa, 24th of September noa, Mepacho, and Yabena nopa. I said, Yawada be a year program, Yena nopano, Yabena nopa, and no buyer pe apple bako, nefekra nefabra, ye bebunya mempaye, na unyamia basa kesieno, ebesane, aye kesie, ebim, and Adichini Fiada, and a year all night kesie, a year 25th no,
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0: I will La Paz, a year risk was parking. So I know some patcho, oh, buy an wap a communion wine. Communion wine, Yesu Mujano, yet the Bebon Pamek. I say last year, 8 to 8, yeah, mammy be Bawana or Walgota, a year compo, a bonny minimum. Say Pastor Bernard, oh, me a bonpe good communion wine. So yes, here, could you me operation? Miniscam, the Kaku operation, and I made a medical communion wine, even Yanka, a buyer, the Bebo Empire. Was a reverend, may no me communion wine, or say, who can skim you soon 7 days? May no, no, not me compono, a year, me compono, a year, yeah, yeah, bar last year. 8 to 8, ewo UPS yono, unim biya meke, ubi ya diye di shu, ubi ya shema mino, ne kompono ayira ama fidi unse, nini 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

0: 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The Charismatic Anointing Ministry, in collaboration with the Freedom Time Prayer Partners, present My Moment of Laughter.
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2: Freedom, the Lord has done it. Freedom, the Lord has done it. Freedom, the Lord has done it. FTPP, Eradia Yewie. Me pacho to say, I believe by the grace of God, you are doing well, and so as the family. By the mercies of God, we are also doing fantastic. Nyamia dom, yensu yehun ye.
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2: Freedom asofo, yeni freedom, amebushye nyina, we are all doing fantastic by the mercies of God. Nyamia domwa, eye My Moment of Laughter. 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Yeshasye ebenada, ukuwada, yawada, any ifiada all night. Nyame yadomwa, eye bosumi yeye remu yeye, 22nd to 25th. Na yesane eshe asibim. Eye My Moment of Laughter. Me Siriam Reno and many of us, since we started January to this time, you have been going through a lot of stuff. What koniema be brebemu? E do tembi a minim say ubusa won se eti mekrano mempaya mi boy ni asoria mi kui nyami wuti mpuni nyami wuti me kadibia say if there is a man to pray, there is a God to answer. Nyame, sometime me kadibia say. Se unim ni yia wahia bedwin se woni ho nanso se unim nyame a unim ho said the name of the book of John kind say I know my sheep and my sheep also knows me nyakopon ye adomo a eye on the 22nd of September e de ba bepem 25th of November September sorry eye sa 4 days away
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2: Moment of Laughter from Tuesday to Friday Tuesday no eye nwumre ye be na nwumre na Wednesday so ye na nwumre na Thursday so yaye no anopa na Friday yaye no all night me pacho Tuesday no ebeye 22nd 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
2: na me nyankopon ye o kese freedom nyame mpija o na wonye o kese e wo yesu dem amen ye ye be she nyame ya dem wa my moment of laughter god bless you and god bless you ye to am pa bono so bye-bye.
1: All roads lead to La Paz Race Course, the Rasta Park. It's your moment of laughter. Your season of weeping is over.
4: Freedom, the Lord has done it.
5: Weakness in prayer has made kings become beggars, and beggars are riding on horses. According to scripture, 1 Peter chapter 4 verse 7 says, the end of the world is coming soon. Therefore, be earnest and disciplined in prayer. For this reason, Freedom Time Praying Partner, FTPP, is inviting all to join this power-packed prayer program every Sunday, Monday, Tuesday, and Wednesday midnight, 12 p.m. on... This power-packed program is being led by Reverend Bernard Owusu Ansah.
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6: By the blood of Jesus Christ of Nazareth, we kill it by fire.
7: Amen.
5: Don't forget that the fervent prayer of a righteous man availeth much. Therefore, be part of this program. For any information, call 0244-115-618.
4: Freedom, the Lord has

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1: Na waso.
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0: 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On be yahoo. Asum no ma ha won. Amen.
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0: 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So for ma se mi na okay.
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0: It will be more brother call any but any ye.
2: Any ye.
0: A cobby quack, I did be a cow, they all bread. Because why you are who so soon?
2: Yes.
0: Why you are quite so soon?
2: Yes.
0: Or that should be a show,
2: yes.
0: Or say what you are,
2: yes.
0: And obey you with yesterday.
2: Amen.
0: And obey you with yesterday.
2: Amen.
0: And obey you with yesterday.
2: Amen.
0: Yaribia Mobia

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0: 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Everybody so be good at
1: what?
0: Everybody so be good at
1: yes.
0: Because what is it? What? Yeah. Do the uncle for cash on them, would there be my yet? A confirmation is almost on the scene, would there be my yet? A confirmation, you won't find who you know, won't find who you are, Yana. Would they be on that Yarian parcel? They be on the hospital. They be on quiet at a blood test. 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

0: for your bread. 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
1: 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One co school to or you look at, but who co school need to know that the school has enough support? 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
2: Mhm.
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2: O si so man a wo Israel
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2: That's right.

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2: amen
0: Everybody
2: 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Amen.
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2: Amen.

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1: 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Amen.
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1: Amen.
2: Amen.
1: Jesus.
2: Yes.
1: Amen.
2: Yes.
1: Yes. Yes. Yes. Yes. Yes. Yes. Yes. Yes. Yes. Yes. Yes. Yes. Yes. Yes. Yes. Yes. Yes. Yes. Yes. Yes. Yes. Yes. Yes. Yes. Yes. Yes. Yes. Yes. Yes. Yes. Yes. Yes. Yes. Yes. Yes. Yes. Yes. Yes. Yes. Yes. Yes. Yes. Yes. Yes. Yes. Yes. Yes. Yes. Yes. Yes. Yes. Yes. Yes. Yes. Yes. Yes. Yes. Yes. Yes. Yes. Yes. Yes. Yes. Yes. Yes. Yes. Yes. Yes. Yes. Yes. Yes. Yes. Yes. Yes. Yes. Yes. Yes. Yes. Yes. Yes. Yes. Yes. Yes. Yes. Yes. Yes. Yes. Yes. Yes. Yes.

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2: Jesus.
1: Yes, we that's why echo saw it as a Christophobia bray, a aquan and so news for your
2: yes.
1: Sans with many a children, you know. On all by a fee, sans a blue time beer, or sans a cock. And all this are all our city baby out.
2: Yes,
1: we are quaman, sir, at the end. And now we are quam so. You have been a pen or do it,
2: yes.
1: You need pan a pen and no, or do it. We are quaman, dear. You're one in your home, and all the way.

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1: Che. Me invite you to Brafoles. Every Thursday is Biala. And upon 8 o'clock. I come here at 12 o'clock. You're going to pay you at Waterfalls. 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
0: Oh, sorry. Pacho has a free now free. What for say?
1: Epe me Danny, me kasete ya masama.
0: Oh, Mr. Danny, also, oh,

0: 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Amen.
1: Amen.
0: We say, "Enkwasumi yangu yele to usuamasa." So one come one. Hello.
2: Hello.
0: Hello, Pastor Kasamitio. Good evening, Papa. Pastor, let's say now, cause I'm free. Pastor Mitio, Kasa.
2: I don't mean the question because it's true.
0: So whom Pachoka say it to you, Papa? Papa Pachoka say it to you, Tamil Kontika.
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0: Jesus.
4: I did better a day when I'm
0: bravo.
4: Oh, yes, Christo, who saw you anymore?
0: Jesus.
4: Papa, I sent you a small car, say, what we need. We are what we need, Papa. And my name, we are my name, Papa. Want to mean call a new one, bravo. Oh, yes, Christo. Amen.
0: Amen. Amen.
2: Amen.
0: Hello. But your baby, and tell me, do you have a telephone on my bed to you? Ele telefone numa betuja. Ubetuma frame was 0559 5 2 5 2 0 5.
5: Hello.
0: Hello.
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0: Good evening. Good evening. Good evening. Good evening. Good evening. Good evening. Good evening. Good evening. Hello, Kasamani.
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0: nurse. 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
1: Yes.
0: Amen.
1: Amen. 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
0: Abba, Samiko, Matthew chapter 20. Matthew chapter 8, verse 28.
1: Matthew chapter number 8, verse number 28. I say, verse 28, no. Now, we drew a swing at the man. 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What was so no free? Budam, Bishian.
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1: It was right, to Asuma. I say, why, well, for say, we been to mean come or pine us. Verse 29. 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What him said, a day now, only a royal. Yanko Pomba. Oba, I say, Oba Tiatian. 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
0: Papa, I will say, Yesu Christ to end up in the Jumemu.

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0: Papa, when you pay Bia, oh, other side, oh. 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
0: There's authority over power.
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0: There's authority over power.
2: Amen.
0: Sister Diana Titi wo.

0: Adofo. 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Wherever there is authority, power submits. 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
2: for one, so the
0: bar is in the and no matter if I'll phone, no, nefe 030 221 6545 030 221 6546 0548 955 9 47 Mrs. Subiu 030 221 6545 030 221 6546 and I said 0548 955 9 47 Also Uber to me a free and we na enumere near a delay war near air course war abrabonimu. 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
1: oba be sha omo support auto
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0: Good morning, Asempa 94.7. 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Oda, Isaac Amiyao, anope uti mi wo. Of one sea I will be oh yeah elder of the Church of Pentecost. And open your me coupon shroud name where we shining in a son of Prince Udi were feeding out to Asempa 94.7. If we see an here, we're only son of Pay Udi were feeding better on what room you are now. You are so afraid you are safe. Baby, I had to know a faith walk GD Anamo GD Anamo. And I'll pay me name as of Penny. And why if a papa. I love your outfit.
1: Thank you.
0: Say, God bless you.
1: Amen. Bless
0: also for Dr. K. Dogbeto, communication director. Ewo, the Seventh-day Adventist Church. Segum Tema. Anybody I mean cast Segum gra the communication director. Ewo, Seventh-day Adventist. Because he has left the face of Seventh-day Adventist. Yeah. Papa, good morning.
1: Good morning, my boss.
0: Yami Shirao.
1: Radhi Shirao, Susiwa.
0: In fact, Obi Yejuma Pa, Ejezi Piano, Onze, Abrabona Yebono, sometimes, no, Untinye Mebiase, Nipa Mpe, Nukre.
1: Nukre, oye, right.
0: Nipa Mpe, Nukre. And when we are doing the good thing, Nishwa, then humanity starts say, Yebe, Kanwashe. But enye no na ebe ma wabe mabu.
1: Amen.
0: Adebia oye bia no. See say you are not doing it for men, but you are doing it for God.
1: You are my prophet. Prophet humble servant kasa.
0: Enu anu no. Nyame hira wo. Me ma akwa ba.
1: Yo mida sipa. Ready shra bebre se.
0: O hira wo.
1: Na bia wo ho ma me. At least week bia me dini ya on the air.
0: It is well.
1: Asempa.
0: We give praise to God.
1: Mi da si pa. Radhi shra bebre. What it?
0: Papa me pese, obe dan huwe di na, ye time ni yudwa ni iti na ye mbo umre mo.
1: So, Radhi Adwa, mi su mi author, mi publish books bebre, at least 6 books.
0: Upright Living.
1: Upright Living. So, ne me sorry be ye 12 midnight. They may meditate as a pastor, bompire, they may kasa, I pray. They may call some reflections. They may book, Upright Living book, they may travel 2-3 years ago. Chapter 10 say, God will not change his mind. Ready?
0: On the Sanadri. So, can we, Jeremiah 29:11.
1: That my plans are completely different from what you think. So, but my boss, OTM is here or Asempa 94.7. Bear
0: and
1: in mind that.
0: To join you on TikTok.
1: On
0: too.
1: TikTok, those of you on TikTok live.
0: Yeah.
1: I want to assure you that God will not change his mind. So, relax for him. Because anything God said in your life, it will come to pass. You may do all manner of things. What the Lord says should come, it will surely come to pass. And God will not change his mind. So I'll begin with a test. I think let's pray small. Father, we are grateful for this morning. Be in charge. In Jesus Christ's name. Amen.
0: Amen.
1: And amen. So God will not change his mind is a topic for this morning. And then 13th September 2026. What a privilege. So whatever God says, he will do. He will surely do it. God has not changed his mind on things that he has promised. His children, whatever he has promised, he will do it. His yes is yes, and his no is no. So I don't know what you are going through now. Maybe there's a delay. Believe Nyankupo and believe me, say, God will not change his mind. If I disobey a president of this country, Nsioto owia o ebe baso.
0: Auntie Maggie anopeuti na e kanu ni onyame aka fa wo ho ene wabushia no.
1: Nothing will change.
0: O team o UK anope.
1: Oh yes.
0: Say Adebia, God will never change
1: God will never change his mind.
0: Just have rest assured.
1: Assurance.
0: Nyahotoso.
1: Yes.
0: Ena rechemu say nia onyame aka fa wa brabo ho no anti magi
2: ebebem it will come to pass. So you see that I love the children say ebeye ye.
0: May I love this word. It is well, not it shall be well.
2: It shall be well. No.
0: When you are translating to the tree version, yeah. Ebeye. But we are saying, ayeye.
2: Ayeye. Ayeye da da da da da. God will not change his mind though. The atamfo. You know there's a phrase, atamfo na nyenyame.
0: Yeah, atamfo nyenyame.
2: Nyenyame, your enemies are not God.
0: They are not God.
2: They are not the one running your life. What God say to come to pass, minia, ebeba so. The boyfriend that has rejected you, or the woman say you are not rich enough. If Nyami say you marry the most beautiful person and you be the best person, so get my book, Upright Living. A book that is encouraging and changing the world today. I think 2024, I was in Mexico. People purchased this book in dollars. And they were asking, how do you come out of this book? The book talking about Job. What God planned about you, it will come to pass, my dear friend. Ebebaso. And say, but that's Job chapter 23, verse 13 said, but he is in one mind, and who can turn him? Who can turn him? Nobody can turn God. He's well established. Nobody can turn him.
0: He's unmovable.
2: He's unmovable. He said, so, Radu, nobody. People can do all manner. They will lie and cook stories. It's sometimes when you do research, they put some people in prison. They go to certain trial. Later, you discover that they have no hand. Their hands are clean. So what God has planned for you, it will surely come. So Job chapter 23, verse 13 said, but he is in one mind, and who can turn him? Nobody can turn God. And what his soul desires, even that he doeth. For God make my heart soft, and the mighty trouble me. Job chapter 23, verse 13 says, nobody can change God. Your challenges and your pains will not change God. What he said, he should go through and become somebody better. There are several promises. We can claim them from the scriptures. The promises he made to Moses. God, I made the promises in your life. Whether you like it or not, it will come to pass. The promise that he made to Abraham, that he gave birth and the children will be like the stars of heaven. It came to pass. Your own too, Obeba. It will come. Nothing will change it. The promise he made to David, that you are a shepherd. Baba your hine. It came to pass. Is that not it?
0: Sure.
2: Then the promise he made to apostles who came from past background, weak backgrounds, they became somebody better. Minya, I don't know your challenge this morning, but psychologically, there are three questions that run through us. Questions. These are the evaluations. Three. One. Why me?
0: I didn't cry me.
2: But I'm assuring that whether there is some question in your mind, so to say, please.
0: Bonnie Benamaye.
2: Now we said the same thing. Bear in mind that Nyankopon Adwene will never change that. What he said he'll do for you, he'll do it. You may be born in a village, Akrasi Pao, since he said there is something.
0: Papa, say baby, because this, God willing, this week we are going
2: to the Ayerebi.
0: Ayerebi area, which is Dubiase.
2: Dubiase.
0: You know, I am not from a Dubiase
2: township. Dabiri.
0: From a village called Esiosu. And it's like 3 to 4 miles walking distance
2: from Ayerebi.
0: From Edubiase. You reach Ayerebi before you get to Edubiase.
2: Oh, okay.
0: Then when you get to Edubiase, then you just pass by to the bush road.
2: Bush road.
0: That is where we come from.
2: Yes.
0: Pamwai Tapa.
2: Oh. But what God has promised in your life.
0: It just... On
2: yes.
0: If na me baba fly to outside the country.
2: Oh, baba, so it will come. Minya, me for so me wa we, me wa abroad, me wa Tanzania, me wa US, me wa.
0: Just believe
2: in the Lord.
0: nye onyame aka fa wo no se bia e ma ye no nche se your delay is not your denial.
1: Yeah. I was listening to a song this morning at 1 a.m. and said Sesem, I don't know if you have heard that song before. Maybe after close, I'll play for you.
0: Okay.
1: Or maybe you can go to my WhatsApp status there.
0: Okay.
1: Sesem. I say whatever God has say about you.
0: They were singing it in Ever.
1: In Chi.
0: Okay.
1: Sesem. Ta ta da da da. It's like what God a time for you can play on my status there. What God has planned for in your life, it will come to pass. Whatever the enemy may say, people may gang against you. Look at the family of Joseph. His own biological brothers team up. And nobody among them can reason, can think, say, we are bunny. You check my status. I think that's the last thing I posted this morning. Sesem. That's it. You see? Sesem.
0: Say, if there are some words, it's overburden upon you. Just believe.
1: Anything that is worrying you. No.
0: You are going through. So say David said, even though I walk through the
1: valley of shadow of death,
0: I
1: fear no what?
0: Evil.
1: The battle is hard.
0: And found
1: but may the Lord be with you.
0: And found
1: never be discouraged. People may give you nickname. See, there are several promises in the Bible we can claim. See, now, one day you ask, I think I'm the one. Because God's promises are fulfilling. Because He desire no nyankopa plan. You are fulfilling it all. One by one, bit by bit.
0: When you work with time.
1: Oh yeah, he work with time. When a cleaner at the airport, the son or the daughter can become a pilot, and you are telling me God will change his mind because you are from so-and-so community. No. So let's read something in Malachi chapter 3, verse 16. It said, declare, I the Lord do not change. So you, the descendants of Jacob, are not to destroy. Some versions say not consumed by the enemies. God, Nyankupo, the same. The same already Jacob walk with. The same Nyankuponu, Abraham, David, they worship nu. The same God in Asasewe. Minianu. Sorry, Novinye, Chosia, Megafon, Mawa Wesa, Bajiri. Enyonyoga. See, look at Numbers chapter 29, verse 19 say, also, it's clear.
0: God is not a man
1: that he should lie, nor a son of man. That he should change his mind.
0: His mind.
1: I don't know.
0: Nipas is sana dream. Man can promise you.
1: Oh, senior.
0: A whole lot of.
1: I witness it thousands, even myself. I'm a victim.
0: Yeah.
1: Because I know from Bill Ketchel, you give assurance. That's a nipa. Before you realize, you know, the next minute something crop in.
0: Because you are human.
1: I'm human.
0: But the one God. Who created you.
1: So get this book. And your life will be changed. It will be transformed. Because there is
0: God
1: something.
0: God is not
1: a man. And you're very man.
0: Neither.
1: And you're bar. So maybe bar. Oh, send me one CD. Send me 200 Ghana. Me take Uber. And the whole day, you will not see the person.
0: One kasa Uber, wa wo no. Wa shen no. What it to mo you remove. Dia shen no now so. Baby, a kolane duni die. And you say, o show. O yinipa. He can disappoint you.
1: But me di yamo.
0: Ye di yen wa to nipa so. Or say, a war unto he that put himself on man.
1: On man. Say, curse. That's the word. That's the word I want to use. Say,
0: a no me.
1: Say, a mistake, pastor. You put your trust in a nipa. Because nipa, Sam, we work with people, but our agenda. Of coming closer to you is different. So it takes Nyami to meet some people who are the same mindset with you. But Minya, this morning what we are saying is that God has not changed his mind.
0: I watched some this funny things on TikTok.
1: Okay.
0: And, like they were all living in a neighborhood.
1: Okay.
0: Now a few ran, none a banu, a plan is there's one guy also this guy is very nice in ti no mo ye ni say obema o ma kwaduru su na oni konfo no enyi sen na like they should get pregnant na yem fan two guy ni so to destroy his life oh adwin a obi dwin fa
2: o 19 quiet lo you are not getting closer there will be cry. That's a bad attitude. Behavior.
0: Nipa na oboa no no, wo aboa no. Obi wa brochure outside she awo any nyama wa famu. Say oh anka ye all seni sika na ebusuafo e de ato asase. 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How many days or years I'll be spending no sanko nanka musuma nya ba bia da no hwe ni ayaye o days kaniba ni won adwe aye ye dwin farm but when you put yourself on God
2: no sesem
0: sesem be bronze
2: because frankly almost every day people go through afflictions the bia
0: everything.
2: In marriage, in business, in whatever workplaces, Obi said, "Oh, Obi, need to somebody's air ticket. Oh, I'm waiting for you. Me kunu mire. And the person who landed at the airport. What fre.
0: You are
2: the
0: frustrated.
2: Line will not go through. The line will not go through. So you ask, who are we? And the papa, who are we?
0: Ebusia yen fa ye hun tuni paso yen fa ye hun tuni paso oh nti obi di ni wa tuni paso na efe asemo kan se onye mwa pa aye frene mwa om mwa nipa da mesre o fa wo hu tu ewrade so he is the only one who that will help. Never disappoint you
2: somebody was telling me say it's better to trust fish enam in your fridge than a nipa.
0: Enam no stable.
2: Stable. Oh, I never fridge in a freeze.
0: Every
2: but the rest the same. You understand?
0: But so, is it, some people also do this thing. they put their trust in their pets.
2: Oh no. Those one I'm abroad last time. But,
0: no, they know. Like or see no nipa nye.
2: Nipa nye.
0: Nyo odi beji ni pedi no odi beji and pets are loyal
2: such as cramai no they are very good
0: but esan se oya aboa ni
2: ntino
0: ebedu bebi no
2: limitation wo ho
0: limitation
2: oh minia please I want to read something again James chapter 1 verse 17 according to my book and research nina I gather on this material and say James chapter 1 verse 17 every good and perfect gift is from above coming down from the father of a heavenly light who does not change or shift his shadows nyami die anything good that God said it will come. But Minia, there's one thing I want to let everybody to know, say some crisis or crisis in general produce certain thing in man. Ability to reason, ability to think, say your surroundings are not safe. All the gadget that we have discovered for security purposes came as a result of some challenges of life. But you know, God's mind or God's agenda hasn't changed. When people despise you, run you down as if you are a low class, please maintain that path. Connection with Nyami, relationship with Nyankupo, because every good and perfect things come from God. It's not from anypa, not from anybody. God himself will be with you. Said, based on the verses, God has not changed. God is unchanging and unchangeable God. He is always all wise. No mistake comes from God. Maybe also to say, we delay you know, the failure in examination. BEC, you know, you didn't get the right result.
0: That God, is not the end.
2: That's not the end.
0: No.
2: Better days are coming. We have witnessed several people who failed. Myself, we went through a lot. But now you're in a
0: They look at us and they say we are good for nothing.
2: Yeah. you know, here you attend this school in a typical village, Minia.
0: We are good for nothing.
2: But today,
0: there's nothing good.
2: Nothing good.
0: From
2: but
0: us.
2: God has seen something good in us. So please, God does not change his mind. I don't know what he has for you. He is perfect. The plan he has for you, he is perfect. The direction he's giving you, he is right one. The enemies around you, some God will use them to make sure you hit his agenda. Please trust in the Lord. He said, then the Lord was grieved that he had made man on the earth. And his heart was filled with pain because of the way Nipa how we behave towards one another. How? A whole lot of problem. You and that lady, the two of you marry. Look at how you are running your life. Things are not moving fast as you wish, so you started messing up. Some men fall into sexual immorality, the women. What are you looking for? As I say, with all property, jeopardy now and here. You need God in your life. Give your life to him and the Lord will take care of you. Exodus chapter 32 verse 14 says, then the Lord relented and did not bring on his people the disaster he threatened or planning to expose or to pour on man. Nyamidia, he loved people. God really cared for us. In all situations, he's faithful with us. He said, I am with you always.
0: Always.
2: He's not a partial God.
0: No.
2: Since you cry, you're a mobile phone, but we are rolling. People will not call you. Obi from afro because of something.
0: No, be near you.
2: And yes, sir. On will not. We need direction. And that direction comes from God. Please, I want you to consider these two important things. There are two things important consideration involving your life. Reminding yourself that God has not changed his life. Believe that my time will come. Things may delay today, but the joy will come in the morning. And I love that text. Psalm 30.
0: It says, weeping may
2: dwell only for a night, but joy comes in the morning.
0: In the morning.
2: Work for the master. The right time will come. Now, there are things that I want to draw somebody's attention to. We study psychology very well. Nipa are joining now. There are natural things that God gave us. Which I can mimic you, but I can't be pepper like you.
0: No.
2: But sometimes, Abrabono, situation suppress that what we do to live long, no, we deviate from it. That's what you're saying, that God has not changed his mind. If yours is Adoye, do it. Whether people criticize or force finding, do that, Adoye.
0: Continue.
2: But to Jum, sorry, and you sing, and God people will be happy. Sing.
0: Do it.
2: To Jum. If yours is to encourage, like Barnabas. Abano, I didn't know Barnabas, but because he was there to encourage people, and you call him Barnabas, the son of encouragement. Minya, whatever Radi has given to you, don't say because of Kojo Menu's behavior, Mejai. And what is causing a Nipa Bebre to stop the church, to stop Nyankupo business, and say people are not clapping for them the way they want it. And Abrabo, way to be successful, you must make sure, say, nothing will be on silver platter. There's no, nothing will be cheaper for you. Nothing. This one will be, somebody's from the sea trying to catch fish and then sell it to the fishmongers. Then we transport it down to various homes. This morning, Obi is driving for the next 20 hours just to get some money or to bring some foodstuff to somewhere. Nothing is so low to you, your own way of life. Sorry. Bear in mind, said once again, Sinyami, God has not changed his mind. You may begin from the lower class, but God will take you to the higher heights. You may begin from that cottage, but He will take you somewhere. Mawa we sia. Mega for. Mawa we sia.
0: Mawa we.
2: Mawa we la novi.
0: Minia.
2: Mawa we. Novi. Novi nye.
0: Hey.
2: Mawa we na sia. The Lord Mama will do it.
0: Mama God Maggie. Will do it.
2: God will do it. God will do it.
0: You know, Obe Odi Bibia Mobise Nipano Enye Emao. Na wa mao nsa esi foma. My brother. Forget about everything. God know the plan that he has for you. Sometimes no obi fa and now say me baba ko from so obi obi beto nyam oton ade wo kanta na nipa no like oto ade no na wa fa ni phone or dia fra nyama no no de ko na say afa wo how ko odo how odi ko ni nyame baba ya ma wo
2: A bigger than this one.
0: Ni odi kono.
2: Yes.
0: And you just stay focused.
2: Focus on the Lord.
0: On God.
2: Sister, I have some people, no. Some of my sorry painful. Some of the encouragement they gave me, they say, Pastor, what is ahead of you? Is it bigger than you? I say, wow. What do you see? Are you with me? Far back, I tend them to me very young because senior high. I have one grandfather in the village. The peer, his encouragement is that my son. Go ahead. Learn hard. Nyamia do when you graduate from the university, you are this and that. Certain things you are struggling with it today, it will be easier for you. So I want to assure you, say, just trust in the Lord. Do your best. This one me driving from Adenta by Hana. Me realize, say, Pastor, you cannot sit down and fold your hand and expect a miracle.
0: No,
2: it won't happen. Even the knowledge Nyankupo give you, you must do something, you must struggle for it.
0: You see, there's an example in the Bible, this the four leopard.
2: Yeah. Yeah.
0: They made some illustration.
2: Oh,
0: yeah. We say, no, yet naha. So it's better say, yonko.
2: Yonko. Though the people may reject us, didn't they? But as they manage yonko. To walk, they are walking alone, has sucked the people they are afraid of.
0: Breakthrough.
2: My breakthrough.
0: Sanko mutna fako. So, Abrabona baby,
2: we are not qualified.
0: We are nothing. Ebushian ben na yefimu. Ebushiani yake ebushiana yenkao. Na say a whole lot. Oh, sister, mama, novinye.
2: Chola, chon, anya nagela. Sorry.
0: Chonye.
2: Persuasion is the key.
0: Your falling, your failure is your success.
2: It's your success.
0: Baby, I'll share as you know, Mika 2:7 said, my enemies, do not rejoice over me.
2: No, over me. Hey, temper.
0: I said, my time for, Emma, we need and Jimmy.
2: Hey, temper.
0: What you are going through is just a temper.
2: Yeah.
0: Believe in God, trust in God. It's a temper. Do not accept it. You are rebellious. So you are calling yourself as I are real, no, say, you are saying a whole lot of things. Believe, sir. Adie owo won say nemfim padie mu na wo kwabna unya wa yaris.
2: Sure.
0: there is an upliftment.
2: Yeah, upliftment ahead of you.
0: An elevation is coming. Yeah,
2: coming.
0: Impeje bi eba.
2: Projection case your.
0: Me minima dream ko a. Me dream e fa wo. Enye ni awo dream fa wo ma.
2: No.
0: Enye ni awo dream fa wo papa wo. O papa wa wo kwampo na bi adwe odwe fa wo no enye. Look at this scenario. Jacob and Esau. Two parents.
2: Yeah.
0: E wo bia ni adwe a odwe fa ne ma ne ho. But ni anyamia destiny dia ma wo.
2: To surely come to pass. To surely come to pass.
0: Nobody can
2: change. To surely come to pass. Nobody. You know, there's a king in those days in the Bible. The name is Naaman. Naaman Oyare Kesie. That leprosy. In his community.
0: The army man.
2: They tried the healing. No healing. Then small girl no from Israel. Says, oh, my madam, me papa no call we are. We will bonfire. He'll be fine. And this guy had to travel all the way to Syria. To go to River Jordan. So as I say, God man will not change. What if you are putting some passion, commitment in your system? Please follow. If a media juma, do it. If a ministry of media communication, do it with your heart. Bibia, look at my boss, Senior Crofi. All the way, the bia wa ha. Yami sure.
0: Amen.
2: No, it's a sign, say, God will surely bless
0: sure.
2: you. Greater days are coming.
0: Sure.
2: Who know, you may end up to be at the BBC soon.
0: It is possible.
2: It is possible.
0: It is possible.
2: And you may end up to be somewhere.
0: When you look at yourself,
2: share,
0: mami fa papa we akrobatu.
2: Yeah. Eh? The national quiz cry, I saw him. He carried the whole day there.
0: Ah,
2: he was in charge of the whole program. Arrival crying easy.
0: I'm telling you, when he tells you about his story.
2: His story, yeah.
0: Mama, you were dancing the video. You were dancing the video. You name no men no no encounter. Sorry, Novinye.
2: Chola.
0: Novinye.
2: Anyanya galo.
0: Chola.
2: Egbe kweola.
0: Kaba. Bra. Sorry. Yeah. My be phone line on your new B and Casa.
2: Please let's have some interaction.
0: Your new B and Casa.
2: Are you afraid that God has forgotten about
0: you? Then sometimes you need some counseling. We hear kwanchire kakra, hear kwanchire fa, and chine bra fa meko bra.
2: No.
0: And yeah, no one
2: said. Oh, fa milo bra.
0: And Mrs. said, "What kaka semu?" There was a time.
2: 10 days.
0: I check kakra. Somebody call me.
2: Yeah.
0: Say, "Yeba hache."
2: Mm.
0: No, be friend. Say, "Papa, una friend no na Milu anyway no I read in tea. Main farm Brian farm. Let me say Chese, the thing is cutting. I say, "Hey, Bajo, main fro ye." 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
2: sure
0: and we walk according to the will of God, not the will of men. My main fan na man ma 0244 34 0426 0244 34 0426 0244 34 0426 miss ama obio 0244 34 0426 0244 34 0426
2: mbacho
0: friend TikTok nso a amanfo e journey pa that is wonderful it's a side nso e no so e boa
2: yes
0: nti papa tu aso bi ba ye be fa no na wo friend so ne bia eno so e ye we so obetumi a friend me line nso 0546 982158 0546 982158 0546 982158
2: But your papa yankasa so wait this book all my books are on amazon.com in some of the bookshops in Accra is ever what I'm trying to say that there's a quote here and I put in this book and those of you on TikTok live the quote says that's from me. God is sometimes referred to as the electricity current. In the socket, once we plug the device into the socket, we receive power.
0: One connect here.
2: So God is sometimes referred to as what? Electricity. Once you connect, you receive power.
0: So this comes in Jeremiah 33 verse 3.
2: Yeah.
0: Call
2: on me and I will respond. So you have to be connected with the Lord. Connected with Nyankupon. And everything will change in your life. So if you are on TikTok Live, I want to thank you for joining. Just like and appreciate. But you need a material also to sustain. You need a Bible first. And this script, it will help you. Because they say no one is justified before God. No one. Baptize you do whatever you are the president or whatever. Yeah, you know, no one is justified. But what Nyami has purpose for you, dear, nothing will change it. God will make sure it comes to pass in your life. So let me hear your testimony. We are
1: And also says, oh, God has rejected me. No, Job has gone through a lot. Are you at the hospital, but we want to pray for you this morning? Call the number. Fred. So that we will ever cast. Call.
0: Bacho sankabeya frame line ni mo na yenhwe 0546982158 0546982158 me fra we no enye we kra.
1: So please call. No one is justified. And so media me a rash or me a cron cron enya me nko a do we are sinners.
0: Me
1: you're born in a dorso. But Nyankopa purpose in your life will fulfill it. Think that look at the national science quiz. Please look at how God has lifted some people this weekend.
0: Yeah.
1: And I saw a video before my Eastern region or so. Where the guy, I don't know, he's part of the national science quiz. God is, I think he did a BEC. He had the best result in the whole constituency. I think the MP herself. Sometimes you think maybe metina and cry. That's when my blessing will come.
0: No.
1: Oh, metina so and so. That's a mean shranuba. And yes, sir. God is very powerful. Papa, last me to come out US. And you see most of Ghanaians and where they are coming from. And they mention the area. Not all from Accra.
0: Hey,
1: and so where they are coming from. But God granted them visa.
0: Sometimes you know, you see somebody may say, oh, me fi Kumasi,
1: huh?
0: And I may fi your dance.
1: Me fi Tamale.
0: Because
1: voter
0: or body na be a wound nimbo. So the popular this thing. Who say yeah, me gas oh of once
1: Ayirebi.
0: That is what people have
1: thinking.
0: But enye ho grani.
1: You know, I put your video on my TikTok. The educational one you do with the Prime
0: Joy TV. Prime.
1: Joy Prime. No, we are promoting that program. It needs to be well organized, and we need to save life. Through that, you know, Obi will see the light. That Nyankopon, the purpose for that person's life will be fulfilled. Me, we a very typical village, Papa. Then the teachers there, encouragement. They do this one. They try, and then they made me a school prefect at primary six. So it's like that's where the miracle started. It's like they are seeing some light. That's how God will do his part. Somebody will sing, then you play in a studio like this. Before the music go out. Everybody is interested. So please, do something. Don't see me there. Mini bibia. God has something in you. Nyami, Nyankopo has put something in everyone. Something unique. And his mind will not change.
0: His mind will not change.
1: People may say all kinds of things. You are too short. You are too dark. God plan
0: let me
1: pick
0: Mabel.
1: Yes.
0: Mabel. Before.
1: Mabel. Sranye Mabel. Amen. Ne yira o ha.
3: Ano pa we masu ya se. 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
1: Amen.
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0: Akwe na mau. 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Asempa 94.7. 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Yeah, the no it is very, very important. And found home to Nipaso. And found home to Nipaso. 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
1: For you.
0: At the mouth.
1: The mouth.
0: Near Onyame wo mao no. 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There is hope. Job ka asembi. O si, e duyam pa, ye chanesu. Job 7.
1: Job 7.
0: ɔse eduampo a yetwa no sompo ɔwɔ anida so sɛ ɔti nsuo the sprinkling of a water the scent of the water gra ɔbɛsan ɛde edua o
2: edua
0: edua
2: tree
0: how can you compare yourself to tree you are more valued than the
2: than
0: tree
2: the tree yeah valuable
0: unto me sume dia ba hwe dia se ɔwɔ anida so how much more
2: yeah
0: oh mama
2: my
0: daddy,
2: brother yeah
0: my brother my sister
2: yeah
0: oh no
2: it's
0: no.
2: fine okay.
0: It is not over I love the this slogan of Accra House of Folk
2: okay
0: he said until the bones are rotten.
2: Without that we will still survive
0: you will never give up and how can the bones too rotten?
2: Rotten while you are living oh yeah nipawo unless
0: ne if you crumple where we crumple don't pay no it will never be rotten
2: to not be a net
0: man your present situation determine
2: your tomorrow papa let me say this you know when you read Job the book of Job na your book to sustain any pain that has gone through certain pain in life when you read he said the wicked will face a punishment so any pain intentionally is harming you God will treat or handle those people.
0: Who say Ebu a niye ni say nyami mau. So you may think say but funny way.
2: Oh yeah.
0: David.
2: God will punish them. So there's a saying say common quotes say the evil that men do live after them.
0: Oh.
2: But the unfortunate thing is that it may live after their generation as well. So all that you are doing too. Is dangerous. So as I say, we'll be mindful, especially we're a leader, leading innocent people. Because Papa no, you're quiet, so you can manipulate, do anything. The book of Job says, such wicked people will face what? Punishment. Because God's mind does not change. If he said, this my boy, my son, daughter to be this, and you are manipulating, trying to create confusion, you will face a punishment.
0: Frustrating him.
2: Yes, the evil that men do,
0: the evil
2: men true,
0: which is when they say Bible say men,
2: men,
0: it's
2: you know,
0: not for Obama.
2: Very much Oba. Live after them. But the unfortunate thing is that it may live after your generation too as well. So,
0: you're careful.
2: Please call us. Let's hear your parts. Are you sure your mind is still on the Lord Jesus? We are aware, say, God can still take care of you. Are you down there, say, there's no hope for me? When you travel across our country, our regions, every constituency, people are asking questions. Debbie is sorry, I'm saying that three questions. Who am I? The next person, we criticize ourselves. And the last part, and say, we feel like we are better off sometimes. But if all these questions cannot be answered, and you are guilty, you are afraid or something, then fear, then you don't know what to do. I pray that the Lord will take care of us. Nyami will make a way in your life. Remember, God has not changed his mind. What he purposed for you will surely come to pass. May the Lord bless you.
0: Wow, Neira.
2: Papa Mida Wasipa. 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

0: Church, I say good morning to you all. Nyami Shamu Nyina, the communication team, you are doing very well. No, no, I saw something beautiful. And my family, we thank you for receiving us. And I will receive a lot. The welcoming was with enthusiasm. From there, we went to the north. That's the second church in the district, the second biggest church in the next district. Opening for Munyina, Ashama North Seventh Adventist Church, Midamwase. And no, no, Eda. The welcome no awa tune yi eye kese. You gave me hope. Minya and empire bo. And I say ye kokotuge. I went on my knee. They pray for me and my family. But I salute you all. Nyami kupo shamuni na wa. Then I went to a church. They say I have not mentioned their name on air. Today I want to mention your name. The community 22 Seventh Adventist Church. A very beautiful church. The members are with a certain enthusiasm. We are munina wa ahonde. And so the question say, Pastor, we there we hear Brofo Pa, you call my cheese, no all that good. So my dear family members in Community 22, Seventh Adventist Church, Radisha Munyina, God bless you. God willing, we are there. Now I'm with you. Me ohoda me baba. Next week, inyina mire me ba inyina baba. We are all coming to worship with you. So I have three churches in Ashama New Life District. The Middle East, that's the central church. Middle East, 7th, Edda Kluvia and his team. And all the elder, my senior in school, you preached yesterday. Asorepeni, Radishop, Edda Chum, I'm told you travel. We haven't seen you, so hope to see you. Edda Enoch, we hope to see you again. Nyami Kupochra Ubiya, all the elders, first elders, and Asorepeni for Bia, and the elder retire. Please, you cannot retire, sorry. And my brother Gebu, congratulations to you and your wife. They married and yesterday they came to church. Gideon Gebu, the music director for the church. God bless you and your wife. I think I wish everybody, the singing band, the choir, Obia, the conductor, that guy has energy. So So to end this morning, I want also to thank God for a successful family week of prayer at Adenta East District. It's run throughout the churches, All Nation, Police City, New Legon, Major, and the Foster Home. It was nice. We are grateful. Auntie Pat and your husband, Elder and Mrs. Mauto, thank you for carry on the business of the Lord, the family ministry at All Nation. Dasari, Dausu, Setre, I'm grateful to you all. Sewa, God bless you, the secretary, the district secretary. I mean, this evening we have a district online meeting with the All Nation, Adenta East District. From my own boss, Senior Akrofise, Radisha Munyina. Radisha Mu, thank you, my boss. Thank you.
1: Okay.
0: Yeah.

Reverend, yami shirawati. Aso humi video si ana jesi neni aji. 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Asempa 94.7. 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

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As God richly bless you. 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Bas, na ye ready. Masofu Dr. Kedo Gweto, maune irao. I really salute you. I will never forget you. 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

mo amo ama no ne amutie me mo hwɛ me mbacho ye bre no aso just support your brother support your brother support your brother me see then support your brother support your brother 0546982150 0546982150 and it will be a blessing for you yankopon enhyira mo no yam kase e wo yesu kristo di mu amen and amen me find chawe ema me president ye nana buedi apia wo ye president of regent university 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

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Head the Apostolic Church Ghana of our court district. Women's leader, women's secretary. 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

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Then you to me fan support to ministry. 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Live long. May God bless his church. Dokumo. May God bless his church. Don Tony Shiren Shungu Asafunus. Asafuni nyinfia dumu kwadu. A year by this time, then we are dedicating our mission out. A year by this time, we are dedicating our mission out. And it will surely come to pass. 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God richly bless you. 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Then they remain the same. 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Lady Florence Akrofi. Lady Florence Akrofi. Lady Florence Akrofi. 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Yamin Shira Papa Papa. 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
1: Pastor, do you know that you are a great man?
2: Yes, I know I'm a great man.
1: They say great people always do a great show. Do you know that?
2: Yeah, we do a great show.
1: Sometimes the words that you say, you know, it makes someone to smile every morning.
2: Wow.
1: But, you know, your voice, even when someone hears your voice, I think that a person smiles and being happy the whole day. You know, sometimes it is not about what you have in you, it's about what you come out with.
2: Oh, okay.
1: Yeah, the way you talk, if someone is in pain, if someone is thinking about something, if you have something on someone that the person cannot solve it, your voice makes someone feel good.
2: Thank you so much.
1: Yeah, I know that your mom who gave birth to you, I think that he has given birth to the gates to the whole world. Yeah.
2: Wow, thank you.
1: God bless you, sir.
2: Mr. Ogute, message bi aba your friend Grace Mensa or your social media lady wo fi ha. No se mi mbisa se Ogute, are you engaged?
3: Come on, son. No, we I'll pass. Different problem.
2: Yeah, Mr. Oh, I hope that Obi Balai also.
3: If you are the man.
2: Okay.

obia na se so be dia ye ye nkan fun ntuntun ebe mani din no any din ne kase share no send se osu no kro sharp please turn our bibles to first chronicles chapter 16 verse 31 and it says let the heavens rejoice, let the earth be glad, let them say among the nations the Lord reigns. I take it again, first chronicles chapter 16 verse 31, let the heavens rejoice, let the earth be glad, let them say among the nations the Lord reigns. Maybe I will be on the other four masters over the young pass in which any dean or any dean can see it. His answer also no crow or chair dinina. Now, between when you know, or shay and soup when you be on to ye, ye co ye ba, Paji and Tata, Ama, now what you are quite between. Then say ye and come for and trun trun. And it is shiny dean. Maybe I will be on. As I say, we be one what come from the dean with shano. Just lift your voice, lift your heart, and bless God wherever you go. He's been good, he's been kind, he's been faithful to us. He has been our helper, he has been gracious to us. So lift your voice and honor the name of the Lord wherever you are. Shani Dino. Or the Yako, or the Yamba, Koya Sukuso, or the Yako, or the Yamba, Koya Numaso, or the Yako, or the Yamba, Bonibian Tuya. Aye ye nan come for let's see the money din. Maybe I will be an Mercedes over the Yanko Passe with Shani Din or any Dini Cassia. I brought Joe Water and he called my one and you just lift your voice and bless God. In the next 5 minutes, it's all about worship for Shirani Din for comfort.

Oh, that's a beautiful song of fee. Hey, Joe Metal Hall, this a powerful worship of fee, Joe Metal Hall. I'm still a sampa 94.7 Gospel Jam 92 Bia, one of Miriani, a kuan moa boating, and then Yanko pass me brave one here so far. And then the man, I believe and I know you've been blessed with this powerful worshiper. A fee, a Joe Metal Hall. What do you want? A powerful song of fee, a nana amoa, a hog, and a Philip Azele, and of course Kweku Kwame. So enjoy this one. They call this one, Nobody's Great Than the Lord.

So that's a powerful song. Nana Amuaho, Philip Azale, and of course, Kweku Kwame. I want to do another faith song. Brian Kufuor, featuring Louie McLean. Enjoy this one from Brian Kufuor and of course, Louie McLean.

So powerful praise of free man of Judah ho. Unfa message ni my with me the bar 0539-6464-79. You're back in kind of amount right after this praise jammer. A fee man of Judah ho. I'll take it again. 0539-6464-79. Wait me the far SMS, wait me the far WhatsApp. You're back in kind of your amount. Ain't you join me on TikTok? I can join us on TikTok. Kwa Mwa Boateng is the name. You can join us on TikTok also, and then you can also send your messages there.

And it's still on for message in my orbit to me about 0539 646479. You can kindly amount. We are live on TikTok also. The name is Kwa Mwabo Attends. You can join us on TikTok also. With me no message in so afaho. I can kindly in Adia Mount. Whether SMS, whether WhatsApp, whether TikTok, I can kindly in Adia Mount. So the numbers again. 0539 646479. Right on TikTok also. The name is Kwa Mwabo Attends.

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I praise I'm a fear MOG music hall. If I can come as easy to my into for my fabra. The next minute I'll read your messages. 0539 6464 79 0539 6464

So and then this one says, happy birthday to you, Kofi Nugent. Happy, happy special birthday, Kofi Nugent. And this your birthday is happening today at AM 91 Stamford Street. Walkcast AMA. And a music by DJs. So Caesars. And the time is 3 p.m. to 1 a.m. in London. So our road leads to London. Two of us are over to me, Giselle. Over to me, Akosisiya, Senebaya. 3 p.m. No, I could do. Jinima, Kosi. 3 a.m. And to go for you, happy, happy special birthday and confirm out. Next year, God willing, we'll also join you and celebrate your birthday in the UK. God richly bless you.

And this one says, glory be to God for another day. Today is the climax of the Children's Week. In the Church of Pentecost worldwide, may our children grow in the beauty of Christ. Hi, children. Hi, children of the Lord.

I'm Elder Leo Mensa, PIWC. AJ Swedru. So Elder Leo Mensa, fantastic morning and confirm. God richly bless you. So as today being the climax of our children's ministry week, God himself continue to bless our children in Jesus' name. Amen.

And this one is from Mr. and Mrs. Alenyobo Abeng. Invite you to the birthday. My birthday. Let me take it again. So, Mr. and Mrs. Alenyobo Abeng invite you to the baby christening of their newborn child. And it's happening on the 19th September at 8:30 a.m. at a church called Family Bible Believers Church. Kutubabi down opposite Kutubabi Presbyterian. In the Mr. and Mrs. Alenyobe, Yanko Ponsha, Chris, Motumu Bedi, and next week Saturday in Yanaba. Location here, yeah, Family Bible Believers Church. I will go to Babi in Yanaba, and I have a support. Yanko Ponsha, on your Munaka, we used to do. Amen.

This one says the Association of Churches in Alajo present Alajo Home War Thanksgiving Crusade. And it's happening on the 12th and 13th. So it happened yesterday at 5 p.m. at the Alajo AstroTurf. So we have Reverend Jeffrey Kwesi. We have a Reverend Steve Mensah as our guest speaker. We have a Reverend Emmanuel Damisi. Ministering in song. We have Kofi Kakari, Daughters of Glorious Jesus.

and then Petra. Dubai. And our guest of honor is Ni Ama Ajo, the second is a special. So it's happening today at 5 p.m. Alajo Astrotel is the churches, Association of Churches of Alajo, which is bringing you a crusade, a powerful crusade. It's in you now, I have a call. Yeah, because you're going to be a this one says a happy birthday to my bestie Esther Butchie of Osio. God richly bless you from Jira. So bestie Esther Butchie, happy special birthday and confirm on your coupon shan on your case. Amen. And then this one says a happy birthday to you. It's actually my friend, my good friend, a friend of multimedia. His name is Don Shege, the Shegeson. Happy, happy, special birthday going out to you, my brother. God richly bless your new age with good health, long life, and prosperity. Stay blessed in what you do. Hey, to John Shege, happy, happy, special birthday and confirm out. Nyanku Ponshra, no nyo kesiye. Yede wakwa subiya, no nyan fama out. Ewe Yesu demu, amen. And then this one says a happy 35th birthday to Tina Amafu from your sister Agnes, wishing you a day filled with joy, happiness and love. Stay blessed. So to you, Tina Amafu, you are 35 years today. Happy, happy, special birthday and confirm. It's from your sister Agnes, wishing you all the best in life. God richly bless you. And then we're going to be a young couple on our new family. Amen. And then this one says Alhaji Akilu of Cape Coast. Ayiko. Your daughter Maria says she sees and appreciates all that you do for her. And may God protect you and grant you good health and long life. So, Alaji, Akilu, who are Cape Coast? Are you cool? And confirm my way there a while back. Yeah, Maria. See, when this shop, they are your money in your uncle Pona and she on your cassette. Slam Pumudin. I'm going to go to the house. I'm going to go to the house. I'm going to go to the house. I'm going to go to the house.

And this one says, a happy glorious birthday to Irene. I thank God for adding another year to my year. I pray this year bring you joy and peace. Enjoy your day with so much love from the sun. Have fun. And a belated birthday, this one is from Nanajua, your daughter-in-law, David Nketie Kuamua, and his siblings to Auntie Jane Kuamua Kwabi, popularly known as Auntie Mansa, Auntie Mansa. So we wish her the best of this special day. May the good Lord continue to grant more years ahead, good health, strength, and long life. Auntie, we love you more. Happy, happy birthday to you, Aunt Jane Ekwamua Kwabi. And a happy birthday to you, Abigail Abbe, the secretary to the Zona Anya Zona Council of the Gas Central Municipal Assembly. Good health, long life, more money. We wish for you in Jesus' name. Amen. And this one is from all the staffs of the Anya Zona Council. So, Abigail, Abbe, happy, happy special birthday and confirm. One of your secretary, Edema, Anya Zona Council of Gas Central Municipal Assembly. Yangu Ponsi, and on your case. Now, we party never to party no way. Ever party no. In the watch over to party no to an work to men cry. Then, you know, I will be there. Yangu Ponsi, Abigail Abbe. Yangu Ponsi. Happy, happy special birthday and confirm. And a happy birthday to you, Reverend Jeffrey Kwesi, as we celebrate this birthday. May the angels of the Lord usher you into the future of wealth, grace, favor, abundance of wisdom, long life, and strength. And this one is from your wife and children. So, Reverend Jeffrey Kwesi, happy, happy special birthday going out to you. Amen. And a happy birthday to you, the founder and the leader, the president of Life Glory Ministries International, Reverend James Delagu. More strength, more money, more grace. May you live to see all the branches of the church in Jesus' name. Amen. And this one is from the church members of Life Glory Ministries International. So, Reverend James Elagu, happy, happy special birthday going out to you. Nyangu Ponsha, on your cassette, on your family, on your family, on your family. Amen. And then this one says, happy birthday to you, Kenneth Nana Akwesi. Akombin. Is it Akonobin or Akombin? So all the same, it's fine. So happy birthday to you, Kenneth Akwesi. Akombin. God bless your new age with good health, long life, prosperity in Jesus' name. Amen. This one is from your mom, Ruth Adieu. I see you, Jerry Justice. I see you in Shrabajina on TikTok. I see you, Amabu Ajua. Thank you all for joining me on TikTok. God richly bless you. Ani duj mede nyina besi. Bini ani eku amu abo aten. Making way for sofora na bankwa from now to 8. With a 7% try. I see you, my brother. Nyangu Bonsha for joining also. Any sofora by that bankwa would you take over right now? To 8. With a 7% try. Scoreboard, baby.
Whether yeah, Kobe Stone, Professor AK Wallace, and all the sports pundits. A boy 11, yeah, the Asempa, Asempa Praise, Asempa Praise Party. Ever bro, Asempa Praise Party from 11 to 12. Eba Kufa Kasiya Bono, Ewa Dom 106.3. If you're sorry about. Yeah. So for we after the beba, I can't share the beba where they are. So for the take, take it. Avenue 2 super count with the set as an hospital partner. Nothing. Yeah, so for Jonathan Blaine super bar with Kingdom Matters. Now I bought 8:30. We're connected live on Adom TV. Asempasta, Ebasu, 8:30 to 10 p.m. So make a date with us. I'm going to put in any more chat. I'm going to be a young farmer. I'm going to be a young farmer.

and open me March the bus in Bennett 4.7. Jumma dear, what here to need the Asimpa Sanctuary? A bow chunk was here, Debbie. A bon on some pepper penny and the ashes so. When you're Michelle, so do a video not to Asimpa 4.7. Jumma dear. Me a medium which I am here from a Reverend Bernard Amankwa. On your mission, I'll be praying. So do I feed you at 4.7.

0: fixing the man behind Ghana. Now, yeah, Drew baby, I was say you fix Ghana. And then ube timiye ehu ewa me voice num se mabuto kakra. Mabuto because news ne by ne nye news papa. Enti obi a me beye concert anka wase me bo concert no ho dauro gidi gidi gidi gidi gidi gidi. Enu a manchi me am posting me videos. Because news ne by ne nye news papa. As if say God knew Onyame de onim e na ne yenim ani ebesie enti previous weeks na atwamun ne can be efa support Support. There can be about say a nipa m one nipa. You can want someone, you can, you go so can. Near see and run into. Was me or the upper tier near see and run. Mekatro.
1: This song that I'm about
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1: Greater grace.
0: 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See a bebo obi ya mwa.
1: For you.
0: Me concert basu ma posti flyers any video ne de minya release because of enra ni see anything.
1: Somebody's keep.
0: But no, people will not support.
1: You can't say it by sitting down.
0: But God forbid if something bad happen, oh everybody will post. The son of David. Have mercy. Proverbs 13 verse 20. It says, he who walks with the wise will be wise. But the companion of fools will suffer harm. He who walks with the wise will be wise. But the companion of fools will suffer harm. Onyame mwa yense ye nye jimifuo. 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A day is gonna come. Ja obe shia. The destiny helper. And as I said, you know, say, the man knew the Bible. And he not him. Jesus, son of David, have mercy on me. May God have mercy on us as people. Yay! Yemwa yenhu yenhu. Yamwa yam hu. I say the one that I spoke about in the book of Acts 12 verse 15. At the gate, people were praying that Peter will be spared. Enti ya bom paye se nyankopon onya adum na nka Peter yen spare ne life. Now God does the miracle and

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So Peter comes to the house. He knocks at the door. He knocks at the door. And a young chap came around and saw Peter. The joy of seeing Peter, he shut the door on him and went and told the people, say, Peter! Now you have to know, only you. Oh, door, nano. Peter. And the people say, oh, it can't be him. Maybe a any ghost and abba. It is Ubebusan was a normal bumpy and said, a more bosser saying. Many a times, near yes, you say, saying, I mean, for my end. Young Gasser, I didn't bar near sand out. Near sand out. Peter at the door, but forgotten. The girl forgot to open him. Many people. Baby baby do be a be Anaka also yet me room. But only panel be a don't as I shut it down. Don't. But then I would have delved deeper into this scripture, but because of Niesinti Meka Namika say Yem wapwa yen hum. Yem wapwa yen hum. 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Oh, ya dear mo been fantun on who say, oh, minue or born home or ding every year or your concert. Ah, for 19 good years. Ah, or preachy or can crunches them or tunium. Ain't he meko na Miss Marco supporting. And now the flyers are back. You see our billboards is all over. Onipa. Onye. I remember. One day I'll share stories to you. One day make her stories pa. My journey. In these 19 years. Of organizing the celebration of His Grace concert at the National Theater. Mr. T concert 2007, September, I think it was September 15th. It was a Saturday. And Michelle concert, yes. September 15th, Ebay, 19 years. Now, missing me share deep stories about some of the things our nipa I have friend a gun and it me the in ya gun any. The last time me share be a trail a year or software now me in the court the same church our branch I'm share me flyers with
send Catholics or no so the be man in Kofua. Amo be ba be support concert no. Amia kasa nyamin chade. Meka si asie me nanti akohwa. Midru gatam na osofu ato. Me flyers na agu gatam. Watu agu gatam. Watu agu gatam. And I will share with you, say, there's a song that I did. Holy are you, Lord, for you are holy. Holy, holy are you, Lord. That song, one of the radio stations, one day I will share that story to you. Now, one of the ladies, your presenter. And one day, I was saying, Yankopon, Oyen, and Yama, because of Pesa Wuhu, so no, Namunti. I happened to be at the place, a radio station, and for some strange reasons, me wohana. Mini one of the morning hosts, any other guys, ye janho edin komo. And then this girl comes and obebusa say, and you na mo born an opano. That holy no can I get it? Because me person me born a VA. And any panic catching say, oh holy no at that desktop ne so corner koshe. 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San holy na o kan yi de. Edin na. Eye gan edin hu. Eno se we dey go and play it and come back. Kona kobo na san bra. En agel ne koye. No de nyum ne kotum. To de nyum ne kotum no. Then now no when who say hey and you know sir and your bruni neto ye na ye gana ni into your bar back to your bar back na and a morning host nigga jenny say or say ah girl not say ah and sa and you know yes benada man kwa and a ye then the morning host no girl no ni me cause no ye new person awabaho. Enti morning host nigga chenny say ah benada man kwa no oni nie ye nanka ninja ikra se mikopie o si benada man kwa no oni nie then lady ne hwe ma news I say ah na all can and yes sir or can ah no say or the shaming grand you ah I thought say and your brunina yeah you me na sir and Bernard Manqua and I've been under one crown scrub on your cocoa or your tuntum. That was the end of the holy on that radio station afternoon session. One day I'll mention the person's name. Now, that is the level we are. Adia ye Bruni, dear, yay! Ne gana ni, ediachre. I remember those days, morning ride. Anita Usu, Anita, baby, I want to baby, I'm Michelle. Anita Usu, show me, sir. I say, Bernard, this I don't want to leave your presence, nay. Holy, I would dear, boy. Are you sure, sir? Ghana for bet me. Ghana for the car, you're now.
And I may catch Anita. Say, Anita, I give you 6 months. I'll come back. And it didn't even get to 6 months. 3 months time. Anita invited me to morning ride. No, say, she has a confession to make. And I said, what is it? And I say, hey, me fee, I don't want to leave your presence. And I make catch Anita, I say, we are sitting here. We sing Domoy song, we sing Kirk Franklin, we sing Fred Hammond, we sing C.C. Winans, we sing all the people that he can mention. Israel Hilton, all the musicians. Yeah, two omo nyomo ha. Na Nigeria for nusu yi omo tiba. And then, if somebody wants to do a bigger thing, I also call Nigeria. No ko fa. Artist at the neighbor. Because and no young home. Because you be who? Ah. Bernard Amankwa. Me na me mbonu nyum no me yesin. Yet. Jimmy inti. Obe bo aboste su ni die. Amana ahete. Yet. We, our own, they will not touch it. The level of wickedness in the hearts of a Ghanaian. Ninia ton ade so beto bi pa ma no wa obeka se mimi na me koto no onye sika ah wa dwenye na me ka be si so me se en twen e ma nipa ne nto na ne mi sense su bi me se onipa

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Ye mani paso wabra. Omotiasye. When Lumba died, then Ghanaians we got awakened how great this man was. And he still is. The life of Dada Kedi. Now they play different kinds of his songs. Na mi busa me won say ah. Nana Kedi etiase ne na onyum we nyina. Ah. One of the things na Kedi share me or try complaining about. The way people yam morning yum and then they don't put him on concerts and stuff. So nyani pakakra momo sona snea. Today, let me break the news to you. Maybe you won't tell ya. Ghana. A hard dream. I hate to say me day bad news because I am born to encourage, not to depress people. And sometimes in there might be saying ba I am a day say make them, but anyabasa because of what I'm just teaching, let me just say yamuayahu the Ghanaian gospel artist yes sister Penny Benis Ofe why in your media because and chair and their castle oh Waira and she was found they were honey say on your mia to name suffering yamwayahu don't wait and if it was to be what we call it a week there can help all the radio stations obia be boninyum na enyum na ye boni ye body aye den mi se enyum na ye boni ye body aye den let's celebrate people while they are alive. Let's celebrate people while they are alive. Yen kain mani paningu. Afei no bi e posti. Oh, this woman was like this. Hey, this woman. 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

0: any sister kasai and it's not easy for the family and to call go to jail anymore no abompaye edema abusua no se nyame onchichi omore enna ni paneti ase no boa no ese ase na oni na yaka enna okọ. 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
0: 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Me and me Jumedia Utia, my friend, Reverend Bernard Amankwa. Hello?
2: Hello, Pastor. Hallelujah.
0: Amen.
2: What's up, Brakwami?
0: Yeah, Brakwami. Nyami Shao. Nyami Gusu Shao. Me na musumo ti sen.
2: Your
0: friend of Benis of Fair. I'm in front of the
2: currency.
0: Concert ni yes 27 September but because of the SNT and media not to hold because and yet I some nearby and then yes and pa nti
2: said it in the Sunday
0: Debbie 27 September 6 p.m. National Theatre and we know you ready. We need some more supporters, great supporters. Nyamishram will be brave. Nyamishram. Okay.
2: Check out.
0: Bye. 0244-340-426 Hello?
3: Hello, good morning.
0: Good morning, sir.
3: Na pom to say.
0: Nyamigu sushrami na uswem.
3: Boko okasa nupo che se nyami ni pa. 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
0: Mapo.
3: Wonne me preference spintex.
0: Oh.
3: Na eh I sub na work Canada. Aya ro ho mum na so. Enya aba. 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Okay, be hu ni pa gwa me madam fo. Eh madam fo se bi also hu ni mi pa ko chi se wa wa hu ni njum na sa. But una na wo ka se bi se o irai. 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
0: Yes, en che bia na na wo en security o ba bia se wa ira wa ira wa ira and she was found.
3: But o irani mu na na o di fem hwe ni kwa na se mu wo hu.
0: Debi ye hu no. Na en na chi en and chair kra last about 3 weeks and we SCSC. 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Ntinya afia wawu na mebebo.
2: I'm not sure.
0: Hold on tight. Don't let the devil lie to you because Jesus loves you. It is well. 0244-340-426 Hello?
2: Hello?
0: Yes, sir.
2: Oh, hello, the fashion one.
0: And your shame.
2: The fashion one. Radio, you're being winked in a
0: now, for certain year, and
2: no one will be now. Will be warning, will need bombs this Friday.
0: No, I enjoy it.
2: And power, we had a walker.
0: And I'm yassi.
2: Morris ne Morris baby face ya wa yanu ni.
0: Yes.
2: Na me ti woni delay show bi omo ye ye. 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
2: 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No, can say brown. 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
0: Amen, amen. Yamisha bra.
2: Yes,
0: okay, right. 0244-340-426 0244-340-426 Asempa 94.7 Hello?
4: Morning.
0: Good morning, sir.
4: Reverend.
0: Bacho Odini, baby, Akase Free.
4: Bacho, you're from Jerry Afoti.
0: Mr. Afoti. Look, I say free.
4: If I say free,
0: estuary. Oh, okay. But I know I'm on this. 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
4: Nyawoka yi Ghana before Subang. 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
0: Amen.
4: Now, okay, we did this a month for a far. Our Madiba Yajuma. 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
4: yo
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5: Hello, Papa.
0: Good
5: morning. Good morning.
0: Mosquito. 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Oh. Mosquito. Okay. Yeah, mom pie. Father, in the name of Jesus, I pray for this son of yours. I pray in the name of Jesus that, Lord, you will restore his sight in the name of Jesus.
5: Amen.
0: Any deformity in his body, in the tissues that has gone wrong, I pray in the name of Jesus.
5: Amen.
0: May you grant him this miracle in the name of Jesus.
5: Amen.
0: May you receive your sight. We curse the root cause of it, and we command it to wither.
5: Amen.
0: Father, in the name of Jesus,
5: amen.
0: Your children asked you while they were walking with you, your disciples asked you that this one, is it the father or the mother that sinned?
5: Yes.
0: And you said,
5: amen.
0: So the father will be glorified.
5: Amen.
0: We pray in the name of Jesus, Father, take glory out of this.
5: Amen.
0: May you heal him in the name of Jesus. May you grant him a testimony.
5: Amen.
0: In the name of Jesus. Amen.
5: Amen, Papa.
0: It is well. Unshra osopa. Unshra. Any problem.
5: Enti,
0: ubeti mosquito nka. Okay. Okay. Bye bye. A honey the BBA BC. Hi, Asempa 94.7. Juma dia uti ya tunidi Asempa Sanctuary. Miami di Juma dia uti ya miyaframi Reverend Bernard Amankwa. Onyami ya dono di adum ne dum ya. That's the name in your best sense. Share mobile. Sam Radiant Jack is here. And come on, Mr. Kwesi Chum. Baby, be a wobby. I will know you're in your ma. Ebin koma Abu the General. Ebin koma Mr. Kenan San. Ebin koma Mr. Kwesi Dako. I will know you're in my Vero. The CEO of InnoLink. Baby, be a wobby. I know pain. Jack is here. And come on. Come on, me na for more client service na. I'm Amreku Sabatina Leslie Amishidai Mavis Gina. body Lord Rahel Onyamishra munyina Oswin Marketing Executive Debbie Esuman Felix Joy Prime Edem Post Production Baby Biamo will be on a pain check and say and come on Sam Radio Me Jamma Mamini I'm sports for Nomadin Yaka Abetwa also Onyamisha so do a fidelity to us and panel 4.7 Macrao

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5: 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So,
7: it drew me in that I say, Yanom Waman on it. You almost see a cacra, you almost will hunu, yes, yatia, in your etrasia, near Cabo.
8: Memory Debia, a bonusia, a pemusia, a question of what you change your home, our abruce, said the Akum, any diabedrufi, the Yahoo, near her, the Ye, near the Abba, the Enyano, and you can say,
7: yea, say. Abrochin come on a dim tintim pa.
5: Yabere no ma hudwa. 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Or my impuntu. 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

0: 10 years of worship, 10 years of praise, 10 years of prayers, a generation of women lifting one sound to heaven. Now, we gather again, but this time, we're not just gathering to worship, we're gathering to say thank you. Join Women in Worship as we celebrate a decade of grace, our Thanksgiving offering with an extraordinary lineup of anointed voices, including Mercy Chinwo, Judy Kay, Celestine Doncor, PCA Esther, Empress Gifty, Tego Sisters, Naomi Rain, Epiasa Wabonsu, Sarah Pia, and Sandra Bwache. Sunday, 27 September 2026, Sports Complex opposite the University of Ghana Sports Stadium, Accra, 4 p.m. Come, ready to give God the glory he deserves, because 10 years later, we know one thing for sure. 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

0: tie aya re ho sempa o ni papa ko amisi open nyom pa me ni se open mo se on several times e wo show we so e tole bi na ye ba no pasi ya o se ah ko bi ye mo ma mi nyom na inspiration and aya na wo chi ni ye de
1: still Kobe,
0: still noble,
1: still Kobe,
0: still noble.
1: Oh, menwa menwa aje.
0: Menso menwa aje papa papa.
1: No, eh the lyrics. If because be a composer, obi knows how to write music and the language once if you're a writer brofuno do twon nyumo no.
0: Mm.
1: Enye 1 by 2 brofuno bi. Pure English.
0: Yeah.
1: And you know,
0: sit, do go, come now. And you say, we simple, so I say, and you don't know
1: no,
0: what.
1: No, no,
0: to
1: yeah, well, pop. Oh, yeah, grammarian.
0: Mm.
1: Oh, share lyrics, and now you understand English. I realize that when you're the name of Kwaso can be speech language, in we're pure English, and we're actually Dani language, you know. And so, I'm not an academician. I think she was a banker.
0: Hmm.
1: And how are Ocho Nyumuno, Utiye Lewis, and I realized that no, but my way Naji Mudo. I think 2006, and hold on, we. I na make a question, Madame Fubino pass out. No, I call 80. And whilst there, no, me do one machine. So I was sitting down for about 5 minutes. Me tea. With why menka? I am saying I don't know. Menka. Imagine when you want to sit down. Only about 7 minutes. No, I didn't make a say. See, I don't say take good sisters. Only take good sisters. Benefit of it, but how I voice it? You
0: know,
1: voice it. Do I actually make a do I beat in that form? No. I'm going to say my man. You know, my team. That was the fifth time, and I wanted to grab the organ. If you team message, you know, trials and tribulations the way they ever.
0: Oh, yeah. Yeah.
1: It will be a better.
0: Ever.
1: Now, I can say, you go from Kwampo in Newafa.
0: Yeah.
1: We say, you go from Apo.
0: Yeah.
1: Nimumono.
0: The Bema wa Jina, no. And it's over so.
1: Ebenso fe dia why bi me say before we got me penyum enyum bi no na me say anyum meti ase apart from the edesa nyuma ye tran why dia your nine body me kai me one night club me monyum ma obi e amoms border
0: wow
1: because I really understand music me dem dey we won ni ma e be chama nyuma me mo ma
0: sure
1: na go pon funny currency
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0: Yeah.
1: Abana ni hiya
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0: 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Okay. 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
2: Yeah, Yankovi.
0: Apo me yadi.
2: Oh, Yanko Pado, Mehoye.
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0: Is he a so my
2: IMC?
0: Interim Management Committee.
2: I think it's in Penifono more on board, you know. They have the can do spirit, so I think say name abekui.
0: Omoa ya name
2: yo. 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
1: first question and we have to discuss this and this is not acceptable at this level because it was a beautiful game of football with two teams, with an atmosphere in the stadium, it was unbelievable. With Sunderland, they are so well organized, they are so good in so many phases, they have great players, they create a lot of issues. We have to cope with all of that. It was a lot in a really difficult week after Chelsea and Napoli. And on top of that, we have to go through what we've done today that, in my opinion, is not acceptable. And I watch it 20 times, and I cannot find a way to understand how even think to give a penalty in that situation or the way the VAR has to intervene. So I don't know what to think, really. But it was, I'm sad that we have to discuss in such a beautiful game something at this level that has the gravity of that because that changes the course of the season and it can cost you the championship. And at this level, with all the work that we put in, this cannot happen.
0: Mikel Arteta, nsɛm yi ahyehyɛhyɛ ne bɔ no wɔrehwɛ na wayi ne nyinaa de agu fam ɛwɔ saa game a ɛno nso ɛtumi ɛkɔɔ so no mu na yɛmmra Manchester

0: derby no na fei eye City head coach dia ono so e woka eni.
1: We know how important is a derby, especially here, for the club, for the fans, for everyone. So it's a special game. When he grew up, was Manchester City was dominant. The feeling for him is different compared to the rest of the players. It's unbelievable around the box in terms of goal, in terms of assist, and also in terms of leadership. I think is growing a lot.
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0: Eti wei eya sedia Enzo Maresca wano any coach Edema Man City no wade etuja. Na Michael Carrick nso akasa unimso anonso ejinemo Edema Manchester United anonso edini.
3: It'll definitely be different just because no game's ever the same. No two games are ever the same. So it's definitely going to be different. I think there's no way we're assuming, you know, we won last year, we'll do the same things and everything will be the same. You know, it's I understand the expectation that was quite fresh. Everything was new. There was a bit of, didn't really know where it was going to go. And players, maybe myself, the coaches, obviously you guys, you know, it's you're all waiting to see how it would go. And it was quite quick turnaround. So I think the confidence that we've built over a period of time and feel like we're getting better all the time, I think that helps us. We know it's a big game. We know it's an important game. It's there's a lot riding on it. It's pretty obvious to say it, but we're looking forward to it. You know, we've got short space of time to recover and prepare for it, but it's we'll make the most of it.
0: Okay, eti eno eya sedia enyama esifa etie ewo eya Manchester derby no emo. 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
4: oh okay
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4: ah my follow pa
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0: no, na resource ni yesen
4: resource ono ko 5-7-6-0-6-2 2-1 2-1 and I it me a cocoa pie.
0: Reporters no way and watch from the results.
4: I'm on the buy, I'm on the buy, and I shall hold on.
0: What do you mean? I saw Jim Kim Kek as well.
4: It's 6-0, 6-2, and 5-7. It's 2-1. And I just say, and on set, no, it's me a cocoa pie, a war, a horn, no men's single semi final one. And so it to Alexander Zverev. From Germany, and so a defeatee Karen Kakanov okay. From Russia. I also a defeatee no 6-3, 7-6, 7-6. And I know a copy more, a honomo, and now final two, no semi final two, no so a to draw bra. Ben Shelton from United States of America, and so Eche Francis Tiafoe from United States of America. 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
0: said ya tennis we no wo mu so mu no enye agro
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5: 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I thought, wow, it would be really amazing if I can do it this time, and it's gonna be three grand slams on a different places, and I mean, I just need to push more, and I feel like all my goals are gonna be achieved, and then it's gonna be pure joy, you know. And I mean, now still I feel like a lot of work, and I want to push for more.
4: Lexus. 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Nasa, who were chili, Nasu Bisha Demu Kobe. Nasa, what the sound on now? 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Who said, no. 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That's a honor. Why you didn't cry? We need to say Matia or Nine Swa. And the men's single final on Etuja, 2 p.m. Our American Mountain. So Alexander Zverev from Germany. On any Ben Shelton from United States of America. And a day a boy in Tino. 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
7: and this match is to let all those concerned know that we are not sitting down for somebody who is a private developer to come and develop the land that is for the race course. This is the message that we are sending and we are praying for the president's intervention. This club is over 100 years and that tradition cannot die. We have to make sure that all good-meaning Ghanaians and people who are standing by freedom and justice stand with us to restore our land, and for Lands Commission also to stop all unlawful transactions on the land that we have already agreed with government. Behind me, we have almost about 300 horses on this particular man. We need a place for them. Where are we going to put them? On the streets? No. That is the purpose of the race course. And that is why we are on this march.
0: Eti sɛde mede kaka no sɛ bia wate da nso a ɛnyɛ bibia ɛfoforɔ na wotwi mu ɛna saa nkɔmmɔ yi ɛto dwa na yɛpɛ sɛ yɛhu sɛdeɛ ne siberɛ no nso akɔ wie ɛna no ɔmde petition no kɔɛ no nso no presidential staff a nana yɛagyantoa senior presidential staff a nana yɛagyantoa maame no
6: all petitions.
0: Yeah. Although petition be answered on a receiver. Yes.
2: On a receiver.
6: Unless it's not available.
0: It is a new hall, Anne. It is a new hall. It's, you know, also a receiver on a camera. I just say, oh, gee, and also no, Nensem Kakra. Yeah, mame, Nana, ya, Jantua. What did you, Jenny?
8: And the president is always willing to ensure that the writing is done. And you, as you aptly said, he is against unlawful possession of state lands, and he will not be part of anything that will make a Ghanaian unemployed or uncomfortable. So we are happy you are here. Thank you very much for what you are doing. I don't know whether jockeying is entertainment or I don't know what it is, but I know it's some form of a sport which is for everybody. Me, I enjoy it. And I believe that it should be maintained, it should be retained,
7: thank
8: and it
7: you.
8: Should be preserved.
7: Thank you.
8: So whatever it is, His Excellency John Dramani Mahama is going to get this petition and he's going to get to the bottom of it. So you hear from him in due course.
0: Eti Nese, senior presidential staffer, Nana Yajantua, the senior most, and the receiver petition, you know. Nedia and Asabi won also at the Abano. Eti, Mema Mumrema and Sena, UBI Abeshe, Ghana Premier League, no, and a Sadia Hall resource in so a Sifa Etier na Yatua Swefrio.
4: Still Kobe.
0: Still Noble.
4: Still Kobe.
0: Still Noble.
6: We have a story over the agenda. Now come to the room. Me, brother, Alexander, I feel like I'm not a born of Western. It's not a British staff. It's a very serious. Kobe, and then the baby, the inaugural edition of the Ultimate Champion. Athletics, yeah, the level for Abba. What athletics do I have from my friend? What athletics Ultimate Championship? Now we've been seeing that. Fani ya shasi ya nesika pudue daso no enye sika katua inti mikwapo eme ya se ene meti krumha na mi nibuda pesa ya hungry kwa sa mse mrefi meye no metamtebo no na ya jesa ba stone true nanka miniasha 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a banner 4x1 8,000 USD that's so it's in power for not much nti we na sika nkwa na so far no without wasting much time no yen hwe so far no mama to me ajiji edin awaye Ultimate Championship mu andra 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9.90 seconds and na Ronnie Baker from USFA toss me sir ono so ye 9.93 seconds Obani Emma Femwa, aye Melissa Jefferson, ono win ye 10.62 seconds no koye Julian Alfred Juju. Ono so etosumi 10.74 seconds. And na aye Sakari Richardson etosumi ansa from USFA 10.76 seconds no ono so aye. And nay 20 meters no. Ebe semi finals na area e the finals no so aye asheso. Na obani aye 20 meters wana aye hit 1. Aye lane 2. Aye Lavanya A. Williams from A. Jamaica, where a ma film. Anna Rashidat Adeleke from Ireland, Onwo A. Lin 3. Lin 4, A. Jenna Prandian from A. US of A. Lin 5, A. Fabienne Honke from A. Switzerland. Lin 6, A. Melissa Jefferson Woodin. Among 20 Dini, Melissa Jefferson Woodin. Likely Obeya Double, Onwo A. Lin 6. Anna Lin 7, A. Gabby Thomas. Lin A. 8, A. Kayla White from US of A. Anna Alonso Liani. From Air Dominican Republic, or no Air Lin 9. Okoye, he two, so he two, no Lin 1, Air Takas, Onufi, Air Hungary. Lin 2, Air Jemima Air Joseph from France. Lin 3, Air Edwin Sussex, Onusu Air Efi, Air Great Britain. Lin 4, Air Ashanti Moore from Jamaica. Lin 5, Air Shonai Melai Yubu from Air Bahamas. Lin 6, Air Emi Hunt. Lin 7, Air Anavia Battle from US of A. Lin 8, Air Cambria Stages from US of A. And Lin 9, Air Joy Base 3 from Air Spin. Obana eye emema afemunsoa. Oho no 200 meter semi final no koye hit one Kyrie Kin from US of A ewo lane 2. Timothy eye Montella efi eye Switzerland o lane 3. Lane 4 eye Chudi Ududi from eye Nigeria. Lane 5 eye Kenny Benrick. Lane 6 eye Letili Tebohu. Lane 7 eye Alexander Ogando from Dominican Republic. And lane 8 eye Joseph Aguero from eye Puerto Rico. Lane 9 eye Kitney Lindsay from US of A. He two, Ukwa A. Lin 2, A. Hicklin Blandin from US of A. He three, Lin 3, Christopher Taylor from Jamaica. Lin 4, Yasin A. Hisni from A. Morocco. Willy Krumbakunununun, Omukomun Kaye. Lin 5, A. Andre de Grasse from A. Canada. Lin 6, A. Makanashi Kambara from A. Zimbabwe. Ukwa A. Lin 7, A.
0: Zimbabwe.
6: Zimbabwe. That's all on a final of Olympics. Man, Casa Ghana, the Ghana, the Moya, and come patch, but Miss Amunabu Tregana,
0: Ghana,
6: Okolin Sevena, Senesipo Dambili from Air South Africa, the current Air Commonwealth Games Air 20 meter champion. Or no, Ewellin 7, and a Brian Levere from Jamaica, Lane 8, and a Aaron Brown from Air Canada, Ewellin 9, and my semi final in the Embrain Tinka, my mamma, the like woman called the final, but Embrain Tin will be a crammer writer.
0: Yeah.
6: I say to the champ and many people. Will you also buy Asomba or Basomba?
0: Oh,
6: you would okay.
0: Oh, Asomba, you can't.
6: But I must make a simple. Yeah, by name, again, was all banner, some banner. But yet, yes, also, I'm here. I'm here, there. As I saw an ABC fridge. I'm here for my
0: I'm here for
6: and check the media secretary. I can't remember guys watch on Kataco, say, as much international.
0: Ti
6: wada ruma e wodi no on me dia grant but as we disrespect my radio ti massa me for this
0: boss machine
4: yeah dia
0: eti yansaka yura William Eza Accra Intercity Marathon
4: yeah
0: one year penny pa coffer by a chese wa form team wonderful team awo no mo eye adwuma e okrom a eya na media partners ne nso no otimi form ye ne so a no wa form foforo eti oguzo a o hyehye di sie de nso na ya hwe sie de sie de nso ebeko ono nko ani CEO anase pani a owie bia no wa dissolve media partners no na the next you know no asa form foforo na odiaba chewan machi
4: yeah
0: bibia e fine
4: bibia e boko.
0: Okay. What's it me? Any betting companies?
4: That is today. But Mali Niwi.
0: Okay.
4: Who will be brave?
0: But I just say, who any, you know.
4: There, I just say, I'm for a beer car.
0: Okay. Eti, Aropedia, where they mean, say, what that, Jire. Boy, and Komoka, Kre. Senate, here. The ban of this year edition, and so, Ebebasu.
4: Okay. So, me da si, Kobe stole any amnesty. For your information, I miss your media committee. No, Bayana, I don't know. Me chichen yamana, na mi re fini kakra. But me assure ni say mi re fini me bibi. Yes, on the 10th of October, I think we are 27 days away from now. Yebe the fourth edition of Accra Intercity Marathon. The start point in the Transport Emporium, that is Bukum Boxing Arena. Usually, we start at Accra Sports Stadium, go through the route near end your Bukum Boxing Arena. But this time around, you best start your Bukum Boxing Arena, near end your Bukum Boxing Arena.
9: So the start and the finish point will be the same place.
0: Wow.
9: Yeah, expect to say at least by 5 a.m. people will start trooping to the venue, get their running vests, and do two categories, 21 kilometers and 5 kilometers. Aside that, you know, it's not just for the able. The para athletes are also on board. Courtesy Bocho Nkegbe, national champion and Paralympian. He is also in charge of the para team, and they are bringing a lot of para athletes on board. They are also doing the 5K, and they are doing the 21 kilometers as well.
0: Wow.
9: So, Uye Nufrihua, we also having skaters, the Ghana Skate Federation. Wow. Mm-hmm. They've also joined some year marathon. Mm. Uh-huh. Marathon. So we are also using them as part of the race. So to me, you know, aside the fact that it is a sports festival,
0: aside the fact that it's a marathon.
9: I also think that it's a sports festival. And we are expecting that minimum 2,000 people should come around.
0: 2,000?
9: Yes, we are. That's what we are expecting, because we are still engaging people, we are still engaging stakeholders, we are engaging Keep Fit clubs, we are engaging gyms, we are engaging all those who are involved in fitness, running, athletics, and all those to be part of the. We have even engaged security services, the Ghana Armed Forces, wow. The police,
0: oh, wow.
9: The prisons, all of them. So we expect that on the day, all of them will come out. We are also engaging schools and from SHS to the university level, we are engaging all of them. Mm. Obiwe Bisa say, how do you participate? Mm-hmm. A simple process.
0: Yeah.
9: You just pick your phone, any phone, dial *380*21#. Then you'll be registered.
0: You enter your boss will code and he have a because I know I'm a post to flyer no baby. Na said an uncle for a busa about code, you know. Now, no ordinary. It's, you know, to was in our mommy code in enough. Now, you can before, but Sambo code nibim age be womb. Your infibia will beat me day. I don't wash him, and I say, when I open to be a.
9: Okay, so the 21K is open to people who are 18 years and above.
0: Okay.
9: But the 5K is open to everybody. You can. I mean, people who are, if you are less than 18, you can still participate in the 5K.
0: 5K.
9: The 5 okay. kilometers. But okay. if you are, it doesn't mean that it's only for under 18 people. There are people who want to be part of the race, but they cannot do 21, like me and you. So we join the 5K.
0: Like category. You and not like me.
9: Like me and you. So we will join the 5K
0: okay.
9: category.
0: Okay.
9: So all of us here can register and join the 5K.
0: Yeah. Next year, my day 20 year, po mo kakani. Okay.
9: But obi nsu oho 21K no obe timi aye. Even like obi di say use uyi uhuwa obe timi aye 21K. And you see, there is something that people don't realize about marathon. It's not just our running. No, you can even walk.
0: Yeah.
9: Throughout the 21 mm-hmm. kilometer, mm-hmm. you can jog.
0: Uncle for count, honor, yeah. and motivate.
9: Yeah, so you can jog. And there are occasions where oh, we call outside, like Abrobo for no more Mudi marathon. Mm-hmm. By now, Charlie, it's a fun
0: oh,
9: day. Mom,
0: Obi Kokrani, be any other guitar.
9: Good.
0: And then when guitar on this, I call
9: no
0: walk,
9: no chapicha. Look, it's a idea. Open to everybody.
0: Yeah.
9: So. Because I told the media guys that look, it's not just about you promoting the event. On the day, register and
0: yeah,
9: put on your running vest and join the race.
0: To be a person could be also register.
9: Yes, also register.
0: And say you recognize us, say we are part of.
9: Yes.
0: And say your question.
9: Yes. And registration also the benefits be bro.
0: Okay. Be a day.
9: Okay. First of all, no, we register. Who dial *380*21#?
0: *380*21#. Okay.
9: If you do this, you pay 100 cedis,
0: mm-hmm.
9: then you get registered. But Obiwe Bisa say, what is the purpose of the 100 cities? It's just to formalize your registration. But who register, automatically you get a running vest. The running vest is not just an ordinary running vest. A running vest, a free Capelli Sport, a international sports brand,
0: okay,
9: our USA. They are giving us 2,500 running vest. And according
0: to... Hey, Obia Benyabi.
9: Obia Benyabi.
0: Obia Benyabi.
9: What's your advert? We'll see Obia Playboy. Ma Obia Playboy. And we will Obia Benyabi.
0: Okay.
9: Ntinu.
0: Okay.
9: And our vest news, according to manufacturers, no more producer, no more see... material na idea you know if you are running a kulu system no like a mauku so 1 2 o register whether you were first or you were 1,500 or 2,000 you get a medal participant medal
0: hey.
9: So bia obeba ho bia no obenya nice medal a she okom ya be some our digital certificate for running
0: okay
9: so and we are just the physicals, no? You would be call your musu.
0: And also,
9: so last time we buy any Indomie, your partnership.
0: Okay.
9: Just after the race, they do hot noodles for athletes. Till now, no so. And sana your sponsors.
0: Until this year, no so. No, I said when you are going to so.
9: This year, no. You are major headline sponsor. Tampico.
0: Okay. To be a benya biano.
9: Be a benya Tampico ano.
0: Who did buy? And I nyan.
9: Oh, who did member? Say who did me know the.
0: You want to be a man? Who man in Sansa? Who best actor in Sansa?
9: Yeah, we mean constant. I miss the only thing I'm here operations. Who did? I miss the only thing I'm here operations. Unexpected operation.
0: Who did?
9: And I saw a water sponsor.
0: Okay.
9: Mist water.
0: Okay.
9: And you know. You run, you are refreshed, you have some meal at the end of the race, you have some drinks for your refreshment, and you have medal to show to your children that you once ran Accra.
0: Alright. My person would not be better to draw. And I say be person or you follow up be social media handle be and all that na yin to me and to us on
9: Sir, open inquiries, sir. You can just dial.
0: Maybe I know be crown so person this car crabby shima.
9: Oh, no, I bear me the pan. Sir, open, sir, Uba on board as an athlete. Now, Abia, once a registration, maybe no register, they have difficulties. Sometimes network challenges. So, you don't give up. You leave it and you come to do it at another day. So, you can call 0244 04 8537.
0: 0244 0485 37.
9: Okay. He will help you through the process. Now hope I said we can see Beshemwa and the bear the power because you know sometimes people don't really see the value and cost of organizing a marathon. A very, very expensive venture. You have no idea. Can you imagine you are giving 2,000 medals to participants? One medal, let's say even if one medal is 20 cities, let me just give you an example. So 20 by 2,000, that one alone. So it's an expensive venture. So we need more support. Need more. You can be an individual who is a philanthropist. You say, oh, Charlie, I want to support you guys with this. Yeah.
0: Okay. All right. Enti, where the mama nasi anopai na nyamaya aduma.
9: Before better masi na akadi bako.
0: Akadi.
9: Sikansu kahu.
0: Prize money.
9: Yes.
0: No, you're saying.
9: We na no. There were total package 21k no. There were total package of $4,000.
0: For the winner.
9: For the winner.
0: Okay.
9: And
0: that's the first.
9: There were 21 kilometers.
0: The better swim you know so.
9: The better swim you know 10,000 Ghana cedis.
0: Now the better swim you
9: know 5,000.
0: Next as soon as no.
9: Yes, but okay. Winner no best one international marathon. Ewo Morocco Marrakesh marathon.
0: Oh nice. Oh nice.
9: And a para for no sunu winner no 21k no benya 5,000.
0: Oh nice.
9: Second place benya 2,500. Third place benya 2,000. Aside that, no one be the third, no fourth to tenth. They all have some envelopes to go home with. And an MC now, obey MC showed on that day, no. Onusu be the envelope. Once upon a time, MC.
0: Oh.
9: The envelope now, bar. obetwa wo
0: eti go re my face is time ne ko na nim no e betwe na yape
9: ye wo bi be enti no
0: edi hon koma
9: e pese o ye ejuma bi mai
0: problem ni echire e no echire ni edi wo go we ya
9: hadi ni
0: ti ye da se pa so ene onso e ju position na nka say dey
9: o mi na me race director.
0: Okay.
9: Once a marathon, the race director no or control will be a.
0: Okay.
9: And to be an amir.
0: All right. Me that's it. Me that's it. Pass.
9: Yeah, we'll try the video. No, now we find.
0: Okay. Eti Nana, bramu kake na. Yadi mkomaka na fiyere
6: hesedi. Time no susuwa.
0: I am monitor.
6: Na kwa yuko nse ahi machi mwezo so boxing kwa so WBC welterweight title Ryan Garcia ene Conor Ben. I'm a round two now, an incredible performance by Ryan. And she said, we're defending it. WBC welterweight, you know.
0: Yeah.
6: See, she said, I said, Arsenal, I said, Jana or Masono. I missed it. We were there saying last season, crowd. Because in Ramesha or Monday Sunderland, you know. Just every angle from Raya to. The strikers, you know. Mm-hmm. I think they are putting up performances via. I think they have seen last season. You see, when a team is will do well and now a team is doing well, Oshé on the field of play, you know. The way Omu compose you, the way our unity, our team, you see. And I think Arteta is now getting the rhythm very, very well.
0: Mm.
6: More than even last season. And Raya has become one of the best goalkeepers in this world in terms of football. I think, as you say, the Wabasropan, it's rather unfortunate to call the national team Yamanetana bench. I think Arsenal are doing very well. Set pieces, Ekoye, defense, Bibia, explicit performance. And if they continue to go this tangent, I think they are going to get it right. Omit me, Asanji, back to back EPL this season. Kobe, I think this Indra so Madrid it's me in the victory now Oshé Mourinho star now Ujana no ni way. I think once EP La Liga no Madrid yeah dia money yet there Barca so was raw and the money yet there. And I think performances you know this is you know even though Omolusu Omo 5 games normally 2-1 Ama Omo winning 4 no. I think they are still on course, but notwithstanding Hans Flick has gotten it all. I think this season Barca mo ayer depa my own team Barcelona, things are really going on well. So you are kuno, and I think we are going to give out the 100% performance their starting season. We share Champions League so we had it all, which I think the team is gradually becoming what we are expecting it to be. This season, I won't take anything from them. I can't just strike or cry. Bet me a sharp, you know. I'm a team who say, "Niema bet me a koi." Either Haaland or Alvarez, bet me ba. Bet me a man niema. So a koi a ma. Bet me a hundi. Bet me dia. So I think say City,
0: United,
6: EPL. You can't predict Corey. The day I'll be predicting, you know, I don't know, I'm a bit me, a foul, say. And can't say the big games we are, and the prediction, you know, very tough.
0: Oh, yeah.
6: But the main bit me, I can say, the best side of the day, you know, and a bit me, I carry day. Once a city, Enzo, a buyer, you know, me, Shada, a homo, ye, once I almost struggle, kakra, and Carrick, so, yeah, you know, a free interim, bay. Coach Angasano, I think the performance is bisu so no on and off bisa. Into prediction, they bet me I'm an eye thing, but the good side today can carry the day. Me and Kamepese City, a bet me, I carry the day because of Ghana International Semenyo, a war honum no, Oshé, so Nenzo, so by, I think any assist, any performance, you know. Kosro Kakra, because last week see on Otimi Ma says Emma Mutimi Enya win day in and day out, you know. I think say Kuyi Amano. So I would prefer say Anka City a bit me I take it the lead, you know, and I say it's me enya win, you know. But the good side today with Debbie's predictions, you know, it's me a difficult to predict.
0: Okay.
6: But the good side of the day, you know, it's me I carry the day, you know.
0: All right, it's Nana Kwame Benford and watching in Casson also a day in Komono, Ebano. 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Nyako ekasaye ye nikanti ono ne sema what did you do?
10: They were qualified for who said first up, let me know. But fortunately, they will see that. I'm qualified. You had the Ghana for me now. Your mom will say so. So I'm so confident.
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11: I don't think there is a regret. The regret is we are out. And the truth is and we give the goals to our opponents because when you look at the goals they we conceded, we give them all. And unfortunately, after 2-0 we have to play 9 against 11 for almost 10 minutes because of our players getting injury. But I think in all it's a lesson for us and I mean we congratulate them for winning. We saw how the first half went. Like I said before, we give the goals up and unfortunately we have a lot of players. This is the first time I'm playing in this high level, so definitely and they are jittery a bit. And like you said, we make a very good changes and then we press into have an equalizer, but we have to play also 9 against 11 for almost 10 minutes. That is what keep us back in the second half. But I think we learn a very good lesson.
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0: Eti, Nkomadada no a, we uko, osa uko bwani voice, dada, say ya, the same story na. Eti, uko bwani coach, bimso, anusu free mu voice, anusu the same. We learn a lesson, we learn a lesson, sa. As you be drew no, na, chese, asan, akwa nyone nese. 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But then, CAF Confederation Cup, no game back, ube koso, Nations FC, Womonso ejina kuno omne FC Diara ene de epim so eno suno uhe sedi emu nkomono etia nese omche se the headline sponsor story nankasa 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
12: The Nation is a young club with the name, and look at it, maybe 70-80% of our players first time travel outside of the country, first time they had passport, first time they travel in the airplane, and all of those things plus pressure up there affected us a bit. But now I think when we came home, they realized it's nothing special and we can handle it, and I'm very positive about Sunday game. Even I think boys, they couldn't wait Sunday to come, they are asking Sunday to come tomorrow. First, what is very important, I didn't come here to play first division, second division or something. I came here for challenge to play Africa, and I know what is Ghana. Ghana is full of talents. That means doesn't matter Premier League, first division team, second division team, you couldn't see big difference. Even you saw when Har Kotoko and even when we played, it's no big difference between Premier League and first division teams. What I want to represent first Ghanaian football properly.
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0: Eti Nations coach, ano no, yen share said the omonso di ano, ene ebe ko akuwie. Shene su se first leg no, omo edincho ekaba ako, a omo entime antie. 1-0, eti ehon komo kakra no. Ghana Premier League ne so match day 2, eno so eno ada, ene eno so etuja. Nations, eno akuma Ashanti Gold 0-4. One more any vision and a boy 3-1 and a call Edema Ashanti Gold. I was said yeah almost game no a team echo yemo. A branch David Jemfi in Yan TSA or share hat trick. I was a gamer and also a team etoja ewo hono emo. Na Karim Zito one a kita Ashanti Gold Bobo Kono. Coach Karim Zito and Sam Kakra or the two journey.
13: Well, this is the way he plays. He's very well consistent in terms of his play and he trains a lot. He listened to a lot. So a player like this, you will not be surprised when he showed a good performance on the field. I wasn't surprised. We went to Port City. He did the same thing to them. He was everywhere, playing everywhere. So I'm not surprised with him, how he played, because this is the way we want him to play.
2: Asimba FM.
0: Eti coach Karim Zito so dia wade atu jana no ene Uko Kumasi Barbera Sports Stadium akotoko Eritani home na Heart of Lions eno mene wom edi epim so Eric Tinkler coach Edma Kotoko ninsema wadi atuja ahead of the game ni.
14: First and foremost, we obviously had an opportunity to play them in pre-season, so we played them in Accra, and they're a very, very good team, you know, very well structured, well organized, very hard working, and as long as we match them in those areas, you know, we always stand the chance of winning the match, like we did when we played them in pre-season. So, you know, got to go into the game with a lot of self-belief. Got to go into the game, know that the home matches are extremely important for us to collect maximum points. We need to make our stadium a fortress, and we need to make it very, very difficult for teams to come here. And the fans play a big part in that. You know, the team should fear to come here because of the support base that we have. And with them, we can obviously change that history.
2: Asimba.
0: Sharon Susa, House of Folk, and so any baby, any Gold Stars, and Omodibe Pim, so our the Dawn Spark. Na sa game, and so House Coach, Nibosa Kapo, and so Akasadia found.
15: And I'm sure we are now with more awareness where we are going, and I'm sure that will be also better and more serious performance, because every away match in Ghana is very difficult match. Yeah, like you told, we started very good with very serious and composure victory. I'm talking serious because from the beginning we really approach every action very well. This early goal helped us a lot.
0: Hello, yes, sir. And seminal, a sifa etier, and no, Shannon Song, sir. Referee, and he didn't Alex Amwabin. Oh, no, ne, Oko, Akujina, sir, game, no, emu, Ashes, and also Ebeko Young Apostles, and a Basaka Holy Stars, El Wenchi Sports Stadium, and also William Agbuvi, age, Nemo, Nafe, Yahesedia. And also Ebeko El Honum. Adriana Stars and FC Samates Ebepo El Nana Ajmanbedu Park. Prince Okoto in Tiamoa and Wojinemo. Karela United and Bechem United Ebo El Aliu Mama Sports Stadium. Maso Hansen Ehesa game so. Brekum Chelsea and Dreams FC Ebo Golden City Park. And also Theophilus and Chisechi. 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
16: Morning, Kobe.
0: No fiano e cool.
16: No fiano ojuba.
0: Ojuba. 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
16: Wakandi.
0: Okay. 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
16: En komono de simple. I think say. Your best at if young girls you are.

0: new bow did you know and run a bobo. So the starting slow principle, eh, so near buying, then I did start here day. The lack of concentration. In general, they met a very good opposition. Sure. That France team, if you play 10 times, you will beat us 10 times. They were far better than us, well organized than us. Tell me about qualifier, you know. You know, I just say, about qualifier, we can overrate our performance above the opponent. We've not shown respect for an opponent in sports. Showing respect doesn't mean you are afraid. Mm-hmm. There is fear. And then she said, me near missing a turntable. What does he bring on board? Mm. So my strength remains my strength, but his strength and weaknesses, I need to identify it. But if I look at my strength without considering his strength, you'll be in trouble. In Tenua, guys, after that win over Korea, no? They now interpreted Korea to be France.
1: Complacency.
0: So by the time they realize, it's all over for them. And I think, sir, but at the end of the team, when you experience actually, they have a future. But how do we manage the future? They'll still go pro. Transition doesn't mean, say, just a worker. Who said the word transition, where they said, just a move under 20, no money, no money, no money. The transition could be spread. Where some will go to professional, if you remember at home, but once you bring them together and there's a line, a DNA they are moving on, when you bring, they don't look foreign to whatever is happening. So I think say, this group of players have a generation for the Black Queens. Very developmental aspect for the Black Queens. You see, we share the three games, they took advantage on Korea. And that is how the game is about. Tapedi may be stronger than you, but advantage by what taking. Then we finally lost and we came over here by fear. That word will come back. No. You know, some experience are bought. And some happen on the process of learning.
1: Over time.
0: So once you are buying it, then make sure you are going through it over time too. So because what you buy is not sustainable.
1: Sure.
0: Because what you buy comes through a sort of knowledgeable people around. But any other foundation of it. So we've never protected whatever we have. DNA strength in terms of ball play, we've never protected it. So when the history is good behind your background, there's something, I know you guys have noticed something. And then lose, it's not every day that attracts an apology.
1: No.
0: But since I remember when he said, Obia lose too much, you must know. We don't throw an apology.
1: I thought in this case, the guests were just naive.
0: Yes. Yeah. Those things should be guided. You see, the fear factor, you see the way this brain works, who creates a fear factor now? The game is over, it's over.
1: That's so.
0: The sea is salty, shallow and deep somewhere. It is not our fault. So learn where to swim. So enkase nsuo ni bi ase ena nyame bo epu ena ma nechira enchine wom. So the sea is salty, but does not change anything. And it's deep somewhere, it's shallow somewhere. So you are born to lose games and you are born to win games. But those apologies started coming when team are highly humiliated, like 7-1, 8-1. It started with the top premiership teams.
1: Mm-hmm. Yeah.
0: Say, someone even says, I want to refine the gate fee for our supporters. But once you go into a competition, competing with people who are your age mates and they are better than you, one will beat one.
1: Exactly.
0: But if you keep that posture of apologizing all the time, it takes it from the sporting aspect to becoming a more of ethical, moral, something. It ran from the social angle. So, Kobe, Yebe Momo, congratulations. They should come back home. We know it's difficult, especially once 8 times near. We've been able to scale. And I bet
2: 8 consecutive times.
0: I bet more than 8. So that's because the rate at which the countries are running, when we are crawling, we are not even jogging. The world of sports or the world of technology is sprinting. They are sprinting. They are no more jogging. They are no more running. They are running a marathon in form of a sprint. Only if they're gone at the days, long distances, track and field, there was no sprint in 10,000.

0: But rather, we do 10,000 when you are finishing, you sprint. 5,000, you sprint. You must sprint throughout. And they started with the likes of Gabriel Selassie. They started sprinting. So, 1,005, you can't tell me you won't sprint.
1: No.
0: 800, yes, it's a double sprint. 400, two, you need to sprint. It's first, 900. Need 200 in a sprint. Yeah. Now 400 a partial sprint. Since you 800 a sprint.
2: 1.5
0: year sprint. 10,000 year sprint. Even the marathon, the finishing has a bit of sprint. It has evolved. It is an game, Nico. Whatever we are going to go through, you must build the base, the fundamental of the sports, play it. And that's who experience our canoe. Who the voice is neighbor. Sometimes, there be more BABB. Me see, let's pick all the old voices. And realize that the same word that's repeated 10 years ago is the same word that is repeated. So it means we've not learned. Every time we've seen the Japanese transformation, we've seen the Norwegian transformation. You need to pick a certain transformation. The real investment has not been done. You know why? You can bring any pundit here who will speak because it's an interview. Why be some question? But the Okai, you know.
1: Okay.
0: So when it comes to how we are building our team, it's more of a true and poor student, not the student who understands the fundamentals. So the principal needs to have a team to solve your question. The moment there's a twist, when you chew and poor, when there's a twist, you can answer the same question.
1: I agree with you.
0: But when we get the fundamentals right, they had a good preseason from Ivory Coast. In St. Jacob. Then at St. Jacob, they show sign of tiredness. Mm-hmm. See, I remember, say, on other sister network, I told a brother, say, where the coach has admitted they are tired, then there's going to be trouble. Because you are supposed to prepare not to be tired, because you must be tired to recover. Because you're going to run through a 34-week plus FA Cup, which is 40 weeks. So anytime you build a training, you build a training, the principle of 40 weeks. But because you are human, you will not be able to go down. They didn't admit the loose year.
2: Mm-hmm.
0: Who admitted? Come in, the first thing said, admit. Admit. Supporters have different ideas, but you, the coach, must admit. And look at the channel where the goal came from. And now, channel, you go in from Sambia Honuma three times. How many creative goals? I listen to my brother right now. I say, you gave what out? But what is the idea? The idea is to make somebody must force you to give it out. Mm-hmm. Who giving it out? You've insulted your intelligence and your brain today, this morning. If you should listen to their voice again. You went there, traveled to go and give a goal out. Gave 1, 2, 3, almost 4 goals out because one was denied. And a penalty, so you gave 5 goals out. And there was no way to curtail. We give a goal out, we don't give goals out. We give
1: at
0: a goal
1: one.
0: Out.
1: But
0: and only deflection will be in my back pass. Remember that famous Osaku 4 back pass? The team gave a goal out through Osaku 4 because we were just attacking principle minded without looking at our defensive shape. So Vedema couldn't balance his team. So the post match and the pre match will inform you how the team will perform.
1: Okay.
0: It's a trainer called Honolulu. This is what GDA, and then Moses come up and your man in GDA say they are going to turn their results. It's an English word. It's not sporting.
1: All right. Manager, Mame Nasi, Anopay.
3: Mr. Tabu, I like my approach to the game, and the knowledge of the game.
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3: 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And I think we need such people in the system. Maybe this was already, so I pay particular attention to whatever he said.
4: Yeah. Okay.
3: Most often, he preaches good. Into Mesumi Chiano, the man of Fishapa.
5: This is what you don't know. 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
6: 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Wallace, and this is what you don't know. You're listening to the only nomenclature with a professor's degree in sports. Professor E.K. Wallace. And this is what you don't know. Keep it locked.
7: Emrena sun ye betie professor. E.K. Wallace. O dia good dia mun semen kansioda.
2: Asema E.K.
7: Wallace. Emrena sun ye betie professor.

0: Majid says so. Kavne Vim.
1: This is what you don't know. This is what you don't know. This is what you don't know.
2: Professor E.K. Walla.
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0: Kobi, Kobi, Kobi.
1: Say. As you know, they own Nabaku.
0: Me Nabaku kra.
1: Me Nabaku kra. 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
0: Me Nabaku kra.
1: Hey, everybody, too.
0: Hey, I say, Mom,
1: everybody,
0: yeah. We natch, you know, be on tower chia, na, eh,
1: yeah.
0: Hey, yeah, pa, say, all the sacrifices that I've made, you know, I've made it for this wonderful platform, yeah, being your way, you know. Oh, Tiana, be mujay, you know, to Atuana, me, and Moskra. So I say, I'm telling you, I say, I'm my dean, I'm shady, but I say, but I'm a behay. So, since it's TV, I'm a behay. Away, you, my dear, you go sweet, Timu. 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
0: oh sai about sports when no usia air clubs bi money empeny fa odo bi a e wo akudinim nti I'm say me de ho komo akra beba and I'm saying na TP Mazembe ya ka club TP Mazembe I'm saying for nim club 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kabibri yeah was kabibri on in patchen yeah it in me come dey my sporting club asem what they say and also a member of the FNC Executive Council.
2: Of the FA.
0: He's a member of the Executive Council of the Ghana Football Association, or can he be? And also a Blasters Management Committee.
2: Member.
0: Send me power, excuse me, Buna. What I say, we hear excuse duty be here. What I say, we hear excuse duty be here. And in T, say, is Kasem no Munya. What I say, yes, it's game, I say. Musi game ni say yesi asay musi en say yesi asay musi en say ndi en say ya what I say results no one can say team ah we need league no mo no make copy mo for say Africa afide we be hu say wa hode no ekon anim na say enkon anim
2: sure
0: yeah hode no kon anim an ka we be hu o se na nema AC ko wo shisha wo do egusu di no na obi bi sam say Argentina o pizza oh no bibi sam say na pizza oh ye tuno in a circle so I say near packaging in a square na ye dino in a triangle
3: 1 foot three principles
0: yeah 1 foot
2: three shapes
0: what I say if you only back up what I say ye tuno in a circle ye tuno in a circle because circle no ebuama ne bin ko ye so I say ye packaging in a square because square no hey, the most simplest air package I'll be in your packaging.
4: all size equal.
0: You understand? Yeah, all size is equal. What does it say? See, the man paper is saying fanya square. See, I bet you be square, but say we be round. No, very difficult.
4: Triangle two sides must be equal. Very good.
0: Very good.
3: Yeah, a lot of equipment.
0: Well, triangle so amount fences that is a bit media hiding any bite no. What I say? In this one, a fence saying pizza. Did you sit here? Sana brabona your body sit here. And it's not my epic pizza. No. What I say? Ha, huh? You just want to say, to pizza, my man. So then, ah, to pizza. If a man don't know this. I say, because pizza, no, it can be eaten in three areas.
4: Sure.
0: Pizza, no, you turn on a circle, mu, near packaging in a square, now you dino in a triangle.
4: Three faces.
0: What I say, pizza, pill, and yes, sir. The circle makes it a fast. Square, no, I carry it cheap. When I put a triangle, no, I make it a chop, no, a sharp, a mudjuma dia mudimu. Enti ya hongu mono, enene, mema yobo sebe ya, ama mfubi unsina niyama ACL ko ujumedia, yugusu edimu. Medema Sporting Club are out of the CAF Champions League. 3-1 ewo Lumumbashi, enuwa nekwe 4-1 aggregate on TP Mazembe, uwe ujumedia umudia. 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Because now, Najuma Shada, in your time, she gave no 16th minutes. Now, Branty and Dine Patrick in Wangulu, where Malawi ni OP air scoring no a 2-0 aggregate. 24th minutes, now, Finsu air Kazema Basu, and now, Finsu Kra Branty and Dine, any Jushu Kazema or Dobo no at the mom. 78th minutes, now, air in Wangulu, yeah, was saying a breeze to make it air 3, and our Kelly time, I was hacking see it to me, sir, to join him. 87th minutes. Na Dominic Eye Ambonsa late air consolation. No, no, so Etienne Sabe Poso Bakudi Mamedi Emma Sporting Club. El Sakin City. First leg, El Takwa, September 6th, no, was already air 1-0 lose to a fence Mediema 4. So Mediema needed at least two goals without conceding in the Akungu.
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0: Why Mediema lost the real problem? Missed chances in the first leg. Coach Ibrahim Tanko Senakobikano. He said it himself. Say after a game, no, say we created a lot of chances and we could not have scored some air goals. But unfortunately, we couldn't. You can't waste air chances against 5 times African champions. You waste when you're 5 times African champions, we know what channel. Now we're wasting our chance, Nina. Debbie, it's not possible. Defensive collapse in Lubumbashi. Report no say Mediema collapse here. What I say Mediema omo first defense no Mediema tian kwia fa omo die kura e wo makensi omo di mu omo conceded 3 goals and suggest say defensive vulnerability that domestic opposition no may not expose defensive vulnerability at domestic opposition ka domestic opposition if e matches am abon Premier League clubs no omo ntimi expose
4: omo ntimi test omo
0: they can't give them the test. They need a test. Oh, Mackenzie, one more edit pimps. No, nearby, I don't know. They consider twice in first 24 minutes. Game over psychologically. First 24 minutes, I'm considered twice. Oh, Mackenzie, him. Nearby experience, any source of gap, sending a Messi Koya, Mazembe before have multiple CAF Champions League titles. Mediema inability to advance past air preliminary rounds no has become a recurring pattern. Debia Sanet here, Mediema Sporting Club account of Yadida. Hey, I'm for better time, no more your predictions. What I say, we can't tell them the truth. From your predictions, Mediema, Opa, Korea Mediema's status. Every season, Mediema, like you saw, Baji League now, boys in a final con. What I say, Debia, oh, to me, Popo, I was last minute, not final con. Season we pay, and I am here, Naduma. With me and by.
3: It was close.
0: Yeah, it was close. Huh? It was still close. What I say, oh, Mediema, my inability to advance past air preliminary rounds no, has been a recurring pattern. What is that? What I say, Inti Mazembe, a control proceedings, no, and I think so, Crano. Or here, baby, I send in Mexico, so, and they were inefficient. No away edge. Mediema, a pushy in the second air half trying to get a goal. Mazembe punished them with one fencing a chance view. That's a continental football fine margin. Or Chelo say Western Mexico so yekba area se fanani na na say big memory na ujana na so intermediate ma foye say one more air try so me ah na Mazembe punished them but one eh another chance o match from say continental eh fine margin o oh minimum so far as size book akobi o bon say atro margin o oh we say the red atwa o yes that margin no ana eh confess say magazine before o me dey atwa say dey nyam tipeni e obibi am o
1: chon so here
0: yeah
1: chon
0: ah dey chon ko ah
1: chon
0: ah eh honi chon ah Mazembe go face events say omo kwa ko face e Zambia omo team FM say Red Arrows e won next round nim inty media ma for better attention back to defending a Ghana Premier League title no e won ju media omo di mu ma menye technical diagnosis e won hanum why AM Media Sporting Club lost 1-4 on aggregate to TP Mazembe. This is not bad luck. When you say events say omo muti anye ye da bi anya, this is not bad luck. Obi obe kan say bi anya sa. That's it. It was tactical. It was a technical gap and he exposed here as a CAF Champions League level. Low air block air failure in first 25 minutes. Low block failure. In Timediama, they went to El Mubashio needing two goals, but they set up in a medium block. Omobo 4-2-3-1. Not air pressing high, not sitting deep, and then Mazembe exploited the half space. No, El Mujumedia Mudimu. Obama. First goal, no, Patrick Ewangulu, no, or Kati inside from right wing go into the left air back, no channel, no. Mediama, the left back, no, was isolated. A 1v1, no cover from ADM. Goal, no, ever from invented air winger movement. And a goal, no, if you're by a better of MC Tam. Now, if you're from Shenji, so you know, no, customer to place in our yes. I'm still playing simple chrome or backup. Oh, no. I ain't kind of crunch that down for that down for you. I may name more. I mean, yes, go to 24th minutes. I brand the energy and a Kazema Basu. One of second goal, no. After corner, no transition, no. Medema FLE to reset defensive airship, no. After losing air possession into a classic problem. A center back caught air balling watching. I'm center back, no. Would you know why your ball is
3: same? The same thing, the first leg, prof.
0: Same, very good. Leg. When you concede two inside 24, what I say, in the first leg, no, what I say, they consider two inside air 24th minute away. Ewolu Mubashi tied him. Oh, and the tie is dead. You are forced to open up when air creates goes through. Ewo Omoshisha Etienne PM. Midfield transition, air problem back home, no progression. Mediama double pivot, no, was bypassed easily. The air Mazembe before omo press it with two omo for so long boss no to wingers no who lost air 70% through us. No player to break lines with air dribbles or vertical passes else I can see him starts no pattern no, from air fencing if you know fencing city for starts no pattern no.
1: Okay.
0: Yeah and I'm a foul. Mazembe continue to control the proceedings. That means Mediama had 40% possession and then 3 shots on target and a 75th minute until consolation. Attacking inefficiency. What I say? And so, first air leg problem, no? They carried to air the second leg. So now we can. First leg problem, second leg, no, the problem is Kuitanko said, we created a lot of chances and we could have scored some goals. At CAF level, we are minister in the ACA Kosha, open air goals now 1.2. We are in the you must become a one fence, you must become a one goal. Mediama, at times, air goal was wasted. But I say, many times they wasted the goal again. Send the CEO Mufi, you know. Sanom Kwe, see Kwe. Second leg, you know, only one shot on target for 84 minutes. What I say, Dominic Amponsa, 87th minutes. And on your consolation, you know. Winger, no. What I say, Kamara Dini, Wima, and Oma Kekano, had no final ball, no overlap from air fullbacks to create a 2v1. Oh, my KC, it means I told you. Yes, this is how we play in Ghana. And I'm saying that media man, they need nobody. Nobody can be a small. But I say yeah, because the owner of media man is a member of the executive council of the Ghana Football Association. Yes, he's born in Yamu. See, yeah. But I say, see, game name born in Yamu. See, yeah. You understand? Yeah, he's a member of the executive council of the Ghana Football Association. But I say, in his set pieces. Any second ball's organization, both air first, second ball, it can move from air transitional moment, no, not air build up. play. Into Mediama defensive air transition was 5-6. Almost second slow to cover. And after GPL level, no, you survive. So over the Ghana, they are beating survival with no. But at Mazembe level, no, Western Messi Kosoa in Wangulu, he finishes it.
4: Punish you.
0: Yeah, he will punish you. Physical and mental condition. Well, Lumbambu, fence and Lumbambu, you know, what do I need to know? Altitude, no, and 32 degrees heat. And all travel from Takwa to Accra to Lubambushia, Western Nema Asia Kosoa, no air charter. One charter flight.
3: So no recovery.
0: Enti Anko. Enti players faded after 70th minutes. Enti goes treno 78 minutes. And it goes nearby. Then came when Mediama push into counter attack. Legs gone. Oma Breda, Ewa Kinsinim. Kobi Dia non kwakwe. Mazembe brought on fresh air winger. On Mediama had no bench impact. The bench no be anyhow. I'll bet you a submission, but just at that time, no number Zen before at the own technical, you know, abilities. No, what I say, ain't you know, I'm see a seeing in Bo Munia Daddy. I know when one was say, what I say, ain't yes, yes, in Bo Nim. When I say, Nian Shen ye, Nian Yen ye, and the Betty Abuay, and the only thing Betty Abuay, no squad depth. Shegabno, Mazembe, a 5-time Champions League winner. Oh, obitia for the A2 national A team A players, two national team A players. Oh, the team name. Make up with the SMSU. Mazembe, obitia for the two national teams, Uko Kongo, two national team players, obitia for the home. But they are waiting for the B. What I say, in team move, I fancy, as a member of executive council. What I say, Blasters Management Committee.
3: Moses on your executive council member.
0: Yeah, on your executive council member. Oh, yeah. Blasters Management Committee. See, Blasters Management Committee. Now, Blasters Management Committee member. And you want to have four players who are going to be PMO World Cup national team. What I say, hoping say, over boy, a fence, na motivation, they're my player. No, ne price tag, they're beating us across Rohano. But maybe Uko Mazembe Akacha, they can boast of a two national team players. Oh, more Akache. And I say, into local league now, you see, young five players, we have few on national team. And you have a problem there. This is the resource. You understand? This is the resource. The Mediama, they lost key men from Air 2003-2004 squad. No replacement for Jonathan Soa. So, okay, Kobe, you know, Jonathan Soa, and some of you know, how do you call it? Your friends are now forgets, be oh, Kobe won't forget you. Oh, no, sir.
1: Okay,
0: we have.
1: Okay, I don't forget that.
3: Okay.
0: What is it? Interesting animal is a cosa. Jonathan Soa. Some more guys are playing. He was a national team player. Internet said, Moko, my name, my name, my name, my name, my name, my name, my national team player. Be a striker back up. What I say, no striker back up, but who do we need to make such a man? What I say, Mazembe, 5-time air champions, league winner. What I say, and then Obetia for the two national team players in Wangulu, no? What I say, from Malawi national team. What I say, he came off bench in the first leg and started second leg, no? What I say, and scored a brace. Wow. A national team player. What I say, into national team mentality, no, or maintaining the position. Mediama, low key men from 2003 to 2004 squad, no replacement for Jonathan Soa. Clinical finishing, Jonathan Soa. Me kai se, Madam Ruth Park, you know, or catch a Jonathan Soa, na di nibiu.
3: Oh, yeah.
0: And look on the Nam Soma, a fence, a blogger's been a Omdi Abrantin, Omdi Jonathan Soa, started from the SKs, no. Okay, I'm many predictions, say, Jonathan Soa, obey ye. And then Madame Rose Park in the predictions, no? Ayrana.
4: Ayrana,
0: sir, you don't know. But I say, but I'm not because I saw your replacement. Clinical finishing. Over reliant on Amponsa. One player pe, or no more rely on him. But I say, in two bam wrestling, my ACL question, in coaching language, a defensive, no air compactness between airlines, a 8-10 air gap, no? What I say, between midfield and defense. Poor air rest defense and the TSPM. Defensive, Obama, no width, no depth, and have a slow ball air circulation. U-shaped air passing, no penetration for Mediama. Transition, Obama, lost air both air offensive transition, couldn't air counter, and have a defensive transition, conceded air counters. fix for NES Aircraft Air Champions League, you know. If someone fixes anima we are, a best out qua bamas, a base the same thing. We need a true air sis, mediama, only a true sis who can cover fullback when invented winger cuts in. When I say they need two fast overlapping air fullbacks, modern AFS and African player. When I say, eh, unnumber require this time, modern, very good, modern calf player.
3: Ne, the owner.
0: Coach, what you say? Omu need air striker who converts one of two chances. When I say, not one of six chances. When I say, they need a striker who converts one of two chances, not one of six chances. And have a preseason in similar air altitude. So who come a my friends, me dear my fitakwa. And then you answer him, oh Kungwa. You need a preseason in a similar altitude. You understand? Plus air charter flights. Oh mujume dia omudinim. It's a sports development fan. Should budget for it now. Sports development fan by so dear bano. I won't shout. And so with me boy me dear ma. No mutime sankum. I was anxious soon kunim. TP Mazembe's strength on the African continent in Kobe. They are not just a Congolese air club. Mm. They are Africans a superpower outside North Africa. TP Mazembe team, no. They are Africa. What I say, a superpowers outside North Africa. What I say, it was founded in 1939 by Benedictine monks. What I say, as FC St. George's in Elizabethville. A honey friend, Lumumba, she says, you know, at least be Ville, no, because you call, you know,
3: Gabon,
0: a call, no more Ville, a little bit of a village, Ville, no, yeah, village, French, French for a car, Franceville, yeah, if a car come and say village, but I say, ah, of course, South Africa, nah, and also, Omo, one kind of village, when I say, South Africa phone kind of village, Omo, so another term, Omo, a deca, but French, Francophone, a friend saying, countries, no, ah, and I say, French assimilation policy, no, Emma, some countries near by birth, no, or me air France for Tommy Ususa, and she says, no, into Elizabethville, and only a friend said, Mumbashi now, since 1997, only a friend said, Moes Katumbi, or a Blunier, or a business and a politician. Oh, a businessman or sign a politician. Omo trophy cabinet, no top three in Africa. Ukuma, 5 times CAF Champions League, 1967, 1968, 2009, 2010, 2015. First air sub-Sahara air team to win 5. What I say, only El Ali and then Zamalek have done air better or equal. Oh, Sanchez, friend saying, Mazembe food, you know. Omi a 2 CAF Air Confederations Cup 2016, 2017, 3 times CAF Super Cup 2010, 2011, 2016, and after Omi a year friends African Cup of African Cup winners Cup no in 1980 Omi the Sanji Siom says so. They are one of only 6 clubs to win all possible Air CAF club competitions with El Ali, Zamalek, ES Sahel, and Esperance, and after JS Kabylie 4. 20 times air lena foot, Dia Kungu, omo air record championship no no. Obama, Nese air in 2010, became the first club not from Europe or South America to react. What I say, omo richi air FIFA air club World Cup air finals. Omo che international clubs be one of Brazil. HL Lusu 3-2. Ewo Inter Milan 4 omo sano air finals name. Tip Mazembe ni ekom asem no.
3: Club World Cup.
0: Club World Cup, yes, how much on Bobre Honum? Where say? Now, Obama, why they are strong? Ukema, they are strong because Omu our money. What I say? Katumbi pays a salary above what players would earn in Europe. Moise Katumbi, no? Otia a Sika, players in Eco Europa. What I say? Kobo Manchester United, Obo Real Madrid, Obejeno, and Utia Honum. Some say a game in the but I say, some catch it or say, Saska, 1 million, Ghana City say, Chariama Air Club winners. Bibi now the Koto offense, or the Koto stock. But I say, no place to be swim, it's a African issue. So I say, until you and I, a African issue, 2010, money, no, what I say, Utia would end in Europe. He attracts best from Air Zambia, Ghana, Mali, any Ivory Coast, and Afin, so or retain, or some retainium. No Ghana Premier League club can match that wage. Sika, TP Mazembe between the players, Kano. Ghana Premier League club, be any ho. What I say, club be any ho.
3: In Andrew.
0: Ah, come we move to your crossing national team now, dear Abba. What I say, Omo Airplace will start the TP Mazembe. 18,500 private stadium, no, Omo opened in 2011. Artificial tap, 32 degrees heat, and a ho. Altitude, no, in Lumbubashi, no, visiting teams, no, air collapse after 70 minutes. Oh, strategy back on so they have strategy. And yet, TNA Paco, a new strategy, and Yomo Diakra. What I say, until you call El Mubashi or not, what I say, Park and Heat was so. Ah, when I catch all. Until Omo Gantin Tavis, not a person, then I come again a fire air medium, almost three. Because Omo is a strategy in the Dow, what is a plan, medium any antidote rates. What I say, 70th minute, what I say, almost stadium now, 18,500 private stadium, no, almost seen in 2011, Omo artificial turf, 32 degrees heat. Altitude in Lubumbashi into visiting teams. No, by 70th minute, no collapse. Why, Mary, ultimately, she not from Bogus Nugum Tau Tau Tau Tau. Consistency since 2009, they won Champions League 3 times, Confederations Cup once, Super Cup 3 times, major trophy every other year, be on average, even when they lose a final in 2013 versus CS Fazenfo, they come back. Now, you almost say, almost our academy and almost our scouting. When I say, yeah, my friend and none other than a club license and say, say, club CBNTMET, you know, now I'm say, Kotoko Penny TMET, say, we in a club license, you know, and say, oh, more academy and scouting. Build academy around a Katumbi Football Academy. In Tiamunya players said, if you on Mede, ABC, I can see on Omo produce Congolese talent plus strong air ties to Ghana and then Zambia for recruitment. In Tubeka, those days, Solomon Santemo, Akwejane, Glassy and Wakumu, but I said, Omo Monita, Papa, number 5 in the 20s, and Glassy and Wakukrano, Wasakrano, Wasasasasa, can I sort of fence a robber, and I say, a touchino, her money more the brass.
3: And Olympics.
0: What I say, any Olympics. When I say Glassy and Wako, training from AFS and Lumubashi, you know, won't impact me to make a Glassy and Wako, not the moves were to crown a house of folk, and Yana, Ubua.
3: He gave us our glory days in Olympics.
0: Very good. Oh, the Olympics, oh no, Mamma Jim,
3: yeah, yeah, yeah. You couldn't take him
1: an Oka,
3: no, yes, of course, yeah. Of course. He was a god in the dressing
0: room. Yes. What I say, in Tigan, oh, in Tiwan born or Kobo, or no, Nino Kusia, or no. What I say, I oh gross, and I know gross after me. What I say, I an administration in a Usia, a human who do not have to tip my zin before catching. What I say, in Tigana, Zambia recruitment, you know, that's why Air Patrick in Wangulu, Malawi, you know, who scored twice and then Mediama was on their books. Women's team, what I say, almost founded 2020 already. What I say, Omo winning 2024 Omo CAF Women's Champions League and then the voted best women's club in Africa. Wow. TP Mazembe team no. I Omo Juma dia Omo Edimu. In simple, Mediema went to play a club that equals Zamalek's 5 times Champions League title, has played a club World Cup final and has 20 domestic titles. And it's like Ghana under 20 playing Real Madrid Academy experience Gabno experience ne Gabno e wa as a Ghana friends under 20 near both Real Madrid Academy sana and against ne kwe. That's why Mediema almost 0-1 e wo e takwano and 3-1 in Lumbashi no, it's not a shame enye ningwasie. What I say, it's a level difference. Where a club now, or much rare cafe, a chile sampa, Western Messiqua, or more money, or Mr. Shaudo Mugusuidin. I say, in 2026-2027, campaign budget, no, a $1.5 million US, and it's a PM. What I say, Tio, oh, a fancy league name, in league round, flights, any hotel, signings, any na, a $1.5 million US. Government support Edema from President Mama Emma Mediema for $30,000 US into Odekanwa na 342k before Emma Zimbe gave no. Sika mo nyano no. In 2023, when they reach group stage first time no, President Moses Amapaka said they spent $300,000 US. What I say, just to reach the group stage, ni Moses Paka Kanon, Moses Amakano. For contest, if you fail before a group stage in CAF, and now say a FNC and CAF gives you $0, nothing, you lose everything. nti saa kɛnsi no mɔnti ankɔm anim a ɛnyɛ adeɛ a ɔsa bɛtua nsa kɛseka bi a 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which is equivalent to NSN Mexico, which is equivalent to the Kabo Ma, which is 5 million in 2009. Into Obama, let's say 10 million by 2010. But I say, that's just air salary, not including air stadium, academy, any private jets. And we're just salary. But I say, and we're just salary. Teacher, 1 million Ghana cedis amount, Klabuna, Nayode, Nadia Kofa Bruni, our players named Tinekasa. Not number ah be more hand more boy juma. Emre be way. Una Moes Katumbi once paid a friend saying Treso Mputu. So kai Treso Mputu. What I say? Utia yes, Utia Treso Mputu. Utia 10,000 US dollars per week. Highest in Africa at that time. It tip mazin before you no. Tik hope club say who's who no. Hey, we okay no. In the comparison, no, media my whole air campaign air 1.5 million. Mazembe salaries no alone air 10 million plus. Probably no human between air 12 million and then 15 million. Now in 2026. In Tubema, that's 7 to 10 air times air more. So what money buys air Mazembe keeps? What money? What that money buys? No, Mazembe keeps Zambia national team captain, Malawi air star in Wangulu, and a Afenso own private 18,500 air Sita air stadium with artificial turf, and a Afi of fly charter, and Afi of Katumbe football academy, and a Fidi the first team. No, I want to make dia umu edimu. Mediama had to fence and beg air government for 30k to fly commercial. Takwa Accra, Addis Ababa to Lumumbasi and then sleep in a hotel, 24 hours hotel. At that gap, TP Mazembe can afford to make air mistakes and still win. Medema can't miss one chance. This is why no Ghanaian club has reached the Champions League group since Air Medema in 2023 until Ghana, FA and our government you know, a big critic a 5 million US dollars continental fund like the Francophone countries no more, you know, prelims you know, will always be our limits. Kobe, Manuel C, Ewo, Eye clubs, Eye issues, no?
3: Okay.
0: Afi, Mamin Kum, Ewo, Mampenyin Kuma, Nao Chewi, Ewo Boye, Nafi, Enfem Rumu Ye. Na fi amamfo entio mo asepa. Ma penyi bo bo bo bo se ma minim se bo bo kakra ma ya.
3: Okay, ma enti o man penin den lady kai.
5: The second one is we're too fast to sell our players. As soon as a player starts to show some promise, oh, then the scouts pick him and take him away. And so it depletes the local, you know, league. Because every small talent that shows some brilliance is spirited away to mostly the European leagues. And so we must see how we can keep them a bit longer. You understand? At least give them opportunities in the national team so that they get experience in playing on the international platform. You know, and then eventually the international scouts or our local scouts, they would have matured to a certain level and then we'll take them away. The other issue is refereeing. Unfortunately, refereeing is one of the things that is destroying our soccer. I mean, the matches are played before they are played. And everybody, we know, for every match, there's a waste and means budget. It makes the league not competitive because the match has been played already. Somebody has won. So what's the use going to play the match anyway? And so both the Ghana Referees Association and the FA should look to see how we can improve refereeing. A lot of the spectators have abandoned going to watch matches because they believe that the matches are preset before even they go to play the match. And so spectator numbers are dwindling. Gate fee proceeds are going down. It's in our interest to make the league competitive. The matches must be tough. Everybody must leave feeling that, you know, there was a neutral referee and that whoever won, won, you know. And so I think that that's something else we should advert our minds to. One of the things government has a responsibility for is to provide sporting facilities so that all regions of this country can have good sporting facilities. We used to have 10 regions, but some regions did not have standard stadia. And then we also created 6 new regions that do not have stadia. And so in this year's budget, the Minister of Finance is making allocation for the building of 10 new stadia. And so Oti region, Western North, Ahafo, Bono East,
6: you're
5: Savannah,
6: listening to the only nomenclature with a professor's
5: Bono,
6: degree in
5: Upper
6: sport.
5: East and Upper West are going to get new stadia. This would include football pitches. It will also include athletics tracks. And then it will also include the what we call the lesser sports. So volleyball, basketball, and all those other sports will also have facilities in the stadium. Ho has a sports stadium, but it's run down. And so for Ho, the whole sports stadium is going to be refurbished and almost built afresh into a new stadium. And so these all these regions. I want to particularly comment about women's soccer. Women's soccer, indeed, we've done much better in women's soccer than in men's soccer. Our women have won more trophies for us than men. And yet we put all the money in men's soccer. Even today.
0: Okay. Inti Kobi, you better Ghana Mampinyase. Say Mampinyi de Makacho se miyadano. What I say, miyadano se Mampinyi kwa jinawa. What I say, nani yere kanuwa. Miyadano Mampinyi kwa. That's in the Yerikra. So I say, and ne baba anone a sharafu.
1: Oh yeah, Mampinyi
0: kwa. Oh yeah, nice gentleman.
1: Yeah.
0: Oh yeah, nice gentleman. Man kana mbwa.
1: No wonder he's the first gentleman.
0: Yeah. Oh yeah, oh yeah, oh yeah, nice person. Me pen personality. Sino yeni niyama. So I say, it's just like Abidi Pele. Sina miyada Abidi Pele, no? Sina pepe na miyada Mampenye, so. 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Ay, one time, my catch was in the college, I turn off real. My friend on fa.
1: Menso a
0: frame, my catch was in the college. I turn on my frail.
1: Ah,
0: immortality.
1: And it's all
0: good.
1: No, be any tear of who's ever. Until
0: almost no more bam penny on the side, no, until we drink carriage.
1: Indeed,
0: and obey. Kobi Mampenya ya die ebe ima ebe bona baso se ya but mu se sectors ne do so se sports ndia Mampenya se fa woni so kakra o de se nkomo ba ko fa na ni so kakra. European clubs no longer air rush for Ghana air Premier League players. Abenyi so ye players na so mu content them do voice now boy so ti ya se players as yeah ti me kai Mampenya kakra na se me chen ye ho sisi. So I say, European air princess scouts no longer air rush for air Ghanaian Premier League players. Hope I be a club on the scene now. It's your thing. What I say? Yeah, it's your thing. You call World Cup no first in 2006 with Germany, you know. And European clubs some money ever had. They say, a chum cry. Into your excellency, President John Dramani Mahama, we thank you for your honest diagnosis at Jubilee House. You are correct that our league is depleted. But the nature of the depletion has changed since 2012. And this is important for policy. It's very important for policy. You said we sell too quickly to Europe when scouts see air promise. With utmost respect, that era has passed. The current reality in 2026 is more painful. Hey, yeah. Now, verified facts number the banner. What I say, no GPL player has moved directly to top 5 European leagues since 2012. You see, I'm content him. No GPL player. What I say, and we'll move directly to the top 5 European leagues since 2012. The last was Abdul Baba Rahman from Asante Kotoko to Grootafoot. in the Bundesliga on the 12th of June 2012. That was the last. Since then, 14 years, zero direct AGPL to elite European transfer. Ewo eye abrochiri NC. This man pays as a place no content there no cre. We don't sell our place to we en tokra. Yen to the place in that the Olympus appear to so mina be a retire on a club was a what I say no mo so funo to hwe na wan hwe na club na no cross akuja team kan wa onya compensation fam obia. He say your place a wo mo atifie wo mo ne bo air division 1 no. But I say con high on my body if you want the team or the team you have a premier contrast. Say any place here no. My penny photo. Any place here no. There's a why European air stop coming for GPL? Age and development. In the top air Ghanaian FIFA agent Oliver Atta was explaining the market shift. No, in Europe now, the market is looking for young players, age 18 and 19. Europe wants players, it feels they have developed themselves. Because Europe, on players are a feeling say on my developer, and in Africa, we don't have facility to train players to a particular level, so Europeans find it very difficult working with already mature players, age 24 and 25. Oliver Atta, or one of your top agents in Ghana. Nkomo di aba no no. Me call Yusuf Alassan Chips Amor, yes, yeah, bon kuma, on my different thing. Me call FNC. Derek Boateng, you see, among the many adjuma no, none one scout better. I can say, where's the Man City? Yeah, and two players no. And the first year players, cause Mali ni other players no. If I say other places no, players who hold basa ni asem ketwa. And the GPL players are mostly 24, 27. European now buys at 16 to 19, between 16 and 19. The Okoto player here. What I say, Europe 9 buys only academy, not the league. And then European teams, no. And the Right to Dream Academy model, no. Approve this between 2018 and 2023. Their partner, Air Club FC, FC Nigerland, gave the highest air percentage of air minutes to under 20 player of any senior club in the world air football. The 37% and made more than 90 million euros in fees from Right to Dream. Ghana, omo graduate pass air 4 years. Nyama, the move no alone was 25 million euros, the largest ever in Danish air super league history. Kudos, Osman and Kamala Dini, all academy boys at age 10 to 12, not AGPL. They start 24. Let's say they start at age 24, and air kwa no money air koma ni omo jume. Our local base players are not being scouted. They are hustling for survival. Yeah, players ready. Omo yen hwehwe omo chiri kwa scout bi am eh. Ono nka sana wate say agent no friend ko for say ko for wo take yes wo move you ho. Chairman say Ethiopia wo move you ho. Na chairman deny dey akọ no hwe scan kakra. But I say so our local base players are not being scouted. They are hustling for survival. Former Adriana Stars forward, if I say Benjamin Chenebua, Sobeka defender,
1: yeah,
0: that Exodus. Or see, if our league was lucrative enough, no local player would leave the country and go to Benin to ply their football trade. The money I was earning at my club in Benin was twice the salary I was taking in the GPL.
7: Benin.
0: I say twice. Sika no Jio Ghana. Today, our boys don't go to Europe. They present themselves in Benin, Tanzania, Rwanda, Libya, Sudan, not for career growth, but for air livelihood, because 2,000 air Ghana cities in GPL versus air 15,000 abroad, no? Your Excellency, a respectful appeal. NSA, the problem is not that we sell too fast to Europe. The problem is we have no air products Europe wants to buy. You need BBA Europe for person motor now. And no law to protect the little we have. We humbly ask you to take the Honorable FNC Attorney General Onene Nkasa Amai yesterday na yema ne nyemra to say yesa ejeje won say ebe shegu bring the Sports Air Development Fund bill manemra with a clause that training and compensation solidarity from academy air sales no like the 225 million euros are return nuama no safi no must return to Ghana grassroots club na enforce law no na fe air cars has to enforce it to right to dream against air FIFA yen create a Ghana transfer compliance lab what I say we here send Mexico so sports lab no e betin track every air transfer na enforce 2 years a minimum contract for GPL a breakthrough air players no so we can keep a boy till 21 and sell for at least 500k euros not lose him for free at 24 because most of the boys already 24 a free agent make a GPL lucrative with your 10 stadia and then the fund man pay so basic 10 stadium at their mind until omani any lucrative what I say any fan no so that GPL players earn at least a 10k a Ghana cedis and does not need to run to Benin. So
6: you're listening to the only nomenclature with a professor's degree in
0: discrimination
6: sports.
0: Against women and the refereeing crisis. You're diagnosed correct. You diagnosed correctly, Edema. But the diagnosis, no, needs legislation. Iya se ebema emraide abatahu. After none other, you did number 12 nebaya no. Where's the Mexico? So, I'm passing. I'm not baku see. No sports integrity law. I'm passing baku see. I'm fan. Inti. What is it? A jelly will be a boom. This will be called prison or boom. Let this not be another air speech without law. Oma, I'm fan mara. Anya de. I'm bata bata. With deep respect for our office. Oh, na I'm buama. I'm agujino. Inti mi entumpo. Inti ne. Me share a sports lab. What I say? Yeah, you need sports lab, Okruma. What I say? So we are not able to tell. Sessan and MIC. Yeah, nobody has spoken about it. I'm talking about sports lab. Nobody has been able to tell why a place has certain age problems, never, because there's no lab. What I say? Lab no cry is not for even players and Kwan, even our athletes. Why do they do well in Kumasi race? Omo ya deo race, ma. Oh, yeah, yeah, the Omo Kwa. Yeah, yeah, Nastella, na, you ain't
3: the
0: same.
3: The high performance gym. There's no high performance gym.
0: What I say? Inti enemy proposal lab sports laboratory. I have been here. I'm on for don't pay mu. What I say? Niye here ages because the ages no so a part of the reason ya yento a place because a place you need to sapientus.
3: Then we check the microfibric
0: very
3: fiber.
0: Good. The lab will prove all these things.
3: So it tells you how the player should run.
0: What I say?
3: And how the player should recover.
0: And the kind of things even our players are eating. The kind of air drinks they are drinking is it enhancing air their performance into my penny and then they are in your sports laboratory in Ghana. Ebi ni kruma. Sports laboratory at appropriate time, yemen and a court bibri.

ye emne bi ani ho what is it and see those countries na wo mo efese eh o ma gude ne tinsan tumpon no wo mo de o mo de mra e bata bata mo hyehye ho na eboa e ma ne amatimi tuto ye de mom nti emra e ade 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better in women's soccer than men's soccer true omwa mpanyika no credit to do black queens qualify for women's world cup in 1999 what I say 7 years before Ansana Blasters be qualify for men's world cup in 2006 black queens third 3 times WAFCON finalist 1998 2002 2006 black queens Mexico so Bobre and Sana Ebe Rini AFCON in 1982 In 2025, Black Queens won bronze at the WAFCON meeting. Ye BT's friends in Africa for on penalties. And ye qualified for 2026 WAFCON 7-0 versus Egypt. Hazakas ladies won WAFU B Champions League in 2021. And a Ghana, the most recent Zona FNC Aircraft Air Trophy at the club level. In Timano Kwa Omo Chile Omo Bre Owo Sende Mexico's discrimination. Osi Omo Eba Ono. I'm about not snail on. Na ye pimpia mem on the first cry, ebi jaman, ehonum. Discrimination by numbers. 2014 proposed split GPL. Where's the name? There's a 13.1 million. A Ghana series for Women's Premier League. Obama, women's AFS 40%, 2025, reality. Men's bonus. Oh, Mujuma dia mutim, a keka we natural. Why you boom? GFA Congress in 2025 Division 1. We mo am say remember sika no. E be 120,000 Ghana cedis per club. Women Premier League am say e be 100,000 plus 30 pair of boots. Jubilee House that's the Mediema 30k ne NFA Sokra ampem da ko a am say 10k. Women's CAF Champions League got half. What I say, your mom, media mass sporting club, your mom 30k, and a man, your mom 10k. Discrimination, I'm a penny canoe. Discrimination, I'm a penny, whatever. And one, also, a show channel. It is sponsorship, no proof, say, still, Western Mexico, so Mortar Guinness a deal, no, a bit in Samboa, a 10 million over 4 years, and then ended in June 2025. Obama, Western Mexico, so, Nelson Yabeni, executive order of a year, a saying. GPL referee's appointment by computer. Neme I asked for an opay. And it's a man penny ema executive order on referees or GPL referees appointment. No, it must be done by computer, not by hand. What I say, you publish names no of 48 hours before a game. Boom, you publish vast course no after South Africa for. Yes, and she says, no queen, a bomb, and you're meeting your queen, mom. If fans see such system, we say every 10 year on the coast, the Omega GD, or league name. Kobe, second one, EOCU. What I say, Mumu audit. Yeah, now we're sending messages to referee, being a sending scan, you're sending scanner, man, Mumu. EOCU, fans say, Yoko for, or money to me, Mumu audit, or no. On my penny penny was out to me, no. Yes, no. All the EOCU for say, Omonye audits a mobile offense money on all GPL referees for the last season. President and Colo air budget no audits no and fine a 2,000 air transfers from air club air officials on Friday before air Sunday game at Tiansan Tuja. Any sa audit no? Jose, man penny ne wasa air to me no. Into UCU. On charge you. Aha, on say ni efambo. See, Sunday ebo air match no. Saturday ni Sunday no. Na air club owners no. Any omo na fufu ni na. We are mrano horida. Third one no. Eh, 10 stadia to reform. Don't build empty stadium, but build a stadium ah. Ewo va and ebo e manema tiyo kuyi. Ticket no. Ewo stadium no. Where eh gates no eh digital. 30% to referees, 40% equal to my home team, no. 30% equal my away team, no. When referees are paid a 2,000 Ghana cedis official per game, he won't take a 500 Ghana cedis secretly. Medium air tax. This is the missing piece after Anas number 12, no. In Strate Attorney General. So on righty, Anas on your draft within 30 days. Sports Integrity Bill. 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

0: 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Na fe referee enkwa eteki efense money a life band any jail. Afe club officials bribery. 10 points deducted. Now, if you have a question, you can ask me today. It's only a GFA ban. And I so enye not ma. Sports Development Fund 2% betting tax, 40% to GPL players' salary, 30% to women's football. And if you have affirmative action Act 2024, Obama 20% to referee training. And I feel so ever 10% to National Air Sports Air Laboratory. No, in long term, National Sports Laboratory, no, you update Air Legon Air Sports Science no into five events into five labs. I bet you boy referees lab. Oh, you bet check referees no fitness or more eye tests. Now, if you air simulation air weekly, after rest in Mexico, so your age lab and no MRI rest no for under 17 and the age cheating. Na fe kata Aspire Academy omo chere san chere so kuno 7000 boys and omo a check you yearly women's air lab and also ACL air prevention nutrition afi women's air tier ACL 3 times more than men afi decline friends decline lab no Obama why a Ghanaian peak at 23 and not a 30 test no e beti san chere san chere so ko itfen sa baso no in common Edorson, Mr. President, diagnose correctly matches. Correctly matches are played before they are played. Women win more than fans and get half, and then gate fees are dying by diagnosis without a prescription. It's just a speech. The best Roman Penny say, Sanchez has some queen. My proposal lab, my proposal air legislation, CM Farmer Town and Moa, Emmanuel Mantin Queen for my good, you know. Kobe, maybe see ya.
1: All right. And young friends here, manager said, Nina, no.
2: That is modernization doesn't mean new clothes, but what it means is the law that protects whatever you want to do.
1: Okay,
2: you can't be in a country without a high performance gym, a modern laboratory that determines the strength of the player. There are players who are not even supposed to run Dalgona. And I'm going to go now training. It's a bit deformed. Now what they have said before, I know open bar. And bar soon deformed me, please.
1: Okay. Manager, where I say, Avisi, take home. We take home near then.
3: Yeti.
1: Our very soon team as supreme. Okay, 18 perifua nano pay yenum edi jumano no professor E.K. Wallace. What's in car? This is what you don't know. And on age media dear or the buy.
0: M said Bessia, but answer the Bessia no. M say Ghana football association phone paying for can say Western Nema is your cosa. Chacha bia a da ye winim be a mu ye fio. M say omu a voice no habiti and sambo, but a day uko imotamoa, chacha ne daso. Ye money om ye.
1: Ah,
0: uko imotamoa daso. Uko a ye or that platform, so chacha ne gusu daso. But I say, I say, omo kasa keke ona se omo kasa ni bibia emfa hwe nya de emma omo to na mo e wo san hyese so nkun so so I say na so mbe yi a omo fa mra 18 samba town but I don't think say ni yin cry is so important yen hwe kwankwa beti emfa so nya skedia fi mum since say ye fi e sporting offense platforms no so it's not important because sporting platforms no so e sama e mileage. What I say, people see us. What I say, Oma, a better around your son is in the CA Ghana Premier League. Oh, more cardinals. So, in 2 years, we are. What I say, Faso Ben, also we are inside. There be, but on my mileage, I want them. Jerry Quan Quan to be in Yakaka, and they are supposed to give rather than say, you see, you could. I bring the Baku foot in Tiaka, Omo and Fanya Juman, we are here to move, and you're the San Kumu, so you're near the bar.
1: Okay, nti Simami and San Apa, a year Dubaco, a home, Yadi Siwahanum, Yamia Duma. Ene enyumrein so ewo Adum TV so. 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
0: The next asempasta.
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1: 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It is a yes post.
0: The next asempasta.
1: The next asempasta. And Ebebaso Ewa Doom TV. Na sign asimo cast it. Ewa a ye asempa any platform sa Kenyan so. Tibomadin se and then no watchi. Ebo pemwa. 8:30 PM. 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
0: 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the Diamond Excellence Award. February 2, on a basketball, in a basketball, Thomas Tati, and who they will born a fee, Sabri, and Tino, Yami Aduma, Eresan and Yama, ABC, Quinty, lot of air messages. Obviously, you are black, and so they be Abidjan, fantastic morning, and command, say, on also, ATJ Media, yet the Benti message in the Bibrina, and I'm saying, for the Abba, but me, Timmy, can you know, T, Ebedoma, say, so me now, so ATJ.
1: Yam Fessi, Urani Mali, on Sano Pay, Yadase, Selguso, ATJ. 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

0: many. 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
1: Yes, brother.

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4: aha no abase 6000 employees Social ministers, what the lemon in your mind? And I'm not impeding for Amukona Abuha. I had no mayor repeating power. I had no mayor cooling power. La Boma, a very established here. Who but I said, Sessiano, Omubu, Dano, Omubania, Braco, Omu, Shatendo, Mabu, Shatendo, Shatendo, Mabu, foreigners, other investment to her. Everybody say no tell me brother you come but you are not for investment mama tiwa no share way la boma our foundation. Laboma, our foundation, our shame for that. Laboma, our foundation, for that one
3: sheep. One day, Sagashi.
4: I'll go 21 days school. Many were touching on April 2. I'll go 21 days. Many were touching on April 2. I'll go 21 days.
5: Many were here. I'll go 1 hour.
4: Come on, now watch here. Yes, I'll go here. One money, then we'll hear Lenny a buyer forward. There will buy a forward. Over and over be like a store. How we work at him. One I can't hear me. One year will find out one day. No way I will hear. Sanu will walk well. One less than 1 year. Oh, I have to 1 hour. I can't walk alone when you be a beer. New one. When you shall have 1 hour. Be on the pony by inside Mama Lonely before I'm here. A papa done in Nagany to papier. New Mama Lonely. And if you're in the fair, yeah, papa.
0: Aha, eti asam de mi midi kaka ne twi no na chese wam foto de konkran no eti and to de bra YouTube any Facebook adom 106 does a 3 FM bra be ho endu so ade chese we no eh abrose eto aso be se nan yo 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
6: following the immediate aftermath of the incidents of floods across the country particularly in the month of June and July with attendance impacts on lives and properties the government of Ghana launched flood mitigating task force which is headed by joint task force commander with 38 engineer ready and was on executing unit. The purpose of the flood mitigating task force activity is to help mitigate the impact of floods in the ensuing years. Therefore, our specific activities focuses on the certain water bodies, dredging, and in some cases, demolition of structures that obstruct the free flow of water or block the waterways. So if you have monitored our activities over the period, realize that the task force are operating at Boundary Road. We have also operated at Oyarefa. Currently, we are operating at Malambola. Here at Laboma, as you can see, the patient lagoon runs through into the sea. And all these structures that you see here have some way, one way or the other, drop the waterway, causing severe floods. Let me put it in specifics. During the 29th June floods, the 48th Indian Regiment had to rescue over 121 victims. That tells you the devastating impact of the water flood. So to mitigate future impacts of the flood as a result of these structures blocking the waterway, a necessity.
0: Any oba eye Facebook ni YouTube abusua anyasem ketuo anyasem ketua te se ewei eye sika ne yedwiri gu no money get cash kudi l'argent yedwiri gu se yati oba we no excavator ba kusia na ba kusia na tro te se eye bugu se ya na ekwablansia ye kono no other coming sa minia boko de
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7: edan abro sai
0: Hey,
7: a dying wine in a Yanni Biani one more bit versus a dying. And a dying is a critical two amana. Now we have feelings raising costs and sign what to me, me and yas as a person, I am a sword, you madia. But the Yaka Hanum Minion answer, you have dying and you are dying to a move to pa, it's an essay. And yeah, here for dying the one more, but Sanya Bayer, a month for a Hobert owner. A torrent of 2 years in June, Bosumi, a BCB, which is a San and Penny for, and just say, and a more so much to send a bear, Question Laguna, a so tall and Cramantum, a so on with a better hand, a number for Kubu and Kumuno, a month for a Huberto Mono, a Bebanita.
0: Yo, and a problem in Una, one of one antifano Panua, but a Mamuko Budainua. I had to be a friend be a Gagayana.
7: That's what I say.
0: Kwa mna timi nka?
7: Yen tie papa no so lenta mo awoka kakra. Aga, e mo fa baba do.
3: Yeah, I know. Me I do me a
7: mistake.
3: My concern is that when the rain started, right? Then when the rain started, we had difficulties in the rain. We don't have any problem with that. And my brother, who is in charge of this rain, did a very good work. You know what I'm saying? But we have employees here, almost 3,000 here at this premises. The government is not giving job to anyone. But my brother has made anything. I'm not talking on behalf of any political party. Please, it's our job. Nobody should disregard what I'm saying. It's our job.
7: I heard you calling the boys to come and lie down here.
3: Why? Yes, we will lie down. We will sleep here because this place is ours. La, Desi, everywhere is Ghana. And Ghana should come and support us.
7: But do you take cognizance with what happened in June? Where people
3: did? No, what I'm saying is, we take that recognizance in terms of whatever happened.
7: Mm-hmm.
3: Do you get what I'm saying? I respect that authority. Let me speak Ghana. Okay. So that
7: what do you want authorities to do? Right?
3: You know, Mipa authorities, Fayate, Tafrate, no, happy. Warfare was small. La Bune, a chon, Yane, the fracture. Walkway, Nani, President Tebami. President, come in. President, Dramani Mahama. Papa, come in. Because they are destroying everything of yours. They are destroying it. When you look at our back, they are destroying it. President, come in. Come in and come and support us. Because where they've got into, nobody will extend it. If anybody makes a move, soldier police, just come and arrest me.
7: So are you saying that your boys will resist the military?
3: No. I'm not trying to
7: resist them.
3: No. Whatever it takes, President, come in line. Soldier police, you have your duty to do. I respect it because I've been an officer before, so I know and I respect the authority. Please, we beg. President, we beg. When you see me, I'm begging. President, I'm begging.
7: What's your name?
3: Nilai.
7: You see, Nilai, any attending can, if you saw what happened, because we're there, the Muslim in car,
0: yo, any problem, you're from Sinefu, and idiot, why? 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
8: momo notification sa operation we now see a starting on 27th of August, that's last month. So from 27th to today 13th, it's even more than 2 weeks, right? But even before the 27th of August, yeah, I'm on 3 weeks notification. If you do the timeline analysis, our notification started as way back as 5th or 6th of August, all right? So from 6th August to this time, it's roughly 1 month notification. But as human beings as we are, sometimes we want to wait till action is taken. Otherwise, we shouldn't have been where we are today. But I'm not responding, you're buying us, you're saying, we've aimed to manage what Bruni, the white man will say, we've aimed to prevent collateral damages, all right? See, I'm only here, free. I'm at them. As you can see, here we're just set to be a home. I'll say, yeah, I've been there, you're a forklift. I'm at the head of and the way I know my operating, they have also cooperated with us. So, and then we have not had any major challenge with them. So that is it.
2: Yo, Reni Dini Kenel Frank Osei Amponsa Asraf Wei Wano enu wedi wama nim emu amububu adaina eka no wase Danyo amabubu nyina ano kebi eni hono ma abembe sanse niyama hudu eo hono wama bwa muhu 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
9: me e buy invest so much your DNA come invest me in afay in like a worker that be a key a chain ke hawo akese ke wo ba ya no keke e na ma ko ni ake wo ake pa washing and we are really disappointed maybe the regional minister back be there na get che e ba you na get che ya ni ate ni e wa je je mention e ba beyond and see what they are doing. It's not very bad. One and here, the man decided to work. Literally, I got what great local eha may call me an amateur monarchy. No, no, yeah, no, we are really disappointed. If the man decided to work, I can't do too much. I'm great. What can you do? She be a name, but now I'm a feel here. We what we employ over 3,000 people. You're here now, to me. Innocent people that by investing, they're going on here, no, you're here. And we are really disappointed. Okay. We didn't attack a hand worker. Only I know. We were my here in yellow socket. It's a funny money. I know for the aquatic.
10: No,
9: because you know a chore. You know a chore of DNA. That's not everything. You know a chore. Big one
11: now.
9: Bridge me. You bridge and you know. What about being a day 20 years? No, but then, what about fear? What you first say? What DNA is fine? Call the way you need to monitor your DNA. How can Edina, Edina, Edina, what was your mind? You know, economy, I know, I can't get any way to.
2: And penyin phobia Alabama Beach Resort and yet one in our din cry ekase. Well my very disappointed this answer dear penyin for baba ye honum no or man for bebrina and one word yane abomo.
0: Yenfri away na young consen fufrum haya drum 106.3 as empana 4.7 was sentimentemwa in Shranebuso 104.5 yenika se fidi wa hanye dionun song o memunia monone super weekend news kwesia da and we had yenigusua ye de emmaum. 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
10: In the past, Ghana's economy used to stand on broomsticks. As soon as something happens in the world, it comes crashing down. Today, Ghana's economy is standing on concrete pillars.
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10: I am a Christian myself. I have nothing against having a National Cathedral, but my principle has always been that the location has been a problem. That place, we have Parliament there, we have International Conference Center there, we have Greater Accra Regional Hospital there, we have so many things there. So normally during ceremonial, you have the stadium not far, and that's the way we used to go to Black Star Square. So if you go and put this major thing there again, it will constrict that whole area. You even have the National Theater just close by. And so one, my problem was the location. My second problem was that we shouldn't use taxpayers' money. I mean, how many Christians are in there in this country? If we all pay 1,000 cedis each, we should be able to construct a national cathedral. And there are Christian groups outside who, if we come together and say we want to construct a cathedral, we should be able to source funding to help.
0: Ti Ghana man pani John Dramani Mahama na akasa no se ye be Ghana pa afotfo ene ye kwa da mi tie ni makwan na bosome so a ye wura kwasi twum e de kakra e tum account mu che se e wade tum no na aban atene se man pani sinya mi mi se no no de besi aso da ma mu otong we be ya Christopher bo dozo obi atia 1000 cedi a betim de si cathedral no ti ana se wa enye no no
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12: Will you come on? 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And you say, I didn't say, Crana was a year announcement. 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
15: tutwezi executive member across the region. I was part of the 28 members in the region. On filing fee, I feel we met my family fully 100%. And to the answer, pick up form, okwa, for fellow forms, no, if I bra, she can be a new one, would you be a sense? She can, none can be so point, and my own to be contested on my family already. But I, in here, my day, a seaman is a. My boy, party executives, no, I war about to work out when say, I'm not a new campaign 2024. I'm meeting me when I banner average. I say, if I do my way and say volunteer work no more in Chomoka, they say, Kobasa will be away volunteer work now or was some party number party about power. Eddie can't make a seminar say, Utun Musio now Obama party about power.
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17: I did 10 cycles of chemo. And the chemo, you tell someone will say, oh, it's just drug you are taking. It's a deadly thing. I'm not trying to scare anyone. But something that will make you lose your dignity, yourself, your confidence, and everything. I'm not saying it's a small thing. But if you want yourself to get better, anything they ask you to do in the hospital, you will do it. I did 8 cycles. It came back like the tumor is still at the chest wall, so I have to do extra 2, so I did 10.
16: Oshasie eye chemotherapy. Edru baby kura nanke wose wokoye surgery. Eye radiation treatment. Ewo abaye ayare sabia ewo kolibu.
17: Me jwensa ya ye surgery newe. Yesi cancer no wo chest wall, but they have another option. That is the radiation. I was glad, but where is the money? With all this, ask me, where did I get the money to do? No family help. It was friends that I don't even know. People from outside just calling to help.
16: Ewo baye de mane pa isanse na sika kra ewo den e de mane obi a wo ye mabunu na washase esua adepam eye fashion designer ebi bebi a etwa ne funma mu kra ne se ne kanchima na wone ne ehye o eye ne boyfriend ejai no abra breast cancer emu baye den no Miriam Echra Oye kimu, beye ngotwi, eni nechi, nini na echi nu. 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
17: Seye beye, wino. Jembe yi, wino. That small tissue there, to see whatever is going on. It's the day that my brother died. So your senior brother is helping you small to give you some coins to go to the hospital. He's dead. How will you take it?
16: Asempa FM. Sese Miriam, the tibia woman, wadaswa ehia mwa, se breast cancer, abaya abani nufumu, ubeyi edi efiwono, eya dia, wabode ruo edi eche gana, ema eni memua se, sewunya eye, yariye bi ewo unufumua, ema ni nyeferye, nemum ehumbe hiya pa se, Udu weni eche ayare sabia, ni yadia ubenya ayarewe.
17: After the radiation, I was done. Everything was okay with me. I was told I have to take medicines for 5 good years. You can just imagine, I didn't buy a bill.
16: Dr. 4 editu ni nimse, shua womo shenu no, enya adia ubeti me awo, samre no, womanfu bi ya womo ewo ni mpati ememu ebi, wakotu edwiane, na womo bisane se, onu die nyia no nyi, da ben obewo esiso hwe no nyaba ochima ehye ne pa nanso be ne den ojidi pa se dan kwa binu obetimi awo
17: a young girl and with the medication that you are going to take you are not supposed to give birth to if you want to give birth, you have to inform the doctors. I was worried about it, but I said, okay, let me start. Within 2 or 3 years, I'll just tell them I want to give birth. But I don't know what is going on in my body. I was on my way. I went to buy food. So one of the neighbors, the guys, saw me. I was speaking in Ghana. Both say no by follow. Ola shoulder. Mlai daleng bagaya. Meni da pipeji amegbu. Alo formo nyang bagaya. But now I'm on no bachu. You not get anyone to send. But me, I have people that I send. I have people that cook for me. What about you two?
16: Edu baby ana emu aye den dia manu se obetimi enye sika e di enya ayarehwe edu baby kura na nka Miriam eye jemu kura esan se na abrabo no abone mapa
17: me call back bium. They did the biopsy and it came back, it was cancer. My treatment plan was written. Me call back bium. They did the biopsy and it came back, it was cancer. My treatment plan was written. They have to remove the ovaries and the fallopian tube since I was still young and menstruating too. Will you agree? You just have to agree.
16: President Emma Breast Society of Ghana, Professor Josephine Insafo. Any Adom News in Central for Chuchu Nkomo, Edia Fa, Ye, Ninsemo, Di Tu Jano, Efa, Wua, Wintime, Enwono, Wonunso, Edi Nchimusei, Etu Jaa.
18: I think a lot of times we believe that oh, we have cancer, oh, but our patients may be a mom. And when we say a few patients, no treatment, no, it's me affecting them, especially if you're about with your bare 45, 40 something. Already now, ovaries, no, and you're strong, I'm holding them. Oh, yeah, and now you're the chemo, no, come on. If you're not ovary, no. And I would then know now what they need echo from. It's true. There are some few people that are more your mom with treatment now. A be an omen to me. But I'm paying the brain. My brain will meet me a financing after that.
16: I'm on the way. Me, I'm the brain. Me doing at the prince who so a see do. I don't news.
0: Yo, any emotion say wa yo prince who so a see do. Yeah, that's it. Any amanuba or the abba. 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
1: 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Me no e ka say someone. A free or more as we by Nyanse, a year environmental health and then sanitation unit. And no, a wood mentioned Mohanamono, Omode, a year and Tre, Edema, one more a ton, a Diani, and no more a Yuniani, a wood mentioned Muninano now. 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
2: yo som
3: yo ma som ya kwa anye King James e wo e Unity FM menia what me nka ma han
6: ademe jose ye
3: na apumbo ko de
6: oh, yeah, I don't be well, but
3: yeah, the radius is so many appropriate in your way.
6: The appropriate area now is between what term and term I am for was a natural salmon boy, if you were a bunny in an SM for all four and answer was a phone issue. The Sue Musu in an SSB, a coin, phone, a coin, and ten homon amazon. And I said, I did sit assembly, AMA, Mr. Fire, or be a dano. I try so one does I add the drip machines are by their mom on a very normal machines you could not cry into a moody and we are in a TV could cry so many in a way so now for a foot through at the above cool new master cool money in a small motion and it's a it's a different foot through a yeah the air by the common on a dime chain how it feels on power and then make us a few with me and it's a on my parents said to one us as sanitation days and Kabusili Viano the kind of yeah sanitation day bump or the old bodies just some you want more than more and yeah mo juma bi o mudin wa sanitation de e ba 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
2: you
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2: Thank you, thank you se,
1: Reverend,
2: you had the message.
1: Just bro, fuck a see. Joe and the other two Facebook and YouTube. Emma, Joshua Kwame Kulinum, any yet you are the full me and wing, woman, a tie chi. Ma, DBS, Adaroma. You now two, Nikon can come out. I can count for only two men contractors. One man, one woman. Nana, Ade, Mononkumene.
2: Bumi di mami.
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And sometimes we pray for things to get over. 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

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Nevi Jesus so I had me Asempa 94.7 FM. Jumedia your friend. If you are sorry about Jumedia na yede ebro. Then I'm meeting nyumu na na uti ya ugusua uti. Ajumedia de eda usaku echi. Minkome chikakra. 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I'm going to go. I'm going to go. I'm going to go.

0: right, Abusia, Asempa 94.7 FM. If you are sorry about your media, I'm a Dean Kanka. Yeah, Wuti. Abusmi, I can't say, man. Someone you can't, Dean. Now, you're fapping why you can't, Dean was a man, chapter 4, verse 12. Was see, Dean be any, as I see, so a dear money pie, and I'm so a begie. And you might, what he has, yes, Dean. I will not be brave. I will be abrabo and a city. Didi Shraba. Didi Yoba. Didi Shia Yahua Juma. And he said, yeah, Jacob Yen, Dino Hua Juma. It's a son. A job is the only answer, son, as we Shraba. It's a Dean crown of Yahua Juma. Alright, Abusia, Tia, and Kaboya, Made Maui. Nest Asempa Star. Nest Asempa Star. In fact, you may dear, yeah, now, one multimedia, you may come, yeah, tie your pa. A few the end of Druso. Nest Asempa Star, no, a Druso. And then you may. And then you may 8:30, pepper, and you may dear, and shall say, and now, a dear, we noon do, and I do noon do. That is 10:30. To 10 p.m. The next Asempa Star. Maybe you could be the one. And Timbacho, Shepa, Bomodi answer Obehe. And they Obehe. That one now, I qualify in the idea of Susano. Just a wetty omu. Who will be the next Asempa Star? So, all right, I shall see you and then you may. 8:30 pepe, any issue you may dear say. Mm-hmm. Enti, live on Atom, Ubeti, and Asempa 94.7 FM. Ubeti, enti, Bomodia, Adonia, live on Atom TV, Yeri Bebro, Elho, and Asempa 94.7 FM. Ubeti, you may dear, Elho, the next Asempa Star. I shall see you. And the equia is a messer, the San Carbono, at the amount. A radio, you dear friend, if you are sorry about, and I would tea, meaning you for a time. Now, but you tea, Yammy Adamant, the 21st of this month to 27th of this month, you may dear friend, a radicassa. You may dear friend, a radicassa. I had a bro, oh, Tabura Laji, opposite Block Factory. Why? Any day, you may know, Ebro, your papa Bishop Yahusu answer, Prophet Daniel Vevo, Sofu Kwame Kure, and Prophet Daniel Kwabena Frimpong, and I eat this head, you may do. We say, Tiabusia, Shannon, so Paramount Boucher from TikTok, no, Shannon, so you invite to Subra. You may, 21st of this month to 27th. 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And every will be at a Michiao. And I'm a more quaba. And now a siama educum. Go and you nasi at this year a hine or tosso me nu. And an siama educum. Anna, own council. Abusia penny, kufi a boa, own council. Chia papa. And now, Miss Chia. Aye. And this way, and bidi de Echiano, and my mia yefreno Harmony, and she be Chiano, and my mamma back on us also. What do you say? Auntie Rita, Adum Araqua, Michiao Papa, Adum Araqua Custo, Michiao, and also for praise, and so Michiao. I saw for praise, Michiao. You can the old bit. And outside, you can come here. We be any praise, or no, so for praise is only, and to us over an hour praise, Michiao. Chairman, so would you may be, yeah, and Chibumba Bay. And he, Michiao, only a suffer menina, Michiao, papa. All right, it was your call, Yamia Simu. I hear the Yamme, a war. Edimaye and Edie and what do you have for Bible call Genesis chapter 30 verse 23 to 24 Genesis 30 24 Asempa 94.7 FM making kind Messi ejume dia yeyo eye bosumi no ye kasafa edin no ena ye nyina so eye Acts chapter 4 verse 12 sitim bie ni wa ye dia mani pa nam so ba gie nkwa. So the name that you have, the name that you have has some reputation, either for good or for bad, either a curse or a blessing. Enti eye ye din no ho adwuma din no na ye ye ho adwuma na ye ma examples in the Bible others who their names has issues and they did something about it. 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All right, Genesis chapter 30, verse 23 and 24, and 7 ed yi pa. Me kain brofo na waketwi tifi mu yi pa. She became pregnant. Okay, 22. Then God remembered Rahel. He listened to her and opened her womb. So nyankopon Kai Rahel. Oh, so he listened to her and opened her womb. Now, what's your word? No, why remember? No, I can say, was Nyangupon Kai Rahel. But the next version, and I said, the next version, was he listened to her, which means, also, what tear? So, what be tear will be at that is a departed Kasai. Now, say, or can't send me? No, say, not. He listened to her. 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And the Bible said, and unto one insane, and she became pregnant and gave birth to a son, and said, God has taken away my disgrace. Or say, now when you say, Baba, man, what to need is a Nyankopon, a menum guasia day, a fiho. 24. And she named him Joseph, and said, may the Lord add to me another son. As a child, I don't know. Sinyamin sam febi munye day and me kame ho. And so ye ka Joseph as a chano additional or increase. God adding what it be kahono. And I ebin samra. And I said me pesabe dos. I want to increase. And yabusya and ne ye honi yefa. 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Jacob prayed. Rahel prayed to God. 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And you Joseph out here. And here was here. And you be the end also. And I said, you be at what? I said, oh, I was here. And now, yes, she in a account was in Genesis chapter 30, verse 23 to 24. 22. Ever can't you know?
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0: enne bebre ba aye
2: no
0: I was here as Empire 94.7 FM. If you are sorry about you, na Uti, we're talking about a name, a Dino, a dear Maya, and I was here, a Dia, dear, work at it. Yeah, what you man? In fact, a Din, Yenidim, Edidi home. I say, she forecast him, say, and some one in tea, and I dear to D. Chedima will be a. Na minye shio, chifo na ikari wa minye shio ze mweni nti. 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Meanwhile, when Tiam went the whole physically is not there, but go call baby or call a boy with him. And now, dear, what be pure in person? And to most what can't send me the good dinum would Tiam would tell my say name. You are son of a coming in Gobina. 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So your name is yourself, your person. 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Now, do you need can't buy it? The friend will say to two dinkine. 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And what to two near me. 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A kunya di of fire. Bro, what a run kunya demon, a kudia of fire, and I was said to. And I had the can, and they were said to the air, and it was said to Abebu. Open swore Abebu. And the can, the Ababis said, King Solomon. And I was shedding near my yaw, what trans in Wakasa, and what to near ma. You can say it, sir. 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You don't even know. But this is Rahel. A baby, I will be at our team in Cabiano, Mencasse, within Quania to Divufro. But what I'm saying is, a dinner dance, you can work at it. Either for good or for bad, you can work at it. And Kofobit is a juice for or more to dear. The other torsion, and one abbey. And I don't know what you must know here. And who share one now? Jew for a dean to him soon. Now, remember our example, remember Jesus. Now, the idea is Emmanuel, the idea is God is with us. na na Israelfo no adwa yɛ sɛ sɛ ɔmo kwa na ɔmo ka na abrabɔ no obi anka so God want to assure them that I am with you and so see your friend 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
0: 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And he was so dear. 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That's a name, Yammy, you are doom. 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
1: jo fa tu mi se fa tu ma mi mpesa je be maduma na
0: All right, I'm here at 94.7 FM. Papa Bosu mi di eka wansem kakra eye idin no na ye fapem ye de yes aye Acts chapter 4 verse 12. Ose din bi ni asasi so ye de amani pa na mso ba gie nkwa. Eka din Yesu no. I just say din e din kwa e tumi din kwa gie ba. Eye di pa yi bi e kwa amani pa. So that is our premise. Ana ye hwe ya kasa kasa na ne e fa Rahel de ebra nyame bi e kwa ama no Genesis 30 verse 23 to 24. Bi e kwa ama no ose wo tu ni din se Joseph, I just ran in some for a buff for be a moon coming home. Addition or increase. And a year I can say, a dino young can say be a fin a court in Yankopon, and I am going adoring. Nay, I sound too different from your name. Seven soon, so be a you can do something about it by praying for the negative aspect. No, no, a day a man, pamum, that I am ranty. That is our premise. I can't want him. The idea between me, I. And you didn't really bring power.
3: That's it. Where the original Bible, my mission, main cobabunum. Obeshe, Enya Jacob, Irem, Yenua, Leah, and Anunia Raj,
0: Rachel, Anna Rahel.
3: Yeah, Leah, Eddie Kanwo, Oba,
0: sir.
3: Nemo, the Otoso Nino,
0: Tosso Nino.
3: And then Yamaka say, I'm the Lion of Judah.
0: Judah.
3: He said, Judah, no, the interior Yame, Eddie didn't too,
0: sir.
3: He said, Dinny Jahoma, BB. Enti wahwe yenua Abraham so a.
0: Sir.
3: Emre oti ne nje fi oso mbo so me fe Abraham.
0: Abraham.
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0: Na mehira.
3: 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Edin sign den Abraham. 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
0: Mm-hmm.
3: Christ, what we call Christianity started from Africa.
0: Sir.
3: And Africa you will to me pa. Now brofo no be fire am ko hohoro ho, ye ni fita fita de bre ye no. 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
0: Obi was me the Augustine Timothy.
3: Na wa yira no.

0: 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Ye jumedi e wo Tabora Laji. Your friend Eurade Kasa. Eradikasa. And you may be na your papa bishop you also answer Prophet Daniel Avevo or some requirement Ukraine and Prophet Kwabena Kwabenos management is because okay, it's your radicals, maybe they're tier radicals and make us a and you buy a two and suffer Tabura Laji, but more the answer over baby na you may dear and then you bring 8:30. You may dear Cassia pa, I am multimedia, you may dear, yeah, yeah, you. I hear you. I just was a woman who tea be pa. Ah, no, I will bomb the anna who tea be. I say, the next asempa star. And then you may 8:30, maybe 10. Tipacho, who call Adam TV? 8:30 prepare your chassis. And I would be one fan to Adam TV sooner asempa 94.7 FM at the tour. And they would be around for video tour. The tea. The next asempa star. Yes, chassis. But you see. What in Tia Mwanka and on no crowd did Joseph? The minister, what he says, say be Mekahono, say, see what he has here.
1: I'll never get a Babu Moody.
0: Babu
1: Moody, who's your brother in a Babu Moody? And I'll have a boy.
2: A senior, and you know, if we are in the buy.
0: Now, for
2: the end of the way, if I profited,
1: yeah, Joseph.
0: Kwanchire. 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
1: Perfect nanaya please. Nyamere on the 5th to 9th. October.
0: All right. On the 59th October.
1: The program.
0: Prophet Nanaya.
1: Praise.
0: All right. You.
1: I will dance my Shebu. Riches of God Academy School. All right. The opposite.
0: Okay.
1: Info in Chira.
0: You. Mate. All right. And that's it. All right, Abusia, but you see, has he been ready for it? I mean, count on telling me, but me at test, maybe I was up me. 0244 511 533.

0: 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You may deal with a grandchild. 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May they break a set of beer. Finish every acquisition, no me and Sambabo. 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

0: 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When we say Kendini, give me a picture. How can I recognize how when I see a leader, what do I have to look at for? What is the picture I want to look at? You know, I looked at the Bible critically. Now me who say in Genesis chapter 1, verse 26, God gave me a leader. When he said, let's make man in our likeness. In other words, God was a leader. So let me make a likeness of me. Omras has said so. On what kind of Genesis chapter 1 verse 26, he gave what the leaders are supposed to do. To dominate. In other words, to be in charge. To be in control. To direct the affairs of the world. To kind of speak to things that are not to become. So leaders were made right from birth. Unfortunately, that attribute and you go upon the mayeno. Emra yen ya bema Adam sabi o kotie Eve. Na Eve so kotie sabi o wono. They lost that attribute. But I think Christ coming was to restore back that attribute. But the question is, has it been restored? I'm going to ask this question of you later, Mami Imran.
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0: Good afternoon to you, Dr. Alifa Abdul Karim. 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Thank you, Grace. 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My name is Sally Mena. I am based in Nigeria, and every Sunday I come to Ghana through the airwaves because of Apostle Dr. Nite Kotego. Thank you, Sally. Nyan Koya Be Jifa, Yamale Gosha Ministries, Nikpele Matilda Wodekpo, Nite Kulekeha, Yo Mafon, Onto Afonha, Yo Mase Mase, Mihoya Afi, Ibn Maka, Yamafon Yila, Mefon, Mefon, and Tia Gosha Ministries for Yamami. Opocho, a friend of Mary Abigail, need to come here too. 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My name is PNO Mercy Agampem, Cape Coast Teaching Hospital. Good afternoon, boss. I love your voice. Thank you so much, Mercy. 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And I'm a mugu yoke in United States. I'm back. Come for them, come, mama. Huh? Unim. And like I said earlier on, Nyankopon Eka said, "Let us make man in our image." Evangelist, you know that. So the image of God that God made us was nothing new, but the image of leadership.
1: Yes.
0: Now, on my YouTube, said we should reign. But for say, reign over the earth. Ye media says so ahimfo. Otherwise, we should rule our life. So the missing link in our life today is the lack of leadership. Unim, ababo aye boe nyina no. Se me nyam from so a. Ye pempen so aye du yi. Ye fanem bu ye hu nyansa be fam. We are going through unnecessary struggles and suffering. You find your man is a KFM, man of God, simply because we have failed to grasp the divine design of our lives. We are suffering, we are in pain, our marriages are being destroyed, we are having broken relationships, we are becoming liars, we are becoming corrupt because we have failed to grasp the essence of our creation. Onyame sabe onye kwasia. Even man, we are phone now, we are ninja, we are phone. Even nipa, we are akonya, we are ninja, we are akonya. So God has a good reason for making you. And we have failed to grasp that reason. One, that is not merely physical. We're not created to be physical. But we're intrinsically spiritual. If you read Genesis chapter 2, verse 7, it will tell you. And if you read 1 Thessalonians verse 5 to 23, Pastor, you can open that page. Let's see what is written there. Genesis chapter 2, verse 7. We are intrinsically spiritual. But because we lost that sense, no, we are floating as useless beings, doing anything and calling it the world. Our world is nothing. Because we lack leadership. Our lack of understanding is what is blinding us to the war that goes within, on within us. And Tiasha Nintina Okumbi Kweemu Ayinim so Okokomu. And what is this war? It's a battle between the flesh and the spirit. There's a war between Hunam and Uhunhub. The person who do a brabo so can. Man, one who page in a mechanical.
1: 22:11.
0: No, Genesis chapter 2. 2:11. Verse 7. Genesis chapter 2:7.
1: Okay.
0: Ode unwana wakan yenkwe ni.
1: Okay.
0: Ode unwana abomen. No akachi zo unyakan.
1: Okay.
0: Oni pa de chibia no ntoko because wa adwene mu. Honam ene susum. Because you on earth, oti honam mu. Ba we susum a ode ti honam mu. So ya na honam pese odi ukan. Ya na osusum se pese odi hene. So this war is managed by your mind. Your soul, okra. So the most important element in your life is how you lead your mind, to lead your soul, to lead your spirit, or to lead your body.
1: Yeah.
0: One more page, you know. Master Kani Uncle.
1: Genesis chapter 2, verse 7.
0: Yes, sir, boss.
1: And the Lord God forced man of the dust of the ground and breathe into his nostrils and breathe the breath of life and man became a living soul.
0: Thank you. So before we got that breath of life, answer yanko po humba yemuno ni enyati asefo. Wonam de enyati asefo. What gives you life is the breath, is the spirit, ruah of the living God. So when you kill your spirit, you are not living. And that spirit of God, a candy for spirit, is a spirit of leadership that dominates. When you hear the word, you've lost your spirit.
1: Yeah.
0: If you are sick, you've lost your spirit. It doesn't mean you'll not be sick. But once you have that spirit, you can overcome sickness.
1: Yeah.
0: So you see, the war in our life, which we have to begin to look at, is that war between the flesh dominance and the spiritual dominance. Which one is dominating your life? In our marital homes, so we want to satisfy the flesh needs. And the flesh also has certain elements. Flesh, no, you're selfish. What I say? And it, you know, that battle between the spirit and the flesh is what sent Adam and Eve to the realm of punishment.
1: Okay.
0: Adam and Eve were consumed by the desire of the flesh when they listen to the Satan. What you are one, and my honam ni di one kind. And therefore, when men lose godly understanding, they lose godly leadership. When you disobey God and follow the desires of your flesh, you lose godly leadership. So in this our world, the reason why we are suffering and struggling is because we've lost the godly leadership trait. We are struggling at the things of the flesh. Do not conform. Oh, Paul, he's a smart guy to the world. But be transformed by the renewal of your soul. Because when your soul is renewed, then it can let the spirit reign. We are susum. We are hunam. What reigns in your decisions? It's important. Wherever you are, near a dim or nipper dream, no, and a more bravo chair the headroom. I pray that will be a good team, be and let your spirit reign. We spirit no a wonderful thing, Unam can't go anywhere. Your body can go as far as a car or a plane or a ship can take it to, but your spirit will go anywhere, even to the realms of God. Man of God, what I say?
1: Yeah.
0: So, men, if we have to have self leadership. Our first point of call is to call upon the Spirit of God. But today, what do we see? We are still in the presence of God, but we are continually disobeying God. Is that a fact?
1: Oh, yeah, that's true.
0: The world is suffering because even though God is still here, we call him Father, let your kingdom come, let your will be done. Yet we are sinning like mad. In fact, we are worse off Adam and Eve. In the churches, within our ministries, in the military, in the police service, within our health professions, even in government. We are just following the desires of the flesh, just like Adam and Eve. So God has taken out his leadership spirit. What the world needs today is to get back that leadership spirit. That can deform, and everything will work for us. I don't know, man of God, if you have to say anything about what I'm saying so far.
2: No,
0: we are disobeying God. And even now, it's worse than 10 years ago. Because people said there are no fake pastors. Who? I said they are immature, satanic pastors. So when the Bible says in the end, fake pastors will come, yes, they will come. But here, we have immature pastors. Emotionally unintelligent pastors. They are not fake. They are just emotionally intelligent. So they don't have the godly leadership. They are led by their flesh. And so I don't want to hear the fake pastor stuff.
2: Yeah.
0: In fact, sometimes it's difficult for you to tell the fake. Mm-hmm. So if you say a fake pastor, it'll be difficult for you to tell. But if you're able to tell, say, the person is immature, he's emotionally unintelligent, he's focused on his flesh than the spirit.
2: That abandoned the advance about 10 years ago, not NTC, you know. Yeah, Casaso, Yakaho, HS, Yamia Samoa, Essay, Yakaino,
0: Yakai,
2: Yasuiano. I will see Yamia Sema, and you'll be never catch us.
0: Well, I don't know if you've heard about it. You say there were a lot of laws in the world.
2: Yeah.
0: There were a law of gravity.
2: Mm-hmm.
0: There were a lot of laws, the golden principles. Mm-hmm. There's a law called the law of consumption.
2: Okay.
0: You become what you eat. Oh no. Said ya honam udi adan epa. Ema honam enyine no. Sana osusum so udi adan e fon a ema ofon. So the law of consumption works within the body and the spiritual world. So sometimes we don't consume the word of God. That's why Joshua 8:1-8 will tell you, say, this law of the law of God have I meditated upon. I eat the word of God. You see, what you eat, you become.
2: Now, Papa, the word of God na yeah can. Obia fine say okay, Matthew just say Bibia we can be a word of God.
0: No, there are principles in the word of God.
2: Exactly. And no na I think I am.
0: The principles.
2: Yes.
0: People say the first principle I know is that come unto me. Accept that you have carrying a burden. You tell me say this was soon. And come or say bra. Uba, the second person, then seek ye first
2: the kingdom.
0: Uba my Joe. But from there, seek ye first my kingdom. Now first seek my bra bomun sem. Seek ahiniemu akwenya. Seek ahiniemu can deform. Then only can you get everything you want. Once you are seeking, don't forget the world will come at you. But do not conform to the world. Renew your mind to transform your life. So these are principles written in the Bible. You say, okay, how do I see a new life? I have to renew my mind. I have to consume the word of God. I have to fill my life with the Holy Spirit. We don't even know these things. You know, one thing I learned about worship is this. Some of us think worship is just worshiping God. Worship is for your own good. You see, when you are worshiping God, tell me, I won't say Ubuntu me fu. What you be or to worship stronger never hold that. This is be a bosom of no moon. When you are worshiping, I mean like raw worshiping, like Father God,
2: connect.
0: You connect.
2: Yes.
0: I like that word.
2: Yes.
0: So when you are worshiping, it's for your own good.
2: Yeah.
0: Worship lets you go all the toys of the world, and you are focused on the heaven kingdom.
2: Yes,
0: and once you are focused on the heavens, heavens hear your voice. Worship is a principle of the kingdom of God. Let worship be your number one tool, not prayer. In fact, you can worship and your worship can turn into prayer. But the Bible says, just ask him. You see, we think that God is there waiting for you to come. You contribute to what God does. God wants collaborators. Am I right?
2: Yes.
0: God wants collaborators. He doesn't just give you what he has. He gives you according to what you do. You see, we are not serving a vendor machine. We are not serving a spare time. we are serving a living mighty God who abides by rules. Or say at the chimney at December, morning and evening will come. So should you know that God is a God whose word is true. I'm telling you, we can only transform our lives if we transform our soul. And if you have the right spirit within us. Wahu emra owono eko garden mono. Onim nipa esu. Onim se nipa ewo sunsun a emu odin. Enom se nipa ewo honam a emre. So he didn't test the spirit. He said, eat this. That was not or testing it. So when you eat, your flesh will become good.
2: The weak point.
0: Yeah. So they disobeyed God. Everyone who is weak has a disobedience character. For example, a weak marriage comes with a disobeying husband and disobeying wife. A weak church comes with a disobeying pastor and disobeying congregation. A weak nation comes with a disobeying leadership and a disobeying masses. It's simple. The equation is simple. If we want to change our lives, we need to transform our soul, and our soul will connect to the spirit to rule over our body, and we get what we want. Man of God, you have to say something.
2: Yeah, Papa. The cancer, seek ye first the kingdom of God, and all shall be added unto you. It's more like a promise, and there is no way God will promise you and fail. But a lot of people, they are not interested in seeking
0: first
2: the kingdom of God.
0: We are 90 minutes Christians, but I want 24 hour God.
2: And then they be musono omun take kingdom of God na se papa. Omun him say heaven na here call.
0: I think let me veer off a little. There's a word cosmos and terra.
2: Yeah.
0: You were ewiase mienu e wo wiase a. The earth and the kingdoms of heavens. Okay. And there are two kingdoms. What we call the terror. Your kingdom of God and kingdom of darkness. Okay. That wants to rule over this earth every moment of our lives. That's why I said there's a battle going on in your mind. Who should reign? So in this world, you're either in the kingdom of God or in the kingdom of darkness. There's no middle line. Oh. Yeah. So you ask, what's Ghana? What's Ghana? You're either in the kingdom of God in Ghana or in the kingdom of the devil in Ghana. No two ways.
2: Yeah.
0: And all these kingdoms take control over your mind. So who did bone? Who did intro? Who boy your mind? One no monsa? One kind of correct? I mean, you are just living according to the dictate of the kingdom of the darkness. And you have a reward. And the kingdom of God. What Jesus can say, a time is coming. That they that worship him in spirit and in truth. The kingdom of God looks at your faith, the truth of your nature, and the position of your spirit. Because God gave you that spirit for you to come and rule. But very often there's a law, there's a war. So you see, your soul has three elements. Your soul is made up of your thinking patterns. What you learn from school, what you learn from your parents, your experiences informs your thinking patterns. Number two, your soul is made up of your emotions. That's why worship will cancel out the negative emotions. And then your soul is made up of what? Your will. Open.
2: Yeah.
0: So you know, each kingdom fights to take control over them. The kingdom of darkness want to take over your thinking patterns. Oh, Sikaba, Kopebi. Oh, they say, they are by a TikTok, Ebi. Oh, Jamamboya, the Wasabe, or the Sanobama, Utima, or the Troye, Katase. That's the kingdom of darkness trying to reign in your mind. And then God is telling you, Paul, if there's anything lovely, if there's anything just, if there's anything pure, think about these things. And then the kingdom of God is speaking to you through people like Paul and like Matthew and Peter. I read something in Titus chapter 2 verse 2, which is going to be the government of my word today. Titus chapter 2 verse 2, or say, teach the older men to be temperate, worthy of respect, self-controlled, and sound in faith, in love, and in endurance. When the Hebrew word talks about older men, he's talking about the leaders, the fathers, older men. You see, when you have an older man who hasn't got right temperate, on your emotional intelligence, sure no. When the word temperate comes, emotions come in. Teach them to be emotionally intelligent. One poor, oh, I think. Teach them to be worthy of. They should be self-controlled. One share also. Don't you find these things in the fruit of the spirit?
2: Yeah, sure.
0: So you see the connection.
2: Yeah.
0: And sound in faith. In love and in endurance. Endurance comes with patience. So you see, everything you find the fruit of the spirit is here. Older men that you can also teach your children. So when the older men are focused on building the flesh kingdom, the children will focus worse on the flesh kingdom. Now in the world today, older men are focused on young girls. Older men are focused on how they can satisfy their sexual needs. Older men are focused on telling lies. Older men are focused on insulting each other. Older men are focused on abusing women. Older men are focused on corruption. Older men are focused on stealing from the nations. Older men are focused on stealing from Christians. How can we develop with such a focus? The older men. Titus says, I should tell every older man that learn to be temperate. Learn to have worthy respect. Learn to control yourself. Learn to be sound in faith. And learn love or don't. And endurance about your children. It's simple. You see, all of these things are missing within even the church. There are people in the church who are fearful and they are not faithful. You know, they don't go to get the faith, the sound faith. So you go to church for the next 30 years, you can show nothing. And then you stand back and say, who told you? The God of yesterday, the same God who is present today. That God who led Moses and gave him the power to be a leader, to go and stand before Pharaoh and say, hey, let my people go. You have to stand before a Pharaoh in your life today and say, let this habit go. Let this fornication habit go. Let me go from this realm of this flesh. Let me go to the Cana of my life. And they said to me, Bompire, Papa, let me go. Be a Moses of your own life. And tell yourself, hey, Pharaoh, let my people go. And you find your Canaan. Until you leave your Egypt, you can never enter your Canaan. Be brave to Egypt and offering your couple.
2: There is a battle going on.
0: In the mind.
2: Yes.
0: In the soul.
2: The dark world. You know, so they are fighting. So they will keep you. In yes. That the said the lack of knowledge. But in fact, said Nipa Ibehu said the word of Nyankopon the kingdom and then the darkness kingdom. Mm-hmm. No, the darkness will reward you, no, but and the Nyankopon reward no is more, far more than
0: the Bible said you are in the world, mm-hmm. but you are not of the world.
2: Yes.
0: Uti Yasia, this earth, but you are not here. Seek to find seek first the kingdom of God. Yes. It means that the kingdom of another person.
2: Yes.
0: So you need kingdoms too. And God can say, seek first the kingdom.
2: The kingdom of God, yes.
0: That means that there's kingdom. So don't go and seek that kingdom. Seek first my kingdom.
2: Yeah. And to the mechanism, the battle, no, ama the darkness, mm-hmm. the world of darkness, so ama ignorance.
0: Yeah.
2: Ama ignorance.
0: Thank you. The word darkness in Hebrew means ignorance, lack of knowledge.
2: Exactly. And in fact, it's like say, I can see two foot regular
0: penny. Yeah.
2: And no,
0: sir, sir, what you be? And no, now our father's a so bad wife. Sir, who now does that?
2: Yes.
0: So you see, we are all in the kingdom of darkness. Mm-hmm. We have robed ourselves with ignorance and we think we know something. Mm-hmm. Bible says, you know nothing. Mm-hmm. You understand nothing. So your world is crooked.
2: Yes. Yes.
0: You see, last time, Dr. Teke Kasson was saying, leadership is all about academic excellence.
2: Yes.
0: We are Kendinia and which is Kowako. It's a core thing I had a mouth on Quadabrim.
2: Yeah.
0: Oh, Yamina, the mouth on Quadabrim. It's that spirit that taught you to crawl. What's your Quadano? Because I'm ready to you. You crawled on your own. That's a leadership spirit that you were born with.
2: Yeah, sure.
0: So when it was time for you to crawl, you crawled. And when you ever come, man, that you said it without anybody teaching you.
2: Yeah.
0: When it was time for you to walk, you walked. Mm. So you had that leadership in you. But gradually you are simple say what you need. So don't be conformed to this world. Even if you have already been conformed, renew that mind. In fact, the mind is the important element. Yeah, the man for cancer, we have three in one body. No, we are two in one.
2: Okay.
0: We are the body and the spirit. The mind controls both elements. In fact, the mind can call the spirit world to come into your life, and the mind can call the worldly life to come to your world.
2: Yeah.
0: Which one do you call every day? When you wake up in the morning, and you are praying, are you inviting God? Christ's prayer was good. Or said, Father, let your kingdom come and let your will be done as it is done in heaven. That prayer is so important. Papa, now, when the kingdom comes, the will, the ways, the principles of God must be done.
2: So, my time be, I advise people for over bumpire said, the Ankara, now make sure. Then Pibona Jesus Christ actually pray and then with understanding.
0: Thank you.
2: With understanding, you know, one can sacra no ube who that fulfillment.
0: And Pibona and yet poetry. Our Father. In other words, you have a Father in heaven.
2: Yes.
0: When you become born again, you don't have an earthly father.
2: Yeah.
0: So you don't have to obey any earthly person.
2: Yeah.
0: You obey your heavenly Father. Who art in where?
2: Heaven.
0: Hallowed.
2: Yeah.
0: Holy. Father, may sorrow with you know thy kingdom. And then they may say, Wahini Mramma Brabo. He says, Wahini Mram is Sukasimu. But as our Hini Mabano, Mammy won't open. There's a follow up to the kingdom.
2: Yeah.
0: Let thy will be done
2: yes.
0: as it is done in heaven. I feel like I said, deliver us from evil,
2: yeah.
0: which means Christ knew we are in the evil world.
2: Yeah.
0: We're in the world of darkness. Mm. And you see, we are suffering because most of us are enslaved. The ways of the Canaan world, selfishness, greed,
2: yeah.
0: wickedness, hunemwa kono, your particular friend hedonism, pleasure. Yeah, we are saying, me pede me ni ajie, me ni obana da, me ni mama da, me ni sika. Look, pleasure has taken over us, and we are driven by the ego. Aye, mama me nkuwa, and we are seeking instant energy, without considering the consequences. So you see. Freedom is not merely the absence of chains. So onyamije onkwa, and you just say, yeah, you are free, I face you naturally. When you become born again, doesn't mean you are still be you have broken down the walls of Jericho.
2: Yeah.
0: When you become born again, it doesn't mean you have broken down the walls of Jericho. It is only when you do the will of the Lord that the walls of Jericho will break. When you get born again, doesn't mean you have crossed your Red Sea. It is only when you listen to the Lord that you're able to cross the Red Sea. I think we need some leadership here.
2: Yeah.
0: In the church, in our homes, in our workplaces, and even in our politics, the body politics. That men shall cease to be greedy. That men shall cease to be hedonistic. That men shall cease to be wicked.
2: Yeah.
0: That men shall cease to be selfish. That men shall cease to be materialistic. Any of these things, no, you are operating under the kingdom of the world. In fact, you don't have to walk naked. But when you make it becomes your focus, I know a man who is married, but he's still looking at three other girls apart from his wife. You are in the kingdom of the devil.
2: Which is ignorance.
0: Unimshi. Wabon.
2: So, anu mom.
0: Wabotra yuvesia. Okay. The knowledge of the world is stupidity before God.
2: That is it.
0: Just like the knowledge of the heaven is stupidity before men. You see, our human comprehension has deceived us to think, say, the moment I get degree, archbishop, bishop, apostle, then I'm look, that doesn't take you closer to God.
2: Yeah.
0: It's just a title.
2: Yeah.
0: And God does not look at titles. God look at relationships.
2: I meant the maker said title, no cry, it is for service.
0: Thank you.
2: And yeah, for arrogance, and but unfortunately in our world today, no, titles, no, we are rather replacing it. It is said, excuse me to use the word prisoner. For this example,
0: yeah,
2: you know, the moment you are giving that title, no, mm-hmm. is for a service.
0: But yeah, now I can say,
2: and yeah, for a hand time, now, yeah,
0: I'm a sure, yeah, that's not what God is looking for. You see, one of the things that is killing our nation and world is indiscipline leaders, indiscipline leadership. That is what is causing us to suffer. There's too much indiscipline everywhere. Ye mwa de ye ni so de ye ni anwo hyeso maza me ba
2: papa
0: sa o ke bi ka me ba
2: and they no me I can the ignorance ama we are say no say the year to amanfo tum futregu em fan say akwanchre ah program aye ye. We have other platforms and that's a medium, sir. Almost so, almost yebi. But almost the no is set year 2 foot three.
0: And we live in a world of two worlds.
2: Yes, that is what I'm saying. So, Tembiano, may I try to appeal to the listeners, say this kind of message, Nyamia Semu, we are, we should try to share it. Dear Nyama, Apostle Doctor. Nite kute gongwa ena on ka. We should try.
0: Within a week, let me show you. Nipa no ka says slavery doesn't begin with chains. And I want you to look at this thing. Let's forget. It begins with choices. Slavery. It doesn't begin with chains. It begins with the choices we make. Are you getting what I'm saying? And kwasum. If free said it. A bank of Asha won't say. If you were near, would you see? I will see. You have two words. If you are seeing you will assume you are saying, ah, when I'm not a necondo. But you can say, control the flesh and say, don't go there. And you are saying, you are saying, susumo, a door. So you have a choice to make to study the word of God, to let the word of God become what you consume. Then you are abiding by the word of the law of consumption. What you consume, you become. When you read the Bible every day, look, the Holy Spirit will lead you to understand it.
2: But Papa, you say, I'm sorry, no, so that is why the church is also very, very important.
0: Very, very. Church in the end,
2: because it helps you in our field. Mm-hmm. And I use the health and safety professional as an example.
0: Mm-hmm.
2: As company, we say, you know, we have the safety policy, Serbia, Oba. There is a way out of the big room.
0: Mm-hmm.
2: There is a way out also of the bed.
0: Obeshe helmet.
2: Obeshe
0: boot.
2: Exactly.
0: Okay.
2: What I say? So, no, the leadership, no, Obeshe she, say Obia betimi aye de aye. That is why leadership is very, very important.
0: You know, in Africa, our problem is diluted leadership, sick leadership, deficient leadership. When you read what Saul, Paul said, he said, I wish that you will prosper, even as your soul prospers.
2: Yes.
0: So until your soul prospers, you can't prosper. So when your soul is deficient and sick, your life is sick. That's what we have here.
2: Yeah.
0: The leadership that is clouded in fleshly desires. Hunama konodie. Ni efe no ga ni abudni no apeja na betri. Hey, oba sorry ni apeja no bishop ubo. That leadership, no, a empty. A true leadership is a spirit-led leadership.
2: Exactly.
0: That's at the core of God's creation.
2: Yeah.
0: And the spirit seven leadership was some a jina hum cross one. Obeswamba, so be a jina hum cross one. So you see, we've lost it. I don't know if I'm making sense here.
2: Oh yeah, sure.
0: I have a friend saying, good day, Apostle Dr. Anita Kotego. I'm having my problem with my phone, so I'm not able to listen to you very well. I hope you send me the link. I will. Happy Sunday. Yem. Ajasuma. Good afternoon to you, sweetheart. I'm saying who here. Now, same reason, I may be my phone lines. Now, me know where come on. Now, as I'm making say, slavery is never by chains. Slavery is made on your mind. The best in Kwasum is in your mind. So you can have independence with Wano, but what do you know on Kwasum? And that's why we are suffering in Africa today. Our leadership theories are into slavery. So that's how we have done today. Baby, I brought phone to you. Before uncle, Jesus so baby, I'm paying for you. That's not leadership. A leader is somebody that brings people closer to him and organize, influence, motivates, and direct them. That's a leader. A leader is not somebody who's sitting somewhere. Maybe that leader is fleshly leadership. When Christ came, he never came with motorcade. Any Christian to tell me one motorcade that led Christ. Yes, okay, better me boy. Okay, but he's the best leadership leader I've seen in the world.
2: Exactly.
0: We see we are mimicking the leadership style of the world. So we'll produce the things of the world and we'll suffer. It is time the African leader, the father, the pastor, should mimic the leadership skill of Christ. Humbleness, love, kindness, mercy. The act of doing things that people will be free from sicknesses, from poverty. That's what Christ focused on. Is that what the church is focusing on? You are a Christian. You are focused on cheating people. Shame.
2: A change and coupon to me.
0: But you're a free sardian because what was it? A certain age now, woman and coupon to me. No? It's as if it's been diluted by the world. So people are not seeing the power.
2: Exactly.
0: But in the days of Abraham, in the days of Moses, there's no way you will not follow God.
2: Yes. Yes.
0: It was automatic, but you are seeing things. Yes. But today we are seeing magic. We are seeing deception. We are seeing people who are.
2: Deceptive leaders across board, all kinds of leadership we are seeing in
0: is a carnal leadership.
2: It's like deception. Deception.
0: Yeah. Look, I read something by Plato. I don't want to read it here. Let's read Plato. And I mean, be one. Hey, Charlie, I was scared. But you see, leadership, which is not liberated from carnal mind, will bring pain and suffering to its people.
2: Yeah.
0: If you're a father, you haven't liberated yourself from the carnal mindedness, what do you have about muscle? I want to talk to us. I'm say, Dr. Tenge, my man, Dr. Tenge, welcome.
3: Good afternoon, sir.
0: Good afternoon, boss. And why? I didn't see the studio today, sir.
3: I'm very sorry, sir. Other engagements.
0: I know you are a very busy man. I know you are a very busy man. And I
3: but
0: even
3: it's
0: thank
3: a very
0: you.
3: Very important program for me.
0: I even thank you that you have even responded to my call. God bless you.
3: It's a pleasure, sir. A pleasure.
0: I read a Bible verse. I want you to maybe expatiate. Is that what you said? Papa,
3: mommy. Yes, sir.
0: Titus chapter 2, verse 2. The Bible says, teach the old men to be temperate, to be worthy of respect, to be self-controlled, and sound faith in love and endurance. I was saying this should be the focus of leaders of the world and of the church and of everything, that they should be old. I thought that when the Bible said, think the old men, you talk about the elderly men, the leaders. What do you think about that word?
3: Yeah. Okay, thank you. So the old men, the elderly men, and culturally, the old are those who are supposed to know, who are supposed to lead. So if you so consider yourself as old, as elderly, qualified to lead, then you must be temperate. And that word is based out of the word temper.
0: Temper. So, in other words, emotionally intelligent.
3: Very good. That from that word we have temperament. So temper there means your mental state. Are you soon angry? Are you too overexcited? Are you in control of your emotions? When your emotions rise, are you able to control?
0: It is a way of penny here. Me share also. We have before for Abraham. We will have Basa Basa.
3: So it's from that word. In fact, it's the evolution of that word that we now have emotional intelligence.
0: Thank you.
3: So it means that if you are a leader, before you can lead, you must be able to control yourself. And this is important because leadership is trust. It is a trust. They trust you with their lives.
0: Obi aye ken ni bi obi ne na bra bwa shawo sase ehwe so ma no yesa.
3: Very good. They trust you with their life. They trust you with their vulnerability
0: and their future.
3: They trust you and their future. They trust you with their resources and everything. So if you are not temperate, you are going to lose control
0: and you mess up.
3: Provocation.
0: So Dr. Tenge, can we then suggest that every leader should undergo emotional intelligence test?
3: there can be nothing more basic. If you don't have that, you don't even qualify to
0: lead
3: in the first place.
0: Thank you.
3: Yes. There can be nothing more basic. So emotional intelligence is a basic requirement of all leaders at all levels, in all sectors, wherever. It doesn't really matter.
0: So me... I was thinking the last time, sir. You know, Dr. Tenge, let me veer off a little. One time I was saying, our constitution says, before you can become a leader, you must be of age. You must have a Ghana card. But I didn't speak about sound mind. I think we should test that aspect of sound mind. How emotionally intelligent are the people we are electing?
3: I think we can decide if we show.
0: We should go to the Supreme Court.
3: That's the way to go as a country. We should have certain requirements. We should have a scale or a tool test people's emotional
0: intelligence,
3: emotional qualification or maturity before we give them public positions.
0: Thank you. You know, even in the body of Christ, anybody at all raises up and say, "I'm a man of God, leading the sheep." They even don't have emotional intelligence. They speak anyhow, and they act based on their fleshly desires.
3: Yeah, that's very true.
0: So
3: that's very true.
0: The Bible also says you must be worthy of respect. So what do you say about that one too? Then I can find another one.
3: Yes, sir. Leadership. You see, the position is not what gives you the respect. It is what you do in that position that gives you the respect. The position gives you authority. Authority to use your power to get things done, to give others and expect to be obeyed. But respect comes based on how you handle your position.
0: Yes,
3: in leadership theory, there is something we call positional power and personal power. Positional power is the power that accompanies the position. When you are appointed a member of parliament, when you are appointed a partner, when you are appointed a director, when you are appointed a board chairman, there is an automatic power that comes with that position. When you leave that position, you lose that power. But you come to that power with your personal power. That personal power is made up of three or four things. Number one, we have what you call reference power.
0: Wow.
3: That is morally sound person. You are morally sound.
0: Dr. Tenge, mami nyabo tere min cheche mu. Dr. Tenge, hold on. So, obia, obe kandini ya. Owa diya tu mu. any any person who will move that. Yes, sir. You have your personal power.
3: Yes. Your personal power. Mm-hmm. And one of them is called reference power.
0: And then the reference power.
3: Reference power.
0: Okay.
3: That's the power you get because you are morally disciplined.
0: Yes, sir. Who will be our shell also? Who will
3: subbing? You have very good. You have integrity. You have character.
0: You are, hey, what do
3: you
0: want to do?
3: So, you are reliable.
0: You are reliable. But you have to be able to AIA, BIB.
3: Yes, that is it. Yes.
0: So, then that means you are a leader.
3: Very good. That's just one of the sources of personal power.
0: Mm-hmm.
3: The second source of personal power is what we call, what's called expert power.
0: Expert power.
3: When you know your work. Yes. You know

0: yourself approved to God. Mm-hmm. A workman who needs not be ashamed, rightly dividing the word of truth. Second mm-hmm. Timothy chapter 2, verse 15.
1: Mm-hmm.
0: So, you don't just rise up to leadership. You develop yourself, your expertise. So when they give you a position, you know what to do, and you know how to do it well. Mm-hmm. Then when people are doing it, they are not doing it well. You can guide them properly. The problem we have is that many people don't know the work, and they have been called to lead those who know how to do the work. Now, it's okay if you have the humility to say, I don't know it. You have been doing it. Please, can you show me how to do it? Most of the leaders, they don't know how to do it. Those who know how to do it, they don't want to humble themselves and say, please, how do you do it here? Yes, no, they don't have that.
2: Lord have mercy.
0: Sorry.
2: Lord have mercy.
0: Sorry.
2: No, I think the third one.
0: The third one is what you call value and productivity power.
2: Value and productivity power.
0: Yes. In the position you are you adding any value?
2: But you are
0: attending the conferences and taking the allowances and people are carrying your bag and you're traveling abroad and you are getting all of that. Are you adding any value?
2: So when you are driving and there's people behind you, are you adding anything to the place you came to meet?
0: Are you adding any value? Are you adding any value? The cars we use to drive you, the sirens and all of that, all the expenses that are made on you, are you adding any value
2: My time is almost gone. I'm left with only 2 minutes to wrap up. And I have to play a song for this lady, Bernice Ofei, who passed away last Saturday. So thank you so much, Dr. Tenge. I hope to see you next week in the studio.
0: Yes, sir.
2: May God bless you.
0: Thank you, sir.
2: And did you hear that she was missing?
0: Yeah. I heard that.
2: And
0: yeah.
2: then now she's yeah. passed she on.
0: Found.
2: Oh, yeah. She has a very wonderful song. I want to play that song right now. And then I'll celebrate her life. She's somebody I will never end finish celebrating her life. Thank you, Dr. Tenge. Let's listen to this song.
0: It's a pleasure, sir.
2: Yes, sir. Let's listen to this song as I end the show. You may tell me every Bernice Ofei.

behalf of the Semper crew and on behalf of the Akwanchere team, I want to wish the family of this wonderful woman my deepest condolences and to ask God to receive her into his bosom. Benis Afay.

0: Pina Quantre on Asempa 94.7 FM. Your main man, Thomas Nita Kutegu, here from Apostle Nika Domajoso. I was here with Evangelist Brentford, Anya, and Ebium Dr. Samuel Tenge, specialist, papa, papa. And my producers, Joel, I'm being Sedu Mary, Isaac, can we be Kakrebi? Everyone who supported this program, thank you. Na Kosuana Bompayama Benny Sofe. I think before she died, I don't know if you heard about the fact that
1: yes,
0: why you're
1: that.
0: It was a rumor.
1: Yes, it actually happened.
0: And then somebody told me that she has been found.
1: The family, yes.
0: So what happened? What happened to her? Jesus Christ. Life is somewhere, somehow, nothing without God. But I love her voice. Listen to her voice.

0: sports for Abedua, Abedne Gunidas Abedua, now may Bonumi, Eddie, a crown, Ako, many evangelists, Anya, Eddie, a cramo, na Edia does ye.
1: Nana,
0: what's that?
1: Nyaminado muhu ye
0: ebu sepani
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0: Nuhu ye biya jemilisu mpu almost shed tears
1: that is how the life is nti si biya uhi wa jinsu life ni niye yuye ya adhabi ewe miye there's an end
0: ebeba
1: ewe yo
0: emribeba
1: end time
0: Emery Beba.
1: End time.
0: Emery Beba.
1: End time.
0: All that you are, Emery Beba.
1: Yes. Yeah. You know, make I say, on the 26th of September, that's 2025, yeah. Last year. Emra, you free, say, bye, mommy, auntie comfort. You free, ho. I bear fear now, not on Kahun Biomono, young Sam Fanamba Biomono. And I'm going to say, there's an end to everything.
0: Ni power, baby. Ko.
1: Yes.
0: Ni eko ne saying.
1: Sanity.
0: Yeah, the Japa de ko. And I need the suba and I a crown echo.
1: Yeah. Let me say, James Eka Sembi. Or sister, wouldn't you ask your Japa de Nina?
0: I was sure it was crown one. Tell when I'm the pro or crown a dim.
1: No.
0: I get away partying him. Tell you your friend has left you. It's so painful. Now, and I didn't echo so.
1: Ghana Premier League ne toaso na ye teams ne nso ekwa Africa sin ekwa Africa no nso toaso ba ko afri medium afri aka Nations FC ene e wa cross pass the nomian sano abo game na starting tiente ye be ko na Ghana Premier League nso match day 2 teams ne nyina ye card wo team baseke wo team phobia house of poker kopiem e wo bibia ni o sa na manfo bo ne baabia ni enye baabia ni bibia ni na so all blast and suit nephew abo young apostles in tinina ninina and a quarter concern any heart of lions who kumasi match of the week top liner
0: and then there's
1: only more but what do you know come out and there's only more so all blast and young apostles nana
0: so do best one
1: so with 3 points in it and one no yeah that's it but my entire year
0: obrimpong yabua
1: or say with you
0: say say pa me say kebi ako jirabe abra ahimfuna wanyu insono
1: May win. Baseke. Oko, Baseke, Ebo, Young Apostles. Sodo Oblast, Ebo, Eye, Debibi United.
0: Okay.
1: Sodo Oblast, Eye, Oye, New Entrance.
0: Ani yemo makwa.
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0: Oh, yebe shewa wi.
1: Okay.
0: Sodo, Eye na ye, that's a bewa.
1: Sodo agunai.
0: Yemo shobu tale wa.
1: Wey, ati, Yem fine je wono.
0: Okay, hana mi jamu na mako. Medamu nyina ase.

0: Women's Premier League is back again. And Ghana Premier League is back again. Division 1 back again. But it's a season and SSC. But Ghana Premier League in India. And SSC match day 2. And to Janya Dajini Pusukra. 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Akahuna Bianso et me Akwe Kama Kama Pa Anti and an idea. So I say Ghana Premier League in a bed mutin to mine Nursings FC NA FC Diara of Mali and so Ebo a calf confederation is second leg. Ewo across post to the main chair you be called D4 Nafi commentary no when the Amaya Enra and Kwe ye me dear Mabuboko. No, it's a toy. A man couldn't be anti me. I'm on aggregate 4-1. And I'm a dear for the female cup champions league. No, Tupusan Mazembe, woman and son, Black Princesses of Ghana. And no, Mulu Suedi Tia, France in Tene, Ghana, CRM. The next stage of the under 20 women's World Cup, no, and Koye Yentini Nina Hunsem, and so Yedi Ebebre, but it's an insane Ghana Premier League, Manisa Basno, any of what's your Santi Gold and Ra, Omuti Visi Nebo, Makamian, Somuti Mubako, Adiana Stars, Nisamatas Nebo, Kumasi and Santiago, Kone Heart of Lions, El Kumasi Brukum Chelsea, and if Dreams FC Bibiani, Gold Stars, Omuni House of Fukanafe. And it's a Kerala United, they became United, and Swedo Oblast, ne DBB, Young Apostles, and Sunday Basic Holy Stars, Midiama, and they posted in the game, you know, and Yadi and I say, Timmy Korsu, a year, weekend, and it's a book, and Jeremy Dema, a Koko Bo, Cup Champions League, and so, but quickly, young Kwaman, and now, fair, common to city, to not fame, a bright neck or so, Makanum, or Mantimian Simweji, Manchester United, Manchester City, 3:30, and SRC, Celta Vigo, Nima. 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Timmy, I join you live. Ewo, a year, Adum TV, Adum TV, Yewo Ado Oye, Adum TV, Yewo Ado Oye. No one say yes, be added the Nakam, come up, pa, and so edit amount into Jumediano, a year live, and not yet the Ebro, maybe I'll say to me, I can't get you an idea, but it can't a catcher, Abo so edit amount, come up, auntie, Namia Duma, and you may, and I Jumediano, SS, come up. Come on. Live on Adum TV. The Beyonce to me a conquer. The next Asam Pasta. And no. 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And no, a second of October. 2026. Yeah, you mean live ewo aye La Palm Royal Beach Hotel. So they say aye La Palm Dome ewo ana jimedi ebaso. 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
1: Okay, Guma, any camera was saying, Nama Mobibian Sakaba, area by Craft Possidium, the Nation Wembley, Naman Chaka, Yanko Mobibian Shaft, and Parangi 4, Airport 7 of the Malaya, the way a car for the stuff, and about 10 for Nations 30. Nations, oh my goodness, Nations, WWW, Guma, Nations 30. 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
0: Pemu account sported them na ehonmu eye din dia ene bibiani co-stars Kwame Poku, Kwame Ato atena de ama Bibiani Gold Stars so under 10 minutes Bibiani Gold Stars 1 House of Folk 0 and atodwa ewo Bibiani nti Kwame Poku aye adwuma no early stage na sempo no under 10 minutes Kwame Poku ama Bibiani Gold Stars aid lead House of Folk by a long goal to nil.
1: Very player. Watch out with that so. Bona kwa nation safety. O me you bona tata so nation. Obetima kona you are in shot. Now so tabby. Now so tabby. Somewhere tata. Wait to me on far. More to me. I'm yashi. Live commentary from a car for a pedal. The nation will be. We are car confederation cup. Then you're in him, sir. Yeah, media man, and I think kind of Premier League and it's a successful. 25-26. All about him to the pickup. This is just his way. And so I did this over Sasua. And then I'm on my Pupimo. And so I am a Confederacy Africa. And I'm going to say, Mumadi. Jan Tuasa, part of my team. Party a dream. I told about it, Tetasu. Party with Timako. Why the club on Sabri? Why are we somewhere touching? But Jamu Tetasu. Why it? This is us even suffer. Even suffer. And the one I got to have the Yakuba Tiaru. And the one I got to Yakuba Tiaru. I'm about to think. One I just said to Sako. This is us. One of the gentlemen. My people are money goalkeeper. Hadina. Hadina Tibane, Butubane, so. Would you sell a bra? Hadina. Gary, Edelman, this is us. Not a bomb. At the farm, our class sports and our name boy. We are Freddy Kai. This is us in the home stand in Sebi. Councilor S.T. Jara. Woman sweat to me in Sebi. 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In Shua 104.5. And Nation, when we are class sports and our name you from the Puma. The dear Kasabi, I'm in the middle of the party to me. I am not a good day. Now, Sebra, Emria, Quinimino, and I just said, maybe you for a body cutting to Kruma Costa, Costa and Kruma Sabri, the headquarters of Ghana Sports, as a panel for a person of them, probably as the general rental, one with the body power, body car, Grisa Bakayoko, where you want to touch us now to that, probably Nation Sustain Rental, Nation Sport of Kruma Sabri, where you want to touch us now to make to my father, why in the Kruma, and then Nation Sustain Dabi. Welcome him, Yakuba Jarre da Fam, Transman Nation Safety, Womoso, Toya Makwa da Fam, a calf confederation cup, and a Guswa Koso, a calf confederation cup and a Guswa Koso, and now I'm in Casino, scoreboard, no, and Yadi Etimia saw. I get to me a moose collie and I said, time cramp. I was so. Yeah, I can't send you my bit to my quay. Now, if you are switching my cocaine, we are calf of the nation cup. I am nation safety. And then we are second leg. I'm a first leg now. I'm a quick level. I'm a FC Jerry come a Kanamako. One more entity, Ante. And more than that, yes, to my bit to my cast for cinema.
0: Kumasi for Kumasi Asante Oroko Accra House Folk Big Game. I just say echo so.
2: Eric better than so Jabi. And I'm sorry to pronounce so. 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
2: Freddy Kano, Kotoko and Sebi, Butterfly and Sir TV and Sebi, Pono Abedi, a better final to Chariru, Wachapo Ukra, Isimelato, Adam Sibanakoma, a better Feno, Fuseni, Fuseni and Sweatcher Podium, Lions Martin and Ponico, Butterfly and Sebi, TFA Ponaco, Hippetian and Surafi, Regina Corin Samoa, Badifiki Kadama, Branche Feno, Atapo, Tipole Fiki Kada, Kotoko half one more.
3: Okay, sir, a year free kick el Kotoko have the idea ten year. Carolina United is 0 Betim United 1. Carolina United is 0 Betim United 1. And Young Apostles 1. Basic Holy Stars 0.
2: The president is Melato. I told one of the Timonokra. Prayers Buffalo. I said Timonokra. It's Melato. It's Melato in the crap on Edma. Pondo out of Lions. On a Pona come out of Pratia Fennifu said. Sending a crap on my lion, so my friend one will jump up to Jalilu. Jalilu sent by the center circle. Ismelato, I don't to Pryas Bafo, Pryas Bonamachi, Bonifra Ismelato, Ato, and I said, the past night, Tiako, Rafi, Colin Samoa, was a point of a free kick. Shamo Feta Brantefano, Atapo, Pano a free kick. Center circle, I'm on a point of Pryas Bafoa. 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
3: de atene Carolina United the fort o mukase si a nti uko Aliu Mahama Aliu Mahama go pama so a Carolina United 1 Betim United 1
2: luato or pona ka ka faso bona kodi abra te fa no fuseni fuseni na le pass ni kama kama Lions on the move, Lions, Lions, Lions. Body I would have a Santi Kotoko, Lions. Watch it back with a Sutabi. What's your for Ponaco, Joseph Famua? Why you put us about a fetch off? Which is Paul Wagadas, Agras and Clapano, or Sarbana Patras Rabbi, Pasnes Tiako, Lions of Tarbanico, a brother from Fuseni, Fuseni, Fuseni, Fuseni, Fuseni, Fuseni, Fuseni, Fuseni, Fuseni, Fuseni, Fuseni, Fuseni, Fuseni, Fuseni, Fuseni, Fuseni, Fuseni, Fuseni, Fuseni, Fuseni, Fuseni, on a spot that you are quite smaller to nice tenant. Miss Melado, jump on the Kubakama, whenever they have to fight up with Simessa, Messa Sibonavati, Fuseni, or the club on the center circle, out of Lions, or whoever putting at Jalulu, Jalulu in the club on the center circle, or Ponakama, a party for Fuseni, Baku, a party for the Simessa, Messa Nadabonica, or Pinabal Tete, Tina Sudabi, one of Pio Pierman, Coffee Pini. 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
4: Ai, se ref, de frica de Kadiama Kotoko. A young Bofini, Kobibieni, Nemom, o Kotamalia, e a dia Carela da Fome Kaba, Kubetim, Asomo, 1-0. 31 minutes played in that game. What be any every or no? Now a goal stars 1 across the foot 0. BYT once again with the updates. BYT encore.
5: Well, yes, Kwasua, Adiade, said the Mutai on the Sabre Penetia. One and I have a smash to a room from 29 minutes. He could smash you as a Yako and a high dressing break up. 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One body corner, Sorabi.

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watch you on the pepper. 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Was that as much as you need to free you? As I want you to talk about your trouble, papa, papa, papa, papa, papa, papa, papa, papa, papa, papa, papa, papa, papa, papa, papa, papa, papa, papa, papa, papa, papa, papa, papa, papa, papa, papa, 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

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Kontra the pass, a ring back. It is one more co-attacker. Now Kontra carry to be a ringer. Spread in the S1D. Now I'm up to have a son of Baraka. When I'm ready, I'm a quabafi. I'm a quabafi. Ali, I'm a company. Company is what I'm going to pass it. Ali, what do you pass in the international? Kote, I'm on an attack from my Imano. Don't insert him in Imano. I'm a quabafi. What about Eko? Imano.

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Patch Kwasi Asma, watch out 360. Wasap Kabamba, Kabali Mohammed, Ali Najibano, Ali Ato, Barbara Kumaya, Makabevi, Amaka Tuban Barakakma, Rapa Mansa, Rapa Mansa, Nasrabi, Yimana Kunta Manakai. Warrior Kona Kikimaphobia. 39 minutes gone. 6 minutes to end the first half. Beberico Stars 1. Accra House of Oak 0. Beberico Stars 1 House of Oak 0. Warrior Kona Kikimaphobia. Beusa Abrachari Jade. Rafael Amponsa Bejna Kona Nechi. Milford of Second Jesse. Rafael Amponsa Ne. When it was just for 6 and 8, and I will sell you about 10. If you think you are one of the second test,

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1: 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Shimanwan Sanja. Wano enso etimi enya inchi wanmo. Nami Kayo say GA Sports Life. GA Sports Life. Omu Atauruma. Na unya commentary bi enso eti enso. Various hosts for PPI Opia. 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Everywhere you go. 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Omu tetare enso affordable pa. Ubeti mi asendi scan so komo bi abo amanani. Samson obi so amanani. Nessa onso asendi wiska. Wano so beti mi asendi so besi MTN. It's Danny now. Transactions are all online for MTN Sweatuma. Ghana Premier League 2026-2027. Major 2. Yes, sir. Kaisima Jasam 33 minutes. Kota Kwasia Paco. Sansuna. Pando out of Lions. Omo Enso Jimati. January the 25th game. Eko Subichini Kota Kwari Pando out of Lions. Social Kona. Emmanuel Mama Enso Sena. And also by the 49 qua and so team PM
2: sat now 20 minutes old Trafford. Sat now 20 minutes old Trafford. Manchester United 0 Manchester City 0 and also the Ecosu on a Barcelona Omugusu 67 minutes Barca lead Levante by 3 goes to 0.
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Or say everywhere you go. I brought your friend Fuseni.

kona refia to the set of Fred Pyles one of Richard Podu Agaras no more paper was a roughie while from a comet is down bonnie a kona ya podetia asante kotoko kotoko ase pako ponda otra flyer se timeti ya kona Premier League my day 2 GA Sports Life. 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

watch Lions are punching per cotton refi. 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A branch of Fanny Patrick Cassidian Sonomo. 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A branch of Fanny Patrick Cassidian. Mosina Kayama Santi Kotoko. GS Sports Life. 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And so they do to manage MTN. Say a taboo. Lina Subatmana B. So open 10 cake, 20 cake, 30 cake, cake be up with ya. Minaya MTN can almost say it. Your second cement journey, 40 minutes. Kotokwa Sepako, Pandata Flyons. 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
1: I think that also Munyabotre. Moye so much eager to win the ball. At times, Omoye very aggressive. I said, I didn't know you used to coin to do us, Muno. I am not a was through. Oh, yeah, Mama, you look at now, similar. But you can see, do the same thing. Richard Poru, yes, do the same thing. And I didn't find it nice, say, on a referee, Nikasa, after say, yet if I would get here. And I think, as a captain, he should lead by example. On no moment, show respect to the referee. Now, after other teammates in Sunshine is Sunshine. No, not to Tonensa, Etiantia referee. I don't think so. It all gets well past Antico de Cobat. They need to calm down and then play their game and not be unnecessarily aggressive.
0: Bono a free kick. Kuma Peter Bastete. That's what people are in the Sunabi. Apprentice and Freno. Patrick Amate. 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

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Patrick Kassim. 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I must have a

0: asene so
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0: from Nassau Rafi. 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Ghana Premier League. Match Day 2. 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
2: 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FM, Samsung Atom 106.3, and Anshra 104.5, and I will be Puma Car Sports Stadium, aha, and I know D4, I will be Puma, yeah, I can say, if you also be Tina from Car Sports, and if you have a car, I say, now you forget that I was starting to be here, and so to me, a program, now I will check him in the minimum, Uber stars, you buy red stars, you buy yellow stars, and you buy one stars, and go more, and you're there, just a supporters, and I'm on Saddam, I'm on my, and baby, I'm media, Santano and I mean supporters not a crab a media forum who call Lua VIP and also doing Kakra Honoma and also South VIP and also Ewa Honoma Kakra Honoma will be a ever born in Yakoma. Say Kim Rosano, a rich man, but never mention still Nano, Amunia win the game way. I was some winning game with Sana Bibiasano, a bit my connection, Sassy, Sessia of Fetus on my board, Eddie Friedman, Sani Faso, and Sadia Cortman, Sabin Kumsunat, Fenesis Sassy. At the Independence Square, sounds no menim, and so at the International Conference Center. Uko Puma FC Diara Fonso Akatia, or Mati at the International Conference Center, and on menim, and so at the Independence Square. We can just know, Ne Omishana, FC Diara, Omisha Move Color, and also Tim say, and the white Tom, and the Atrom, and so come, and then for as a white Jesse, and then Ne Usha, which is a pink color, and I say orange color, and so a woman, this is for AM Satya Sabri Mosa. Miro somewhere that I'm a Miro Casino Eya dia Abdul Fatah Etimi Adamo. Ediama Nation Safety. Sanson Amehusa Nation Safety jersey number 20. Ano Abdallah Masoud Ano Sa Adamo. Ebeyi Yimana Isaka Edi Firmo. Enti we eya the second leg of Eya Cup Confederation Cup. Ana Egusa Koso. Asempa 94.7 FM Atom 106.3. 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
1: Still 38 minutes. Manchester United 0, City 0. But Serena City for the red card. Ewo Old Trafford.
2: Intro, and then I have said, yeah, I've been able to try. I've been able to so Nation FC, and I've been able to say, I'm going to be free, Mr. Nifas, I'm going to be able to play. I've passed the one in Tetap, so born in Crap, Nation FC, I'm going to be able to play. Born in Crap, Nation FC, we born in Tetap, so now FC, Jara, Oma Pimono, born akodi Joseph Efa, Nanso akodi Minukase, Nations, Asaba Jamadia, where Pia Bonnet Tetapso, Ivan Safo, Safo Pia, and Akwati Dama, Isaac Asari, Asari Bonnet Tetapso, Nations Safi, Omenya Kuana, Nations, Ifan, Ivan Safo, waiting now come upon Abedia Chonom, Bonaka Farik in Zoli, Nansu Etima for Monaco, Abedia C. 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Aye! What a pass last of Bonnie Timan Gotru, Bonabri Denison Kuruma Kosa. Ademan Nation Safi, where you born in Tetapso, why in Elkom, and Joseph Pepa, Nation Safi, oh! So far, so good. And then, let's say, multimedia and point four, SMG, Papa, Papa, Asempa, 94.7 FM, and then point four, SMG, directors, and your programs, Mr. Samuel Kwadadi Renchi, on SMG, Sansna, Head of Sports, Professor E.K. Wallace, on also Tamati Deputy, Eric Asiri Bodi Ketuan Ankasa, Womina Tamati Alex Kabistona, Sansa Denis Asamwala Tula, King Kanija, Papa Maestro Omina Tamati, Philip Otio, and Namru Kaseno, maybe someone on Fire Lady, Patrick Osajiman, Countryman Sunku, Womina Tamati, Emabi Biasotina Kokai, and Abednego the Dutchman Attachi, Sansa Sadzazi, Gomwa Taman this year, Bernard Padibuchi. One in Atamati, Bonnie at Temple, you would up, Inchina, and Medino as his son Susano. 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What's your money yellow card? Emilia and Elko. So far, so good. What about the same body with Timakana? Why in a Timon Sabri, one of the fifth of them? Nation Sassi, what Pima for Timako? Why in a Tinasabi? Rafa Kiparetia, Nation Sassi, one of the people. In the Kakutai, your humble sports commentator so far. And I saw you go to the Mikano. And then perform Kutam. And saw the Primo. Our class sports center. Born in a foul, young Monfetia. Nations of Simulator. What Pedanista. Asimunya Betram for Mami. What Boba Titi. Born in Timakana. Why that day? Nations. What Primo the Fort Tetso. Nations of Sea. A Permuntaya. Nations. Why not go? Abdo. Patao. Ono Kamara. Nanya Brip Papa. Emre Kwanako. We are first us, you know. So we'll be at Timmy Shabby. Nations of Sea. The home side of Timmy Shabby. Sounds left each other. One more set to me, Shabby. Pray about what I'm from. Wakuna team, Papa Nations of Sea. We are here to Samuka Weno. Amukwa Weno. Amukwa Kabako. Amu kwedin cha kabako and now amu shalim so meti meti saka no ma sa cheba kwa ka ho eche so munya be two goals a chance for FC Jara wa boba ti dete a chance to dabi Nation Sasi Victor Wayama oyi boli fo tentam so Victor Wayama aye kona ki kya mon fetcha Nation Sasi. So according to Adia and I said Nation Sassy, I saw Shiba Bombs here, Papa. So according to Adia, I saw Shiba Bombs. And now, Uko Pima Diana said, Gana Pima Liga Gusua Koso. Match. I had day two, Ensua Koso. Match week two, Ensua Koso. How does Lake Santas now? Pony Akona Kikua Kaspota Jump, FC Jara. And now I'm going to play about quarter form. I don't copy my dear. I'll see Jara. On here. Seru Taro. Quarter form. Sabra Minu Casino. I'm going to make him pop, pop, pop. Emily Fanaka. So, quarter form. Monsa. Red Cross for the Jamaica Club for Manasso. Red Cross for the Jamaica Club for Manasso. Amoka Share, Sanabia. No Betimatono. Now, FC Jara go give Panadia. Ojina Engina. Acquiring him to into a baby center circle. Hey, go give her. Yakuba Diaro. 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Ghana na wabano. I'm found class of Ghana. Aridia, when you castle baby in India and one of Ghana, I was say a boy umade, you're gonna Africa. Now see an emo queer for my Brim Sassy, Alex Nikoyabi. Now see a Brim Sassy, as you look at my final. Yan Swasso. 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
1: Okay, so Kosa Yibon Tintinti Uremo Dia, Old Trafford. So they say Manchester United 0, Manchester City 0 of Edika Yabana Uye, but City, Eddie Red Card. Ye Kotu Akra Sports in Mbim.
2: The City Eddie Red Card, the announcer Richard Danso, that you want to say, come on. Don Eka, why not go? A Piamano Soro Nation Sassy. Ah, no, Sedabi. Oh, Boma Jamman this year. And then with Timo, our class posted them via Matania Tim, Papa. Adaman Nation Sassy. Boma Jamman this year. On board Juma, Papa. Born Eka, no, Sedabi. And I'm Lucas saying live comment to that demo. And now, Ukotua Casson and Fatama. Mr. George, ono e bia mu se kapa etie comment no sa sna ko tuma mo se nana bremieza nana bremieza ono se bia mu se kapa o mu le tie live comment no we are cup confederation cup the second leg second half of the game asempa 94.7 fm at 1106.3 in shra 104.5 and the winners 98.5 fm our 30 mile o mu so ma so mo why na ko bore kwa sc jara Jara Piamani Tetaso, Pony Betimakana, LC Jara, Payibani Tepaso, LC Jara, Patani Sakuranaba, LC Jara, Payamu Tetaso, LC Jara, O Debbie. What a game!
1: Okay, what a game, Odifo, hold on. 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
3: 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Mana Sabedu Sir Mohammed, but Jim Namakwe, Abraham Chapasa, Tonanti. You got to watch what you want at all. Yama Kabati Rapana, Yama Kabati Rapa, Yama Kabati, Waki, Ama Kabati, Ama Kabati, Ama Kabati, Nasrabi, Wani and Gokik, Wani and Gokik, Wani and Gokik. I want to go on and take care of Yes, Kevin, I said, you have a bunch of people. Bana Taba, I'm already. Philip Ofori, who put it about a quack in Maraconto. When Tatu was a Pian Bansar Banabanati, back to Philip Ofori, or two one at the other. I'm not a Benamama, and a Benamama were created off from Benamama, Benamama, what Tatu, or the Maraquakuma, Unquan and Serbi. I want to come out of Sudabana.
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support to all other venues. Baseke Holy Stars, Omoda form, Ekabako 1-0 against Young Apostles. Swedraw Blacks 1-0 against WB United. Karela, and so any Bechim, 1-0.

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Sanya Quickly, the second half national sea. Ike Eddie Room commentary. Okay, yes, I'm going to be a crab from Kumasi, Papa Shara Sports Stadium, the Ghana Premier League, Mike Del 2. So Freddy can answer to me and Panama and Kotokasa Papua. Pando Hart of Rice to me at the Refi Reginald Collins and Santi. Washena Bapona could have Brante Fano. Pius Bafua. Pius in a crap on Hart of Rice of Femmo. Where could he Jalilu? Jalilu answer.

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I journal 50 minutes. Quarter quarter, Sepako. Pando out of flyers at 20. TA Sports Life. MTN Ghana. Pando a free kick. Kokuma Fasua, quarter quarter, Femua. Apparently, Fano Mustafa Yakubu. Pando Japona Chadima. Pando out of flyers. Mustafa Yakubu. Upon a triple partner of the Flyers, was the jersey number 10, Mustafa, Mustafa Jabonati, Mustafa Jacob, Paco, Yonu, Mustafa, a penalty, Tete, Tenasidabi, Pone and Uncle Postleso, Pone Koki, Pone Koki, Kiapodetia. Pando out of flyers, cook patalad, or pair barrettes by the Cody Favaso, Bonacodi, Yumano Sanja, Sanja and Bonipa, or Salvana Sanity, Coffee Pini.

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3: yeah so far so good I think that odifo ɔwɛ game na sɛ nations fc anqualify a ɔmo a na ɔmo mblame ɔmo because ɔwɛ the chances a ɔmo create in this particular game a ɔmo ntumi ɛnhyɛ goal na sɛ ɔmo 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ɔmo create here and there ɛno nso yɛ adeɛ ɔmo ntumi ɛde to atere mu and the area they basically for me I think that someone to be unqualified and someone to be and check over what we're on more or move maybe or move
2: we are andy.com and I'm telling you so far you have to ask your life come here come on this is a free let me say yeah let me say what you have to say let's try to go around for my nation to see let's try to go around for my nation to see ha ha ha ha Andy.com.
3: Yes, it was a beautiful goal, but clearly, I agree with the line two. What you say, yes, it was a clear offside. And first chance now, a brand kind of boy, and both of them save you, and the boy to have them with it was a perfect goal. But the poor now, nation's FC player, and I was outside position, car boy to have them. See, I agree perfectly with the airline two, perfect air officiating, and I think the nation's FC. They are now trying to direct the ball into the pool. They are there. So I'm going to ask you, yes, would you form this moment when you go ahead with Hanum?
2: Andy.com, the first one with that. I know every time that you are in the same. Tell me your live commentary on a 7.94.7 FM. At 2-1-0-6.3, South Manchester, 104.5. And then we next night, 8.5 FM. Bibi Adi Dem say, come on. William Chero. On us at Jim say, Tafa. Born here, corner kick. Papa mo tete tete mo ma kwa na ko ki pa ni na papa mo re fo mo na ko ni en si jara po shot na so da bi ay latest asti au aka so mo re po be to atem ne problem no ko ki pa ni na o kiru on ti ase o me ni apre pa pa pa pa pa pa o me ni apre and then goes to the front and through. Our gun up in Malik anymore. And then cooling break your pencil, the Aquia Minimo. Jump pencil, and then Guia Minimo. Monster coach, you are good. On any prayers, Nick, I say, Bob and Amubi, eh? Oberly Vita, Bob and Amubi. We shall go near and pick up. We move about a bonnet to today. Move about a macro keeper. Now, we shall have the general follow. From Gokipin to the attack, or to Samu Dominance, poor papa, I'm a young pre, Amubaye, Ahani.com.
3: Yes, of course, Omania Brepa, and Oyabon Omabona, we've been very, very strategic. Also, Omuno are coming with a goal lead. And to the Omoyan, they are preventing Nation Celtic from scoring. And to Bono Mobono, they are a bet, you want to defend the Yepa. And I've been in the house where I had a moon money bonus to me as well. And strategically, you know, on my margin says, and then someone still go ahead. That's a nation says, so you had the end to the end. But it's all what it says. Don't put some more prevent, you know, and no more men into him by. And if a nation FC is able to pick up the chances in the air, we bet you actually go. And mind you, after 0-0 now, and I say, after say, nation FC to meet in a 1-1 in Qua, then they will go straight into penalties to determine the one who qualifies. But as it stands now, the other LT from Mali, though, Omo and A-Lady.
2: GRNC, we are need that from Sukha. A permit to have to ask for a baby. I have to appear. Nations have been to my say, come on. Nations have been. Women are pre, and I'm in a casino. I have to say, Julian Oma, Ono, Sapan, Ono Sapan, Abba Kemenwa, Kipanda, Rafia Kipao, Adam, Nation Safi. Nation is one of your free for Pamunamala Mr. Tarabe Mutaya, Ismail Day, from Dream Safi. I know our Kemenmo, Ama, are the price of your Kemenmo Papa, Ismail Day. I suggest you number 11, live commentary on our Sampana, you four point seven of them. At home 106.3, Shra 104.5, Winners 98.5 FM. BPR did them say, come on, Ismail Day. I don't know the time of your car today, who can crank us around the day, your friend today, your way today, the day of Bapay, your work around the day, it's where the day, it's where the day. I'm talking, when somebody is outside, this is a special day, when somebody is outside, this is a semi-new representing the outside, my good, I like to know, I hear you, pop, I like to, your friends are leaked. In Jobu of Zambia. Yay! Ebeyeni, Nations, my goodness, and FC Jara! FC Jara! Woman to a very kind. On all your friends, tell me that who could be with your sister. Number 18 second, Ibrahim Traore. Now, cookie party in a jar. Oh, my goodness. Nation Sassuzaro. FC Jara from Mali. What? I need that from.
3: Of course, this is football, and tell the football piano that when your opportunities now, not the one to be answer, the opponent in your weapon, so and clearly, and no, and I won't want and then you may add Diara, and so it takes the advantage of the nation's FC, and a lot of chances are on my spanda or much to me as your first goal. And to me, I can say, nation's FC that from a comeback, when I did it, no, I'm up for your 2-0, and on you for an account of the winner, Ayana, a woman to get a day. Very tall ladder for ANG to climb. For them to come back and score 2 goals and then get an equalizer on the MBTI, don't have more or more. And of course, why? And Yara FC and Square Born. I think that Nation FC have themselves to blame.
2: Nation FC have themselves to blame. That's a SM. I'm going to blame them. We are brought for Kasia. I need that comes to that. Oh, my goodness. Nation FC, so FC Jara 1, Jan Twasi Shimadi, the day you born in Tata, so the Bonacote, Tiara for Betimani Kama, LC Tiara, Amu Baye, Share, Amu Fansama Bobby Manso, Asamu Kanabo Home, Bonavia Chino, Wayama, on the club on Sabri, Wayama the club on Pierre Piamanoso, my goodness, Victor Wayama, Wajama Panakodia Chino, Pony Foundation Sassi, Bomu Pierre Piamanoso, my goodness.
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2: 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Monster Nations for yesterday. Nations for yesterday. Even Safway Fumo. Even Safway Fumo. Ama Richmond. Isia. Richmond Koka. Isia. 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Ama. Even Safway Fumo. Adama Nations Safway. So. Nations Safway Zero. LC Jara. One. Nations Safway Two Goals. Nina, outside. Nina, outside. Go to Poya Kuba. Jaro, Watam Nadia. Yakuba Jaro, the club on Sabrina, FC Jara. We are fair at Tasimino. Wapoba City, Nations. Avery Center Circle. Why not take one of Sabrina for the Nations? Ah, it's my day. I'll fight someone on your back. Bonus connections. We bought it at the show. One echo. One over here, Chermo. One echo. Nations. Nations. I'm Mr. McConnor. My goodness. I'm a young prince, Papa Bonasso. Oh. Oh, Nations. Dabby. Nations. My goodness, too. I'm gonna from my car back home. If I like to get to the United States, I'm gonna from my camino. I'm going to meet you. What is Clanation Sassy? Where you want to take them so? What is it? Go to Paya Kuba. Maybe be no money. What do you want to go to so? Where would you want to so? And let's say, in pain from Kudam and it's a live convention. And I'm some part of the 4.7 FM. Nana Bremiesa with Jay commentary and that Mr. George Omina Hemo. Why the crowd on the subject of an American channel? Born in the nations, Naso, FC Jara Defenders, Omway Bonaform, born American channel, crowd, Frederick Isoli, on the captain number, Yadia Bonessa, born American channel, why after Sam. Why in a criminal? Why in a call? Nations, I'm a mathematic Canada, not to be out. My goodness, what a game, what a match, a cup confederation cup where the second leg and across 2026 across four stadiums and nation Wembley is a venue of attraction. So far we are live on us and Panagy 4.7 FM at 106.3 Shaw 104.5 winners 28.5 FM and the other affiliate stations across the country. Obian some say I don't copy with studio dia come on time and it's messy come on what I say on your pet nego the dust man and your pump for all I'm a Japan you know some of yourself but you are so far so good me our team is coming here remember the mommy in a couple day now student affirmative for yellow caracol.
1: Sir, yellow card according to Egusua wa Ghana Premier League. Nbrekum Chelsea 2, Dreams FC 1. And also FC Anase Egusua Ekosua wa Brekum. Swedo Oblast. Ewa guna Swedo Nswedo Oblast 1. DBB United 0. And Yekopim Ewa Ali Muhammad Stadium. Ano Ewa Tamale Dia. Dete ni Kaila United Amekini 2. Bitim United 1. Ano ene di Ekosu Pristia. 107.7 Omunsu ekutem ewo Christian Petem live commentary on Asampa 94.7 FM. The next Asampa star, the next Asampa star, and enumerate 8:30 p.m. and enumerate 8:30 p.m. live on Adum TV and live on Asampa 94.7 FM. Manchester United 0, Manchester City 0. Still City first half na no di red card nti ehwe de beko ekosie anyebia no enkunim di ebeba abeba na asen ni si etie Manchester City 1 City 1 ma, oh Raven is Haaland eye offside nti as at now the 59 minute eye 0-0 di for yanko
2: the Haaland eye offside na go no yanji am from Manchester City dia na komwa. I say so, so. I have 1-0 in favor of Bayer FC Jara. Blue Casino, MRT, German Nation Chelsea. And that's a pistol for us, Tomodi, and that's a boss of war, and that's a Kotuma. That's a WhatsApp Kropong, Punya, Bayer, Bodia. That's a book of Sufoyna, Somodi, and that's the answer for the Kasek, sorry. But I'm going to tell you some Kruma Kwasa, but I'm going to tell you some. This is the same. It's my baby. And you go. This is the same. Rich one, Koka is here. Rich one, Koka is here. My goodness, this is not a Makano. I cannot go, and I said, Minita, I will go. I need that come. I will go to my Juma.
3: Yes, of course, a 2-1 of my qualifies as a Santa, a 2-1 because the other Hashia Baku, Mohum, and Masha Bakuaha, and a Jims Asha Baku, 2-1 as a stance now. If you're going to penalties there, now I said, Jims Asha Baku, it's me Asha Bakuaha. And so much me I level up. How much me I shall level up there? Now say Diara is qualifying. Even with the 2-1 now we play with Diara. If Dreams and me I shall there, then they are qualified. Can it here? If the Dreams also I say at least also to be one goal account. Not every 2-2. Then every year in case of anything, we are not to be pushed there for penalty.
2: Now you to ask Diara, Diara, Diara, Diara, Diara, Diara, Diara, Diara, Diara, Diara, Diara, Diara, Diara, Diara, Diara, Diara, Diara, Diara, Diara, Diara, Diara, Diara, Ah, Mrs. Sassy.
1: Manchester City 1. Haaland ni go no outstanding. Manchester United 0. Manchester City 1. Hey, Manchester City 40 pa bed negu ku mesa nene 967 series. Asempa 94.7 FM. Edu eye Sunday afternoon dia. the captain on the bridge, no, aye, Gumwa German, they say, alongside Abednego Kumensa, and he still House of Folk, LED 2-1, Ewo BBN Kotoko, LED 2-0, Ewo Kumasi, Heart of 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
2: 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Where you bought it at all? Oh Nation Sassy. They say your first nation are young commenting side division 3, the second division, third division crana. I have some power 94.7 after Pony Cookie, Shaman Fencia. Nation Sassy, a woman sitting at the center circle, one Abedia Charma, one Ekoma Sabre, Ansi, Jara, Nama 9 Satara, Honor Sekono, Anama 18 of Piaman and Tetasco, one Abedia Charma, one Ekosi Jaram Nantaro, Ali Jaru, Nansu Tavi Yamanakai. Hey! What a game! And then Andy.com, at the Machi Papa, would you for open a chop and call Facebook out, you for TH? I'm asking G4 TV, the G4 Corner TV, who makes me a follow me, who got TikTok, the PR, a live commentary on Sabre Gusse Choco, why, Bonsa Priya Bakwada Fom, Akunimati, Papa, men coming from that out, so far, so good, so, It's my day of our Gemino, or the first of our Gemino. It's my day, or just a square slow up. Our cannot be medical. It's my day, not the corner kick. It's my day, hey. So, hey, I need a song. Oh, yeah, it's my day after that. Of our Gemino.
3: Yes, it's my day. I mean, he needs no introduction. Very excellent player. Already this with Dream Chelsea. Boom, I had a money here. Already the last time, Nation's Dream Chelsea. Ekokodu, the semi-final of the Cup Confederation, one of the players who come on and body boy in the year. In terms of African football, it's made it our serious in
2: the bar.
1: Benjamin Asari, SAVU Panati, Ediama, House of Folk, and still House LED 2-1, Ewo BBNE.
2: Hey, Santa! Yes, I said, Panati. This is my day, that's not outside. Money outside, hey! Wakuna Mati, and I'm a nation, Sassy. I'm a Timati, Tarana. Nabaya Tutu. Nessa. If you are setting my face so far, yeah, I said, 1-1. FC get an Eddie Cancer Fasco. Ama, Nation Sassaba Tinkano. Now, so make us a penalty at 7.4.7 Nathama. Nation Sassabi Kai, I said 2 goals. Amante, I'm a sell outside. Rugby, now 4.56 minutes after so. 4:30. Hilary Abamba from Zambia. On the 6 minutes after so. Other 6 minutes after so, young to a camera so, one of the Frederick, Papia mana tetep so, one in a co, nations, omitment, I say, second one, nations, omni bunny back, or the bona quate, ah, nations. Nations, that's me. Whatever your terrible, our nations. Then it's a crew out of me. One year train. Wakuna Mati, Adam and Nations. Then it's a crew across that. On own himself, Kopima Castlefoot. And then that. I said, kind of a nation's destiny. Yeah, Council Nations, someone more than a Pumanigano. I'm more Division 1. Yan Twas said, after some of those 16 positions, I was 25, 26 in the moment. And then I'm going to have 44 points. And then that. So, I'm going to have Kopima Division 1. Nanka, I'm going to have Sanka, Swedwa Blacks, and then Sinako. So, Swedwa Blacks, that's because of the question of 2-1. I smell it. That's where Pranas was a master. Made up from Intersemitical, a Philippine dance who had Isma de De, Isma de De, Obama offended it, Isma de De, De De De De De De. Oh, no, Anasa Kotamano, Poria Fikik, Japoria Tia, FC Tiara, Tom Mali, FC Tiara, Wamo, and Kerim Sanya Mabeque, Yamam Sansa Nation Sassi. Almost like Kenim Sanya Mabakwe, Ghana Premier League, and Sakoso. What you found in Samakuma, the Jagi Ghana football team, Bapapa. It's a new trend in playing fast money. I'm a Puma Saka. Nation. Nation Sassy. Ha ha. Dabby and Nadia. Nation Sassy. Oh. Nation Sassy. Dot com. Andy, who is the nation and then how many goals are now?
3: I think, sir, all the chance of mastery there. Odifo, Bibia.

0: Doma Adiana Stars 0 Samates 1
1: Wamu yesete Asidia mu ligro omo soso aya fof omo ti so omo tanu fof position ana deji sata 16 eto shine so sebe bre wo mu eto sebe bre wo mu ya tu akemreto gon ba ti My goodness, that was for your power of the Jersey Jana. It's what it is. It's what it is. It's what it is. It's what it is. It's what it is. It's what it is. It's what it is. It's what it is. 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This is my daddy. This is my daddy. I stand for the nation. Nations. Yeah. All the bad actors. Oh. Nations. My goodness. Chance upon chances. I'm a good guy. Nations upon the string. Sorry. I'm a sorry. Coffee. I'm a Munanti. I'm a Nantiaco. I'm a Mufuka. I'm a Fukako. My goodness. I'm a Mufuka. I'm a Fukako. Another plane ticket to Slim Wadi. Oh, nations. I'm going to go to the sentiment. My goodness. Nation 61. FC General 1. A Cup Confederation Cup. The second leg. Air Class Sports Stadium. Atakura. Otra Sensei. Ojra Engina. Oya Kenya Ye. Oya Supporta. As a journalist. Nansen De. Yaman Kuya Famano. Au. Aradi. Asen Pano Ni 4.7 FM. 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Graf Origin, and yeah, Okotua, Bia, and then we can say, Dimo, Dama Inco, Drabo, Sampa, Ginegine, and Uncle Piemo Suda Brekum, and then we get them, Betemin and Potem, Sinani, Obia, Commentino, Bonnie Connection, Sasante, Rafi Babanapay. And I can send you up and born in class, FC Jara, other nations, nations of a short, I'll copy him, out, nations of it's my day, what Piana Kunachi, it's my day, what you want in Tampaso, and Barakuri,

0: then it's a Kuma Costa, but Tamina Pia, Body Trainer, Yanto, after one is so, it's one day, Obey Smash, I said, second one, where you put a remo, one in a car, one in Say, one of the Tramo, ow, Iraqi, so me Munami, Dina, I say, ow, Jesus. Yes, sir. It's Monday. It's Monday. Our nations, now to the day, Friday, a few months after so, Monica, nations, all Miss Makana, watching the memo, nations, Wasaki, nations, Miss Mako, it's your most nations, nations, all the money back, but you want to buy a question. Rafi, what are you considering your money here? Rocky against the Yabaria, Cup Combination Cup, our Cup Sports Stadium, Nation Subs 1, SC Gara 1, Namum, Algetro, Ako 2-1, Instead of SC Gara from Bamako, Mali, Andy.com.
1: Yes, of course, yesterday I could see Annie Pitti, all Nation Subs here. The fact, Oma is very disappointed, and they are disappointed in themselves. Because oh yeah, team on mobile now. Let's say on one they say a lot of chance they didn't see them be a course. I think they are they deserve to you know qualify.
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3: Abu Basha Babiani, Abu Bali, you ready to try, turn someone who is our summer test. And after you, what must I say? Machi Piaz, Babiani Piazza go.
4: And see 90 minutes in the Naba, the VA, Ewa, Babiani Dance Park, Yakovia, and I said, Babiani Ghost Stars, Shaba, Kuasapok, Eshemienu, Benjamin Asari. And so Emeki a penalty saver. And Abu Amaha support after 2 games. It was a perfect record. It was Ghana Premier League name this season. It was 6 points. CC, you know, on no another table. They show what Baba Yara Stadium had here. I can't say no here. Still, Asante Koroko to the Heart of Lions zero. Nemum is this time Biaba? It was Heart of Lions. Or more a team named Nina. So CC, you know, or more ball 10 against 11. Aye, it was so. With commentary. Hi, GS Sports Live made possible. Kindest courtesy, MTN. MTN everywhere you go. I can go.
5: Bono free kick here, Bono Tia Kumasa Santi Kotoko. Bono free kick. Apatia Jeffreno. Sharif Abani. On the original Bono Tiba Lions. A Peter Bona State. A Sikoku Patan Lad. O Pierre and Savage Bono Sorbona to Chain. Bono attacking Troya to the Tia Kumasa Santi Kotoko. Bono Mini Captain. Bratia Yefano, Isimilato, Nesurebi, still born in Saye, Hato Friend in the Club on a Santa Cotuka from War, Osarpona Bech, the Bobby Isimilato, Aro Pasana Tiaco, Bonacuda Bratia Fano, Zimano Sanja, Sanja Tibo lost the Timenu, a Maponus at Mafanatem, Batu lost the Tay, or Chaparate Tate, or Chaparate for Philip Monasurebi, Goalkeeper Franklin, a pay you bought a bottle for Bobby, the Bratia 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A book about center circle, Pires Bafo, on where you could have put my Lions, or one of the Paripa, Lions and Matter, the Pactu, Pires Bafo, Pires Bafo, Pires, or where you could have put

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1: A full time ewo Brekum. 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Dreams FC 1. 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
0: Lost in Chem Manu, Mr. Bodu.
2: I think that the youthful exuberance got the best of him.

0: It's a fair decision. Has a concede penalty. I'm a Benjamin Nassari Echeno. Kotoko a concede penalty. Dalada, some weeks ago, Obete Mujinidi, our penalty shootout against us. Higher than another. Cannot say penalties, no. He has another task, another challenge. Obete me overcome it, and has owned me. I'm running Krabia, and a better.
1: 90 minutes in a sweat to me, some refi. 4 minutes of additional time. 5 minutes of additional time. Gausa Rafia Feno, Regina Collins Samoa, one of Santa Cotta Comerica team, no. Come on, so they are pointing on Munia Sabrata from Philip Ramon, and a pitch in the Sun, America team, about some of Hano, represent Tabri Cotta Mutabri for some Tabi, a brand in Africa. I was sending command first aid, and Sania Tabri de Formo, Melsa, Sam Kumana, physiotherapist and my team, no, so to the side of Red Cross. It's a tight as over Pedia Pedia Ferro, Philip Pamo, also for the free pitch in the soul. GH Sports Life, MTN Kena, Primary Capage, Omu Ajauruma, the live commentary from Kumase Papa Yara Sports Stadium, Kena Premier League, Manchester 2, Kotoko 2, after Flyer 0, Pone Penalty, Penalty Yapone Atia. 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Ruffy, Paco, Mionu, go! Hey, go! Francis Odum, what's a carry Paco in the Mount of Lions? Odum, what's a carry Paco at the Mount of Lions? GH Sports Life, Ghana Premier League, Major 2, Kotoko 2, Outer Flyers 1, Ponamedi.
2: So far, results Abba Ewa Ghana Premier League Match Day 2. Young Apostles 1, Basekeuli Start 0, Samuel Pipra NSA Go, Nukaila United 3, Bechem United 1, Mohamed and Mayana and Bequin, Omu and Bogos, Nedima Kaila United, Swadro Oblast 1, DBB United 0, John 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
1: So, Ghana Premier League match day 2 matches, no teams, no aye 18, 16 na boy we. 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Ene Port City amo Dreams FC abo match ba kope. 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Prophet Williams Kwekweji Camp 1. Near Bruce, remember sinin kutemwe o Pristia FM. Live, ewo ho, and afibe bia we bia we bia update near the man. 87 minutes. Manchester City. Eddie ne 10 men no. Eli D 1-0. Ewo Old Trafford. Hala ne kono. Wo tennis. Nti eneno. Mind you, Eddie, a war on the city and the airborne. Don't forget, they said the next as a pastor, the next as a pastor, and then you may an agree 8:30 p.m. and an airbusu live on Adum TV and live on Asempa 94.7 FM. And a Eddie Airbro, don't miss it. You made in SRC and 32 contestant wobble. And you know, age them, Nafi or Macho Mubobre. When a bedje, when a chess with dinner, Nasupa Ninano, a live on a Doom TV, 8:30 p.m. And Afi send us a year live on a Sempa 94.7 FM. In the Ghana Premier League, no resource, no any Ghana Premier League resource, no, and no any. And right, Boise. 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Supporters vice chairman. 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Atu kwa amina. Nti Swedo Oblast 1. DBB United 0. And Kayola United. 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Basaka Holy Stars. 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Se des ninka omu ya. 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Ye pia match we se. 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Inti anu kwanse house ni koto kwa the same time. Said this is I said this he atwam. E so mo heno mo said the same ka kotoko match say house ko baby ani house born 3 na kotoko kuma say one heart of lion 7 p.m. Oh. We no aye anya ne kan nya dem ma mo twam FA president answer. Adiana stars et na fie ene Kaila United abon. E say Adiana emfa me kwa kwojin kato abatesi a. 95 minutes. Time on a crowd soon. Reverend on point. 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Oma se they will be united nti Sodo Oblast nti Belus wo Sodo they will be united no one no what I say united of Bernard say Manchester United but are rough what they will be han up as all the beneba any agros how George Opoku or UK I was a good evening, Sato. I say, I give thumbs up for a car house folk. George Opoku. George, so we're here. So BBI come and meet him. So BBI did that. So come on. I say, I greet you. This is a great performance. You can tell the Phobians are up with their games. And it's good sign that something good is coming. Phobia, congrats to the boys. Nidia Onunso Diabono. Carlos from Johannesburg, South Africa. Oh, South Africa, Bokodia, so I said, Bianco did not come up. Pirugu Chakapama. Also, good evening, sir, too. I'm doing the listening now. It was Sabu Zungu. So, congrats to the winning team in the GPL, especially girls Accra House, from Pirugu Chakapama. And Pirugu and Sunday, Eddie Abba. Come on, but when I say happy birthday to Ohima Esther, happy birthday to Ohima Esther. May God continue to bless you, increase you more and more. Oh, this from all your siblings, especially mother. We love you so much. God bless you. Once again, happy birthday to you, Ohima Esther. On Asampa 94. 0.7 FM and any yede ama kama pa the next asempasta better party but Javin was wrong the next asempasta no me say 8:30 PM and I live on Adum TV and I feel asempa 94.7 FM na bibia nso e dem kama pa ozi good evening bro greetings to Allah I am enjoying the show live this is our year Phobia and Edia Anonso or the Abba Enonum Gladima Moro Fuseni Accra House of Folk National Greater Accra Chapters Committee, you know, or no, and a vice and a nay or the Abba Inti Enonon T. Vice, I don't know what Chia Nungwa Chief Imam Eddie Amami Wai Chia Nungwa Chief Imam Alahaji Muhammad Tijani Swala. 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
3: Contestants ning na die soye bako. 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
1: Any tea, Tia Bruchenko more. I could come and qua, I couldn't tell you. Eddie Bro was Semper 94.7 FM. So,
3: it remained that I see you and Mwaman on it. You almost see a cracker. You almost see a hunu. Yes, you are here. You need Nasia. Yeah, come boom.
4: Memory Debia, a bonusia, a permusia. 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
3: Zenaja said. Abrochin come on a dim tintim pa.
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5: Cause you have for our chef where woman woman and emum. 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
1: 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Say a mimini de bia. 6 p.m.
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0: It's amazing how people you've never met can ruin your mood, make your day, break your heart, or become your favorite person. 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

0: Insurance. 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And Suruman Fufrobi Bepie. Your voice, your talent, your moment.
1: 10 years of worship, 10 years of praise, 10 years of prayers, a generation of women lifting one sound to heaven. 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

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And guys in Nina. One time. There's an Nina at them. At 2 FM Y2K Jam. I bet Nawenkwana. And I am Rumokakra. Obeko Lord Kenya and Obeko Hai. Uberum Ewa Obrafo and Jan Arab Sofo. And now Budba. And Abeko. There's a Bibia the demo come up. Now Boon said no answer. I don't know.

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The next Asem Pastor.

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0: All our fans. 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This is not the end of it. We're coming back for more.
2: VIP, you back again?
3: Yeah, we back.
4: Hey, goodbye.
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3: Six. 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
1: oh my god
0: Maminfa Ghana Premier League no resource no ema obiem na memmo match day 3 emfa ema na mensan ema league table no miwia eye 0302216 abio mumfresa line no why mumfa line no me mamu sesia resource to 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Dreams FC BBN Gold Stars visiting FC Mediema. 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Hey, Tim Sini Diye Tiye Nye, Diye Si, Supporte Se Nko Park, Nko Park, Nko Park, No. Mi Diye, at least Anya Rekra, almost be 10 years ni. Ewo Ghana Premier League, mm. The amount for Co Park 1. I say team na bavo fro. Team ni bavo fro. Net team no ewo. Community a Premier League. Abenegu. Premier League. Emme muda. And our Premier League ba wate. And our Premier League. Mwa ye diamomo. Abane sa. He. U first season. Yebe he matches ne sa. Emre diana ba Ghana Premier League in. Ne womu matches ani ehwe no enye sana tie enti House of Folk matches phobia ase ene last week phobia ese house nso onse baako last week ose 4 ene ne wase 2 enti honorable Eric Ato afo ai Eric Ato afo me de honorable na count we woni bibia abla ai abakrampa dis here House of Folk again Betem United house bogum the number of supporters at Kwago Pamanasi last week. And they ebe increase. Ebe increase. Nami atuma de kosiada. Has a kwa way a kwa kwase. Amu coach in a friend saying, Nibosa. Nibosa kapo. Onwa. And what? Inti has to say, the next match against Betem. Sa match ni say, ni kwanso mo bone via. Mum one a three. Opari. Mum kwa ni mu kakre bi a four. Or announce 6 or 7. I'm on from the park. Park and then you're mad. Ligon. And yeah, Ibia. How's our question? Why we? And the Ghana Premier League in India. Teams knew some man near Muhua. So supporters in my park. Supporters in my park. Ghana Premier League. I beg you, Emibua. Teams in the new man near Muhua. Oh, my performance. No quite new one. And you when you free gate as a moon. Oh, one Casabeba. Supporters Nankasa will come. I'm on for a die hard. Uko kotoko amiwo nansai dako of Asuma Motors or pe kotoko bruta. 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So do require what? Because Wakaji one nil. Otuo no, Babi Biabe finds through to Hassan Eddie Kamwa, 6 points. Samates, I was 6 points. Hey, Samates, four no. Amunsu kuta 6. 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Sodo Oblast 3. Basaket 3. Bechem 3. Brekum Chelsea 3. Young Apostles 3. Paul City 1. Owo a game to play against Midiama. Ntimun Sanensu, outstanding. The United were 1. Heart of Lions were 1. Edwina were 1. Midiama any points bia. And one Sambobi. I can in 2 matches. Ah, oh, bebo. Against Dreams FC, against Paul City. WB United. Baby any ghost are soaking. 2 matches no only point back cra. Dreams FC. Wabo one. Anonsu any point bia. The next game. Announcing the outstanding A against Midiama. 0244-340426. Now so Timi Abba. On Asempa 94.7 FM. Mr. Udini baby free. We didn't baby okay sir for you. Hello?
2: Hello?
0: Yeah, we didn't baby okay sir for you. I'm from Sydney.
2: From me, Kuku, who listen, aka emotional intelligence, will ask you a question.
0: Emotional intelligence, in your mind.
2: Very good. Who was there? Champions of Champions. Who was there? Media Momucho, Mutim, and Omni Baji, Kapnifi, and Nations, Samanamiwa.
0: Mikaiba.
2: Very good.
0: Then so when yeah, I beka say yeah, secret bi obi anim.
2: I like where you are coming from. Obi anim on. But who's that? And the nations am qualify.
0: Nations went to me or tell them viable 1-1.
2: But om nations om see football is in good hand.
0: When I say?
2: Can Krobia,
0: we need 2-1. And there's one popular student penalty. How says he would penalty, but play an anchor son of his anchor.
2: I don't know.
0: Ayo, 0244-340426. We didn't have a case free.
3: Good morning, sir. Good evening.
0: Evening, boss. Now we have a call here.
3: I'm going to call you.
0: Better see, say, also do the abayan toss so line. So, Mr. Odin, maybe I can say.

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6: It's amazing how people you've never met can ruin your mood, make your day, break your heart, or become your favorite person. 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

0: 10 years of worship, 10 years of praise, 10 years of prayers, a generation of women lifting one sound to heaven. Now, we gather again, but this time, we're not just gathering to worship, we're gathering to say thank you. Join Women in Worship as we celebrate a decade of grace, our Thanksgiving offering with an extraordinary lineup of anointed voices, including Mercy Chinwo, Judy Kay, Celestine Doncor, PSA Esther, Empress Gifty, Tego Sisters, Naomi Rain, Epiasa Wabonsu, Sarah Pia, and Sandra Bwache. Sunday, 27 September 2026, Sports Complex opposite the University of Ghana Sports Stadium, Accra, 4 p.m. Come, ready to give God the glory he deserves, because 10 years later, we know one thing for sure. It has all been grace. Women in Worship 2026, a decade of grace. Our Thanksgiving offering, 27 September, 4 p.m. Come and give thanks. 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
5: 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No, Yahone say, Ebino did num from him say Yahin Yetuno, or Yahin Bu. I feel quite as I say, won't come in Gazette. No seminar, and then I'm from him that a bimu that one, and Yano Quarry. Nana or Bimfo or Kujiman, a Wahaya, Otto Swebi, Akumayene, Gumwed Mako traditional area. 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
7: I understand the financial pressure that parents face when their children gain admission to senior high school apart from some fees and other expenses parents must provide several items before their wards can report to school for some family buying a trunk and mattress may appear small but for others it represents a significant financial burden but my dear children respect your teachers respect your colleagues and avoid bad company stay away from activities that can destroy your future and always remember the sacrifices of your parents and guardians are making for you
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1: 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Was he almost so may and penny be home abra bonye? Nancy, you be home abra boye, papa, papa, papa, just say, what do any two almost so? Show my bra bonye, my mummy, and I say, who's here? A brow dachi.
11: Never be around my yamua. Now, what should be a woman? Nancy, sir, what didn't some you know, you know, did the form of my no idea what the end of the book. A bass answer, sorry, now I do a half a crack. About my own. So I'll show you a papa ya. On a seminary, maybe anywhere for so. The DM so, the human was also for so on a basso, young for promise and be also antagonal. I want you to. And now, am I will be a Jumaka Kraya, let us say, or from Omano, a Japa de Depo, San Jumano, any woman will be free. It's a Bako for Wokumua, a Bushani in air canoe, the mayor canoe, the young man, you couldn't get what fast flowing in Adam. A fair bass also and enough for no, as solid. This will be a demanding freedom. A pass on the amendment department, I said, by our from ye now, my own penny for be a many be. None of the men, ye are here, the be a year, or fast upon ye are. We did not have one more, no, a cost of a bank, my woman, a submit to me at it. Yes, sir, or my penny, and then a pamphlet.
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12: 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You keep enough. Woman, my name, dear, sorry, the Mumma, more church of Pentecost, and yes, I saw sorry, let him move up on my antenna, so you move. Monty Tiwa, I saw you move. So we had devotion, so we'll call your mere Sampaka, so we'll call sorry, a big beer, who you are so you move. Any titty. Devotion, I hear you fear, I need a man in a son, a bayer, and Colani being new from where I did not was so about from where I did. The air cracker when you know, they say, and you're my papa where I did sing, yes. It's a moment in two years, you know, no one knew yes, you know, no one so about yes, you know.
2: TAAS of Penny, now one on what that Pentecost, sorry, no error at Tabubu, Richard Nyamike. Now, Openny, Edina Sam, a two, Ja, a rear, you know. And I wouldn't him say, and then send me what the two, Jawa, bra, Sunday school for no. Now, I'm way yet, child, who draw our sorry, honum, ama, or for so who near ma. What's here, Ewan Yanko Pomo? Now, a ra, Alfred John, and I am afraid, what it is, or more, our sorry, honum, Yan or no, so a Kasaya, what didn't dear a two, just say.
13: Emofra eye ejapade kese edema asore no ese ejapade ma oman gana nyina eni ti tresa no ma eja de se emofra eye ejapade edema ejane enam de nam so ye ejapade ma enani ti no de mesre awofo no se obema wani akọ wo ma ho eye titi e wo na na bisia a abe nyina wo ye nya wo ye wo basic needs a wo nya e wo abraboma e betime am Asumbo, the best as I will put it back to more. And to the chair, as a because say ye possessing the nation, you know. Yeah, for am I, you know.
2: Ani aye ti ye eye opanyim pa emofra wo mo ekwa sori ewo Pentecost wa tebubu honom no wo kire mo ade afrejan
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1: 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A freestyle. 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
0: So you

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1: So guys, you have your mission berries cafe, our legendary.
2: I'm sure that like many others, you're probably wondering how that song came about. Well, I'll tell you a bit about it. You know, a number of years ago, I remember when I was growing up as a teenager, and my parents, at a point in their life, you know, when most adults tend to find difficulties in reading, they either have to push the book far away or else use reading glasses. And I didn't really understand it when my parents said they couldn't read without glasses. So I sort of found it very funny. And the interesting thing was that just a few years ago, I realized that I was doing the same thing myself. My kids didn't understand why I was doing that. And they were also finding it funny and were actually laughing at me. And I realized that, hey, it was just like yesterday. That actually told me the truth about life, that it's really short. And we really don't have all the time here on earth, you know. We have a purpose here on earth. God has brought us here for a purpose. And we need to make sure that we give a good account of our lives, because one day he's actually going to call each and every one of us to stand before him. I do hope that when that day comes, you will be ready to meet the Lord. The other interesting thing about this song is that just before I recorded it, I lost a young friend of mine who was then a student at Achimota School. He was one of a group of students that I was following up in the house after I had been there one evening to share the word of God with them. I'm sure that like many others, you're probably wondering

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I'm giving you 3 months to get pregnant. Otherwise, this marriage is over.

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Within the Reverend Jonathan Y.D. Blay. And then you're ya no ba twetwen komo na yesua de afanyame asemmo. 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Eradin de ma ono. 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Even after. 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You are no more. Won't you move back or swara? I'm a crophobe brain who Jesus Christ. Miracles on the way. I'm a do a mujure. No mujidi atonoso.

0: 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I work with Babem Ediba Kingdom Matters. We are a Christopher platform. Ye disuya adie edika u nyankopon hu nimde ne nakwa nkyere ntia ma wakwa ba ene nwumre ye topic no e very simple. A topic ni very simple na na topic ni an say what is the difference between speaking in tongues and praying in tongues. 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What is the relevance and importance of speaking in tongues? 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
1: 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that's my baby a hapa ma gana meni nana Christopher now so we don't have control over it ain't you longer sir at the kind at home dada so life is so short it passed so quickly so at the age of 60
2: like a prophetic song
1: song. Wow. Both of the new to like Bobroni Biso now or to American gospel singer Fry Away Home Glory Fry Away Home and so to Sanimono Senna Obiwu until 2 years, you know, and Tibiana Ufrimukoy. The newbie waha Utua that is what a gospel new and numa is have effect. A numa utia, the source, no, like what we are going to discuss this evening, no, is the Holy Spirit. So if the source is the Holy Spirit, no, it sings, it speaks to your surface. You know, there some years back, na mijaria, mitacha ujariopa, ahona minya encounter with the Holy Spirit, ninya minya encounter pa mijaria. 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
0: and I just say even asofo kra ye kenya me asom you have to preach for yourself first
1: yeah that's what Paul said that he will not preach the gospel and after preaching the gospel now he finds himself wanting so he never preach vice so preach ya na nia oye nia ojitum nia odi bonibra 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is so short so she have done her works quickly in the haste the king's business must be done in haste internal baby so bo biaro papo nyame man signal no nyame fa ni kresi mai
0: amen
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0: let me
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1: and it say even asofo kra ye kenyame asom you have to preach for yourself first
0: yeah that's what Paul said that he will not preach the gospel and after preaching the gospel now he find himself wanting so he never preach vice so preach ya na nia oye nia ojitum nia odi bonibra 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is so short so she have done her works quickly in the haste the king's business must be done in haste internal baby so bo biaro apo nyame man signal no nyame fa ni kresie mai
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0: 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Into mesre gospel musicians in I am not say bia choir me ade no wo mu ko jina stage no
1: I think say enche kra na pentecost for kra issue statement concerning that say ndum bebre kra gospel musicians na bon e pentecost ndum but no ma bo na ma for record e ji musika ni
0: sir
1: yeah
0: into fa say bia akoda bi ba e bia ye wo no e bia me fa say bia 2016 What must ye? No, Baba, too. Me who near me, ye. Me who near me, can. 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A radi was I ye. A bia, quirk,
1: and an hour too.
0: And I'm here too. In Tiacolano, tell you, no, ye be son who school say, who is the composer of this song? O Nimu say ye, eh, we, Ebeneza, eh, we, Adaka. Because I tell some me, no. I ya record right yet to know of who said Quirk and there to intimate gospel musicians na bano. 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In 2021, we say, no way, your daughters on one letter, on one letter. But they say, minimum gospel music, she have you, or to make off a stanyam. Now, what? Oh, yeah, or say, what when someone award? What was here? And yes, gospel musicians now, Bano, they should learn from Amachi the days and Ozibo brothers. And so no, or more so well, or person to be no man.
1: Or recognizing the panel.
0: Thank you.
1: Very well. Asampa 94.7 FM, Kingdom Matters, and our Sugusu Utimene. As of for any elder now, and a Yetrichin Komo, and then you marry. Now, so for our ten in Kana, also for Apostle Eric Yami, Intim, and our Utien in Kano. My member, Minia Bema, and my brother, also for Richard. So now, on this and briefly on Benny's affair. What's up, Rich? Akwaba.
2: Yeah.
1: Baby Aboko, dear.
2: Oh, my mother, baby Aboko.
1: Very well. Now, yeah. I'm Mammy Benny Sofe. Abani. So far, how do you. And I said, Kwame Benson, all the first one, on your impact, Ninjumu, it means your impact, oh, life, man, out there, unti, Ninjumu.
2: The American is a maturity for us. Radimfa. Nekra and see, I mean, she has come to do her best, and Rade Afreno, a bed, a dear worker to him belong all life. And she said, our friend, Baba, any shaker, but with her, Nankasa, yes, but Tianin Yumno is great. I mean, the message in there, no, I am powerful. Life and Casano. One of the things I fear in life, I any.
1: You fear? Usruni.
2: Yeah, any. There are things in life, it changes you all of a sudden, especially women. Number one, yeah, a war. On my war, na. On my life in Yanassa. I mean, men, yes, some affecting men, but a lot of things affect women more than men. But Diane Waka, we take a cue from her song. Life is really, really short. Now, you pursue, you should show your radio trick. Now, offer you so, aja. I mean, Oyo Christo ni mapa by our standard. Then to me, because the American can't cry, say, or not, most some of the times, you know, or officiate wo na sorry ho serve wo na sorry ho enti ena nya sorry bia so keke oko sorry a by our beliefs no is their own cause enti baba ye di obeti mi baba ye and yenina yen sure be being free mu especially ne nyom no life is short na when fan tied to something life is short was a messenger me di sorry free and then when what happened e bom pa yan kaya my Ghana but na me ho se in a form of a dream no na I said there was an attack on Ghana 80 I have to in struggling to survive no me ho anwa kwa ko pie togo
1: wo yi chira wo ye dia anopa yi me sorry so for mami aka yi but I say wo dia ne similar pa o
2: makwa ko pie togo na makwa ko pie togo na then I started looking back eh hey, majami feel ho majami ni sure ho me wo some few dollars bi ho majani no so ho me wo sika kakra wa account no so majani no so ho
0: save your life
2: eh sika kakra phone no so a me de call togo na sika kakra wo so no so MTN ni ho a nti everything was I have to start all over again. I was like, ah, how do I start all over again? To be waking up, and the Lord says that sometimes it may not be said. But if I should call you right now, you look, you, all these things you were looking at, you have left. You will leave them.
1: Yeah.
2: And sometimes we say, so a Lot wife look back. If you know what Lot wife was thinking and realize she's leaving behind her, the weight of the things she was leaving behind her. And she looked back. It's not that easy. So even me cry, some more sad day he cry. I was like, hey, how am I going to survive in this Togo place? Everything is done. I don't have money. I don't have anything. The only thing, I met some people who were speaking Chi. I know that I share comfort. But I didn't have anything at all to start all over again. But when I woke up, the message was like, life is short. You can leave all these things behind. And T. Lesson learned from the departing, those that are departing. Lesson learned from their departure. Especially our mama Nyomunsua, a child and say, a brenna, a short. And you can be called at home at any time.
1: Very well. 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Also for Richard, Kwanza and our tin in Kano. So Penia, order a Kingdom Christ Faith Church, and our Ablikuma Olebu. Ablikuma, also your accountant, professional accountant. By profession, it is so. Am I now? I feel Yashe Ebusia last week. Now, you discussed Bibika Cry. Yashe, you been ya Reverend Amuzu from the Christian Council. Meneno, a Christian Komona, measures a Minsabakan and Masuani Ebisano. Last week, Nasa and our chair, a chairmono, now on here, what demo have or chair about the fate of the National Cathedral. The sector minister Mahama Ayarga omuni ni share in common film by na over the weekend in so a year or can say Friday umbesen share the second time no ma drink kadura ntri and sakana we de me amen jumping gun na me second one humasua na wachiri mwachire National Cathedral asanso abe ye topic topic but enono enam so no ashe ye bontiru so ye sakana na mama onono aka ho asamache but for now let's zoom straight into the topic on kronko de maye and na ye be discuss it aso fo mpeni fo any ye papa edana obeye kristo ni how long ni be ye how many years ni obeye kristo ni
3: over 34 years
1: 34 years
0: wow.
1: As a Christian
3: yeah
1: very well nche so hun kongun akra sinchen ya by experience no 34 years experience into ba Christ mu no how long did it take you sir and say na wonya hun kongun so boy yesha say fi o
3: thank you well some of pastors apostles are onim pa say asori mu na with the National Evangelism Team. For the past 10 years, we've been in the National Evangelism. When I come to training programs, the topics are
1: me pamcho etie for 1 minute me sremo e dana e kasa as e dana on pacho enye pentecost dimu no or kasa or ye christo ni a obe boye wadjumadi so se christo ni ni capacity as e dana a ono so the topic a odia mine ti mo bi nka se pentecost ni da bi enye no won e kokora me da masma me chiri musa na ah we bu kasa bi a
3: me nka sa ma pentecost so
1: no on kasa ma pentecost ni sremo a dey say we ye pentecost member but pentecost so man say on be kasa wa nti pamcho mun hye no so aha me da masi e da mpacho to aso mo
3: Inti say yeah program teaching training training alongside evangelism. We train especially we have a gospel harass train up a church in Gasasan also we do training we got to evangelism. One of the topic I meet I treat by Holy Spirit and evangelism.
1: Okay.
3: That is my one of my best topics.
1: When it comes to the first thing on Kronku is a minfro. I'm telling you, Ukraine, I'm
3: wow. And
1: the first, so on Bahada.
3: There be.
1: And the topic in the buyer pay the first voice. I'm going to say, call it an
3: oh, okay.
1: Them,
3: oh, really?
1: Yes.
3: Wow.
1: Wow.
3: It may be true because, Tama, minya message, you know, Nami Kwada, Yatia, sorry, look at you, Wada, 3 years in it. But I want to visit the church and see how the church is faring. Mm. It, I went there unannounced. But I was on the way, and I'd say, oh, now they already send me, but say, hey, how can I? So I have to now, Miss Sanso, Ghana Bar Association, a conference, a war, and then they are reporting. And the German mayor, or doom, this San Maniano, I'm going to say, Miss Sanso, Miss Shema, Yenge, to me, I'm sure I did doom, Nama Coco, and they send them because she
1: said,
3: Bia, Danny, come on. It not, I shouldn't have been here, but because we share a subject, you know. Mm, say no. Make I say, I didn't say me about all costs. Me So for the 30 years plus, me the bar sorry, mo. In fact, younger son, I have an encounter with the Holy Spirit. The first time of engaging or encounter of the Holy Spirit, you know. Now, Labadi, head office, I saw it, so for my own temple. I want me first local, I'm Sakrai. Now, I'm a footballer at that time, now I'm a Bobo Premiership.
1: Ghana Premiership?
3: Yeah. Wow. I'm a Bro Stanford.
1: Wow.
3: So I was one of the top guys in football in Accra here. Those days, from Carlos. That's my name. It is Sakrai Yewola. Those days, Pentecost was Pentecost. Even though it's still Pentecost.
1: Yes.
3: Now, the reason why I'm saying a bit, Lester, you will get there. Into one of every Lord's Supper week, you know, you're fasting. It's fasting. Now, then you're presiding at a soldier. Now, you're elder Colonel Catino. Now, you're armed forces Colonel. They're big idea cry. Very disciplined, highly disciplined. There was discipline in the church. Into one of the Friday near Anajo Lord's Supper week. Na yeah in church in Pabo Friday no. Yeah pompayana all of a sudden no. Now my tante said in Chisini like ice block. So I was freezed. Into I couldn't move. There's no movement. Into me Jahosi. For so many minutes, you bomb per year see and trancy. Nami Jaho. In a month for and the best so me one sana. Miria release. And Namiadum, between me trancy. Semi Jose, it was an encounter with the Holy Spirit. So my lifestyle, I don't joke with Holy Spirit. He is my partner, he is my everything in my life. Everything that I do, I make sure I get the direction from the Holy Spirit. And that's how he has been with me ever since I converted. And since I converted, I have never loved soccer again. The spirit of soccer, get out of me. And I'm beye o Christonia. Namiadu or Kramisu. And the Holy Spirit in there, it is a key. If you want to live a fruitful life, if you want to live with the fear of the Lord, if you want to live to hunger and thirst for the work for the for Christ, you cannot take away Holy Spirit. Without the Holy Spirit, ye can do nothing. Ye can do nothing. Holy Spirit is a convener, convictor, controller, everything CCC, Holy Spirit is in charge of that. So that's what I strongly
1: believe. Asafa 95, afi ma yem bisa, se obika se, oye Christo ni, at what point, eni yebeka se wedia, hun kron kron abonisu, what point?
3: Thank you. The first proof is the speaking in tongues. That's the initial proof. And look what testify my own say. You were in a different realm. Since that experience, it breaks you. Unhun say something has entered into you. So now, John 14, verse 17, he come by you. Now, he will come and sit in you. That is where the experience and the work with the Holy Spirit starts. That's the initial proof. Then it gives you that kind of proof, say, Holy Spirit has come upon me. And in my church, Holy Ghost baptism. Members now, born by my own. They will experience it. It's all the sun, either who the sun to the soul, and now by the person, post any whatsoever, they believe in what we are doing. Now, we're going to be a bar. But I know we are not saying that I didn't have fun. And the year, I'm going to say, and the year, she'll say, Walker, Catafram Pana. Now, because the spirit, we have the spirit of discerning. To discern the kind of spirit that is at work. The one said the source, from the Holy Spirit. Now, then, who said, then, Akasa, now, Akotransi. And to you, we will cancel you. So that, because Holy Spirit, I don't know the kind of question, but let me add it as a damn thing. Say, Holy Spirit is a human being. He had human attributes. Now, no, the Vienna is different. The Vienna would be a myself. In Sokrobuswa, the first thing you have to depend on, always make the word of God your first priority. That I can say, no word of God, no breakfast.
1: That's right. Edana, Obisu Bebisa said, you're okay, Kron kron to be was sorry mo na ya bom paya man still ano or ye Christo ni on ka sakasani on kibia and no chase won kron kron any ni mwana.
3: Thank you. It's not no. No. So far as we jidino wababetrom. But sina mekano or trom mwa as I say unya the initial speaking in tongues no. Obi wa sore mu aba bet e bia na abrabo a obo no enkoyi etino babo sese a fobuo bi ani obi ho a wodiden odi without odia ekuradin him, he goes to the house of the Lord, he go before the Lord without any doubt. So this is the issue into Bible, but they don't allow the spirit to come out because of their own belief or disbelief. And the character didn't want wo wo no into a man who nam no suppress the spirit. But here comes the spirit rather have to suppress the flesh so that when you so no bear that kind of fruit, no. But because you don't, surrender fully to him, then you find yourself in like, you are in a want. But he's there. He speaks to you. One thing about the Holy Spirit, he's there. When you are entering into it, he will tell you. Hey, don't go there. Don't do it. Obema, don't go there. Obai, don't go there. Sky Okofai, don't take it. Don't do this.
1: Hey, sir, pepe penet here.
3: Yes. He speaks. Let me share experience with you. Now, you call your program B, Ewa Doma. Now, Doma in Korea is 20th anniversary of the Toma, Doma Nana is two. And it's ka, it's ka maske, nibi mam ska. On a far project, ni aso be yamano. Nti odi mi transi ye bua content ma mi nyina ska na e ska kitikese pa mi sa ka ska no me fra me ho me be fie ena bo sa sate otake mi rough
1: awa kwan ben so
3: aha waba eh dale we sika pa we die e so ya die we die ade so ye 30 no don't do 30 ye 20 ye we 5 and yet 25 no ye we no mommy a contable nyina
1: o bronsam kasa kire o
3: wa better help o tell no tem nya minye afi tio sa se kwa we do bua na msi no na me pura din paye na msi I would do everything according intinya me bua me nkoko bua me e ma me tio bronsam eso intinya yesi me koye no me ye bibia pull up one the turn pull up
1: yeah
3: pull up, see me 30. 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But I said me 15. 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
1: 1 million Ghana
3: over 100,000 because sir, I'm disciplined when it come to money matters. I'm disciplined. I don't do, because of elder I will not do anything for benefiting money. I don't do that. And that is me. I don't do that. Look, I had a major American church. Let me tell you, evangelism, national evangelism, those days, sponsorships. I go and look for sponsorship. Some of the top notch in the church, rich men will give him money. I've never taken one CD. Never.
1: Asempa 94. My young brother, Hong Kong, Hong Kong, no mono. Inti Eda. On kunku no ba umwa na said ya okay. What are the some of the indications speaking say obika say obi kakasa fufro obi bompa ye tongues mu? What is the difference?
3: Yeah.
1: What Thank is you. The difference?
3: Kasa tongue speaking no, kasa fufro no. It does a lot of things. It's not limited. It's not limited at all. It's you know, some make the initial no, and it's over cantons. Speaking new tongues.
1: Okay.
3: Yes. Speaking tongues, that means you can say, it's initial. Proof. You know, a man who say, a DBA then, a better woman. Hong Kong Kong, a year basakron, God the Father, the Son, and the Holy Spirit. Oh, no, no, a better time, God came. Nobody seen him before. And now he translated himself into Jesus. That's John will say God man. So God became man. Now, man no Jesus Christ, you know, he cannot be at every place at the same time. Because that he'll be limited. So now he must go. He came to prove himself. What did he betray? Nyame sumpa, abrabopa, asitrampa. 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Then aye testimony no now. Eba mpaibo mu a. 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Now you utter words.
1: I won't.
3: What plan? You will not know what you are saying, but it will be just be flowing. But then you name on so no, because I'm concrono. A more chedin su womb. A chedin su
1: within the tongues.
3: The tongues into a chedin womb.
1: Okay.
3: Holy Spirit, no. A chedin womb. It will cry now. Look, in the, to a certain basic cry, obit mission come. None for Friday. 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
1: that's right
3: u jamin chain na be bon paya na look ye see osofo bi da minsra o ena osofo no I saw him on a brand new so ho. 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You see, it took all upon Padmamino eti or Peso T, eti or Tinia, and also Kanta. But here's the case, sir. If you want to switch into another realm, no, Holy Spirit, to better say, no, no, fa, into no, I think, Romans 8:26, you know, what did the Spirit what? Intercede with groaning. So the Spirit takes over. Now the Spirit will speak worse, and your children will be anti-assy. The proper the boca roca basuanda lake a barianda.
1: And Luna Moka, ye see, Ayana agreeing in Sisu. If we say speaking in tongues in there, I was a woka, obitias here.
3: There be a war, there diversity of tongues.
1: Okay.
3: Well, there were a dear Samikano, obi a car, obi subetias here. No, at yes here, Namia Brunason. 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
0: 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Praying in tongues is using tongue to talk to God. Speaking in tongues is using tongues to talk to God through you. Every me first sentence me de me tekrama ena ekasa. What am I saying? Me de me tekrama kuriya ena ekasa chere. 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Speaking in tongues is God using tongues to talk to a church to you. Unyakupon so ebekasa. Onun so obekasa. Efa onipemu. Ema onipan so ate de base. But here we are. There are so many confusion in this world. Confusion. Eko so de ben. Iliase. Nama. 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Akoye ekwanya the founders of the church no when we start asore no ibi wa yen de asore ayeye no yen je won kunkun ndi ise ye problem aye wo wo ewiase sese ya no eye the difference between interpretations of tongues and devotional tongues and then the confusion about the bay Iriasi, and he said, ye see, chichere, I saw the Ben Afa. I saw you a while. They believe in the Holy Spirit, said they are dark, but the gift of the Holy Spirit, they don't believe in it. And we see another factor. Now, I had to say, Nyame, soon I yes, me, ye genuine yes, you home. And I yankasa, yet, etasa. Last time, I mean, baby, my no friend, me. Apostle can't see me. Now, I was impressed.
1: Hey, Pastor Richard.
0: Yeah. Well, see, the church, we need to bring the power of God into the church again. And we are lacking something in the church. And we are not proving the power of God in the church. And people are sitting there in the church. They are sick. Things are going on. Never be bringing. Now, somebody called Kanya. Me ni da so mo e ma me gidie e bede me up o se onyakopon de nipa mienu e na start e
1: wiase
0: abosu nyame nyira ho
2: amen
0: because me share the crisis am me wo mu no wo ho e ya me na mana na ye confused e te se driver ni bi de car bi akohwe ase odu ho no driver we die we need driving but we need the code enti a e mane e hwe de ben ase enti e to de bia ye ntai so criticism any side be enyema no nyina now last me bobo adoma chede bi so confusion no de ben eni many churches believe the Holy Spirit. All right, I have friends who are SDH. I have trained some of them to become preachers, and that woman can say they can go out and preach.
1: How many SDA for?
0: I tell you, one day back when they make a Taifa branch.
1: SDA Taifa branch.
0: SDA said Taifa branch. Wamu de be say wamu penny bako. Or demi kochi am penny for ne say. And that's we bet me down and I'm also a through me. Any idea? But me enter the church, you know. I see so many things in the church. What would me say? They believe the Holy Spirit. Omo jidi say hon kunko ewo ho. But everything omo can be and they talk about the Holy Spirit. But the problems is the gifts of the Holy Spirit. And no as you say, I confuse the whole word. Me father said the whole word. I confuse you.
1: Which is the gift?
0: Which is the gift? With the gift in the word, the Holy Spirit, nada, namada, the be air cano, t. First, Roma chapter, First Corinthians 12, and I say, 12:7 and.
1: Osofo kasagu maiki numa mi
0: pato. Okay. One, or say wisdom, or say na aduma chedi no. Said ya yede ma ubi biya de be ini. Or say unto one wisdom. Supernatural wisdom to the future to solve hard matters.
1: Okay.
0: Yemobi nim yemobi nyansa. Number two, yemobi so word of God and knowledge. That is a supernatural knowledge of present or past hidden things.
1: Okay.
0: And also yedemadebe ubi faith. And also special mountain moving faith, not have a saving faith. What must I say? Like ultra marathona. You can say ultra marathona. Ye obi o two e bia 0 point e bia 0 kilometers two. O two America from zero e de kwe bia 1,000 kilometers. So any pan o two America na you think as if he is mad. Obi o wa jide na ye dia mano no. What is obi o two de be America. And no ho. And we are saying, for the gift of healing, obesu yamano ayarasa supernatural healing of sickness. Esa usade be enyalewa. Number five, workings of miracles, supernatural suspending of natural laws, water, wine, betima fa nshuo, betima fa handkerchiefs through your belief. Osinyame na Paul ensasu eyedebe. Even though he's the April, and also in the workings of miracle, number six, prophecy, obin su yemano, and come say, speaking the mind of God, not prediction. And also, 1 Corinthians 1, 1 Corinthians 14:3, obin su discerning of the spirit, supernatural, see what spirit is speaking, and ada de ben ekai, you know, say, obinya adom anase we are. We must discern to know what is good and the bad. Obinso de ade ma no no. Obinso ade we eye good and I say enye good. Obinso de no no. 8 Obinso ye ma no diverse kinds of tongues. Problem
1: ni ye. Ahana is asem no wo.
0: Asem no no. Eluti am range me na me she de ade ye no no ekote de be. Eto. And the 9 no eye interpretations of tongues.
1: Okay.
0: Enti sad diverse of kinds of tongues, you know, and then as you say, a confusion, a reality, as you say, until they believe in the Holy Spirit, but the gift of the Holy Spirit was to be so, yemano kasa, obinso yemano kasa fufuro, no, eh, one day, when we hear from you. And then me catch us so because I say kasa fufuru obi kana say wa boda ma and then na do okura ya re san so abodam adentina 6 no with Jesus ni nyina di by the 7 by the 8 and the 9 no the year who say no the year in free nyame
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0: thank you ahani ye mistake no any the be in bible enti speaking in tongue private edification
3: sure
0: wo na wo kan na ese wo
3: Corinthians 14
0: yes.
3: wa chemu ni na
0: o si you pray to God, not man.
3: Yes.
0: And me may come a casa hodo, may come a casa for a gift. 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I'm changing my battle. 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
3: You charge it.
0: Enti I must charge it. 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What do I say? Enti a haneye devotional tongue. What do I say? Devotional tongue. What would the bomb pay no? You don't understand.
3: Yeah.
0: Enti me come me bomb pay bi. Now we see ya humbone. And they use me. It's on to you. What I see, you don't see. 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Me know what you have see. Any idea? 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
1: Wada.
0: Ebo 12, me sori akwa bo mpaye, up to 6 o'clock. 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
1: Apostle.
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1: yeah yeah all right
3: as for Mr.
1: Asempa 94
3: yesu kra ye di ye ye si baseball.
1: Yeah, last of all, Asempa 94.7 FM.
3: But I'm sorry, you. Now, or can I say me na those days, and now one of our pastors, a choir rally, those days in your crusade. Sorry, near your crusade. Now it is rally. Oh, no. No, so for no, until Cassano, Dangoman, onte. Omkun Cassano, onte. Pet, oh, preaching one. Ena tekemano dani ye. Afena o kasa o mukrum kasa no. Afena o biye jang so meme sin wo nya na e obi amwa. Ko omun so sofo. He doesn't speak their language. But all of a sudden no na a shift gear no.
1: Okay, and that is where baby ya nkofo bebre. E wo problem.
3: What's the problem?
1: Ni se. And then as hakas a hodo no the honey confuse you no and no no all can obi tiase na the odi bomb pine the obi antiase
3: yes now we can say is to edify you. It is your personal devotional encounter with the Lord. So you don't need someone that doesn't need to understand the words are Udimanyame.
1: All right.
3: It's between you and your God.
1: Asempa 94.7. My member also for Richard.
0: Interpretation the
1: okay, for what? For one,
0: okay. Matre devotion ano interpretation you know e dey see e bin so ye man kasa hodro
3: interesting
0: and also is to edify the church
3: as a body
0: mm-hmm. but not you and no na se obi enya obi wo ha nyame de ne nkyrase e de ma no obi so ho nyame amfa ne nkyrase
3: sa
0: ama no Into your seat, they are yet man only in chess or canas own to me interpreted here. Omwa nano.
3: Yes.
0: What am I saying? Omwa
3: nano.
0: Nanano. I had let this our confusion in Nadia Bano. A ya gift to, a ya do much a dear. A nunina count a coy nine. And this also sam me, you know, no. Ya canna ya home bonnet dea. And then that mean him. And this interpretation, dear, ya what ya yet trust ye.
1: Ewoho.
0: And no Santa a testy in worship. A bra ye soli nyami, ye pede nyami, ye tun tumuno no. Ebia a bit messina meso, ebia owo, meso me wo, or sitting ya ye the same spirit. And to me me ka, ebia won so one and trash and yame the amount, or say na nyako poor catcher asafono. Best a recent year for the angel of God. Just told me something. Or see a church, na me hum en kasawo. A solemu biano. A solemu.
3: Ewu. That church.
0: Me tell you, I can tell you the gospel fact. I see angels. They talk to me. I hear to them. A gift. Ono say a gift. Who walk in Kenya? The same Corinthians.
1: I hope say enumere angels ribiwa.
0: O say.
1: Ebinuma baha enumere.
0: Thank you. But media mentor said, who are they? And run on
1: as a part of
0: you are on a ma
1: as a part 94
0: into the other day and canon
1: very well as a part 94.7 of where your kingdom matters. Aha, and you do a numeric Ghana phone in a Christopher Eddie Omofidino to say, I feel our journey and I feel only a dish. What you may be so over to me the wagon channel about 0244531172 0244 over to my taxi and I WhatsApp would you buy a back in kind the actual wagon baby Simon Pinfo. My member also for Richard, so also for Rich,
2: yes, sir.
1: Ciciano. I'm say enema no any yada ho ye nyehu pacho evangelist kakari nsu se owa bedu nye se owa evangelist kakari abedu o ye late kakara but evangelist kakari abedu onu so e wodam anti na die aha e fully packed nya sam kito also for rich
2: yeah
1: mami minti em free unche sa Bible no say ma mokika mokanyina mokana obi ntiasia we kan ye nyina mu nyina abom se ase abodamfo ne sa na Bible no kire
2: okay me that's it but before I make a sano and let me go preach you a baby na the feedback I me nyae ni say me preach me read the scriptures I'm so for the teacher.
1: Okay.
2: It, what is this? Importance of this, not the scriptures. Let's go here, let's read. But it may be quiet. I'm going to share this. 3 days now, I'm buying you know, 3 scriptures. It, before I share me, we are so making 10 scriptures. Lessons were learned. In the end, I was because I will me paraphrase scripture. I am quoting reading one day. Man quoting scripture exactly. You know, I think I have learned and the best in
1: teaching. The next time, no koha. No, no, no,
2: no, no, no, no,
1: no, no, no, no, no,
2: no, no, no, no, no, no, no, no, no, no, no, no, no, no, no, no, no, no, no, no, no, no,
3: no, no, no, no, And what's some near can happen?
1: Yeah.
3: Oh, no. A guma hole. Oh, you won't be a son, Senka. You'll be a fool. Send up
1: a
3: papa,
1: my mark, and a crammy.
3: Send up a papa way. se ebia odma chire nyemede amano no enye na se you coat no it may be said that's not his gift. He's not a teacher. Gift is no edoso when the ebon nya e just something small na ebubon no gift no doso oh it no he can stand without even quoting a scripture
1: but
3: the right. Word will be scripture based.
2: Yes.
3: So don't be worried.
2: Oh no, me I'm not worried. You may be ashamed, sir. Tell me, I'm not worried. So just before say, who could di Ediani be the mayor? City di ama on your man di.
1: Ediani, Ediani. We preaching a kotu of city.
3: A church of teaching.
2: But I love them too, and they really love me. I mean, I love the atmosphere. The reception was great. Everything. And the feedback, you know, yeah.
1: Also for them.
2: Made it to be hopeful.
1: Oh
2: goodness. Okay. And I want to read some few scriptures. John chapter 16, verse 8.
3: Mm-hmm.
2: And when he's come, he will reprove the world of sin and of righteousness and of judgment. I know you're John 16, verse number 8.
3: Mm-hmm.
2: Romans chapter 8, verse 26.
3: Mm-hmm.
2: Likewise, the Spirit also helps mm-hmm. our infirmities, for we know not what we should pray for mm-hmm. as we ought,
3: mm-hmm.
2: but the Spirit itself make intercession for us with groanings which cannot be uttered.
3: Mm-hmm.
2: Let's go to Acts chapter 6. Verse number 6. Now, when they had gone throughout Phrygia and the region of Galatia and were forbidden of the Holy Spirit to preach the word in Asia. And then, let me also read another last scripture. And Timisimwa na mesimu.
1: And
2: I said, I read these scriptures. First, I said.
1: Now, one, but two, yes, you do.
2: I said, may not really send me far away. I bet delay me time.
1: Yeah.
2: A bit limited, no correct. So I don't want to. I want to be within time. And most of you know, I'll paraphrase the scripture, but I'll not. In the First Thessalonians chapter 5, verse 9, just say, "Quench not the Holy Spirit."
1: Mm.
2: All right. Therefore, I'll start from this point.
1: All right.
2: Wana who conquer the existence of the Holy Spirit, I don't think so. People question it. If they don't question it, then what is their problem? They question the way the tongue speaking is spoke, right?
1: Yeah. So the tongue, so no, you can't.
2: So why don't they do it well?
1: How? My train, umbra.
2: No, I don't know. Omo inye ni ye.
1: They be mintia si.
2: Say, yeah, na you can't tongue, so no, you can't ye. You can't the way a Bible, I can. Say, yeah, yeah, no, and yes, and maybe it's identity no omono omo nya ne the we are Bible aka say nya no and as omo ti as yes
1: eno ne de he
2: say the way make about contrasting view on tongue speaking. They don't dispute the fact say tongue speaking ewo ho. They know that tongue speaking ewo ho. The problem is
1: the way
2: I it and great.
1: Is Baba, Hiri Baba.
2: Fine. I don't know. Omo inye no the way na aye papa no.
0: Na yenka. Okay.
2: Than to say we will not do it at all.
0: Okay.
2: Do you get my argument?
1: There be still.
2: Oh, you don't get the argument.
3: Can I?
2: Oh, the person chair was
3: here. Me all cano.
2: So to be chasa. Esanachia.
3: Okay.
2: They can't say such a they know that it exists. Mm. The gift of the Holy. Their only problem it is what is done now. And that question in a master be sound. So why wouldn't they want to do it and do it right?
0: Right. Yeah.
2: Tell your papa.
4: and then what Bible prescribe. So then why don't you also do what the Bible prescribe?

0: 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And as a prophecy fulfilled into a history.
1: Evangelist, I don't know if I discuss.
0: May build this on promise.
2: I'm confused on
0: May this. May build this on promise.
1: Okay.
0: The same way, and Joel, I catch it Joel chapter 2, verse 28. Say, and dear Chirinum, me shame me home ago. In media twas. And to mean is a history in advance. That is prophecy. Ah, a old Joel. Yeah. And the Belmo Acts chapter 2. And the Peter, a person, ye tears, yes, and commission. Prophecy, no, and now fulfilling. It is a bear history. Prophecy for world, no. All emphasize, say, old Joel. I said, no one say, winning near OD for Joel, kind. What's up, Macho? Are you with me? Fine. Ain't meaning some commission old Joel no and a bear more as chapter 2 unless you tell me otherwise. Bwabra and commission bear more Joel no, Mr. Bisa.
1: Acts and Joel.
0: The book of Acts, no, Acts chapter 2 no, Mr. Bisa. In the Old Testament, prophecies no. Prophecy for being so wahose. And yamehum beba in different way be ya. A yet different from the sea or Acts chapter 2 nana. That's my question. And you be uncommon for be apart from the Joel kind.
1: Yeah, uncommon for
0: ah, and what Old Testament say, and no dear, Hong Kong, Kong, Beba Mosso. Namobaka say, Munti,
1: yeah,
0: was our prophecy. No,
1: yes, but you know, Jesus continued that prophecy in the book of John. But after Jesus left, that's when the Holy Spirit that. Prophecy also came and took effect.
0: Bible my yeti as say Yesu Christ na honhon kron kron hye na true or false?
1: Yeah, true.
0: Yesu can unintelligible utterance.
1: How?
0: Me be sa okan. It's a question.
2: On what?
0: There to be
1: unintelligible. No. I say onya bo tren na otrim.
2: Tobo.
0: Okan akasa emu na ho. Ah obi anti ase.
2: Oh, say okakasa kwan bebrebia.
0: Enya kasa kwan ye ka.
2: We.
0: Enti na me Yesu brof no unintelligible.
2: You see?
1: No, I'll let you talk. But I say, Ebia Bibi, let me be so. I'll let you keep it.
0: Ah, what do you say? I saw you are the host of the program.
1: To assume my end.
0: Okay, may build a point.
1: Yeah, no problem.
0: Bible can say, Yesu Christo can say, may call Namasoma on Kronkrona Manaba Monso. 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They are going to use it to witness.
2: But what about Atu? Where they spoke in tongues?
1: I'm building the point in the way.
0: They offer you now to be coming home. Fine. 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

0: 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you power to overcome that challenge na yet language barrier no and no tin we catch say monsa ka mo de be dance for jerusalem judea samaria dia kopma sase ano no ha Many jeans are your opening kind, no. Men some witness it be a voter region, your trade brain. Ye penny back who a crusade, ho, it ya fine interpreter man because of a cabrofo. Afe or cassa, voter regional, or cassa, opa memo, nippon number no friend. Na interpreter ni general, no, no, Chinese, say interpreter and cassa. And interpreter and catch and say, you are speaking ever. No, so what? What are you saying? It will can ever. French mawho. Emma ever for ne tease wa bra interpreter na anya dwuma anye enti social bible a o maye tease se kasa hodo no eyensen kire ne ma anye nie the unbelief miko india o me hindu fo ena me koka yesu ho 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
1: say eno nana edane osofo chirichire mu say eno no ye achade e wo kasa fufuru mu
0: I'm coming there
1: okay
0: am I in fi dey make kasa o say mo nsa kan sa achade no mo de be yam dance for wankai mo de bompa ye mo mma mo ye in fi sa asem na me kan
1: beto aso ma ye hwe First Corinthians, but oh, obi our Bible be a asampa 94.7 FM. Obi chumia boy, you know unso wakai. First Corinthians chapter number 14, yen kan fi verse 2 echo.
2: First for anyone who speak in a tongue does not speak to men but to God.
1: Okay, that is one point. Mbese muma yeshen unso. Now to asu kan kwa eda.
2: Indeed. No one understands him. He utters mysteries with his spirit. But everyone who prophesies speaks to men for their strengthening.
1: Now, you know, the entire ministry is ready. You know, now or can say, you'll be on cancer for tongues to come on pay. But here we see it clear, say, 1 Corinthians chapter 4, 14 verse 2, say, obi a wode kasafufuro e bom paye no. Because it is right there in the Bible.
2: Yeah.
1: So I want him to clarify that to the other one.
0: Paul de kasawo.
1: Mm-hmm.
0: So, okay, 1 Corinthians chapter 14, verse 18.
1: Okay. 18. Yeah, yeah, no problem.
2: 18.
0: Before trying.
2: 18. I say, I thank God that I speak in tongues more than all of you.
1: Mm-hmm.
2: But in the church,
1: mm-hmm,
2: I would rather speak 5 intelligible words,
1: mm-hmm,
2: to instruct others than 10,000 words, mm-hmm, in tongues.
0: Thank you. I think I 1 Corinthians 14, 10 to 11.
1: What is the import?
0: Maybe I'm going to say one kind of
1: way. Okay, very well.
0: Open your other room.
2: 10 to 11.
0: What can I hear me there?
2: Thank you.
0: 1 Corinthians chapter 14, verse 10 to 11.
2: Undoubtedly, there are all sorts of languages in the world, yet none of them is without meaning.
0: Okay.
2: If then I do not grasp the meaning of what someone is saying, I am a foreigner to the speaker, and is a foreigner to me.
0: Thank you.
1: Mm-hmm.
0: Dear Paul Chidi.
1: Okay.
0: Also, you saw the word "e." Mm-hmm. Yenya grammar waha.
2: Yeah.
0: Obia oka kasebi. Kini ne kana kasebi. Brofno kana "e" language.
1: Mm-hmm.
0: Me pacho tama ye kire Bible no. Mumma ye mfa ne senete se enebrim. Ah, e wias na be global village. Ah, and so this will be ka monami. Sava. Which means a French and walker can in any sanity. Ain't the cassan in Nipano can. Sir Auntie, I say, I don't know who you soon a language. It be a Nipanabahan or can grushy. Wouldn't him grushy cassano cran in nature and said yet. It is a word describable to Pastor Richard. You will say, Sir Obahan or walker cassa be. Best name is a grushy abacacher, Pastor Stevens, Obahan or can grushy.
1: No, also evangelism be bow. We want to establish two things. The prayers in tongues and the speaking in tongues. So at what point and Rebecca say we dey cast away make me ausani when ti ausa na me asuma na aba ausa for mu ebeka yesu hu asem no oka ever all of us are starting to oka ausa and no you say is the speaking in tongues and the one that Paul can hu asem verse 2 no say praying in tongues.
0: No kasa kasa bi no kan chiri nipa. No ka chiri nyankopon. Na honhum no kan intase mo bi ntenase.
1: Yes.
0: Nye no.
1: Yes.
0: Fine. On say me start me delivery no me chiri mo no. Me ka Genesis chapter 11 wa bre nyankopon ka say yenkone won kasa basabasa. Na obi ante ne yonko kasa. 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E jan sem krono. Na obi.
1: Oh,
0: osofo. 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
2: Se bu ye kasa. 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We are talking about holy spirit.
0: Osofo. Mr. Ohuma yenye very objective waha. Genesis say, open ye. O kasa na me waha. Boys di din ya dey. I was shocked. Next din ya wa bien be wa born be mo a chere na di. Let me tell you. Let me go straight. Osofo mama nche wadi.
1: Evangelist.
3: This is the second time mama buy studio house.
0: Osofo, SD ni wa born be mo we a chere na di. Osofo.
1: No. I
0: decide. Say me meet we say we be chere ma di.
1: No.
0: Oh, nyame pemu. Wait. O be chere me ma di.
1: No. Evangelist. Evangelist. You see, evangelist, no matter how you take things, you need to also respect people's view. The whole country is here, no? It's unfortunate.
0: Mr. Host, it is not your correct or boy SDD in the chess or no man in the SD for
1: one year. What's all one down for SD for a crowd? No, evangelist, so, auntie, your way for you, see, so what can't be a miss,
0: In TSD, you know, train the
3: second time,
1: evangelist.
3: You disrespect us.
1: We are learning from each other. Sometimes you see certain things. We could fear. Me and my wife, we discuss. We learn from one another.
0: That's of my meaning. What's the message?
1: Who can be better? And three years, I'm chewing my jeans. So just accept it.
0: Accept it.
1: Okay, let's move forward. We need to say sorry to your brother.
0: Okay. You apologize. My brother, sorry.
1: Let's move on.
0: I know there were three assessments. Okay. My main two assessments.
1: Yeah.
2: Taman man ni toyache.
1: Oh, on kasa bebre sa.
0: Assessment ka mo yemawo 10 minutes as yemam 20. Because menko na me ya tefra ba to ko ntua. Okay, my main two assessments. Also from Pacho, one more tie, Pacho, mun tie me. So for the o senya sa, mun su mun tie. Genesis chapter 11 say yenko
1: yes
0: Genesis chapter 11 say mumma yenko na yenko ye won kasa basa basa na obi ante ne yenko kasa Corinthians so say nia okasa kasa bie no obi nte na se ene bisa say question asemwe ye waha ene de wo Genesis 11 no difference be no atiefo at the best church.
1: Apostle evangelist, now we pass your address.
0: Mebo, meban ka mamwe ha. Paul can say kasa huduo bebre ne wo wiase. Oso ofo na kan man. 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Ose kasa huduo bebre ne wo hen wiase, wan ka heaven. 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
0: 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But oni nyankopon din kita ho.
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1: Evangelist me dase. Oh say, enti na me say my read Acts chapter 14 2 3 and 4 no. Aha. Acts chapter 4. Oh say, eda pacho kan mai.
2: Acts chapter 14.
1: 2 3 and 4 no.
2: Acts 14.
1: Acts chapter 14 2 3 and 4. Who can't verse 2 verse 3 and 4.
2: Okay, I read. But the Jews who refuse to believe.
1: Oh, no, sorry. I'll take you back. 1 Corinthians and 14 and 2. Sorry.
2: Okay, first. Oh, don't worry. 1 Corinthians, yeah. And I read. 2 to 4. For anyone who speaks in a tongue, that don't speak to men, but to God.
1: Oh, say, we have one
2: statement. Indeed, no one understands
1: him. Another statement. No one understands him.
2: Yes.
1: Koi.
2: He utters mysteries with his spirit.
1: Good. Yanko verse 3, so now share it.
2: But everyone who prophesies speaks to men for their strengthening, encouragement, and comfort.
1: Another statement, verse 4.
2: He who speaks in a tongue edifies himself, but he who prophesies edifies the church.
1: There are diverse explanations of the Bibia Mikan.
2: Yes.
1: And Sana Wakwa could do verse 14 now. Umaya Kayan. Minim said I make an ultimacy.
0: Which was a 100%.
1: Interior will be tongues no be awa. You need to speak a clear language for someone to understand. And there are one that you also do for yourself to edify yourself.
0: And I'm each room say also from Patrimonian you. Nyankopon on ye fed up. 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I shouldn't get worried. I didn't tell you on me na kasa.
1: Last
0: 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So he edifies himself.
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0: bra
3: bra sa aha so what do you talk like you say you say yiri baba na we talk say ɛyɛ sɛbe sɛbe ade hunu bi a mfaso ni so no in other way no in somebody language for all you know yiri yiri yiri kura na obi nso ɛka no there can be somebody's language somewhere.
0: We try to, you know, it is so be a person or worry or practice polygamy. Or be my quotation. David Ware say, Solomon Ware say, you be your name, maybe say a person, they justify.
3: Okay, you're the phone for one, you see, I'm for
0: one. Say, we are sick as a being, we are a baby. Yeni.
3: Oh. Osofo
0: men kase minimum yenim enti said the omaka wa asori dam no eye baby kasa ka somebody will tell you say baby kasa
3: oh evangelist
0: meba because in Acts chapter 2 kasa no omaka wo ho no a eye fulfillment of Joel 2 no wo mo na be sia ha mo free ewiase aman nyina mo be
3: sia it's because God want those people there to hear simple
0: what's up mentor aswana they testify to the fact say baby a ye wo ye no e ho kasa na o moka e no ye fulfillment of Joel 2 ti na me bi sa question say ye won kom se foforo old testament and dey say ye kan nipa ntia se ana e bi ni bible no
3: e na me ka da bi o
0: e ni bible no
3: asama me ka cho no ntia se why do you term like say any hon it can be somewhere
0: also for who also for paul can say
3: we I say ora ye fancy
0: ah so for kan man o say a yam be de semi kakasa hodo. A chain munina. Also for yon, I can't mind. Poor the sad much a dear old one. And none a man at the tin so be bree all over. I didn't the people could be an okan wakasa.
3: Very well, my father
0: may conclude me which report. It's Obakaya in Acts chapter 21, verse 1 up by a chain poor at the Nokotu prison. Nabra was sending you an in son. And was saying, say, Mamma, quite na mini or mine and kasa. And open in the catcher and say, enye wone your friend is saying near ye che wo se waye basabasa yam na che so person change say o limited to a language obey then wait me no oman akasa adeja oman na ka greek and also what the mama kwai and a panin ma na kwai paul the adoma che dey say work or take asa hudu obebiri no te say na na kufu ado hela limam no edi dwuma wo.
3: All right.
0: Meba onyam ne nsa o man kwan no obi na no no ka Greek French
3: very well.
0: And ordinary o man no communicate here. When you achede na pa o enye hiri baba.
3: Yo. Mati Asempa 94.7 FM. Eh da na o pese o obem.
2: But minute dey kwa me bem because adia no o dey far no dey far. Me at me anya the straight forward two questions no. Yeah,
0: straight forward na ne se. Hiri baba na it is non biblical any bible mo
2: oh eno dear o kasa sa me no nyadwin in a sense tongue speaking no yes per your earlier submission no it is God have given us the spirit of discernment among the spirit na gifts no or the man no or the spirit of discernment. It means, my sorry, say, so obey, shen come to the source, no? Not penny ho. No, he said, no, the source is not from
3: God.
2: God will stop him. We quickly stop him. Nyamenim say, there will be imitations, even within the pastors, within the apostles, within the prophet. You know, the kind of, Matthew have already prophesied it. Say, at the end time, all these things will come. The quack, they are all there. So for me, I am not worried about the so-called prophet and so-called men of God who are doing all sort of things. I don't care about it. What I care about is that it is a signal for me to be on alert that the end time is getting closer. That's how I see it. The end time is getting closer. In the end time, no, eben, enti nema bibere ediafra abefra dienu. To confuse people, the spirit of the devil will come and confuse many. Until yeah, a Christopher Mapano, yeah, they say, yeah, treachery, a sorrow, ne efa honkonkron honkonkron no sabio se ese ye twa ne ho asem nyina bible no ntimi fa nyema otimi ye no enti ye nyame sma yesu nya wo kan bi se se uko india na se uko kan om kasa
0: I'm so homosophobic.
2: Concerning their language before. That's why but it is real. Those time people were, you know, intentionally devoted for the things of God. So one of my tests, I'm a paper, 2 Corinthians 17, was this, separate yourself. It will per se, the power of the Holy Spirit at work in you are. He can use you in many diverse ways. Many ways. Paul, see the kind of miracles, the kind of things Paul as a man, who wasn't among the 12. He wasn't among them. But when he had an encounter with the Holy Spirit on the road of Damascus.
4: At what point my bisa question be almost four times. Hun kunkuna acha de no. At what point na ebeka so we die kasa fufuru we de ya meme ho. Na when su de I was obi ti ase. How does it work? Eye juma sen.
2: Oh, say me bompire. Say me bompire you are so them. Na bompire. I can switch to the spirit in me can switch me up to another realm. That's where I utter spiritual utterances.
4: Okay.
2: I heard I make a kasafufro to edify. But when it comes to preaching to the members of the church, I can't use tongues to preach. Then how will they understand me? How will they understand it? They can't understand it.
0: Mego, Pastor Blessing, many you are non kahonse. Paul says, I'm going to kasa hold on wasafunuma. Any nipemino.
2: Good.
0: I didn't know kind of more than that.
2: No. Me, my sorry, say we don't say it more than that. My sorry. What can
0: you come more than train at the end of your papa?
2: No. I would not say it. I said, listen, say, Mamika. No. Please let me land here. Let me address here. And no. Someone can say, at least three. No. It is just to bring sanity. Oh, the church might be in a way,
4: some
2: say,
4: form of orderliness.
2: Orderliness. Thank you, I like the word. Orderliness. So that it will not be, no. It will be order. It will be any idea, a restriction. At times, they call program Bipana, who said, Nyami, and Nyam, a putta so far. At times, we attain a lot of 4 or 5 cry.
0: It's a Yamena
2: Bunasa Mokayanaso.
0: So
2: I said, listen. Paul, Paul, and now it was because of issues, sir, a bar in that
0: time.
2: Listen. He is a disciplined God. If he's being led by the Spirit of God, allow it to go the fourth, even to the fifth, because of the spirit at work. So my yes, I say restricted areas. We are no. God is not restricted. God, so anything can happen at any gathering, provided He is there. Anything na penye ektangum etutunyama edirect. Those of all.
4: Asempa 94. No person can be say interpretation of the.
5: John 8:49, Yesu kasiye mi. I honor my father, but you dishonor me. Oh, because wakase oko, and they will seek after him, and they will not find him. Omo say you are Samaritan. you have a devil. And he fakra na okwa. Yen yintimi mba ho. And he encouraged those who believe us. Say, mama ji medino. Montana men chire chire de ben. Imu. Inti de ameka chire o Christo ni biya se. God is the church. Me a type of onipe biya. Reverend. I don't go to a place where people dishonor you. That is the fact. Na progress show ya de me baasui. Se wan bo me home paya. You will never call me to assemble. That is the one fact. Na me say, o bo me home paye. E uhu ni pabanya kwekwerek. Na metia no meye. Na de me kani Acts 1 Corinthians 14:38. Mm. See, but if any man be ignorant, let him be ignorant.
4: 1 Corinthians 14:38.
2: I see, if he ignores this, he himself will be ignored.
5: To say, wherefore, brethren, convert to a prophesy, and forbid not to speak with tongues. Forbid not.
0: Also for blessing correct, you know. And you're ignorant. Or say, if someone ignores, a different from ignorant. To correct, you know.
5: Into Babu, men I'm a troy. Men I'm a troy.
3: Okay. Edda, me patch your wound of any of your mind. Would there be, man, for the animal, no be any Bible, no?
2: Okay, me Babu, no say. Is it 38, no? If he ignores this, he himself will be ignored.
3: Uh-huh. So there are two differences here.
2: Yeah.
3: Ignore is different from ignorance. What you say?
5: Ignorant na make
3: Bible no kai. Where be a who translation?
2: Yeah.
5: Or say, but if any man be ignorant.
3: And here who translation? And I'm not challenging you. Mm. That should be your translation.
2: Yeah.
5: King James na make kai.
3: Yes. And how they near King James and I say,
2: me then near NIV.
3: NIV. Okay, the NIV. Let me look at the. Let's establish this, please. Patcho one.
5: Hey, me bow. Now I didn't think I make kind a hack cake, you know. Hey, distract him.
3: Oh, Debbie.
5: Debbie, mama, I'm in for you. Me point. I'm in for you. Me point.
3: Apostle, for you.
5: Oh, see. The apostle own him, no.
3: Own him, no.
5: Own him.
3: Mm-hmm.
5: So what must say? And meto aso or see a wherefore brethren convert to a prophecy. We no say forbid not to speak with tongues. Last or yes, let all things be done decently in order. That means I say our problem on here no devotional tongue and the interpretations of tongue. Me dasu jinawa Acts chapter 10. Devotional tongue is she. Peter called Colonial Sophie. Now, and bra point Yamas Sumana, woman de Bear Coye, woman Gidiano. They pray, he lay hands upon them, and they receive the Holy Spirit.
3: Okay, that's Holy Spirit that they received there.
5: Mm-hmm.
3: Which language did they speak?
5: No, not Bible. Andre.
3: Okay, let's read that, please. Acts chapter 10.
0: Bible. Because Peter can say, and they
5: Bible.
3: Acts chapter 10.
5: And now say, we walk Mukade.
2: Yeah.
3: Pastor Richard, I want us to read it. Acts chapter 10. Verse number. Asempa 94.7 FM. Where your kingdom matters. Within the Reverend Jonathan YD Blade. Ube to me, Eddie Wonso. Bro. Mami share my message. A couple of messages. But let me try to read this one. He's a regular listener to our program. Reverend Wills. Reverend.
2: 817.
3: Reverend Wills. Okay. And the higher hot. We say, Reverend Wills, was it good evening, Rev? The evangelist is off. The Bible was not written in English. Tongue in Old Testament is not same in New Testament.
4: Reverend Wills. I think that one day we need to get you in the studio, Reverend Wills, to tell us. And then this one is coming from Pastor. Hey, is he the same Pastor Roger? No, I don't think so. Wait, or say a friend of Pastor Roger. Reverend, I think the evangelist is getting it wrong. There are different between the interpretation of tongue and the speaking in tongues to edify yourself. There are two different things. And I went to see Edosun. When you see Pastor Amuakum, was he also a pastor? The evangelist is getting it wrong. There are two things: one interpretation tongue and then one edifying tongue for yourself. Okay, a lot of things are coming up. As I'm saying, Adam, but you can't hold my
2: 44. No, why Peter was still speaking these words? The Holy Spirit came on all who heard the message. The circumcised believers who had come with Peter were astonished that the gift of the Holy Spirit had been poured out even on the Gentiles, for they heard them speaking in tongues and praising God.
4: So speaking in tongues that they speak here, did they speak to interpret for somebody to hear? Pastor Richard, who's go to
2: they were speaking in tongues. And the initial evidence of baptism of the Holy Spirit, you know, is speaking in tongues. So that's what happened. Just at what happened at chapter 2.
4: Okay. Richard, Pastor Richard, can we hear you? Pastor Mike, can you hear me?
6: Okay. Acts chapter 19.
4: Acts chapter 19.
6: Verse number 6. And when Paul had laid his hands upon them, the Holy Ghost came on them and they speak with tongues.
4: So these are the they speak with tongues
6: and prophesy.
4: So two things.
6: Yes.
4: So
6: yes.
2: You see, there are another fresh in Biwaha. Odin say they speak with tongues.
6: Yes.
2: Others who say they speak in tongues.
6: Yes.
2: Continue.
4: So it means two things.
2: Very same.
4: Speaking in tongues and graduated to prophesying.
6: Preposition.
2: Yeah.
6: We have to do
2: so
6: English.
2: Yes.
4: Word of speech. Okay.
2: Yes.
4: So, word of speech. Kasa. Very well.
2: Yeah.
6: Wow. They spoke in tongues.
2: Tongues. Yeah. Yeah.
6: And they prophesy.
4: There are two things.
6: Two different things.
2: Yeah.
6: Paul and Cassano. So, one year experience.
2: Yeah.
6: The same Paul laid his hands in Acts chapter 8. Then he laid his hands on them and they received the Holy Ghost. And to Paul over the time, one year experience about Holy Ghost baptism, no? People either speak in tongues and prophesy.
2: Yeah.
6: Or some prophesy. Instead of 1 Corinthians chapter 14. Obey is our distinction. You know? And so he said, sir, if somebody speaks in unknown tongues, the person is not speaking to anybody, speaking to God. Because who's anyamen? Some speak in tongues only after laying hands.
2: Yeah.
6: Some speak in
4: tongues, they graduated.
6: Some speak in tongues, there was no interpretation.
4: Wow.
6: Acts chapter 2, there was no interpretation.
2: Yes.
6: Acts chapter 2.
2: Yes.
6: They spoke in tongues. No interpretation,
2: sure.
6: But the people
4: heard them.
6: Who were around heard it.
2: Yes,
6: but there was no interpretation.
2: Good.
6: So what I said, and Paul has seen all these things. So he then came and took each of them one by one. Of while speaking in tongues without anybody hearing, he said, "You speak it unto God."
2: Yeah.
6: He talked about prophecy. Yeah. I said, "Prophecy in Susuno, yes, you are edifying the group." It's not for yourself. Prophecy is for the group. But when you can say, tongues in the your own choir there.
2: Yeah.
6: But when you prophesy, it's unto the group. Then the same 14, no. And was also called, Mube Shemua. They talk about the group. Now, Mube Shemua, that is talking about the church. And that's as a group.
4: Yeah. Very well, very well, very well. As some panache.
6: Yeah, but so there. I don't want to make up. Miss Rao. Miss Rao, 5 minutes, I'm going to make up. Miss Samurai.
4: Hey, 5 minutes.
6: 3 minutes.
4: 1 minute.
6: 1 minute. Men who say umber frefro, but who the Miss Samurai media the Miss Row.
4: Oh, Apostle, what sorry? Count the telephone number to Jamai.
6: Miss Row, summary, and he said,
4: yeah.
6: Ned, damn my temple, but my three point. Mekan will brought from them the Abachi to Christians and to all. Why are you not speaking in tongues? Why? Besides, I didn't know. se emwaye ne yese ya tongues na ye kan nye papa se emwaye na odi be ma me ne yese tongues na nanse ya be nye papa ne bi se asem okay adent na won kan ne ye papa no uti se omwaye ne se tongues na ye kan ne ne nye papa no
3: also for them am info unsi am say am pick a life feed be from adam into my infancy eradicina we be with that
2: that's awesome
3: All right, that's Ampa 94.7 FM. Hannah Medi Bessie, me then the Reverend Jonathan YD Blay, Yembreno Ayabre, me patcho ube to me afre me. It was 0244531172. 0244531172. Ampa 94.7 FM. Aha, and I'm going to do this every day and come home.

The next assembly pastor, yeah, more cover and men should be on SRB, Adum TV. So, Sir Jumedia, Eddie Bro, a friend said, the next assembly pastor, and yeah, the Ebro, Shannon Smith, say, over best 20 contestants, and then, woman agent, na Yashe Nipapua, Obetia Sabua, Emma, and nay, yet me, Atono Saba, na Dankomebiano. On also about the next assem pastor. Say you my dear about the dead western near my sea qua. You have over 15 weeks and in your kick be bri. I was anxious on quite bit and say PM Shannon so say me at the profit while as a good year catch back up and me genum na and air this anxious on quite yes bro. Yami Aduma, I would you my dear son, a bit real room near the most call na fee yene a month for ten sabi pima. One more air shed him say Yami Aduma ne won't be ten sendina air conano. Ya the almost shares on quite yes bro. The son our judges best me. 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Wom say a star 165 hash. Na what sign it up. Na for sweet tia san ejemu say om say my way. Na kase no way. E won shisha hudra ATS PM na feel so. Kojak toothpaste na fe mouthwash papa pa and so honum e de mouth na feel so good when he etched him dia. Nese connect air spark shula. Wom so etchia. Wom say omo air bridge air catches. And I feel so crowd language and I feel at a time. And om the sign shall so create by C for C homeopathic air hospital. Wom so essay a once treated no. 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
0: 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Okay, and see, ever call Eric Conan from a premier person and Yama ABC. I call, I want to shout out and also ABC and PP. But quickly, Kobi, minim social media, Bibika Krawa, what the age I am?
1: Well, Professor Jumedino and Yasha Siano, said I'm penny for Cassabise, yet it's Yabitiano, Naniche, I don't know, and they in Chilman Subacas and Nani Diano, now Yabere, say why and ever Abeshane. 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
0: 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I announced all the waiting aside, Jim, now Kobe Edikai, Eddie, a hashtags, let me say, Janaf, waiting aside, following, now and Komono, Etienne Santo Asosa. You were very fantastic judges, El Hanma, Yami Abduma, ne, Womoso, Ejin Mabua, Emma Jumedian, Etienne San Quentin, quickly, may call the first judge of Ohano, a doctor, Udru Ahen, of University of Education, Winneba. And a doctor and so by doctor oh ha masasuna so we bu meka ka ni abehu when say me hu kwa mako behu ha doc bibia boko de
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0: 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AC or Hene, oh, ah, Monsano, I mean, who said,
2: Prof, I can say we a dubia jina ho emu num se omba beye presenter omba beye
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1: 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Then I was so sharing him, sir, and you be home.
4: In fact, me near Japan for this particular initiative, the next as a pastor, in the idea, as I'm here, me hope say at the end of the day, miss here at least something small from contestants, no, and then also me per se me ninja. This initiative is such that at least for young people, no, or more near this kind of platform. At the end of the day, or more per se or more within the media space, this serves as that right channel
3: for them. If you're
4: an idea, me per se means here and there, per se me free hand, na minia je and kasa and kasa. In the contestants, I wish them all the best.
1: Hey, professor, said there, what no, no, until then, I say. Your judges, no, and asabri, omonso, edikai, edi, omonso, semi edikai. Atu jano, prof.
0: Okay, in the SMO, bibi, I'll come back, I say, we'll find the next asem pastor, we any jumedia. 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Education Winiba and then AC Ohene one your head of special assignments on Adom Brands and afen so Miss Eva one also efi eye Unimark ana odene ni itin sa chiri ma ye ka e ma se benyado wo mso edima 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
5: Of course, Professor Anne Stone, the journey to becoming the next Asim Pastor. And so, the next big voice, I bet to Asim PFM. So, the next big voice and the face, I'll be who I do TV. So, and the Ashasia, and Yasam Ketu Akra, and the woman channel. In fact, a damn woman with it. Many talents in Kwan, I travel here. And one of them, I'm known as the first person. Oh, but we're not going to be able to And as well, share momo, then you go pon the ashedimo. And sing some ketwa. And we promise you nothing but the best. Jumadia de bro live on Adom TV, live on Asem PFM. So Kijuanaka Sani Erica said, and with me, contestant number one, and your friend James, say fro James, right?
6: No, correct.
5: James, and why are you stressed? He didn't say, oh, Kwasehona.
6: And they say, oh, papa.
5: Great. James, who for you now, bye?
6: Me free, a wutu breku, a honomo, and I'm free, and BP, and Wahanumusi.
5: I would to break.
6: Fifty man to my meeting.
5: Pressure foul when I cool, I find a cool cra.
6: Then be cool, be okay.
5: Then I won't my aim. Well, then I will coach the judges. I ready train, but if we ready train, we'll move you, show, a beat you as a perfume. So then I didn't expect a few honey.
6: ene die ne mo expert ne se me de news a e bro adwene ntiasi yeso ene e beram e wone
5: ai sa news na wo beka
6: e da be kind news papa papa papa
5: what do you saying
6: no won finish ano edu no ba ko me 321
5: e finish ya edu no ba ko 321 ene ene mo dwane Mr. Silent time we go me nchen wa ha no mo mo de ebrem won inside ho no ano be dey so James any day ebro sisi so James me ma good luck o ko e ko kire mo say wo ne ma papa de bro mo me ko to do creative say ne ma gum ko kire mo de wo what eh ko ko sheki vem why ko good luck right James and my channel coin on tv bia mo bia James we are be kire mo bia mo to abafa na say qualify dia ko na nim nyina no na ma ho live on Adom TV live on Asempa 94.7 FM over to you Professor Wallace
0: Much Eric has said, Buadi James, and I done a corner, yes, yes, Patricia James, a bit in Abedu, Jojo, our hand, Miss Anse, Ube Pima, dear Nessa, Bibia, Ecoso Kama, Judges Na Ekadua, Womoso, Eshabua, Amania, Etiakui, but Yabebo, the Niacoma, Na Yashe, James, Ane, Wano, and the first persona, or Baby Fisi, a Judges Nevano, into James, and Como and Ebe.
7: Yeah, me yeah, I'm teacher boom ya. E ma me wore for ye. 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And I'm teacher boom. 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
0: okay thank you very much james why ready ana
2: me patcho my ready
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2: me patcho me kind news
0: oba kind news
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5: James, are you cool?
0: I'm cool, please.
5: Okay. So in terms of confidence on that level no are very high. But I don't know, at some point in the news, now say confidence now cut down kakra. Unse who kind news in Pona say news near sempoa. You don't have to have a low energy because it's sad. Still I was all maintaining energy, no. All right. So even if you get emotional at a point, but I was saying, you must still put in the energy on the in the voice because for radio, especially, no, in microphone, no, mutie voice, no. Sometimes they can't see you. If not in the advent of social media, I say, they say, mutu mihu, no. Into the energy must still be there, and I like the fact that all the trending issues, no, so can hukakra, and then the spot on creativity because utimi relating news, no, to the fact that you know, yeah, the next as an pastor judge is not her. And all of that. So yes, intimate feedback ni. Why are
1: they? The James Anna, what is a judges no? I didn't come on at me say no. The next asempa star 2026. James Anna Befa na se why Anna Ede Echo. So James Asema, obi agent on social media no na wa me yahu sana niema esi akọ we James stories a we ye na proximity na bi a James efi na odi stories ni tinesa bai na na se enika e won sese ahodo a odi e bai na for the selection of air stories no James agent na so point here sebre e beja James kwan na for the next asem pastor yenko Eric Esedu Bwadi ho na for introduce the next one and for my but before then no then us mam say compu Ghana passion for technology my way insurance etchiri or say star 165 hash and I have a Kojak to
3: this name
1: etchiri and I have a so cry no a quick neck espractulate warm so etchiri and yedi jumedi in 18 sabro c for c homeopathic hospital warm so etchiri yedi asem pastor the next asem pastor 2026 April awu jumedi yenko Eric Esedu Bwadi ho na yenko a second contestant ho hello Eric.

0: Same. 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Yes, talent chapo, and of course, up next, I am Philip, Philip Woman Chain, Philip BBI, fine.
1: Yami Adam, very cool. BBI.
0: And Yamia Koya now also.
1: Oh, BBI come up. Oh, David.
0: And then I actually move a few honey.
1: Okay, I think, sir, I'm going to follow me on my social media handles. No, they know what I can do already. So we are here to manifest on TV. Said, I'm going to be a Nanko Ponka, so you see, it's my Denesta. It's almost expected.
0: Oh, my sports, oh.
1: Sure, my sports.
0: Who support the team, man?
1: FC Barcelona, team in my
0: department. Host too. Oh, yeah, Basani. Rap me with show. Good luck. Who feel about it?
1: Me about you, me free so much chance. Yeah, but I crown, I'm it here. Me deep and crack.
0: So much chance, sir.
1: Sure. Yes. Great. Yes.
0: All right, me wish you well. Oh, inside, no question. I'm say you got it. And I'll cast out quite a sports, you know. Me so me a sports, the idiot. Me wish you well. And come more, no coffin for more. Koko ya bo wado inside home what yes good luck okay Philip no now only claim your name
1: soja
0: etin wa soja tare no koko fire bra why Philip no right soja na eba no munye ready ma soja me say na me talent chapo and ebram watch the news sports network so

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2: Into the next Asempa Star 2026, your second air candidate and as a contestant, no, Philip, was a sports and a babaye. And see, with your, yes, me fanny, judges, no, no, no, no, no, no, Philip, a babaye.
3: What do we want him to do for us?
2: Okay, and see, I'm my hand you over to the judges, no, and see, judges, no, doc, it's a doc, over channel, Senna, more expert here, if you know.
4: Okay, all right, Philip,
0: Mata,
4: Mati, okay, all right.
3: What do you mean, Manti, and I say, Mati, Manti,
4: Mati,
3: a grabbing for Manti,
5: Bachai,
3: Mati, as well.
4: And also be my sports news.
5: Yes, please.
4: Okay. And now say sports football presentation.
3: And then your commentary.
4: Commentary.
5: And now commentary. Maybe my sports news. Results are happening over the weekend. No. I'm about to mention Skakraft.
4: Okay. All right. And yeah, you have 3 minutes.
5: Okay.
4: But more than say, baby, your time starts now.
5: Okay, so you have mobile a quaba at the bar Asempa 94.7 FM a face.
1: So
5: I say live ewo Adum TV. Sports and I say a good year musema me production team a bone tofa and I say me semu for asem and I may say presenter of the day. Remember na femeche na menye mention sem for mamono na fematinas edino nana kweku the soldier man. Kana shen is my production team no solid head of sports Eric Siedu Bwedi Kejua na Ankasa and head of sports away Asempa 94.7 FM. I'm a chassis Eddie free a Ghana Premier League over the weekend and next Sunday matches of course no it be any Adriana All Stars etna fee and my summer text by Ababa Shen a kabakwa win to me Antia Kumasi Asante Kotoko, Etenasi Ewa Baba Ara Sports Stadium as the home team, Eshe Academy Yenu, and my Heart of Lions, Etimu Ebako, Brekum Chelsea, and so Eshe Academy and some of my dreams, and so Etimu Ebako, BBN Gold Stars, and who see a Accra House of Folk, Phobia, never say die until the bones are rotten, and Kokoshen Academy Yenu, and Omutimu Bako, Carolina United, and so Etenafie, Eshe Academy and some, and my Bichem United, Etimu Bako, na my main fa, and send me into Ja, Minko Kotoko, a year of Macho Omo Bueno, a year Asante. Kumasi Asante Kotoko omo match omo boy they score 2 goals editia eye Heart of Lions na situation no ekoba say red card eko kopie mu abra Heart of Lions player bako edi red card
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5: coach ni di ede Eric Tinkler edema Kumasi Asante Kotoko eka time after the game
2: Eric, I'm so time no swing you.
5: I don't see say and I Eric Tinkler edit to draw a fame. I'm a copy mu and what a BBN Gold Stars and so a crowd of folk. I share academy and my BBN Gold Stars at Timu Bakuna. After the match, you know, Phobia never say die until the bones are rotting. Coach, a year couple and so exercise say and on so edit to draw. Right, I don't see an American coach and my house of folk and so exercise quickly. My men found Coco play mu man on and the matches I would do to draw. Ewo eye Europe na fe ma menfa eno so entuja enfa mawa FC Barcelona eko Levante eko kwoshe kan enum e ma Levante etimu mienu afin so ma menfa onko eye Robertis almost so and I feel Real Valladolid so it's your kind Robertis as your kind of me and son and my Valladolid and so into me and Timo Bako Kra I feel Atletico de Madrid and so actually Real Sociedad I show my come you know almost so almost into me auntie and we see and also any resource and I feel my phone copy and one of the biggest derby and we are me chair the Manchester derby Manchester City and on so as Manchester United Kabakwa went to me auntie now after the match coach and the Enzo Maresca and so as I say and Enzo Maresca and so the Tuja. Well, I feel my mentor so
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5: And I hear Okoko Piemu Ewo Eye Coventry City Soa Brighton and Nova Albion Ebabe Show Me Kani Enum Coventry City Entimi Antimu Bako Kra and also a resource Okoko Piemu Ewo Ho quickly my men for Okoko Piemu Ewo
2: I'm say Philip what time Nason what time no Nason Ewo Hanoma into the next Asempa Star 2026 judges no Yanko Dr. Odu Anyo
4: All right, thank you very much, Philip. Morning, Juma. Philip, you did kind of why are there now? You can say, ever football news, sir.
5: Sure,
4: why share a canoe? No, no, a cassabe or share bacon or shame. You know, every time I hear sports commentators make that mistake, now also swear to you and I'll be the same thing. Washaka, and I say, a car bacon and now opposing to name to me and shabby. But as in Tiankas, wash a car, Debbie, or share ye, share me, you know, and what Timu Barco, San Ekasa, the Chicasa, San Ekano. And I feel so, oh, my sports news, sir. Teams now, oh, Bo Modino, a league Ben Omobo. Wanka, the Premier League, the First Division, Second Division, Debbie, internal meet here. Ah, that's my confused. Is it a friendly match? But as in Tianono. Now I saw you next time. Now I'm picking up.
1: A simple FM.
4: Many GS, I say, like, why prepare interviews, pre-recorded? Inti yenkuti no apostle. That's very good. Inti and also why are there pa? Now fei, oko abrochirenusu now kubo bo team suno, kubo team. Osi coach no kai or opposing team coach no kai. And I said niawe winner, eno okasai. So and also so now I'm here. Team no winning and the coach ni no cast and see and also creatively now they are come. I feel so Uberman news. A beam of our news presenters, some way from Zobi. A chimney nicky! My idea. I like your normal voice and the speed out the fire, in Mikaudi to it. Yeah. Then when one said, but more than said, you will be able to make your news more engaging. And you get it. But many people would say, "Was a monty?" He said, "I kind of share, see, no, see, see, muye ding." All those kind of small issues. They bear more, man, much more exciting. It's not all about goals and kwa. Say, yeah, yeah, share, back, share, be no. BBC.
6: Okay.
4: Within that, okay. All right.
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2: Into Doctor Oduahen. You didn't be here for the judges. Na na fi yasa kumubio na Eric Esidubodi. 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
7: Right, the next Asempa star and someone who dada, sending a more who talented to be dada no. 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Up next, Alex. And I make an Alex.
8: Alex.
7: Nye Alex.
8: Alex.
7: Nye Alex.
8: Baje Devi.
7: Ede.
8: Alex.
7: So, Alex. Nye Alex. Wow. And then I want my, then I want your sports, what is news, and now you're
8: Bajam here news.
7: News.
8: Baji you.
7: Oh, say be a bono in Sia Bono. They say kwa du kumi mundi enibi.
8: Yeah, I say kwa du kumi nana sample for J no my live one.
7: Why no mentor?
8: Nana sample for J.
7: Oh, okay, that's beautiful. That's beautiful. Yeah, yeah. Ufine bye.
8: Bajam if in Saum. Yeah.
7: That's nice. Okay. And see you know Alex na me dene bro. Oh, sorry, Alex. You know Alex. And I meet you dia bona Alex dia bro dia dia. In show for vim kwa ye bra me. What say? You want here show. E ma e hu bia mo. Ko che wo mo se o ye heavy pa. Se me dana na waja bo buda dana. 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Ti cobra sia. What say? Good luck, okay? More vim. All right. And see Alex na Alex with my cousin sia. Ko. Aha, ko fire. Alex and I meet you na bra mo. The me dana bo ne buda dana. So no we win e wi. Ti en se Brales, every time you come anymore, also here, the next Asempa Pastor live on Adom TV, live on Asempa FM. Over to you, Professor.
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1: Lucia boy, I'm a drummer, quabba, Ediba, Asempa, 94.7, Adom TV, so and Emmy. Kasaboa and Saka, and I abwa guanese and men on Sian Kasaboa, Edifian Studios, Kokomeme, Accra, Anofa Street, Edemau, and Emre. And Mre Kasaboni, a building market in Benisa, Excellency John Damani Mama, Aka to Gajemuse, and I don't know if you have a project or Yen over to Asso. Nelson National Cathedral, and the on to Asso de Berata. Samson, Anna, Oswafo, Shagana, Homosu, and Samson Aka to Gajemuse, Category B School, no any A School, Nench over Pajim, Edia Kurinim Papa. I can come for any me as soon as I buy a crap in the social charm, a quame, and
2: full. I said, I'm going to
1: be a man, Casancasa. Ghana man paying John Damani, my marker to got him, said, Wash a old boy, say, Obesi Cathedral, may radio, you know, Baba to ask you the better. Name National Cathedral, and Untia, dear, Nelson, say, Woo, Nanado, don't quick for the Ghana man paying a work trim now near Rada Quapam. So, Obesi, I saw down to Miss India, and I do the taxpayers' money about to ask you the better. Or the same way to go. 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
3: let's meditate
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0: yes so Alex as a throw mu kakre bi
4: okay
0: as a why nervous bi sir aha udru I was on feel free na unfa energy ni nra newscast ni mu why
5: all right Alex about home day have a wonderful day
6: into the next asempa star Alex nso na tene kan se ono so abekere ne obetimi aye e otwumedi a yeguso 18 bo modern da se odo ani betia sa akire ma bia wo bia no covid scavenger enche bi obeko social 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
2: region
6: and then language at a time wom etechi see for see homeopathic hospital wom so ebo echi dom ana ye dey the next asempasta 2026 jumede 18 sabro quickly yesan komu biom Eric Esedu Buadi wasan e crowd wa wen ana outside the brain
7: Yeah, I'm going to be in the next video.

0: Owura na mdene ebremo. 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
1: Aye.
0: Uwa vimo.
1: Yes.
0: Uwa vine bae.
1: Achimota haya.
0: Achimota. Wow, me wish you well. Inside our corner, Coco Chomo say, I'm part of Baji Kusi saying about this politics now, Kakoye, right? And you should have him and vote Koye show, Brati. Me wish you good luck.
2: Semper FE. Wow.
0: Yeah, so Koje Kusi saying, so Koje Kusi saying, was a record. Koje Kusi saying, say, Ubeji will be a Jumain. All right, over to you, Professor Mede, Minuane Braura. So Baji Kusi saying, so Timonia ready for Ra.
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1: 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It's a Wednesday afternoon. Good afternoon to you from everywhere you are watching and listening. Your friend me, OA. I'm your host. Many thanks to the production team. Dominic Kisiyeboa, Nana Chumberima, Ebenezer Tete. Ena Ekuya Boachwe Yadom. Omahene Kwabna Sante ena kwa adade renchi omunyana na eso mase amamede ekosi sen abrew life ena yewo lot of things coming on your way yewo your discussion segment 3:30 mehi asen segment so beba with Omahene Kwabna Sante watnase
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1: enche ye de beshesh so ama remember ekosi sen is on YouTube live also and on Facebook. Your WhatsApp line is 054-844-3523. And if our message in the file, you're back in camera. Me and who baby are watching free. If you are watching live on YouTube, me and who for comment section in the tour, me and can for mom. 3:30, you've been your guest. We are still with the MPP. They'll be passing through. You've been your guest. Honorable Eugene Boachi Entry, aspiring to be the General Secretary of the New Patriotic Party. He'll pass through with us about the cancer. The reason why he wants to join the race and fight for the General Secretary position. The message of Woma delegates. And also at Babe Tuja. So it's a fully packed show. Yes, and they are discussing segments in the best so I'm. And to stick and stay. Ekosi Sen is live. Thank you.
5: Topic 22 na you're discussing what Ekosi Sen.
1: Okay. About the
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1: SSPS. That's the school placement.
5: Oh boss. Actually, I'm talking about. Did you mention the main topic for discussion on Ekosi Isan?
1: No, we're dealing with the MPP elections now.
5: Maybe say who says yes. SPS na Erica Hansen. Who peace e wo form the door. E wo mu say any sports. A current affair topic now by be discussed. Name who peace in the wo form the door. O twini twan asa na who ref afi na kaka o timi ni adin. E say be my program na e boring. O sin to ba koni. E na o nye flexible kakra kra. Hey, idol, no one here. Me kasa ya wara. Ni mo no. It isn't very much like Ekosi Isan. There's more room for improvement.
6: Okay. Yeah, urada usro yana.
1: Debbie.
6: I say why Steve B? I say usro B. I say oh Lions Den.
1: First time.
6: Yes, your first time, but you know that energy. Okay.
5: Next as a pastor.
6: Exactly. You have to shine.
1: Okay.
6: You know. But I didn't see much of you shining. Okay, into going forward, no, if you progress on to the next thing, person who more energy,
1: okay,
6: more confidence.
1: Okay.
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4: Obra, also be host to then.
1: Ekosi Isan.
4: Ekosi Isan. So as a host, you see, and you are playing as a monologue, trying to represent it. Into oh, call now, bad the next time. 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Manenye more exciting. 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That's why rehearse ni akwa so na obe boachire yo. 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
1: Okay, thank you.
7: Enti the next asempa star, yesa komu bio na fe owura, ane ne na wie no, so yo pese hostu Ekosi Isan, kofo obetu om no dɔso pa pa pa pa. 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
0: 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You from Priscilla?
8: Mbashai.
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8: Mbashai entertainment.
0: Entertainment.
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0: but Okruma Fie.
8: Patch on me free, Abasa.
0: Abasa, yes, I'm Fantina. Well, Rebecca Fanta. All right. My elbow sent me the talent neighbor to make sure Connor Coacher was our talent. What's it? Coyente Tim and Momon Fili. 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All right, good luck, okay? All right, and so many timid and every war, Basana, Nala, the Fanta, and every war, it's a Mala Munya Cradwa, Nala, no Famrewa. 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
1: 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ebeye more powerful ebeye more bigger than Kweku the traveler ama Internet nu so aye butu aye kese ye nkwe ni amede bremu fufro nsu ye shatter versus sa hey na me se we dey new beef aye si won temu we ye friend 2026 new beef aye sa kwode e na e posi new cryptic tweets e won net no so e na shatter nsu replying with voice notes Sisi a the net no so a divide into two e your team shatter and na team sack he fan a wo comment section yen kwe blacko stone boy ya ye beam nation president wa winning award e wo amanoni best reggae act e wo amanoni aye fre no jamaica sisi a de ye music industry no e kwe nimpa o best congratulations go to Stone Boy. Hey, this is the hottest gist. We are hottest gist abasu. Actress Jackie Appiah blow net no so. Na me see ostepi walk red carpet no so no. Enini na ahwe no. Hey, body on 10. Na ahwe na taria, Mr. Jai. Fix that the perfect position. Kofobisa say, Mwaya ene pamano. This is the new comeback of Jackie Appiah 2026. Aha, na midi show no, ebeba ewe ye. Mida mwase, se moshe, we ye showbiz 360. Nye hine ye mude, nye hine shoki mo. Eye Jackie die, ana Shatter versus Sack. Ana se, Black Sheriff. Mun posti, ana mun commente, ewo comment section honum. Eye mi amudo full Priscilla.
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1: Damwase. And don't forget, say, ube nya hottest just biara. Eye showbiz 360. Thank you.
3: All right, Priscilla. One of the issues, entertainment trends for the ban. Ah, meaning jihun baku cry. Bia no abeyi. Babo homo di yo. But. A kame madria, kabeka entertainment gister, and you're more productive. We start here talking about Blacko and his new track. It was a new trend. Blacko releasing new trends and that's a new song. I'm not my confused. To me, minim niaw person will try what I say. Also, a release it should be a new track, not new trends. Oh, okay. I think so. On the issue of trends, you know, it should also be. Productivity kakra na fi a lot of other fun stuff oh inti ya na what are productivity we're releasing new song and crawford react yes beef no dadan nyom na all these kind of things na nya more productive and yes entertainment will be to one or two the entertainment for the say yeah but that is not how it's supposed to be right okay anyway next time Do it well. Thank you.
1: Okay, thank you.
0: You said you
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0: I don't know my papa. Now, you need to try every routine. Next time, my engine more natural. Now, words need to be out there as a baby. Now, I'm an honest say, what a brave. What can Jamaica say? I'm going to be into prison. If we Jamaica and ask a Jamaica, I'm an honest. What you feel so deep about you and him? And I feel diction and correct pronunciations near the air and so we hear Hollywood and your Hollywoods. Hey, why are them?
1: That's
4: it. Miss Lawyer, dear, but at the point when I say, oh, Cassan, you 1111 design. When you are coming on stage, you can come with a script. I say, we dribble about with Fiona, over Poyama, and your exam so. And your exam now, coach, you have to come with a script so that we refer now, Cassa. Well, and I'm more energy next time.
1: But you, that's.
3: Thank you for coming.
1: Thank you.
5: Okay. Inti, so the next Asen Pastor Priscilla and Altine can say on also the entertainment news. But you better Priscilla, oh, na yes, I'll come with you. Eric, I see you, buddy. Eric, oh.
6: No more, and she say no, and call you pa, and see, ye bema, a buy mo, and penny for no,
7: I'm a mutton, I'm a mutton, I'm a mutton, I'm a mutton, I'm a mutton, I'm a mutton, I'm a mutton, I'm a mutton, I'm a mutton, I'm a mutton, I'm a mutton, I'm a mutton, I'm a mutton, I'm a mutton, 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
0: Womso at a tree, Womso bridging air catches one air language at a time. Womso at a tree, Panafin. So, see for see homeopathic hospital or say once treated, forever treated. Womu and a tetri aboa Emma Eden the next Asempa Star 2026 Jumediano 18 Sabro. A month we be upon the tour and a woman eats me a troy and the woman crata, semi-tens by a knee. Womu aging a conano, every name self can be asno, ubia. 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
2: Hello Pastor, my udine de obeya ma enyimrewe
3: 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Na me ba be politics.
2: Okay. Over 3 minutes.
3: Okay. Ebisu ye mama kwa ba en family aye Adom TV so any utie wo aye Asempa 94.7 FM so na aye jumedia mdi blow ya tudin se aye Asempa Solution Movement. Asempa Solution Movement. Aye Asempa Solution Movement aye movement a ye de ba be kasa politics ho. I galam say na galam say e unity no to say amayaman ya fight sa na eye aban we no aban no so the normal ego akwan mu na normal no dugu akwan mu na afide ye be hwe say wetumi akọ amama wa ku galam say no akọ nani ma na say den I number be brain so call so within the week no eye BEC certificate no to me by air result to me by na yesi enko for be 5000 and a fairly English and maths no and so you be bro e was adwumedie yi so me am did adwumedie bro your friend me Isaac Kwesi Sam na madam Masi.
2: Okay Isaac, next time I also won't say your time so you must have okay. The duration in mind.
3: Okay.
2: Why?
3: Okay.
2: And I also by politics.
3: But why?
2: I was struggling to follow on the exact political issues now can was them. And energy no form too much.
3: Okay.
2: Well, until next time for energy in shame my way.
3: Pacho you.
2: Thank you. Mm-hmm.
0: The next Asempa Pastor and Ote Isaac and Kano. Isaac Ebuni Tiawa Edia Mubia and my resident and Yama Asia Kwansemonkwa and Isaac Fifo Ebo Edia Man
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0: And 19 contestants and a woman age them next week. You be 12 out of the 19. Now if you are Shehwine and the Betty and Sanqua Kunim or the next Asempa Pastor. Quickly, yes, Sanqua Eric Esedu Bodio, Kiriana Kasa, Nafi Wasan Ashehwine and I was sending a brain. I will build this. So, hello, Eric.
4: Right, so, my go so, I the talent to know Tatao. Up next, Nana Bodi, Nensemoniti, the movie, anything.
5: Me did the Desmond Francis Kofi Gura. Gomwa quick room this year.
4: And I didn't have the brain.
5: Sports presentation here. Expect nothing but the best.
4: Nothing but the best. And you'll be more handling for the two papa so who? Coco, no, quite so much. Sports papa party. Good luck, okay? All right, coincide, bra. Next one or no? All right, over to you.
6: I'm going to marry great to Abra Bumupa. I can't wait back to me call SHS. No, yet you was no. Eka mass exams na you betcha no sadano. And you bring na me could share Gabby in Venezuela. Nay, you easy. Get no one you green tea. Maintimian concentrating soon, dear. And to Marcelo, and to me and Koye, and to my regret, Papa.
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0: Okay, guys,
1: but move it to me. I'll call. 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
3: Okay, all right. And Pacho, what's who did the same?
4: Desmond Francis Kofi Gura.
3: Oh, by your day.
4: Pacho, me by a sports presentation.
3: You have 3 minutes. 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
4: Okay. Adishimamba, Ghana Mamba, and then we see a movie bella qua body by Asempa 94.7 FM. So, and I was so good with it. Adrum 106.3 FM. So, and I was so good with it. Me come say, Brady, somebody a good year who's 7 or meeting me the bad down also who the air cost. So, me come say, Juma Kopia Dama, no more bomb me to do my summa since I good year who's 7 on, and then we see me find bed down. May come say to me come so my sending multimedia institute. So open same to me join papa and I yet now say now open obey to me I can send you a send me to make a dear. May come for multimedia institute at the amount or mukita make a teacher for my cut and send to me do a mu and to make us a group of self BBR con come out there. And no one in multimedia institute. Yes, some nasty for mamma dear. Your quick PM or Ghana Premier League and the matches need to ya. Then your face all the next sentence. No, say in a quiet. May come say ever Gian. Jomano, Jomati meets in a film, and say summer test, a cochina bonacaba, went to me at me, Chelsea, a brandia, if an ebeneza daddy, and I said, Beneza daddy, aqua, Sal Branton, and because the 90th minute, or to me, I go no, or the Mamanica say summer test, I want to be found with me, no, or the course of my was Sasna, because they ever swear to all blacks, no, swear to all blacks, let me to Kunja, and Yama, and I'll say, Omochi, Debbie United. 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apostles in the Holy Stars no acquire one in and at here mika say young apostles south and a league table saying at here hearts of folk at me winning with 6 points south and mika say summer test etos him you know 6 points Kumasi Asante got go shadi go
5: I'm
4: more 4 points I know so you don't some no you at me am young come copy mama no yan fam no sem ba ku mie no and to me fam pim so that me come saying I will English Premier League no Manchester United I'm to meet you make say Manchester United and Man City I can see in a barrier no and I make say Ellen Haaland no say I can't my Man City no on the 60th minute I brought it to me to atna ba ku Manchester United April Old Trafford I'm going to meet the Sasson because of Brighton and Hope Avion. I'm going to meet Vienna Omni because of Converting City. No, I'm going to bomb a cabacuma quenuma. Simicate, I'm going to meet and to say in the league table. Not here, Arsenal and Garnets, I were 12 points. Sasson and Man City, a tossing me, I were 12 men. House City, I were 8 points. Sasson and Brighton and Hope Avion, I was 7 points. Chelsea, I was 7 points. And the Brentford or Cesar, yet they won 7 estimate among and Numerum and a match is not.
1: Miss Eva, where do you only need my
6: okay, Desmond, are you cool?
4: Yeah,
6: no energy, no was true. Yeah, I liked the energy and overall delivery. No, but at a point, when I say, Uki came, because I say, Utiemu. So next time, even though you are enjoying what you are doing, I also saw my momentum, no, yeah, at least a bit mid tempo, not overly high, of course, not overly low. Why? Why are they? Thank you.
1: Okay. Indeed, the next Asempa Star 2026 and you go so a genema
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1: Sabano or rest and Yama ACL Kosoa Oba as a presenter. Now I check your microphone technique. No, oh, microphone, et a baby, no blue hands on also et a baby. Oh, microphone, El Conongo, Anna, or also our front place, Anna Edney. But young Coom, Nafia Reston and Yama ACL Qua. Eric has said, Wadi, Eric, if you have a cordier.
7: I got you some more talent, Bramadi, everyone. Then I'm from saying
8: Harrison Atta.
7: Harrison Atta. All right, Harrison, I didn't have the brain.
8: A sports presentation, I'm in the brain. When they
7: it's Uber to me and Uber to Wallace.
8: Oh, me dear, Michel Massey.
7: Okay, I'm sorry, sports, their brain. And of course, I wish you well. Coach Ramos, only me, Yawati. Emma, pressure and Fao. Vimwati, good luck. All right, it's when you're ready. Now, the sports, their prof, where you manu? Or bet you where you manu? It's you're ready. Over to you.
2: 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Be so almost say we never get you, so we perflex.
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4: 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Sansona Adom TV live. Emre and aso se yeni ago kesi munsema yen sent to me kano. And so emfandam ewo Adom TV. So over the weekend matches bibrina eti mi tuja Ghana Premier League. Eko so Sansona aye Women's FIFA World Cup under 20. Eko so ewo aye Poland. And also yeah, the resulting winner, and so Bebremu CAF Confederation Cup, Champions League, Nations FC, and so enemy Diama, and so Ejina Kuno, or more AV Kra, yeah, the AE resulting in Ano, and so Bebremu Mishasi and Tempasano, Mishasi, the free Ghana Premier League match day tour, and no Etimi Tuja, Ewa AE, all the league centers, Uko Piemo, and so Ewa Obuasi Linkley Sports Stadium, Ayadia 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At the end of 90 minutes, no 3-1, and a Kalera United, it's me winning Adriana Stars, or Ja Boys, or more it's me Etina Nana Ajiman Bedu Park, or money a team and the Dean FC Samatex 1996, and it's me Siakine, Adriana Anshebi. Samatex, Esha Bako, Sansuna Ghost Stars, Etna Bibiani Dance Park, Omoni Team and Dim, and Swedi Accra Heart of Folk, Never Say Die Until the Bones Are Rotting. 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At the end of 90 minutes, no, Ayadia, Young Apostles, Esha Bako, Basake, Holy Stars, and to be anti, and no. Any resort, it's me PMO, or a Ghana Premier League, ma, yet me Eddie Bram, young copiemo, and so our CAF Champions League. Over the weekend, I had the Amidiama, Eco PMO, and so our DR Congo, many team, and the TP Mazembe, first league, ever so our TNA Stadium, our Takwa. At the end of 90 minutes, Omu Lusuya by 1-0. Second leg, no, Omu S. Anko Lusuya by 3-1. 4-1 on aggregate. Edia Media Masters, Media Marada, Omu Etimi Efri, CAF Champions League. No, and then Nations FC, Ewa Accra Sports Stadium, Omu Etimi Etna Ho, Ama FC Dara, Ono Efri, Aye Mali, Omu BPMO, Omu Bo 1-1. Aggregate, no, Nations FC, Edi Kain Elusu 1-0, Ewa Aye Mali Monte, so into Omu Efrimo. Media Man Soccer Club, any Nations FC, I'm representing Ghana. Ewo, eye CAF Champions League, any CAF Confederation Cup, no. Ojugu Babai, Omu Efri, mu yenko PM, yen free onom, yenko PM, enso ewo under 20, Women's Eye World Cup, and also Etuja, enso ewo Poland. Ghana Black Princesses, nano, omone eye France, any to me boy, France, Echie. First half, a 0-0. Second half, and a France ever share 4-0. Wait any sema yen sa it me a can Eddie Bremo Aya at our Doom Aya TV and a Sempa 94.7 FM. Yamisha Bibia or no etimity me din Eddie Harrison at a genuine being the art of being a good guest is to know how to say goodbye.
9: Okay. And so when to me anka goodbye no and sana bell no ebo. One more day our did you money okova areas be bre a omika. Your menu was rich. Wona anso ne eya ade a etumi firi mu eya ade a etumi firi mu tore bia you know sports from the great make as
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9: no no ni pani aje na odi otimi di ntu tani my mannerisms bi sa no hwe na so ano na am better unyuma ho bra wa ye the next as a pastor
4: it has it all right me that's it.
1: Into no the next as I'm pastor 2026 you go say jina mu edit dem pa intimi hu say wey eh ala tula na say say that's you be hesa na nema be si akọ inti Eric we have a call here. Hello Eric.
10: Wow,
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7: ɛna ɛbɛyere o nti hwan na ɛbɛwi ni
10: And I said 90 minutes in the
7: Great, Joseph, you were so well caught. Now, I'm going to win here. Why? Because you're commentary, the Jankwan. So, the next big presenter, the Ebano. We'll say how about more commentary. Over to you.
11: Yenyan to was in a ring and coupon him. Emre Pabeba said, O time on Maya.
5: Asemba FM
11: because they say you know you to know you're pressurized ah you're pressure nya ye ho quick and to say what time on maya nya nto boase me de me ho say ye mfa nto ho a me wie media school after
7: okay
6: me na we era akwaba
4: ena
6: udi
4: Joseph Ejiri.
6: And you're ready now, by my
4: sports commentary.
6: All right, what 3 minutes?
4: Okay, yes, yes, yeah. And so from our ambassador, Mubi Akwa, but Eddie Free, Aya Cross Sports Stadium, and then Embry Way, Ghana Premier League Gamer, Kumasi, Asante, Kona Hato Fo Gamer, Etuja, Ewa Akra Sports Stadium, and then Embry, Mituja, Eddie Amamidin, Eddie Joseph Kofi, Ejiri, AJ, and as a Nenumri Majia Tuma, Mito, Eswadiama, referee from Okutu from Atemda, and as Ojina Sanchez, and Nenumri, Ojinamu Eshena, 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goalkeeper on also at the bottom 10 times so at the bottom the team with John Antwi what down on come out Pia Bona Kuvium a table Kuvium Panya Peja Bona so referee said Bona air foul Yamfa Bona and to form Yambon Ventia Kumasi Asante Oroko a Peja Bona 10 times so between Aquana
5: then
4: Sudebi Bona I Pintin Pintin Sam Rebino Kassiri said them our team da and then important phone now Bia Nsu 8 commentary live our Sampa 94.7 FM game no Egusu Ekosu Kumasi Santoroko, near Brian Tefan Herbert Joe, Joe Pedja Bona Tentems, or Jim Namal, Lord Pedja Bona Sanachi, or with me Aquana and Sudebi, how to fuck for, or more interceptor, Brian Tefan Kevin or

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1: Time out.
2: Joseph.
3: Daddy.
2: I think sir, I like your energy. Now, what kind of script pa? Hey, sports commentary na ye script sa no. At least nka wo hwe baako na wo engage. Aha. Na ma me musa wo sports on a TV na a radio.
3: Bacho radio.
2: Yeah, sure. Okay. Say radio, it's okay. But me susu say Ghana haya ye radio commentary no aya too much of a talk. The most important part of a game is to be my listener no ehun be abor ne da. A lot of sports presenters, I don't agree with them. Born ne da he. I say you are exciting people so so ehun be abor. I say go ka kitikitikiti. Ka hwan kitikiti. Oh, into you ensure that kind of things. I like your energy and I like the way you are trying to prep people. And I like where you paused and giving a history, which is also very good. And son, if he then you resume, said now, but what made the pause? It's an infringement. In the infringement time, no,
4: Asempa
2: 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And to keep it up, and then let's see you as the next Asempa star. Have a good day.
3: Thank you.
1: Into the next Asempa star 2026. Bono said that center circle. Sir, Eda air final third name. Sir, Akoto go nim obi entimenche. But ni na muni amiyatuma. The next Asempa star 2026. 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Omo ane ete chilabwa, ema yete the next Asempa star 2026, jumediye, Etimi Abro, young quay and next air contestant ho Eric Esedubodi, any woman ever them. Hello, Eric.
5: So you could switch and so talented them maybe PP and one more feel you. Now how do you say?
6: Richard Jima,
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4: It's over to me.
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6: Kedu and Antasani.
5: Brutal.
6: Eric, I said the word.
5: Who feel about it?
6: Me free Achimota.
5: All right, Achimota. Maybe show well. Kochiro must have already the next Wallace. What's it? The next Eric. The next Abate. The next Ubia. The next Maestro. What's it? Good luck, Cobra. All right. Matuna Mamo. Monsoon winner. The next big star. And Ebano.
6: Close, you know. Now, a bear banter between Atletico Madrid and FC Barcelona concerning about Julian Alvarez. Now, report if you're a bachelor, say, article for Impony for my Bassa for Impony 40, as I said, a blunt and a year.
7: Major, so
6: Richard Jima.

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0: 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Until we got 3 minutes.
1: All right, me mama nyina jo e mama kwaba adeba adom TV so live on asempa 94.7 FM so emra na so se me dia good day mu sem Total Sports and so ebe som Richard Jima the Sports Viper ana mo teme kama me sha sent empa so latest local stars ne dia onum se Ghana Premier League no match day 2 over the weekend results no say ana eno so etia onum se FC Ashanti goes amon so etna fi ehia mienu e ma Vision FC amon so ebe team ba ko san so ana Swedo All Blacks amon so etna fi Shabako, Emma JPB United, Wamo Antimi Ante Sanso, and a Krobia Metema, Kumase Asante, Kotoku Apima, a Pimbabonse, and Nedia Utuza Nordin, Amurem or Baba Yara Sports Stadium, Wamonso Etimi Eshim, you know, Emma Bobo Kennedy, and the Pound Out of Lions, and so Ebetima Bako Sanso, and Onumse Continental Claphobia Masters, never say die until the bones are fully rotten across the folk, Wamonso Equa way to Ayabin Gold Stars, Echo Shim, you know, Sir Anum Tinsen. We've been Gold Stars, and so every team Marco Sanso and Abu Bukwani and the Mediama Sporting Club, our Takwa TNA Sports Stadium. No, one more so Eshe Bako, and my summer test, one more and Timmy Antim, but your league table after match day two, say, and also at across the folk, and the kind, it was 6 points plus 5 goals, and so and a summer test, at Osumino, and so it was 6 points plus 4 goals. Unum said, Adriana Stars, at Osumia, sir, one more, it was 4 points plus 1 goal. Now, Utim say, and a fixtures, and also at so for my memory, Tempa, so I will Amrana Dia Unumse and the Manchester Derby, no, and also Etimi Ebas, our Theatre of Dreams, Old Trafford, no, Manchester United, Utimse and Guasere Dina Nordain, Wamo Etnafie, Emma Manchester City, Ebershaw Kabakwa, Wamo Antimi Anti, Abrante Ellen Halan, Wano Eleshe, the Holy Go, no, Emma Manchester City, Epic, the 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
0: The sports viber.
1: Bajai.
0: And you move in Podia Man Kaiwa, almost there. So quickly, I was saying we should share synonyms for almost. Once now I'm TA Sports commentary, but I don't remember hearing Omonsu, but was also why.
1: But
0: so that at least now they are free from Kakra.
1: But
0: now I had them more. Why?
1: But you.
0: Good energy. Yeah, that's it.
1: That's it.
2: Into the next Asen Pastor 2026, and you go see Gina so Edebre or no. Eric.
4: That's it. Makache also talent India mi kwane chapona me de Bremon. So le gusu kwenim. Up next, me de baba ko Bremu. Me de baba ko Bremu so far me mana ko dodo. Ti baba ko asa be from. Na na from saying.
5: Sheila Apia, the sports.
4: Sheila Apia,
5: the sports midwife.
4: Sheila Apia, the sports midwife. And Sheila be midwife mu. E wo dem ho. Sheila, what can we ni mi sa said na de Bremu. Wa wa kasa sports na de ba. It me jawa mu akọ. Nama will show well. Kotchira musa we a midwife and what is sports midwife. Good luck. All right, the sports midwife is up next. Over to you.
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5: The sports midwife. 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The wagu can see. Ghana hana sa Africa hano. 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Say madie. 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
6: Mommy midwife.
7: Daddy.
6: Who was supposed to remain this year?
7: Na wachi abo apa usima jena inu uguswa eti asempa 94.7. 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
2: Nti, the next Asempa Star 2026, we are sana niyama ACL Koso at the Grand Chambers of Air Foreign Air Tibis na hodi abano. 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
4: The next big star, I will Red Unit TV soon. The next Asempa star. Me or my next contestant will change. You're from saying?
9: What's your friend me, Gina Opon, the boss lady.
4: Gina Opon, the boss lady, eh? What are you bring?
9: Me a entertainment hostress, auntie, and some my cousin. You be seen kunya. Me a papa mu a dear amash of food near telephone na.
4: Some of your costume or the movies in Kuna. It's a corner cost, Hobra. We will show work what Shamus and the team is no name. Now we are a host of Papa Party. Good luck. All right, Georgina, the legends.
9: The president's daughter. Ah, would have been my biggest. Oh, Charlie, come with them, Kraga. Just have been a great thing for more.
10: Hey. Hey. Hi. 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President.

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3: I shall for any a tier for me, mama kwa ba. 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Me mama kwa ba, at the bar. 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Oh, Adum TV, a live. Oh, Adum TV. And I Asempa FM, so I know, so a live. And we 94.7. Aha, entertainment. High entertainment. Fapim. And I said, Nabia, ASOBIA. 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So say onye Mrs. Obini, because our real no, or I say,
0: how many years your money?
3: I can't send you a court. A beji atum. A fear dear dear. How many years dear kogu? And I was sending. Florence was sending a warning. And your warning ketwa was so unsure. 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
2: Time is up. 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That's why I'm confused, Kakra.
3: My passion is trending stories, sir.
2: Entertainment trends.
3: Yes.
2: And so be a bobby da ye, a bobby fear. Nipa no a celebrity and no a superstar. One can watch them. But yes, here. And our faces, so you see, trends, when you are linking trends, you are talking Asempa about FM. People who are within the entertainment space.
3: Okay.
2: In Tokas, will be a, obi no a wine. I don't know who that person is. Into mitifena meet you are madam for then okay. Now okay before what I say.
3: Okay.
2: I feel so take your time. Nyamre na kasa boko na mwasem ninsisi so.
3: Okay.
2: Oh, send a baya obi tio na sa so your boss party and your boss no.
3: Okay.
2: Monty. What I say.
3: Thank you.
2: I feel so I want you to take somebody as a yardstick, as a model. Say me see obi of my trend. Me, I'm yet to see a proper trend.
3: Okay.
2: Yes, ye dear grow. Give us statistics of entertainment issues, how it is impacting the entertainment industry on business wise.
3: Okay.
2: deals e koso they are all trend okay. Not about social fantex okay. No what I say
3: okay.
2: Ah nti you abo homodi why you abet to me
3: thank you
2: have a good night
3: thank
2: and
3: you
2: well done
3: thank you
2: all right thank you for coming
1: see the next asem pastor 2026 jumadie ne e koso de den den pa meko kobi the scavenger ho na yahwese na nyama asia ko with regards to asna amamfo e de omo and so reactions eba on social media so nti okay nti Eric bibia e boko
0: asempa fm
4: So, because of the talent in the Bremo, up next, Emmanuel, right? From Emmanuel.
5: Emmanuel Ata Kobina.
4: Emmanuel Ata Kobina. Imagine how they bring.
5: I can't cast a bona, Mazer Brown.
4: Voila. I can't cast a bona. Juan, your role model.
5: Oh, my role model, the Oye Udi.
4: Okay. The Walla is the okay. Now, while I quit, Neko can use Ata. Mama, I am foul. Why? Mama, pressure and foul. Ata.
5: Means Rukra.
4: Nala koi, nala koi news. Ata, nala the news in Erebro. Ata.
5: You know, but today say what is we may yet today say iku garupa ozoboko. Inti dami adni beshe mitima uku. 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Minim but muntu mukwechi. Jidam de dan no heya anhwem da ma
6: Emmanuel
7: madam
6: anyway also my news
7: poche
6: okay and over 3 minutes until
8: adam asapa 4.7 enwe break as e bona wa so good that eritay yezi fyan men studio kokomemle ewo enkran pomponi manto mu en sama akwatri kwa brama na otopeti wo man gana en osamufu wa kudaze wa sondo crunching en yezo sumu en de enwumbiri en sam no za odimu akotun ebinyele de achachofu enkabamuku awo man gana what the other Sazanum yedru atu on my pain and yum day. One is kebi akum, na on share, na on farm one. Well, and some for from and so no embrace bedramini, Zama Adisha one not for a batum peshadu. On also I adjusia for bin adro, ya, ya the ninja mu ever bro. And some no ebin mekayo, and a ya babuana, madasumu. It's not major do onion. Ejata kwabana. Don't know from major talk of school time was poor. Pine. After Jebrae, na Manfa and Samano Ninchemu and Mom. Association of Aggrieved Teachers of Legacy Arrays. Everyone was at the Sazer to abandon him a day. One is a KB Akam in Fishia, Paul Anana, and he was abandoned the Miskawakami on share na on Tia and Former One. Now, one is some came on a watch him that were afraid of him a piano and a do in Sienamono and a Ghana man pain or a Kanaman pain, Nana Ado Danko Kufadu, the
0: Miske,
8: all the same, but there's a watch while Baman no Odin Kunima or Bosha no way to the Miske Amon. So Sampa, in Fishia were three etchina, Kanaman pain, Nana Ado Danko Kufadu. The busy no when Jessica now found my one. The main thing was in some chauffeur crate abba pada. Watch him that was threat gonna man pain. Yerra Yohani Dramani Mahamade on share na on fa the missy came on no son is his yano. I want show off on I want you the it be akwon in pedium pam. Yen free the main semi yanko and some fu from him. Embra Shabba Jamini, the Madisha, one not thought about Tumpe Shadu, Yerra Samuel, Okujato Ablaqua, Ono, and then Prepper Mika say, Waka Adisha binim Abdro Yen, na Esukufu, Baya Apime Bien, Ahebian Edusiankuno, ah, what when you're Chemu, any senior high schools, ah, what do I, or one mine Gana Hano, and one and why on Dami Adro Ye, or then Zama would be brave, and all the man want a be a chop boss, and our friends when Zama come out, what boy, and one is Kumu Kremu Akwe Ye. Now, but ain't tell that me Adro Yen in a dam. Obabua ame a school free a work with Sunday when you are some dream apart a Sunday after so where ye all your heart not a tear or the about time I wash them of Madonna. Obey if you were at the Amahuan.

0: the Osraman, one so soon, no one thing, say in your binning quanirida, in two way to me, the good my intumna and no more crime. The maintenance was straight and painful, and a gun of winner, there's a woods in China. Want to buy no one's in China and show your other appetition, and no other bad brown one. Ever see a Madame Gloria answer, help promoter, and I'll do the Mr. Mangri.
1: What time, Master?
2: What time, Master? All right, Emmanuel, are you cool?
0: Yeah,
2: also casting news. I say comedy kakras wo mu kakra. Yeah. Uza news is serious business. Even though, of course, odeba the local side now, sometimes drama kakra can just to make sure that the ordinary person can understand. That's all they know. Even if the issue is serious, now the comedy ni frafra inti. It is something you have to check a bit. If indeed Uber call radio swa. But otherwise, I like your energy. Why are they?
0: Okay.
2: Yeah, that's it.
0: That's
3: the next Assem Pastor 2026, Jumadino, Mensanko, Eric, and Sidu Badio, na also, and to us, my. Hello, Eric.
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5: Okay, that's it. It's here, so dear, bro. You hear, cry, have a few talents here, my dear, time war. Now, what did he say?
6: Me did the Moses, now, baby. But do not say, frame holy boy. Now, dear, Kasankasa, me dear, budge, my dear, so in a Nakwaku, dear Sempa.
5: Nanakwaku, dear Sempa, and I didn't have the brain.
6: Oh, a new Siana, my dear, bro, and Yasam Ketua.
5: Okay. Now, why name, mentor?
6: A dukumi name, mentor, Kesia pa.
5: And Kogu, kwa dukumi, any massy. 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
7: So maybe bi am obi am maame afise won na wo me won na bre me me ho mo so me nku nti won na maybe bi am anopa oh papa de nse papa de ono owia maame na na be take care bibia na sisi anso no se metima susu bibia age se maame aha because papa fo no se ne o musi gidigidi no ehe bibi wo ho a ontimi nko papa
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10: 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Sanson as I do TV. Cassini streaming live. Or how do I change channel? A better one, my American kind of come up by Eddie Amawa or her. Now, some maybe a cotton or Cassia way emuni. Ghana Police Service declared that Biabia Twabans is and send me on social media, Sansemi in our Mumontungu, Yedimunchimu, Ebebrem, Ewakasia, Way Emu. As Hanson, a Bank of Ghana declared that Iba Twabans is or bo my Ghana in Akokobo, say, or more me quiet yas and some Mukumpun to be as or more to Sika Gu amount for Sono or Munche ye. In some way now, who do be and I are born a better diabet soon as I'm Reno and Siakasia. Nakasia, when I was so your son, they can see Eddie Ebre war, a Syntec tank, Oper tank, Papa Power, my Ganama Yuzidia, and an Syntec tank, and I may come for Eddie Amount. Oh, now so your son, I mean, and Okoko Dias and by making Kakasia Eddie Amount. 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Sansona, your coins and food from my Ghana Police Service. 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
1: Ba je fe me Luca Nguyen.
5: Luca Nguyen.
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5: Okay. 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
5: Zeti fe abi a politics sana pa zo.
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5: Good luck, what's it? What's it? Ghana for say happy talk, Rinye. It's over to you.
7: I'm a car by the bar. Asempa 94.7. When she am born, she my yabwa born one. Mantam doing shim. I was a move for some crudging in an opay. It was some sound of pan when she am cashier.

0: Luca, how are you? 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
1: And I betrayed, I say, I buy any more, when I say, Bruni, well, we know,
2: but this is
1: my FM. Yeah, there's still more human a pie and more merge man and cosso. The car buying a car on Shemra Kitchen, boy, mamma, car, I say, Burkina for food was in my or my Shemra, so Mumfa Bruni or Momukurubuno. Ha, conscious, I'm many boy, had a moa, let him for a moon pam, I'm a pamanyaman or merge man, and to me in cosso pa. Now, same way, you know, you're putting up a good in time feeding the show. Hey, I dumb 106.6. Hold on, we call our car doma, meaning I'll go on a more. And I'll call Facebook, so I put in a go for. Yeah, cause them from the Anaco Bank of Ghana. On me send ye Timamu for some one more scan or go out, which can you know that shed more trumu. Aha, we were born upon that shed enough for her. Until almost any, I am more scan or your matrix scan, if I am moi, and my scan or intimin chay and chakra. In that day for mutime. Aha, but you will be able to know I didn't chirab. I would be putting the affair of my trophy. 0541994715. Within the affair, we can canning your idea with ya. Eddie, I'm a mountain air waff, why didn't chirabra? Nah, you can ya with ya and famo. 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So when you begging idea, of course, woman, you be more hunting. I made us in my crowd. Bye bye.
0: Luca, mini Angie. Oka Sanina, mini Angie. I was just asking myself, what is the happy in the talk?
2: A simple FM.
0: Who are comedy? Let's see that we are comedy. Who casting you since we are as I was struggling to find that thin line between what exactly you were doing. Why? Inti so progressing onto the next stage. Also, when you're very clear on exactly what we show you about. Why?
1: But you.
0: Yeah, that's it.
3: Inti a simple star 2026. And as mommy said, 19 air contestants, 12. Next week, Omo Ebe Kofi, into the Bia Ubiano, now all support Bia and Empire Bubia, now all the attire on my chin and personal boa, and my Yama Etia Kukuyi, Edia Mom, Kompu Ghana Tetri, and I feel my way insurance, and I feel Kojak toothpaste, Nate Mouthwash, and so Ebwe Chidom, and I feel so crano, a year Connect Expactually, Womso Etachi, and I feel C for C, Homeopathic Hospital, Womso Tetra, Omo Ebwa Emma Yede, the next Asen Pasta, 2026, Jumedi, 18 Saint Jao. Eric Esedu Buadi, why a crowd be one? Niwakano, Kanetiko Nomre.
4: We are still alive, a few more to go. Hakaka, Sana, Yade, Nina, Banawi, Bright, Ode Soa, El Michel Bright, Saudina, no,
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5: Well, me the current affairs show hosting and the debate for a new brain. Yeah,
4: it's a political show line.
5: So I say, okay.
4: Yeah. Why no role model?
5: Oh, my role model the Obi Osei Bunsu Philip. 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
4: Koye Osei Bunsu Proud. What say? Pressure and vow. All right. Koye Osei Bunsu Proud.
5: Been a gym again, and Mumiana, a bit of baby, me as a me person me chat in your maybe so. Because now a gym in re, Nippa, now me shame him senka, me to me at me bow a steady no. Now I'm so on so a pay in commodity time be a near Cassani dinky town. So now me program and I may know a gym rip baby. When I may hear Amanyosem, University of Education.
6: Right.
7: Yes, sir.
6: Juma ben odi ewi.
7: Awo dem. Ne di kan me da say Juma me dey break tie for ni ahwe for enwumre eye current affairs show hosting.
6: Topic ben ye kan wa se mi.
7: And then ye be share topic no bebre. Ye be share eye express way ni hun komo. Ye be san so share topics be border on education. Na emrebe mun so ahwe.
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7: Border on eye demolition exercise.
6: I say o si ma mi nsa shase.
7: Okay. Nia edika imaminda se emma etifo ni ahwefo akwaba embra asempa FM ene ye di jumadie yato ni din asempa star reality show. This is your number one reality show of the capital. ɛne yɛde brɛ mu no na sɛnea monim no dwumadiɛi yɛde brɛ mu ɛyɛ sunday nnwuma bia wɔabrɛ no wɔtwe aboa pɛ mu pɛpɛpɛ na abadwafoɔ atena se ne yɛde 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attention and sene enim there is a newest development on the issue of education I know ne Chinese any foreign languages we pese de ba ye curriculum nim ye hu se eye naka for ye kan naka ye kan eye 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medase
6: ebe boase ye begin tremo ye reality show na obe present here na say current affairs show na obe present here
7: me pacho ye current affairs show na mo no I just wanted to put myself in the situation it's na me use to a next as pastor na editor so
6: no kwase me ni one present you obo topics abe present so
7: okay
6: e na okwafa ho akopme say breason ye ndi not a single topic e na o present here obo titles no so bibri 3 minutes no one present ba next time I know if you need.
7: Okay. Mm-hmm. Okay. Let us see.
6: Right.
3: Okay. The next assembly pastor 2026 and who say the next contestant no so abanawi na enche bi ebetmi asa akomu bi na ye de shisha wodo no etia asa bro but before answer na ebetmi asa ko for another commercial break no Bobby Stone, why card
2: one?
3: With me actually social media lines no say be amount for ADHD no almost so everything is not so DH.
8: Well, Professor, Unim say, Jumediano, Baby Ayadruno, Ano Ayadine, we ADD kind, Edema contestant, and then paying for answer a car warm to one so I will share a funeral. What's up, Lino, any way, any liner, and maybe I know yet Nasia, you be you, Sue Shannon, so say 0531 029 795 0531 029 795 I know and a WhatsApp number ya de ebe ya juma sabre de ye be ko Facebook na fe ya ko he de a ko so e wo Adum TV extra sanso e na Asempa FM unu se juma de e live e wo Asempa FM messages a hodo e na sabre abochenku e wo no ma ye twie ho aba ye ba menso majebre na ya do masuko 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

0: The next assembly start 2026, and it goes so agent and kunya so na yedi shesha na 18 asa jao and chebiano na jese yedi mi asa cruise to the end of the show. But before then, no yebe ko na fe Kobe the scavenger ewa ha na all the social media reactions aman for the abano ba ku amaka okuman kra no munu we sala ni ma asia ko ane madam hante ne no. Why a gentry and all coordinate Boko Elhanum? Kobe, you have a code, yeah.
1: Professor, Bibi added them, come on, Bibi added them, said Yedika Kachono. Mamoti and Can Life, Ewa Radio, no sooner shall so say higher Sempa 94.7 FM, and I'm also a Moshe Live, Ewa Adum TV. So, what gentry, a wound here pass, eh, Jumedi Elkun and Nimino. 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Meeting Eddie Kobe Stone. Professor, so mami.
0: Yo, Kobe, that's a lovely interaction from social media viewers. I also share Sena Niwejin is here, of course. The next Asen Pastor 2026, and you go to Ejina Kunyaso, Eddie Jumedi, Kesi, Tven Sabre, Mustanis, mami. Say Jumedi, and they were 19 air contestants. Now, Bibia Mikrema, next week, you know, Kweseda Seneno, not 12 air contestants, but ana omo ebetia saka ofienim eguso ehwe se be ebetia sa proprechi kama e di abo ma hyese ne etia koyi Compugana for 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Eric.
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3: Yes, I'm a quaba beam. The general nine so say, I don't yasam ketwa. And of course, my next contestant, I think two more to go. Timon Tamu Chukumakacho was a talent to them, while the Niamagua, Chapupa, and I wouldn't send an in out the brand.
4: I'm not meeting the Joseph. And I know, Abashan Entertainment, Moon Sam Kakra, near Koso, one entertainment world, and you win so I the top 10 Apple chat at your bro.
3: Well, me wish you well. 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E good tree, me good, yeah, me good. 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Why? 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
5: No matter who a woman is, no matter the achievement you made, be submissive and know your place as a woman in a man's life. That's all. Uska said ding. Musa bema a tree. And yes, sir, bema ye tree in a sense or be shell so. But yen yinan, we are under the umbrella of a supreme maker. On a shemra. In tien diso, said bema ye tree. 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
5: Zebusiana, who perceive crano. Bear from Yama.
0: The judges.
6: Yo, Bacha, what did he say?
4: Bacha, we didn't Joseph Kwabena Bacha.
6: Joseph Kwabena Bacha.
4: Yeah.
6: Now we spare some farmer.
4: Bacha Devi.
6: Yo. All right. And you made it now, be?
4: I'm an entertainment host. Yeah. I'm a Wensemba Kumbi Nubia. A person in Ghana for Esha Hona. Yeah, boo boo.
6: Okay. And then my mouse, mommy and son.
4: Okay.
6: Young Kwe.
4: Abusha mesama kwa ba ene na wotwe yasabe biom aha e ni gie komo jumedie so ena ohwe ida we are live on Adom ti ka che wo yonko don ka che na down for se we are live on Adom your Ghana's number one television station Ghana ni we are safa na nyina e hwe yen ba ene no ya be hwe nsemba akumiedu bi a e twego e won the entertainment industry na sa men ka le social media so na ye ma me gospel musician ye nyina ye life is too short. Life is too short. Onangasa, we say the life in which we are living, is too short. Now, yes, so call the other story. So I shout a wale and a stone boy and a sack and hunts them. But Yabobo and Seminum Edia, but before that, Mamin Chami Husima, na men could be Jack Kakra Embra. But Mamin come for Compute Ghana and for Mouse, a Compute Ghana catcher, or back to school, Ferno, a Koso, and T for Oba. Oko school no for the bra no metal laptop on beton yama and funko school. My way insurance, say brother insure.

0: Tofair. Life is too short. I say, life is short. Now, over the years, to me, I always say, young gospel musician, I said, you to four in general, no, I see them to be prophets because they say things that at the end of the day, you know, you who said that things are happening to their life. You're sharing Papa Daddy Lumba and some man, you more boy, you who said, you wish, you know, some baby see, you understand. But, nipper who, now social media, so I did. Comment amount for Emma Ewane where I say no Charlie but make say Ghana wo ho Ghana ye de ope say what's na Ghana ma Ghana ye wo da masa always get to social media and you'll be happy about yourself. But moving on from there, no, let's get into Shatter and Stone Boy and success music. Charlie na den ekoso, people are saying say beef is healthy. Beef brings the unity. But to me, you know, sometimes I feel say Shatter goes too way off the track. Because for you to come and stand on social media now, like you are giving it to your fellow artists. Like, we've seen this before. This has happened on stage. Was it 2019 or some years back on the VGMA stage? Yehu San Yamano was social media. So and on the stage on that night. And I think, sir, in as much as we'll be doing this beef and all that, you know, it should be. So this is where we bring the curtains down to this day. Entertainment and komo show niso.
1: Entertainment komo show niso. Okay. All right. I like your confidence.
0: Okay.
1: I like your introduction. I like your creativity. Okay, akwaba. Why are there? And you had good voice clarity. Sana o kasa.
0: Sana mi kasa.
1: Okay, that's good. Nemo msisi ya adeba kwa mpese ubekini huwa beye ni se entertainment ya monologue. 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To be able to make it more impactful. 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Na put yourself into that person's shoes. Se biya. Okay, Kwesi Pratt, I say my topic say my boy, then I can fuck out. Yo, me bro, my D. No, Raja say, one ma, it's okay, I would deal, no. What I say?
0: Okay.
1: Well, who say, okay, unquana, you know, okay. But you have been in character okay. Of somebody.
0: Okay.
1: What I say? Gotcha. Then it brings uniqueness.
0: okay.
1: You can switch your mood.
2: Okay.
1: Thank you.
2: Okay, into the next Asempa Star 2026, and we are Niguzu Awoke Wadum TV. So, a live our Asempa 94.7 FM relevant talk. And yede Ebro, Niguzu Jinem, Eric Esedu Buedi.
1: Last hour, right.
3: Repabba say, O time on Maya, and interest work at she, because they say, you to know, you're pressurized. Ah, you're pressing your home quick. And it's our time on Maya, Yan to Boisier. But the member who say, Yam Fanto Hua, Miria Media School, I think, 2021. Ah, yeah, near Manka Kanka Cra, blogging Kakra, Bibiaka Cra, and I'm home as in part next time, and I'm a grabbing that opportunity. And I am re, as I say, to America, almost will be a Bibia, and yes, say. Oh, ye be a discover, and now so ye be. I was so who purpose in life. No one say, when I'm a ya, a beboa ama, a brabono, a dim, and take a cram, remember, you to know, and see a young
2: children. Okay, judges.
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4: koso
5: Alright, I will see you makwaba at the bar ultimate truth. So I will adjun TV. And I say when program we dear, a ya do chemukra. Now me catch him or send me down one brandy brand bia.

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0: 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I'm
1: a trendy
0: Bremo Sanson and my way insurance. So I saw ya sine. Now make a say Yanko point show me crew nina. I'm on a muchin chim fidi fruma. Obviously, when my fair me jina haya. And yeah, me crew, and it's my coming. I'm a big jina. So I'm on Kahua. And your ultimate truth show. And what I do TV, no. And your show. And I'm a son for Nana Kwame. I'm one for Mina and Nemi Bodem. I'm a J trendy Bremo. I will see you until then. You best sign as you Makramo.
2: What the trends plural and by
0: Mpacho time ninti na
2: is that one news item not a mine
0: Mpacho time ninti
2: o energy so any presentation near lively eye contact near the air of course there's always room for improvement
0: Mpacho
2: yeah that's it so by
0: Mpacho Mr. Medaspa
3: okay enti we dey e beta judges na say say omo abo adwuma kama kama pa dia my but briefly ansana me free mo nchan makono madama judges e no yan for one after the other ne mo hwe e talent amahuya etesen
2: ac ohene me kan say talents no I live up to expectation yeah ni e hwe kwan say omo be ma ye ni age na ye hu champa one kame kame won se won be next as a pastor
1: as Asempa FM
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2: 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Midem Nim Natcha Pa Sano Bear Popla, Olegon. Na or your student or signed by a lecturer or a TT or a Greek department. The first album cry. Because a number was the Yesu, Yesu, Yesu, my ye, family bonny, chemi cry, baby, my ye, weddy, my eody. What is that song? That is a song that, or the bar out first. Now, or bob box guitar. Very slim to say, well, prepare. I'm saying, your friend is a Benis Cholo Toes, a Benis Okita Dimbi. Or why ain't no fair, no better than anything, so yeah. Mikain of send your tea and son or tea. They've been why I started on the ground when I feel more here. The name is Runa near the aunt or different campus.
1: I said they call banking.
2: Names are Greek bank was one of the banks. I just stand at an agric and a coya. The training can be enough original. If you see my life, dear Ben, dear Ben, Papa, I know by first. Papa, my dear brothers in the Lord. Da, no bar. So windy and I'm saying our life is so short today. Or you're very gentle soul. Yummy and funny crazy. na me ti manye ni Dr. Kwame Debra na sending message na me anche and also it has been posted by Kwesi Dixon. Kwesi Dixon no say last time my bone din wa I'm say be 2 weeks me am bone some kan anya sorry professor one Methodist presiding bishop near friend professor Dixon ne ba ono na na yes as omo songs nyina na oye good producer pa oni zap mwana ne na ma Kwesi Dixon se se am so o kai se ko onko just ye ye wo Lagos rema no
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2: 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They say, a wire basa. See a battle in his say near ditch giant chirma near see a doya madia, and yes, yeah, ye jiri kokogu, yeah, ye jiri mi pogu, yeah, ye diverting so in the name of ye see and run as a cowum, on friend, galam saying you maro, and no, omo friend, oh, omo friend is angra. Alluvial mining. 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Makoka technitis. And also it means to build. But building with art, emu ni ebenya techniques ifie, any technical, any technology, to build with a plan, to build with art, so on. 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They used to build with plan, technicate. Where anything na sign na efense Israel for no, Hebrew for no. 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I think is it Acts chapter 10, 9:10. 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
3: Psalm 127 verse 1 mm-hmm. Except the Lord build the house, they labor in vain that build it. Mm-hmm. Except the Lord keep the city, mm-hmm. the watchman wicked, but in vain.
2: And Yeshu said, Rade, and see Diana, one year was sino qua. And then Yankompon so a radi and main crona only a woveno or veno qua. And your mammy and sonna a sesset your fan wa. The dika had three things involved in a you know. A one, David's prophecy to build. Was a David Nanka or so osi dino and a prophecy by Zenyano and SSOC. 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
2: 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Uh-huh. 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
3: Mhm. 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For my thoughts are not your thoughts.
2: Nya me se nse ne odwen no, nya sa na adwen.
3: Neither are your ways my ways.
2: Enna na kwan no, se kwan o fa so ye ne ne ma, na nya sa na ye nso ye fa so ye ye de.
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2: 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Where be you?
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0: 10:23
2: Hey, some kind of hila ne kuzi omo.
4: I know, oh Lord, uh-huh. that the way of man is not in himself,
2: uh-huh.
4: that it is not in man who walks to direct his steps.
2: Very good. Say, Nyami Gigi, I hear Uncle Kayam to the career and Kawaya, and a voice not there, beg the career. 22 now, okay. Show Jeremy and Yami, a done it and an edu baby, Jeremy and a pine and noon kind said, a radiwadium and who said. Because on the acquiring Yankopon Eddie Jeremiah and Namson. Na Jeremiah and Tiasia can you? On Tiasia. 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I feel started or prophesy deep. 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
2: 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Okay, say I'm sending you to other people's
0: others will labor. John.
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3: Luke chapter 1 verse 79 to give light to them that sit in darkness and in the shadow of death to guide our feet into the way of peace
2: nkom je nu bi na ne papa e keka no
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2: 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that wait upon the Lord renew their strength because you don't just wait in idleness you wait by preparing amen to us.
3: And the child grew and waxed strong in spirit.
2: That child growth at the strength and nam abofra bia onyi no ne me omu ya den dey for beka ne me ni nompem ya den eya den abofra no enyi a onya ho den sana yenso no say ye twen na ye nyi a e man ya ho den and in the Christo form ye week ni nyina no wo nyi and no say na ehuna I think is it Proverbs chapter 10 Is it 10:24 or 24:10? And then me memory na ye baby. Either 10:24 and 24:10. Or see, in the days of your adversity, if your strength fails, a treasure we need, you lack. One prepare. Until you have one body in preparation, I can. Hallelujah.
0: Amen.
2: Now, for say, when I'm meeting, I'm not all cancer. Akwa we tapatin tia o tu mrika Jamaica and friends eh bibi bibi we say
3: we same boat
2: ya see hours our day or day a training you know and so or the bear how many seconds and I just set a record and or the how many seconds and some breaking your own record preparation who here on adofonum so one prepare one your time no best no nothing you know a best watch your man who because opportunity in the by a bema stage is a good answer. Your bema bema visa warreno. Your bema is an such role. Your bema problem be self solving. So one prepare ya, satire no, a best watch him. So prepare ye dear. Nyame bema, I had to send ya David or you so slang. No, I prepare. And to unprepare no cotto to papa's why. Enka Goliath a chenos anoma, anoma, or chenos oko. 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
0: Amen.
2: And it you know preparation who here
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2: Preparation who here and the child what grew what? Or grew and waxed what?
3: Strong in spirit.
2: In what? In spirit.
3: And was in the desert.
2: And was in the desert. Your designation. Your baby assessor didn't hear then. Ain't you know onunu na onim baby assessor wa kotana. Also, Obeka and Kromas and Penny Kunono. So just imagine, say, in the beginning of his ministry, and Okoka Herod as a man, and went to me and introduce Wajin Kwano. And often, I'm seeing who signed your men, you know, say, Nyame, I want a plan, or one kind of fasso, or one time, and on a designation, baby, and our destination, and our location na. You move a bro, why you knew me a location. Ye num bebro wa ye num ye audience ye num bebro wa adwuma kra ye ye no ye num ye etra bi a adwuma wo ye e bi no ho anyame from pa say businessman but onye hu the product or the kind of business onye e 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